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0: Yes. Welcome, guys. 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
7: Oh yes, clear road for Mawe Sabi. Mawe Sabi don't show. Yes, I don't show, bizarre, I don't show. You don't get where I touch, you don't get how you take B. Sport fans are the halo, now the halo, now the halo, now once again. Yes, sport fans will know how they go. Once you hear this tune, means it's time for no holds barred. With Mawa, if I chuku Vitalis, who Daisy, a.k.a. Mawe Sabi, a.k.a. Yes, and in case you know or you don't know or you want to know, let me video. Could they see me in what your amma? I could your boss in me at Ata. When the morning Alana, I attack it out one of whom boom. Yes, nothing can. No reason, no check up. Just come on, your body. Come on, your body. Because that check and balance. If you check out, you must balance out. So if you know say no fee balance out, come on your body. Leave him. Because nobody fee balance out. Nobody fee balance out. So just leave him as he be. Sport fans don't know how this show they go for here. We ready to hold anything back with a nakam. Knock the matter exactly as he be. And during the course of this show, if you want calling and you want follow shook mouth, you know the numbers to call in. Alright, sport fans, make I bring on my senior man. So make we gather shook mouth for matters he has to do with football. Make I bring him on. Yes, in name now. Prince Victor Ikpeba, yes, Nigeria ex-international, my senior man. Yes, once you see in car, POM, that's the right there. POM, Prince of Monaco, that's the meaning. Yes, if you see him, POM, I tell him that, once you see POM, pursue the motor. Baba, they give, you know, they waste time. So, make I bring on senior man, Victor Ikpeba, make I bring him on board, make we all gather, shook mouth, some matters we got to do with football. Yes, senior man, I hail you. Hello, senior man.
8: Well done. Thanks for having me. Thanks. Well done. Happy new month to you guys.
7: Happy new month, Baba. How you doing, Baba? How body?
8: I do. I gentle.
7: Baba, see your voice. You be like, say that London breeze don't blow you. Better breeze. Eh?
8: No, not be open that safe, you know. No, the London Bridge no, is crashing for Chelsea, at least good or bad, at least that's not trying now. I see the way they parade with the last caller, you know, I can understand, but that is what it is in football, you know. You have to take risks sometimes to win sometimes, but I do feel that Arsenal had a lot of respect for PSG, which is expected.
7: But you know the thing is, yeah. Let's be honest, I know penalty shootout now by luck. Nobody who savvy play pass. That one, I know that one for sure. Okay, but at the same time, you must prepare for this penalty shootout as well. That one day, I understand. But more look at the game. 90 minutes. Come on, look at that duration of 90 minutes. How Arsenal played against against PSG. Arsenal scored an early goal, 6 minutes. They don't score. They don't score. Before that time, did they come out? Did they try come play? But immediately they scored, they went defensive. They packed balls, packed Molue, packed Damfo, no kind motor, no pack. Pidgeot 504, no kind motor, no pack. Then pack all the old balls for back. They can't allow, give PSG the free roll to do with him, to play as they like. And then when they play against a team like PSG, you cannot say it's difficult for you to pack the boss because he scored 6 minutes. He scored your goal 6 minutes. Then you won't pack boss from that 6 minutes to 90th minute. Is it possible? Many don't criticize as Mikel Arteta's style of play. Many, for that Champions League final, many talk say yes. Well, now in style, if you walk out for Ram, everybody for praise Ram. Say yes, he walk out for Ram. So how you see the tactics or the formation with Mikel Arteta take approach that Champions League final against PSG?
8: This line, I think tactically, I think you can say he got his spot on, because when you score 6 minutes into the game against a very good, talented PSG
7: tactical side,
8: those players are very good with the ball, you know, so quick. When you look at PSG result to the finals, the way they punish Bayern Munich, you know, so you can understand that for Arteta, I think that is the only way he can get the best of the better against PSG, you know. And Kai Havertz's 6 minute goal was good. I think they defended very deep. PSG didn't create a lot. Honestly, they didn't create a lot. And I thought that you shouldn't be surprised that Arteta has this pattern when sometimes when he plays against Liverpool, City, whenever he's playing against the big club, sometimes he do back the box, even without scoring or not scoring, or trying to punish teams on the counter. I think he doesn't trust his team to go 2-2 in 90 minutes in some games. You know what I'm trying to say, Man Sabi? So that is the truth, you know. So if not for that equalizer, I think for me that was the first time I see PSG really struggling to create a lot from a football match, you know, especially in the Champions League, you know. So they are very dominant in the League One, you know. So you can say a little bit he ran out of luck. The equalizer made it change the outcome of the game, and I think Arsenal side worked so hard, you know, defensively. You have to give credit to them, you know. They gave everything out, you know. And when it comes to penalty, you know, so it happens sometimes. Look, we criticize that it, if you really want to win this type of games, you know, you have to take risk. He took all the talented, creative players that can win these penalty games for him. And I think that's the only setback, you know. Why do you take all your best players, you know, that can score penalty kicks for you? And when I saw Gabriel, I have to play the last penalty kick. I know he will lose that penalty kick. So for me, Man Sabi, it's opportunity lost for Arsenal. You know, I think they had what it takes to beat PSG that very day, because they worked at a dependent way. They didn't allow PSG to create a lot. But you can see in the extra time.
7: Yeah.
8: That PSG could have punished Arsenal, you know. They had these great counter-attack situations, you know, and they took the game to a very tired Arsenal side. So, they are champions of England. I think they will celebrate it, but they will be really disappointed not to win the Champions League.
7: It
8: was a fantastic opportunity for them. If they have taken a little bit of more risk into this game and take the PSG more, your argument, if they've taken the game more to PSG, I think they have a chance to go square second.
7: Wow, beautiful. Ah, best why I pity for now, Drake, the musician. Drake placed a bet of $1 million on Arsenal to win the Champions League final against PSG.
8: Now small money for Arsenal. So why you go pity him?
7: A lot of
8: people go lose that for that. I don't know what to talk about that, you know, because I think globally, here in Nigeria, Africa, I don't know whether in UK or you, I think Europeans, you know,
7: Baba, see money, Drake, please, $1 million.
8: Sorry,
7: $1 million. Wow, Drake, hey, this guy, anyway, Baba, make I ask you, what do you think about this Qatar Sports investment group? Because if you look at when they bought PSG, that was in 2011, they bought PSG for 100 million euros, and today PSG they worth 5 billion. 5 billion, baba. 5 billion. See investments. When they buy this club, 100 million, and today the club they worth about 5 billion, baba. And this club don't win Champions League back to back.
8: It shows that PSG they reset, you know, because in the initial phase of when they bought the club, it was all about star players, you know, bringing players everywhere. If you look at the names of star players they brought from that period till when the likes of Messi and Neymar and Mbappe left, and they start having belief in quality players back home, no longer star players. You will see that Dembele is a star player, this Georgian guy that came from Napoli, absolutely talented player. So they put a fast emphasis on, especially this new manager, Enrique. What he did was that, I'm going to create a group of players, they will play to my philosophy, they will play football, they will attack, they will defend. They went into the transfer market and brought in some quality players that can play good football. You know? It also shows that the French football, French league can produce talented young players. So if you look at those players, most of them, they can play football. You know? So it's credit to French football too for what they've done to win the Champions League back-to-back. It always shows also that, you know, you can be champions without having star players. You know? So I think credit to PSG. They changed their philosophy and they had a manager that was ready to take that risk. I don't want these star players anymore. You know? So it shows that when you bring a set of players together, you can be successful. So I think, you know, it's a fairy tale in PSG history. I'm more of Monaco. I remember my days when I was in France. It was always a big rivalry between the Parisians and the Monegas, where they put in those. So they've really done well for French football, you know. So I'm really very happy for them. Sad for my Gunners. I think I have a lot of friends that are fans, big fans of Arsenal. It's what it is also that you can be champions when you have the right ingredients. You know? I say, and right now, they have the right players, they have the players that focus, they have the right mentality, and they have the manager that push them to get to that limit. You know?
7: Beautiful. Make I ask, because you mentioned the star players, you know, we all know Kylian Mbappe was a former player of PSG. I immediately come up for PSG, go Real Madrid. PSG won their first Champions League, and that was last season. And this season we just end now again. PSG win Champions League again, which means they win them back to back. And Joan Laporta, president of Barcelona, he said something. He said, by Kutam, he said, I like Ousmane Dembele. For me, it's clear he is better than Kylian Mbappe. Joan Laporta said Ousmane Dembele is better than Kylian Mbappe. Baba, you agree with him?
8: No, I think they are different type of players. Dembele is always playing from the wide. He's a wide player, you know. But I can say Dembele have improved. His scoring ratio has improved. He has always shown that he's a very, very gifted winger.
7: True.
8: He has injuries in his career a lot. He was in Dortmund, which don't forget he was in Barcelona, back to PSG. So he has blossomed. I think he knows when to pass the ball, when to take risk. You know, he didn't have a fantastic finals, you know, something like that. People are critical of that. They wanted to see more. But it's very difficult in the Champions League final to see the best from players sometimes. Sometimes these games are scrappy games, you know, because the team is defending and one is trying to score. It was not like the last finals against Inter Milan. Inter Milan came out to play and they were punished by PSG. You know. So I think it's unfair on Dembele. They are different players, you know. So Mbappe, we shouldn't forget, was always a wide player, playing from the left side or right side before he's been transformed to as the main striker for Real Madrid, which happens sometimes. Players appear white, sometimes can play as a striker. So there are different type of players, you know. So I don't think Mbappe is better than Mbappe. So, but it is what it is. Dembele is a Ballon d'Or winner, and Mbappe is not yet a Ballon d'Or winner. So that argument will be there. Some people will not agree with you, some people will agree, but they are different players. Because if you look at the goals ratio of Mbappe all these years in his career at PSG, Real Madrid is a phenomenal goal scorer, you know. So probably they are different players. You know?
9: True. See, for I'm saying that now two different players, nine them be. But Baba, make I ask, because opinions also don't they divided when it comes to who be the best coach presently now in Europe. Who be the best coach? Some they say na Mikel Arteta. Why some they say na Luis Enrique? Luis Enrique don't win Champions League now back to back. So for you now, who you go say be the best coach in Europe presently now?
8: No, I think statistics in the line now. Mm-hmm. So that who win, yes, you can say. People, we have an argument that the League One league is not as... It's a good league, but maybe not financially buoyant like the English Premier League. Mm-hmm. But at the end of the day, you can see the difference in the Champions League. So you definitely have to give it to Enrique, because For me, I knew it's going to be difficult for them to play Arsenal. I know it's going to be difficult match, very physical match. The goalers we bring into this game. So I think it will be back to back. It should be the best coach in the world right now.
9: Yeah.
8: So that is my own opinion. I think for the Arsenal faithful and co, you will believe that it is the best. But if you win the Champions League. It's like a mini World Cup. After World Cup in world football, the worst that comes next is like the Champions League. Like, I'm not trying to bring that European Championship. It's a very massive competition. You know, but the Champions League, to win it, to get to those rounds of games and playing against some of the best clubs in world football, you know, that definitely Enrique is the manager right now.
9: I agree, 100%, Luis Enrique, number one. Now, no coach. Luis Enrique number one. I agree 100%. Luis Enrique number one, numero uno. Uno, that ain't be nobody.
8: If Arteta win, I could be number one.
9: not true. Exactly, Baba. Yeah, yes, you did right. You're correct. Not true.
8: You have to win.
9: Not true. Yes.
8: You have to win.
9: Win now first, then we'll go know. All right, Baba. World Cup just there around the corner, senior man. World Cup, they kick off on the 11th of this June. You know, the news again say yes, Nigeria will not go participate to World Cup, but it's okay, we'll try again. 2030, we'll try again. But you get something with Ghana Sport Minister, where his name be Kofi Adams, in common side, announce him. He say every Black Stars player with their name, we go represent Ghana for this 2026 FIFA World Cup, we go make their squad. He say each of Ghana player, the 26 players, say each of them go get $100,000 appearance fee. No be match bonus, no be anything, not just their appearance fee for them to make that 26-man squad for Ghana. Each player go get $100,000. Baba, this one agbewo. Then try.
8: It's motivating now. No, it's motivating. If he says that, and it's motivating. I think the money that Federation gets now for this World Cup is a lot of money.
9: Yeah,
8: you know, you know, I'm sure you know.
9: Yeah.
8: Each of the qualifying nations, you know, the money they will get from FIFA. Yeah. You know, so if 26 players is going to get $100,000.
9: That is $2.6 million.
8: So we're not talking about the coaches or those things, you know. So countries will make a lot of money from this World Cup. So it's an extra motivation for these players. But I don't think money is really the motivation for these players. I think for players first, you want to get out of the group stage. You know what I mean?
9: True.
8: Been there before.
9: Yeah,
8: so I think that should be the focus for the players. But if that $100,000 is coming out there, so... It will ginger them, not be so. It will ginger
9: them. You go ginger them, Baba. You don't say then get some player where they play your local league there.
8: Yes.
9: With some of them, like one of their goalkeeper. Maybe in contract money, if it be like $5,000 or $10,000 a year, a season. Then you go just collect.
8: They have a good manager now.
9: Exactly.
8: This Portuguese fan.
9: Carlos Quaroch.
8: It will set them up. It's a manager that set up a team out and fight. You know? So They are not going to allow teams to run on them. They have good players in this Ghanaian team, so if they can bring their hearts together. But you know, the odds are against them, Sha. If they can get out of the group stage, and I think it's an achievement for Ghanaian football. They've done well before. You don't forget the 2010.
9: Yeah.
8: They were close to the semi-finals. Yeah. So it is what it is.
9: It is what it is.
8: They've never been short of talent, and I think what the Federation President is doing is good. Encourage your players, and I'm sure the players will go there and fight for play for the Ghanaian's colors.
9: Beautiful. Beautiful. All right, still talking about the World Cup. You hear what team FIFA don't confirm. FIFA don't confirm your friend. Confirm, say, your friend, your brother. We name be Austin J.J. Okocha. Say, now still hold the record for the most successful dribbles completed by a player in a single FIFA World Cup match. They say that J.J. Okocha still hold that record. FIFA don't confirm him. Say, nobody. Nobody, unless for this World Cup, unless we will see somebody will break the record. But as at now, that JJ still hold that record. Nine hula, nobody.
8: I want to congratulate. I think he did that in 98. So I think this
9: nobody.
8: Performance in 98 was tantalizing. That will I call it extremely. He was at the top of his game too, you know what I'm trying to say. So I was with him. I saw the magic was in really. It was a lot of believing. That's a GG for you. So you see pure talent with the ball, you know. You know what I'm trying to say. People don't understand when we say pure talent with the ball, because not everybody can do what he's doing. Not me, not you. You know, so
9: true.
8: I think I saw him close range in the training section, you know. And playing together with TV, the national team. It's someone that just wants to do something with the ball. You know? So, and I think in world football, we do appreciate players that have those abilities. You know? In the 60s, 70s, we shouldn't forget about the one, the Garincha, the Brazilian great, that does a lot of dribbling with the ball too. You know? So, in recent times, the likes of Ronaldinho too, and Co. and so. They make the fans happy in the stadium when you see those guys doing something magic with the ball, you know. So I think it's just worth it to see that it's being celebrated by FIFA. I think it deserves it.
9: Yes. A big congratulations to our own Austin J.J. Okocha, because you know, nobody don't break that record. Nobody now still hold that record. Most dribble completed.
8: You know, saying pass.
9: Nobody.
8: So,
9: you know, easy.
8: It's all about passing, and you still have some few players that are taking on defenders or those things. It's a different thing of taking on defenders, but it's another thing, especially for a midfielder too. We knew the likes of Zidane did stuff like that too, but someone like Gigi that in the middle, very tight areas can.
9: True.
8: Dribble players, you know, do something with the ball and still come back again, dribble you again, sir. So,
9: true. Nine way. All right, senior man, Victor Ikpeba, senior man. Might put your middle name, Victor Nusa Ikpeba. Hey,
8: fantastic.
9: Senior man, thank you so much, eh. Chawa say make I heal you. He say make I heal you. Yeah, he say too much.
8: Let me send my bottle of red wine for you to give to me.
9: Abi.
8: He go here. He
9: go here. That's
8: to the guys behind the scenes. That's to the brilliant family. That's you know, so.
9: That's
8: so. Appreciate you guys. You
9: thank
8: know,
9: you so much.
8: Be one of them too,
9: yes,
8: you know.
9: So senior man, 100%. 100 for you, senior man. Thank you. Thank you so much for coming on board. Thank you. All right, sport fans. Yes, that are the voice of Victor Ikpeba. Yes, senior man. Senior man did the carry last. You know, if you listen well, you guys need to talk in talk. If you listen well, you go understand what's in the talk. You know, you guys need to talk in own. But if you could listen well, you go fit hear one or two correct gist for a mouth, because you get us in the talking own. But if you know could listen well, you know go understand. Way in the go or within the top. But if you could listen well, you go understand. Now my senior man. I don't know I'm for over 25 years now. So you know easy. Easy at all. Alright. So now time to sign out for today. God bless you all. God bless Brilla. God bless Nigeria.
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7: Good morning and welcome to the latest news update. The head of civil service of the Federation, Didi Wilson Jack, has issued a circular clarifying that the mandatory 3-month pre-retirement leave for civil servants does not exist under Public Service Rule 120243. And must be discontinued immediately by all ministries, departments, and agencies. The directive explains that the MDAs have been misinterpreting the rule, which actually mandates the retiring officers remain in active service to provide a 3-month exit notice, attend a 1-month pre-retirement workshop, and utilize the remaining time to regularize their service records and pension documentation rather than prematurely withdrawing from work. Meanwhile, effective June 1st, 2026, the Central Bank of Nigeria has redeployed its 4 deputy governors in a management reshuffle aimed at strengthening leadership and improving operational efficiency. According to the Apex Bank's updated profile, Dr. Mohammed Abdullahi has moved from economic policy to corporate services, replaced by Mr. Philip Ikeazo. Meanwhile, Ms. M.M. Usoro has transitioned from corporate services to the operations directorate, and Mr. Lamido Yuguda has been transferred from operations to the Financial System Stability Directorate. Also, public primary and secondary schools across Oyo State were shut on Monday as teachers joined a nationwide Nigerian Union of Teachers protest demanding the immediate release of pupils and teachers abducted by armed men on May 15, 2026 from the schools in Orire local government area. The strike coincided with widespread demonstrations by residents, civil society groups, and labor activists in Oyo and Ogun states, all pressuring governments at all levels to intensify security measures and secure the safe return of the captives. And finally, on the foreign scene, amid ongoing back and forth attacks that threaten a fragile ceasefire, the U.S. launched airstrikes against Iranian radar and drone sites following the shutdown of an American drone, while U.S. forces intercepted retaliatory Iranian missiles targeted at soldiers in Kuwait. This escalation coincides with the disrupted global energy supplies due to Iran's continued blockade of the Strait of Hormuz, highlighted by a recent cargo ship attack off Iraq and intensified regional fighting as Israel pushes deeper into Lebanon despite its own nominal ceasefire with Iran-backed Hezbollah. And with that, we've actually come to the end of the news update right here on your Champions Dial Sports Radio Bila FM. Many thanks for listening. I am Raymond Okolo.
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0: What you think of my new saddle, Lizard?
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1: 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Now let's hear that muffler purr.
0: All right, hang on tight to my love handles.
2: It feels good to ride with help. It feels good to GEICO.
3: I don't did this studio, I think 3 or 4 years ago. I make this same statement.
4: Hey, you said don't talk him before.
3: I make this same statement with Anthony Becker and Mommy.
4: I stumbled into a collection of Kanu gold.
3: Kanu
4: they play ball.
3: You just need to sit down and watch him again. We don't see
4: I don't see Kanu take on five players.
3: But sit down and look waiting Papilo.
4: He play ball.
3: No, I see this.
4: You quiet now because you played with these guys.
5: No, you know the
3: like,
5: truth.
3: I don't even want. I need a light enter.
5: You know the truth. You know the truth. Eh? Kanu get skill. Nobody they argue that one. Okay, but you know why difference there between Kanu and JJ? People want to see JJ maybe like say JJ gets skill.
4: He pass Kanu
5: because JJ you always dead ready anytime, any day to entertain the fans.
3: And I mean that one, I thought.
5: Okay, now Kanu they do waiting now logbo. In your entertainment, eh? In the use sense.
4: Mouse, you don't play with this one. This is a very difficult question for you to answer now. You don't play with JJ for team. You don't play with Kanu. And perhaps they don't dribble you. The two of them don't dribble you. Waiting on the talk about Kanu for inside the team.
3: And he like Mouse mm-hmm. face when you catch him for the, mm-hmm. they don't
5: no,
3: dribble.
5: No, Kanu is a star player. Nobody argue that one. In skill, in technique, that top notch.
4: Mm. Kanu is very underrated for this country. When they talk about dribbling,
5: nobody they argue him. If you see the way they play football, if you see when they play football, he own a sense. He won't use play. Sometimes those skills when they show, not be saying one show him
4: to entertain
5: you.
4: He will just come.
5: But he go come. He go do him because. In one user, maybe in don't check, say one player,
3: now
5: one
3: of
5: the players
3: they call that just delay
5: know when to put an position pass and all of that.
4: Like, Kanu, if Kanu dribble your body, go tell you. Yeah.
5: But JJ won't be say income to entertain. Ready to entertain. Now the difference with that, JJ won't entertain everybody. But Kanu, they apply in sense. Before you collect ball, now you don't look. You where the run come for back. But before the ball come, you don't show one ski. That ski won't show. Now to use them, take weight for you. To bridge,
3: you know what, Mouse,
5: so I go know when to do it.
3: One more reason why you go even appreciate that player more now. See the height, the facts have said you also no get speed.
5: See, can they play ball?
4: People, they underrate
3: that, that physique for person with that. That's why
4: I see Kanu highlight. I say, wow,
5: Kanu they play ball?
4: We never get anything close to Kanu. They talk JJ, Kanu
5: wanko on a ball, they play ball.
4: How many times would they dribble you pass for these two? For inside training.
5: For training?
4: Mm.
5: No, I need the two like JJ now. Eh? I need the two. If I don't go mark, I need the Nera.
4: Mm.
5: Eh? Now that shadow mark.
4: Mm.
5: Because why? Because me, I know what he want to do.
4: What about Kanu?
5: Eh? But Kanu will be say you go mark him sometimes. Eh? But you no go expect
3: high ingo tape.
5: High ingo tape. I will say he won't dribble you. You no go ever expect Anthony. You figure me Kanu now, Kanu go do like say he won't pass the ball back. You go touch the ball, eh? Then you go back, you go step back, like take two steps back. The ball go roll, come meet him there. You go, they wonder.
4: How you take Dwan?
5: So that can't play when
4: you see him. Let's take one call. I don't know you don't talk this thing.
5: When you hold the ball, you go come, they laugh you. Come, pass the ball, come, they laugh you. You know, so that can't pass him, that can't dribble. In they use, but JJ, he won't entertain, he come to entertain. He won't play, for in country. At the same time, you want to make sure say yes, he entertained the fans.
4: Mm.
5: You know, okay. So that's the difference.
4: One call and then we'll go for a break. Hello.
6: Hello, Anthony. Good morning.
4: Good morning.
6: Yes, my name is Anthony. Good morning. Good
3: morning.
6: Morning. Yes, my Daniel Bestman, they call. Anthony, thank God you say this thing with your mouth. Maybe say the thing can be tested this thing. I thank God you stumble on this thing and you watch both of them. See, now, very big argument. Anybody see I do anything. Who says I go try watch them? You understand? So that I go know who can one call, do that thing to who did you cut again. You understand?
4: Go find the highlights. Go watch Kanu. Kanu, they finish work.
5: You good.
4: I see what. Can, and

0: man who they score all kinds of goals. Special player.
1: Goals where you don't believe saying if you score, now they score. Because in the use, in the sense too much. Joke apart, in sense.
0: This is now mistake. He win African Football of the Year twice. JJ not get one, no. But some people get PR machine. They say some people, so Nigerians even talk, say JJ, nine teach Ronaldinho ball. And I know they fear God. Ronaldinho, see now JJ teach and ball. Let's go for a break. Say, Nami teach man with happy ball.
1: For what? We do that to you. We don't talk that
0: guy. Let's go for a break. Will they come?
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19: All engine running. T-minus 15 seconds. Guidance is internal. 12, 11, 10, 9. Ignition sequence start. 6, 5, 4. Running. Lift off. We have a lift off. Lift off. Lift off. Lift off.

0: comes the sports machine.
1: It's the sports machine on your frequency of champions. We, of course, are right here, and we are set to give you all the news that you can use. Good morning, people. Good morning once again, and welcome. Welcome to our world. Anthony Beke-Deremo is my name. The man wears Sabi football. Ifeanyi Chukwu, Vitalis Udeze, former player of the Super Eagles of Nigeria, is right here. You know he's played for Nigeria at the World Cup, and pressing the right buttons this morning on the console. On the console has to be Sharafadin Akonibelo. We call him Baba Fawaz. Michael Adeniro is definitely in the building. Adeniya Debanjo Ogunseye is indeed the match coordinator this morning. Joseph Obisheson, I see you. Victor Hani, I see you as well. Abdul Hamid Muhammad, I see you. Timmy Dave Adeyemi, I see you this morning. Let us talk about the Super Eagles of Nigeria. The players are training. They are training in a faraway Warsaw ahead of tomorrow's friendly international against Poland. One man is not there, but this man is hoping to cement a position in the Super Eagles squad in the days to come, in the weeks to come, in the months to come, and even in the years to come. His name is Femi Aziz Beloso. Femi Aziz Beloso scored 2 goals in his debut against Zimbabwe and got 1 assist only on Saturday when Nigeria lifted the Unity Cup following a 3-0 success against Jamaica. He's saying that he hopes to cement his future, his spot in the Super Eagles in the nearest future.
2: What to expect? I think more of the same, you know, goals, assists, attacking, going forward a lot, creating chances, ambitions for the team. You know, obviously I want to go to AFCON, I want to win the competition, I want to go to the World Cup, do as best as we can. Obviously, by God's grace, and obviously if Eric or the manager calls me up, you know, I'll be honoured and I'll be there straight away.
1: Manwe Sabi, he says that he wants to win the AFCON, he wants to go to the World Cup, he wants to score goals and assist for the Super Eagles of Nigeria. He will not play last night because I don't know why. Millwall recalled him. Millwall did not allow him to travel for this game.
3: I don't know. I don't know why. Anthony Beke-Deremo and Millwall know why. So for him, I would just wish him all the very best. I like him morale. Yes, say one player, he won't play for Nigeria. He really won't play. Show say he really won't play for Nigeria for big tournament like AFCON. So for me, I think we just wish him all the best. Like I said, I don't talk about before. We won't see him play more games for our Super Eagles. We won't see him play more games. Before we come out, come talk, say, yeah, this player, no, that special player for us. You know, so now there, me, I stand. You know, but all the same, he don't show signs, saying be good player, and he don't show signs, say, yes, he's ready to play for our Super Eagles. So for me, I wish him all the very best.
1: One man, of course, is also here to talk about the Super Eagles of Nigeria. He played for Nigeria at the World Cup. Back in the day, he used to play for Paris Saint-Germain. Godwin Okpara has said that the absence of Victor Osimhen and Ademola Lookman for tomorrow's friendly game against Poland, and even the one next week against Portugal, is a good opportunity for the other players who were called up to show what they can do. Says that the absence of Osimhen and Lookman is good for the others. Let's listen to him.
4: This is an opportunity for them. This is time for them to showcase themselves. And they are, for me, I think you can bring in players that we all know the kind of quality that he has than putting players that don't know the quality that he is. So we can't bring all our big players along. So we have to rest them because of injury or any other thing. So, we have to see others. We have to see other players.
1: Hopefully, the likes of Ako Adams and the likes of Paul Onwuachu will rise to the occasion. There's no Victor Osimhen in camp. There's no Ademola Lookman in camp, Manwe Sabi.
3: Yes, not true, Anthony Beke-Deremo. That's not true, 100%. Yes, Osimhen no de camp. Ademola Lookman no de camp. That not opportunity for other players to do it, to use the opportunity and step up. Show say yes. Then be very, very good player. But one thing when I know for sure, is Anthony Beke-Deremo. I don't know, but I think anytime when some of these are strikers, did the same camp with Victor Osimhen, their morale, they go down. I don't know. They need a fish turn up, they need a fish show up. So that's why I say this is a big opportunity for them. Now Osimhen no day the camp. Show say you be good player. Show say you be star player if you get your opportunity. It's very simple. So for me, I wish them all the
1: was it like that when you were playing?
3: It's different. Everybody sit down and wait for your opportunity.
1: Your team had Obafemi Martins.
3: Yes.
1: Your team had Yakubu Ayegbeni, Victor Agali, Osaze Odenwege, Julius Agawa.
3: Strikers plenty. And what did they do? They won't wait and get the opportunity. Just get your opportunity.
1: Did your team have Ike Uchi? It was after.
3: No, after.
1: But these strikers that I mentioned now played in your team.
3: Yes, play. Yeah. Wait for your opportunity. When you get your opportunity, grab your copy. It's simple. Have me self take my own opportunity. Now first call up. Why I play? Because Celeste no come. And they decide to use me. I never play any friendly game before for Super Eagles. Nothing. But Bonfri Joe don't decide to take the risk. Why? Because Sunday only say stand for my back, saying don't watch me play for Europa. Say make Bonfri Joe make you use me. That was why Bonfri used me for that game against.
1: So now personal thing.
3: Back in the days.
1: Eh? Now personal thing. Personal decision. If you want to play well, decide to play well.
3: It's on you, Anthony. Of course, now we won't be responsible if you don't play well. If you play well, it's on you. If you don't play well, it's still on you. You know. So what I'm saying is, if you get your opportunity,
1: grab
3: your copy.
1: So this is a big opportunity for Terrell Murphy, Paul Onuachu, and all the other Akko Adams, all the other guys in Voso at this point in time.
3: Show yourself. It's simple.
1: Let's go to the Sports Commission this morning, where the Director General of the National Sports Commission, Bukola Olopade, has revealed that the commission is fully committed to the plight of the Super Falcons of Nigeria, and they are determined to ensure that the team has a very good preparation. You know that the AFCON, I beg your pardon, is not very, very far away. Once we're done with the World Cup, attention will focus on the AFCON, where Nigeria would attempt to win the competition again. We are defending champions, and the commission via its DG are saying that they are with the Falcons, the Super Falcons, all the way.
5: You can only but just feel sad for the entire system, both for the women and for the NFF. Because in reality, if it is true that any time they try to engage a country, they shy away from playing there, then who do you blame? I was looking forward to the Jamaican friendly in London. I was even hoping to fly down to support the first Super Falcons. Unfortunately, that was also called off. If I have to go by what they're saying, the match between Senegal, Oman away, I feel it's also going to be a strong friendly match. Look, I'm in touch with Rashida, the captain, on a regular basis. She's my little sister. And there are so many things we're doing together to ensure that our football and our sports is more encouraging to the female talented athletes that we have across all sports. Rashidat is one athlete that reaches out to me anytime something good is done to our league by encouraging us to do more. And I'm sure she does the same with the chairman of the NSC. So trust me, I feel bad that we're not having enough friendlies for them. But I also know that, especially through the general secretary of the NFL, that a lot of effort does go into trying to get these friendlies for them. We just need to continue to do more so that we ensure that equity prevails at all times. I doubt if anybody will knowingly want to suppress the Super Falcons.
1: Indeed, he says that he doubts if anybody would knowingly want to suppress the Super Falcons of Nigeria. In case you do not know, when it comes to national teams in Africa, the Super Falcons are number one. They have more titles, more WAFCON titles than even the Pharaohs of Egypt, and most definitely more than the Super Eagles of Nigeria. We should indeed treat them very, very well. And that's why this morning, a former assistant coach of the team, Roland Sinode, has hailed the decision to play Senegal in a friendly match ahead of the WAFCON. Let's listen to Roland Sinode, and then we'll come to Manwe Sabi.
6: As far as I'm concerned, it's a good one. It's been long awaited, but thank God we finally got one before the WAF. At least the coach used this media to see one or two players or some of the players that have been left out for a very long time. People like Glory Ogbonna, Emura, and the rest of the likes of others. And also some of the new ones that are just coming in. For him to also have a breeze and see what he has in store for the country. I think it's a welcome development.
1: Manwe Sabi, the DG said that he doesn't think that anybody would suppress or try to suppress the Super Falcons of Nigeria. But let's even face it. The Super Eagles are not going to the World Cup. The WAFCON will serve as World Cup qualifier. Super Eagles that are not going to the World Cup, Super Eagles have played Zimbabwe. Super Eagles are going to play, they've played Jamaica. Super Eagles are going to play Poland tomorrow. And next week, they will play Portugal. That's four. Well, defending champions, not even see one to play. It tells you where the priority of the NFF is.
3: No, I don't think say this one get anything to do with NFF. NFF, they do their best to get friendly games.
1: If now Super Eagles, they prepare for World Cup or they prepare for AFCON.
3: No, Anthony,
1: we
3: don't see this station. Super Falcons coach don't come out here. Talk them. Say why they never get friendly for them. Say no country won't play them. Won't play our Super Falcons. Say no country won't play them for friendly game.
1: I completely believed him.
3: Of course, I believe him because he no go just come out and be the coach. Because he said go want the best for his team. Because he said no, say yes. Friendly games, they're very important
1: So Man with Sabi, long story short, you they put the priority when they give Super Eagles and they give Super Falcons.
3: No, understand.
1: Yeah, that's the bottom line.
3: Where they go, I understand. It is different. But where they go, be say, this friendly game issue, not be NFL fault. NFL, they try get friendly games for them. But no country won't play our Super Falcons for friendly game. Now, that's the problem there. A country must agree to play you before you go play friendly game. We hear them from the coach, from the Super Falcons coach mouth. Because no coach will go like making players day, but they need to play friendly games. No coach go like him. Which means that they carry him along as well. Because he come out by himself and he said it. And for me, I believe 100%. You know? I believe him. You know? So I think that they're the problem day, Anthony. I believe him. What do you want me to do? Let him be the coach.
1: My way, Sabi, 090-44-8890-90.
3: You don't believe
1: I didn't say anything.
3: You don't believe
1: I don't talk anything.
3: No, but I don't understand.
1: I'm looking at the expression on your face.
3: Super Falcons coach come and say no. Say no team one player. Say no be NFL fault.
1: I don't talk anything.
3: So what do you want?
1: Nothing.
3: Now you had the show.
1: No problem.
3: Now you know where the show they pin up.
1: No problem. 090-44-8890-90-41-889. You need to see the look on Man with Sabi's face. That's why I chuckled. Sports Radio, hello.
7: Hello, Tony, good morning.
1: Good morning.
7: I'm Man with Sabi, good morning.
3: Good morning.
1: Go on.
7: I'm Man with Sabi. They are best result enough. They should do more for those Super Falcons. They are best result enough. That thing I don't believe I'm at all. They should do more for those girls. Thank you.
1: Okay, Sports Radio. 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I would take more calls and then go for a break. And when we come back, I would hear from the current fastest man in Nigeria. Hello.
8: Good morning.
1: Good morning.
8: Yeah,
1: go on.
8: Good morning.
1: You have what?
8: Serious question. That is disturbed at the same time. Serious question has disturbed me a lot.
1: Go on.
8: The question is, this same money spent on player for state, that is Nigeria. The government, but money belongs to their family of themselves, also for the state. I want to know.
1: Wait, say that question again.
8: Now, I said the money spent on club in the state.
1: Yes.
8: Okay. Does the money belong to the governor or the state or the state? How to know, sir?
3: Now, state money now.
1: How would the money belong to the governor? Let's go for a break. When we come back, Mao Sabi will try to break it down. You get one money when it belongs to the. How is it possible for the governor to be spending his personal money on this thing? Now, state money now. We'll go for a break. Will they come?
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1: 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Indeed, it's the sports machine. Mawu Sabi, you want to briefly talk about that thing and then maybe we could go to the next story. I even wonder how much be governor salary when you go use governor they pay they pay teachers, they pay everything. Now state money.
3: State money, simple. You don't answer the question.
1: How much be the governor salary? Now so the governor salary plenty rich. Sports Radio Bola FM, let's go to meet the fastest man, the current fastest man in Nigeria. For many years, in fact, for 20 years, the record stood. Olusoji Fashuba was indeed the fastest man in Nigeria. He ran 9.85 seconds, but I can tell you that record has been broken by a millisecond. 9.84 seconds is the number. Talking about the time of Konyisola Ajayi, Nigerian sprinter. Just the other day, he was running in the 100 meters and he set a new national record for Nigeria when he ran at the NCAA East Regionals in the USA. Yes, Ajayi is with us this morning to talk about that record time. Let's listen to him.
10: Yeah, I've always been dreaming like to break the national record, you know. That has always been my plan, but today God made it happen, so I'm very grateful to God. Without God, I won't be here today. I'm very grateful to Him.
1: Yes, sir. Not only sub 10, he's run 9.84 when Mao Isabi is in full flight. Mao Isabi can do 11 seconds. He can't do sub 10. But Mao Isabi is very, very fast for a football player, but not as faster as a 100-meter sprinter. 090-44,889. Hello.
11: Hello. Good morning, Uncle.
1: Good morning.
11: Mao Isabi.
3: Good morning. Morning.
11: My name is Rebecca Park.
1: Go on.
11: Mao Isabi, no support these people. Mao Isabi, they're not going to tell me, say they don't fit five friendly for Falcon. Not going to fight friendly, they're going to fight Eritrea, they fight Somalia, they fight Mauritania. May they go fight better friendly for them. May they go USA, may they go Sweden, go fight friendly for them. Friendly day. It's all fight friendly, friendly day. Thank you.
1: Thank you very much.
3: When I talk, I'm like, say, that's so easy. Now, this is where me, I know what it takes to get a friendly game. If you want to arrange friendly game now, I know what it takes. You know, people must stay in between where they organize these friendly games, because now money go they involve. No, you know easy, to just you won't just wake up say you want go. If you come out and say you want to play US, now you go pay them money if they agree to play you. Now be the question, and I would say I won't know, you know. But I think we don't hear from the Super Falcons coach. Now, what did I hear from the coach? Now, they talk, Anthony.
1: Yes.
3: And what did I begin?
1: Now, this same sports match. Yeah.
3: He said it. He said, no country grip play Nigeria. And him, now be the coach. If he come out talk, and why I'm not going to believe him? Now, he wear the shoe. If he talk through, if not through, they tell us, that one ain't problem. If not lie, now ain't problem. But as long as he come out from his mouth, and I be the coach, now he wear the shoe now. Now, he know where they pay him. So, I must believe him. Because no coach won't stand the watching team. The team won't go play tournament. They prepare for tournament, major tournament, and no friendly game. No coach will go there happy with that. No coach, let me talk, none go there happy.
1: But this would not have happened if we were the Super Eagles. Somehow, some way,
3: you know,
1: friendlies could come.
3: You know, I keep saying it. That's why I tell you, say, it's different. Super Eagles, Super Falcons. I always talk, it's different. No disrespect, but it's different.
1: Okay, let's take one call for the road. Hello, good morning.
12: Good morning. Yeah, my name is Fred.
1: Go on.
12: If I don't blame you for believing the coach, because everybody will believe that the coach himself not go feed the
3: Abi.
12: You know, football himself. But the truth is, you know, Nigeria, the coach cannot say otherwise. Once the any of the administrators don't come talk, they know we organize a friendly match. The coach, especially the coach who comes, will signalize that man. He will lose his job. So, like Tony said, why is it so difficult for them to get friendly? It's now super good. All these excuses not good. And why will anybody not want to play Nigeria? They super Falcons. They are the African champions. Most countries will even want to test their powers against Nigeria to see how far they can go. So, I don't believe all that. Truly, that.
3: I never understand something.
12: Nigeria do it. So I don't believe the fact that the coach said it doesn't make it true. He's only trying to protect his job. That is what
3: I believe the coach 100%. Like I said, now wear the shoe. Now you know where the shoe they pay now. Listen, friendly game is something you just wake up say won't play this country more, just go play them. No. If organizers must stay. Money must be involved. Not be free.
1: Yes.
3: Friendly games not be
1: you're
3: free.
1: Right, you're right.
3: Not be free. But I need to understand that part. Not be free. No, and you when you organize friendly game, you go organize a game where you say yes, you go pay this pay A, pay B, then when I say we make on our own small money as the organizers. But I understand that part. Friendly game, you don't wake up now, two countries, I'm gonna complain. No, money must be involved. And those where they organize the friendly game, they serve the organizer because themselves won't make money for themselves. After they don't pay the two sides they won't play, you know, take care of all the logistics and everything, money will remain for them too to share as the organizers. So they go on organized game where they go make money, Anthony. So now there me, I stand. So me, I believe the coach. If they support NFF, maybe they get to one play them, but they don't want to play. I don't know. That one I own. But for them to come out as the coach of the Super Falcons, go use a map, tell us, say no country, NFF the tribe, or no country grip play Nigeria. Me, I go believe them because that one I own problem. At the end of the day, if in the line, I'm problem. If in the talk through, I'm still in problem.
1: 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Same time, same station. It's Umbrella. Anthony Becker-Deremore, be my name. The man with Sabi Football, Ifeanyi Udeze, former player of the Super Eagles, was here. Brilla Nation, you were out there. Let's do it again tomorrow. Don't touch it. We do come.
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7: Hello sports fans, it's time for us to bring you the latest news updates. The Central Bank of Nigeria has unveiled an ambitious plan to bring about 2.8 trillion naira currently held outside the banking system into formal financial channels and expand financial inclusion by onboarding 50 million additional Nigerians by 2028. The targets form part of Nigerian Payment System Vision 2028, unveiled by the Governor of the Central Bank of Nigeria, Olayemi Cardoso, on Monday in Abuja as the Apex Bank seeks to deepen digital payments, strengthen trust in financial services, reduce cash dependence, and position Nigeria as a leading payments hub in Africa. The target is coming a few months before Nigeria's 2027 general elections, with the Independent National Electoral Commission scheduling the presidential and National Assembly polls for January 16, 2027, and governorship and state assembly elections for February 6, 2027, amid renewed concerns over cash-driven campaigns, vote buying, and higher legal spending limits for candidates. Meanwhile, Governor Ahmadu Umaru Fintiri of Adamawa State, represented by his deputy, Professor Kale Tapua Farauta, has officially launched the five-day 2026 Integrated Maternal, Newborn and Child Health Week in Ungurure, Yola South local government area. The initiative is designed to deliver life-saving healthcare services to vulnerable mothers, newborns and children across both urban and rural communities, reaffirming the administration's commitment to improving maternal and child health outcomes throughout the state. Also, the Anambra State Police Commissioner, CP Ikioye Orotogu, has launched a manhunt for the killers of two policemen who were ambushed and shot dead on Sunday night while returning from a convoy operation along the Amansi Ndiora Awa Ufoma Road in Orumba South local government area. During an emergency security meeting at the command headquarters in Awka on Monday, CP Orotogu ordered senior officers and operational heads to immediately fish out the perpetrators, emphasizing the absolute urgency of bringing them to justice. And finally, Hezbollah has accepted a U.S. proposal for a mutual cessation of attacks, with Israel aiming to extend the ceasefire across all Lebanese territory and specifically halt Israeli strikes on Beirut in exchange for Hezbollah stopping attacks on Israel. While U.S. President Donald Trump announced that both sides agreed to stop the shooting following warnings from Iran, Israeli Prime Minister Benjamin Netanyahu conditioned the agreement by warning that strikes on Beirut would resume if Hezbollah continues targeting Israeli cities and civilians. And with that, we've actually come to the end of the news update right here on your Champions Dial, Sports Radio Real FM. Many thanks for listening. I am Raymond Okolo.

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0: Welcome once again. It's your Frequency of Champions. We are 360 right here. Sports at 360 right here on Brilla. My name is Anthony Bekederimo. The countdown continues. There are now 9 days. 9 days before the World Cup starts in the USA, Canada, and Mexico. Some teams have touched down in their base camp. As time goes by, we'll be telling you about the base camps of all the teams. There are 48 teams taking part in this World Cup. It's the biggest World Cup ever. It gets bigger and bigger. When there were 24 teams playing at the World Cup, we thought it was big. When they became 32 teams playing at the World Cup, we thought it was big. But now it is 48, and who knows, by 2030, it could just be too big. 66 teams may just be competing at that level. And God help the Super Eagles of Nigeria if there are 66 teams going to the World Cup, make them not qualify, and they make some people, can they give them vote of confidence? I'm talking about the NFF. Now it's 48. When they give them, we know they deal. We they play friendly match against Poland tomorrow. Like Poland, like Nigeria, we know if you qualify for World Cup. The biggest World Cup. 10 tickets from Africa. When it be 3, we they pick. When it be 5, we they pick. It can't be 10, Mawi Sabi. It be 10. We not see one pick. But some people, some people, then do well. And that's why they won't vote for them. Make them enter office by September. Good morning again, Mawi Sabi. Now, so that's the story of Nigeria. We always reward failure. Failure! You fail, you don't fail. You repeat. You go repeat or you come up for this school. Mawi Sabi, good morning.
1: Yes, Anthony Becker, I hail you once again. I say good morning to you, sport fans. I greet you now once again this morning. I say on a good morning. Anthony Becker, you know, this you talk about this just now. Yeah, we know say yes. This not be today this thing starts. Not be today. If we start to talk about this very matter we just talk now, Anthony, we're not gonna leave here today. We're not gonna leave.
0: But we do it in sports and we do it in mainstream politics. Now make us do well with this so failure. Mausabi, it shall be well with me. Say it, Mausabi.
1: Of course, it shall be well with you. Of course, 100%.
0: I am not a failure.
1: No, you are not.
0: Yeah, but you are a failure. You out there, you are a failure. Yes, you. You were in the wrong things. You be failure.
1: Which one be you? They confuse me. Which one be you out there?
0: Not you.
1: Talk away. Which one be you?
0: You don't say this thing they pay me. 9 days to go before the World Cup. let me situate it. Let me tell you that in Ghana. There are celebrations in Ghana. You know why? Because this Ghanaian club not be failure. They not be failure. Mm. They are getting a big largesse. Imagine say this na shooting stars. Imagine say this na hat. No, Hatland. Hatland na failure. Imagine say this na Enyimba. Hatland na failure now. They are failure.
1: My Hatland, my darling Hatland.
0: Imagine say this na Rangers. Hatland na failure. Hatland have been failure. In fact, Hatland there. I know some people from away will be offended by this. I'm not vexed. But Heartland, they should change their name. They should not be Nazi. They should just be Nazi. Come on, the millionaire. Millionaire will not get money. Why are you still a millionaire?
1: Who tell you Heartland don't get money?
0: Nazi millionaire.
1: Eh? Which millionaire? Well, Nazi millionaire, Anthony Becker. Heartland get money. Heartland get money. Don't worry yourself. Don't worry. Money day.
0: No money to buy slot again. No. They wanted no money to buy slot. The slotting the fee by no money again. Nazi millionaire not get money again.
1: Who tell
0: if
1: you
0: there's anything like Tanzania, I just call them Nazi Tanzania.
1: Who tell you say no money to buy slot? If you won't buy slot, now Hatland won't buy. Now. Hatland go buy slot.
0: Have they paid their players?
1: No, Hatland they pay. Now, Hatland they pay. Even most of the debts, where they owe back in the days, Hatland don't clear all those debts. All those players, where they owe that time. Hatland don't pay many of them. They claim the debts, Anthony. That's small. No worry. We'll get there.
0: So let me tell you this morning about Ghana's Accra Hearts of Oak. Yes, they are receiving a financial windfall from FIFA because for this World Cup, FIFA has decided to reward all the club sides that are sending players to this World Cup. So if your country call you, especially for home-based players, they are making money. Accra Hearts of Oak, they don't count their money. The money don't count since yesterday. Yesterday, $11,000. Don't clock. This morning, another $11,000 don't clock. Because if I say 10 days before the World Cup, we will start paying club sides for releasing their players. So this is the story of Benjamin Asare. He made Ghana's squad for the World Cup, this World Cup. And in club side, they don't calculate the money from dollar to CD. They don't calculate, say, by the time Ghana, if they get knocked out in the group stage, this boy go don't earn a car out of Oak $250,000. Man, we sabi.
1: That agbewo.
0: No, they don't calculate him.
1: Agbewo be that, Anthony. Agbewo, nine be that. Agbewo, for a local club, that a big money for a Ghanaian club.

0: that nasty and that very nasty crash, yeah. Motorcycle crash. Sports Radio, hello.
1: Hello.
0: Good morning,
1: my name is Jonathan.
0: Go on.
1: Yeah,
2: now morning, bro.
1: Hey, Anthony, this World Cup is winning the rope for our every time. I know, like,
0: What happened?
1: Well, you're not going to let us wait.
0: So Mok, we'll not talk about World Cup again.
1: Yeah?
0: So, we shouldn't talk about the World Cup.
1: We talk about it now, but you are making us feel very bad.
0: Not be only you, not be even you, Seth. It's not for you. It's for the authorities to feel it. Make them they accountable. Make them know the damage they don't do.
1: And that reminds me, you were blaming us for rewarding a bad leader. Okay, may I ask you, NSA chairman, now who they vote NSA chairman? Now me they vote them. Now me they vote NSA chairman.
0: Not be you they vote them, not
1: no,
0: be you.
1: It's not our fault now.
0: Did I blame you? Now you I blame. I'm not blame you now. I said that thing what would they do for our football politics. We they see they carry them, they go our mainstream politics. Because now people, now they endorse these people.
2: Yeah.
0: Even though then they fail, they carry themselves go Ibadan. They carry themselves go Bayelsa. Come endorse, say, make these people come back again. Now that same thing would they do for general politics.
1: I agree.
0: So if this one not touch you because you know they vote for NFF, the other one supposed to touch you.
1: Okay. This thing with FIFA they do, FIFA is doing well. You, this one that they are rewarding club players with money for being called to the World Cup. Now only players, you say, make Nigeria make good use of them, make we know use and take do one or two this, you know. But it's a very good thing for FIFA. FIFA have done very, very well. People that are running FIFA, they should continue. They are doing a good job. Thank you.
0: Okay, thank you very much. Mausabi, you know how you go take no say Nigeria not they do well.
2: Mm.
0: 2021. I they go through my phone. I can't see one old video where they say I they show my son. As at that time he was a year old. I they show you know they fear goat. So I bought a goat. Mm. Then my son won't go hold him. Mm. I bought that goat that year, 30,000 naira. Nobody say goat today. Some people get mine, they sell one goat, 800,000 naira. And you say Nigeria, they do well. How can you buy a goat for 800,000 naira? A goat. How can you buy a cow for 7 million naira or 5 million naira? Mm. When I got married, a cow was 80,000 naira. 80. And I know some people go don't buy cow for 10,000 or even 5,000 naira before. Mm. You can't say Nigeria. And then these same people, this on another self, when I go carry on ourselves together, say on this thing we shall stand. Now I know where they stand though. So this one who they talk now, maybe they pepper them for body. You see how Accra Arts of Oak they make money because of one of their players they go this World Cup. But some people go say failures everywhere. On I know myself gonna be failure. Failure they endorse failure. On I carry on myself go by Elsa. Carry on myself go Ibadan. Say this thing. On now and I want to play a friendly match against Poland. Organize friendly match for Super Falcons, you can't. You want to play Portugal, you'll be training material. That's where we are. 48 teams are playing in this World Cup. 48. May I remind on that? 48. When he was 24. When he was 32. We see they go. Where they go? When only 3 tickets were available for Africa, 3, we take 1. 5, we take 1. Now 10. 10. Cape Verde, they go this World Cup. No. There they go. Again, so this one, if I talk this one, I go touch my house. So let me not even say it. May I not talk? But yeah, you know.
2: Say with
0: you. No, I'm not talking to you. I'm not talking to you.
2: Which of you? Which you want to touch
0: me? Why, Sabi, don't make me go there. God. Hello.
1: Anthony, good morning.
0: Good morning.
1: Hey. I hope you're talk.
0: Go on.
1: You're
0: not going
1: to
0: tire, because if we're not talking well now, 2030 they come.
2: Yes,
0: sir. Okay. Now, so you know, say we're not talking well. When we miss 2022, if to say we talk and well, maybe we'll not miss this one.
1: We're not going to miss them again. We'll talk and well again. Now, the same thing. And the same thing won't happen. So, we know just serious to go. Let's put him like that. Support it where won't go. Thank you.
0: Okay, let's talk about the most decorated player in African football. I can tell you that it is not.

0: not Yaya Toure. I can also tell you that it is not Didier Drogba. I can tell you that it is not Samuel Eto'o. I can tell you that it is not John Mikel Obi. I can tell you that it is not Kanu Wankwo Papilo. I can tell you that it is not George Oppong-Weah. One player is the most decorated player in the whole of Africa. And it is not your guess. You see all these players. So if you know the name of this player, before this show ends, let me know. Hello.
1: Good morning, Tony.
0: Good morning.
1: Cinema, good morning.
2: Good morning.
1: Yes, your friend Adwayo.
0: Go on.
1: Tony, you're my friend. Oh, no, it's not part of this day. My ticket will not send to me.
0: Well, I didn't say that. I didn't say I was going to send you a ticket now. Did I say I was sending you a ticket?
1: Tony.
0: Go on.
1: The three most decorated players in Africa.
0: One. Not be three. One. The most decorated. You see, there's a communication gap now. I just said it now that it is not Kanu Wankwo. And I even asked for one. I don't call all this name. Apparently, you were not listening. That's why you feel I say I want to send you a ticket. I did not say I was sending you a ticket. Manwe Sabi, make a ring bell for you. Make a ring bell for Manwe Sabi. Manwe Sabi, I ring bell for you. You know why? Because you Sabi. The most decorated player in Africa. Now, the one you know, like, his name is Ashraf Hakimi. Ashraf Hakimi has more titles than
2: nobody.
0: Any other player in Africa.
2: How many? About 19.
0: 19, yes.
2: Yeah, about 19.
0: Nobody. Ashraf Hakimi.
2: Nobody. After Hakimi, who follow, I think somewhere to Yaya Toure.
0: Yes.
2: Or so. 18 or so. Yeah.
0: Now, Ashraf Hakimi. Ashraf Hakimi.
2: Nobody, Naim. Nobody.
0: Do you know that for Africa, the top five, Ashraf Hakimi number one, Samuel Eto'o and Yaya Toure have 18 trophies each. And then they are closely followed by the one they call Seydou Keita. The Malian has 17 trophies, same number as Didier Drogba. That's Africa at a glance. Ashraf Hakimi is one of the star players in the camp of Morocco. And Optadom predicts for Africa, now Morocco will go the farthest for this World Cup. We're going for a break. When we come back, action will continue. Please don't touch it. 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
28: 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Yes. It's always stormy. And the weak gets hurt.
30: Ladies and gentlemen in attendance, joining us across the nation, and sports fans joining us around the world, we welcome you.

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Let's go. 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

0: Michael, yes. It's always stormy, and the weak gets hurt.
1: Ladies and gentlemen in attendance, joining us across the nation, and sports fans joining us around the world, we welcome you.

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1: Ladies and gentlemen,
2: and we are ready to rumble once again on your frequency of champions. We're counting down. There are 9 days, 9 official days before the commencement of this year's World Cup in Mexico, USA, and Canada. My name is Anthony Becker-Deremore. The battlers are certainly in the building. In the blue corner this morning has to be Adeniyi Adebanjo Ogunseye. And in the red corner is the sure black boy, Joseph Ayodeji Obiseson. Call him sure black boy. He's wearing black shades this morning. Yes, no one see Adeniyi's face. I don't know why. But we are talking about a team that has been ranked number one in Africa and number one in the Arab world, according to Opta. Morocco. Morocco has been projected by Opta to go far, very far, the farthest. When you look at teams coming from the Arab world and teams coming from Africa, the Atlas Lions are ranked at 12th. They have a small chance. Opta gives them a 1.9% chance of even winning the FIFA World Cup. The FIFA World Cup, of course, kicks off in 9 days' time on June 11. And Morocco will play in Group C, starting with a big match against Brazil on June the 13th. They will play in New Jersey. Let me tell you that the Atlas Lions will now travel to Boston, where they face Scotland. And of course, that's on June 19, before playing their final group game against Haiti in Atlanta, Georgia, on June 24. Opta says Senegal, as far as Africa is concerned, are ranked second. But for Morocco, if you combine Africa and the Arab world, they will go the farthest. The question is simple. Do you agree this morning? Do you agree that the Atlas Lions of Morocco remains the strongest, I hope, for Africa and the Arab world? In terms of this World Cup, do you agree with that, position, computer position? Joseph Obiseson starts this morning on the hard tackle floor.
3: I agree 100%. I agree with the computer. Would you go come with his abacus this morning and say, I'm sure.
2: You come with what?
3: He will come with his abacus this morning. Stone Age computer. To tell us that, okay, this is not why Senegal. The fact is Morocco have the best squad as far as we are concerned in Africa at this point in time. They are getting talent from the best of the countries. In fact, yeah, you might want to laugh. You say Super Eagles. Where's Super Eagles? But no, Super Eagles are not in the World Cup. But I'm going to the World Cup. I would argue that Super Eagles are the best in Africa. But the fact is that these guys are going to the World Cup and there's only one hope. Everybody's looking forward to Morocco. In fact, before you look left, everybody say Morocco. You look right, they say Morocco. Oh, back, Morocco. Front, Morocco. Center, Morocco. Now, only Oji Gotan will not be Morocco. Senegal, they've seen it before. What's the highest they will do? They'll play against France and they will capitulate because they are playing against the colonial. That's how it has always been. They play probably against England. That's why they have the power. But this time, Morocco is the team that has gone against all of these superpowers before and have conquered them. The only team to do so in Africa, in recent memory. So why would OG now come with Zabakos against a supercomputer? I don't see a problem.
2: Okay,
3: Morocco to the world.
2: Oh, wait. OG, they use Zabakos.
3: Now Zabakos they use now.
4: Okay. Oh, my God.
3: Now why did they call him OG?
2: Oh, now they call him OG. Why they use Abacus? This guy, they give OG. They give him punches this morning. OG, I'm sure you can respond well.
5: They laugh. Joseph, spell Abacus.
3: A-B-A-C-U-S. You think so? Now how did the school I go?
5: No. You miss him. That's not the correct spelling for Abacus. And you get the reason why you failed the spelling this morning. Joseph, you and Morocco, mona pack for one side.
2: Before this show go end, you must spell this.
5: I go spell it. I go spell the Abacus. I go spell I give up. Joseph, this is not Morocco. This is not Rabat. They are not playing the World Cup in Rabat. Nobody will come and steal towels. Nobody will ask referees to go out and preserve games. They could not even beat Senegal in their own backyard. That is the thing that we want the rest of Africa to. No, sorry. If that's the case with that, I am not African. Yeah. I don't put my African passport for one corner. If now Morocco be the team we won't carry Africa flag. Yes, Sharaba, I said again. I don't carry my African passport. God. I put up for one corner.
2: Which passport?
5: What do you do on the coast?
3: You got it.
5: What do you do, Senegal? What do you do, South Africa? Are you Joseph is sleeping on a bicycle this morning? Because have you also seen the coach? Which Belgian coach in the world since the inception of football you know we're good? the man they have as their head coach has more draws in his cabinet than wins.
0: Child.
5: Yes, you want in a draw, you want to win World Cup or go back for World Cup. Wow. Joseph, wake up. That's why I say you don't know how to spell Abacus.
3: Because
5: you know the origin of Abacus. You go to say,
0: you're talking about Morocco.
5: You don't get to check the spelling. I can see from your dark face that you check the spelling. You see,
0: Morocco,
5: you show for me, say, you don't know what you're talking about Morocco. You don't know about the Moroccan team. You don't know about the coach. You don't know about your group. You don't know about your group. You didn't even win the Alpha back at home. Why? No, because they wanted to cause confusion. They wanted to cause confusion.
0: Morocco, I'm not always been good enough
5: for them. Nobody. That thing that they did. That thing that they did in Qatar.
0: What's not going to happen twice?
5: That thing that they strike twice. And it's not going to happen. Not at this World Cup.
0: Even
5: Moroccans will not. Moroccans will beat their chest and tell you that this team is coming back home in the first round.
2: Yes, it's very hot in here. It's very, very hot in the studio. Remember, we're live on YouTube, Brilla Sports, Brilla Media TV on YouTube, Brilla Media TV on YouTube. 090-44889, 090-41889. And don't forget, we're also live on Facebook. Are you behind Morocco? Africa's strongest hope. Rest on Morocco. Do you agree?
1: Good morning.
2: Good morning.
1: My name is Honorable George Igbafo.
2: Okay.
1: Morocco will not go further than Senegal. Senegal will go to represent Africa better.
5: Child!
2: You say that computer is wrong. Now Senegal.
1: Senegal will do better.
2: Okay.
1: Okay.
2: You say Senegal. Root for Senegal. Don't root for Morocco. The Senegalese will go very, very far. Sports Radio Brilla FM 090-44889. Optus computer has tipped Morocco to go the farthest. Any team from Africa will not go as far as Morocco. That's what the computer is saying. Do you agree? Do you agree? Do you know computers? Hello.
4: Hello.
2: Good morning.
4: This is Edda Valentine.
2: God.
4: London grandfather, London champion.
2: Okay.
4: See, let's Joseph and this in Morocco go park one side. This one no be Rabat, so no be this.
0: Child!
4: In a group stage, they go come on. They do send a like before. I get them before, no property.
2: Okay. Okay, he said in a group stage, then they go come out. Don't forget that Morocco are housed in the same group as Haiti, Scotland, and Brazil. Haiti, Scotland, and Brazil for the group phase. And the computer is saying that they will go very, very far. Morocco remains the only team from Africa to play in the semifinals of the FIFA World Cup. They have a 1.9% chance of winning this World Cup, according to Optus supercomputer. Do you agree? Joseph agrees, but Adeni vehemently disagrees. Hello.
6: Good morning, Brilla FM.
2: Good morning.
6: Good morning, Nigeria. I'm Ibrahim Abiri.
2: Go on.
6: Senegal will go more further than
2: okay. Idea lo mata. He says the Senegalese, the Teranga Lions, not the Atlas Lions. The Teranga Lions have endurance. They will go very, very far. Thank you very much for that one. Yes, he says that they will go further. Idea lo mata. Is the taste of the pudding is in the eating. I get what you talk.
7: Hello.
2: Good morning. Go on, Nick.
7: Tonero, don't say they argue with 30 way, don't go there. Team is seen everything.
2: Now, I don't have my point. Okay. Joseph says that it's only hatred. You people have hatred. You have hatred for Morocco. He said that. He said what? You're not saying. You be Moroccan. No, you're a Moroccan.
0: I'm not a Moroccan. But you have to, when you see truth, don't talk to me. Don't talk to me.
5: Come on,
2: what's with you?
5: Is this handed the spirit they do on top of that thing?
2: Hello.
5: Hello.
2: Good
5: morning.
2: Ah. Good morning. I'm not there. Good morning. Go on. Joseph, they shoot himself for leg.
0: Tell your English professor, may spell out for us. Now, don't be spelling out for us. You want to be the spelling of Abacus?
2: You see, before this show ends, he will spell the Abacus.
5: Spell Abacus, it is.
2: Sports radio. 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
5: I didn't see your glasses.
2: 090-44,889-090-41,000. Hello.
5: Akolaya, Jay.
2: Good morning.
5: It is a congress himself.
8: Yes, sir. My name is Emmanuel calling from Natural State.
2: Go on, Emmanuel. Go on. I didn't hear you.
8: Sometimes, you know, good news is take cool fast in the morning.
2: How do you mean? Weather cool like. How do you mean?
8: Morocco, how?
9: Child!
3: You get anything we don't do that before?
8: Morocco, who? So, me or Gam Morocco, whether I'm masculine, I'm not going to go for a minute.
9: Child!
2: Okay.
9: Yeah, this God, bro.
2: That's a vote for Adeni. Yeah,
9: this God, bro.
2: Adebanjo Ogunshare this morning. The big OG! Nah, he's taking this one. Hey, they take it. He does a good smooth. Good morning.
3: You please say the truth.
2: Go on, Imo.
10: I vote for Morocco because people are voting against them. It's coming from the side of
2: hey!
3: God bless you. Now, women, so they understand.
5: You are just so focused.
2: You see, I'm.
3: Why she go vote for me?
2: He say OG and others are voting and arguing from a place of hate. Imo. You get him out. Hello. Good morning. Good morning, go on.
11: Good morning.
2: Good morning.
11: Yes, yes, I think one person don't stand up the dream, now you don't see problem there. Now you want to see the now no see the dream more. But Joseph, this one, Joseph, you don't see that this done, I've been a fan. You don't want to dream like this, I think there's a problem.
2: Okay. Okay, so that's what they call a daydream. That's what Joseph is doing, right? Okay. He says that Joseph is daydreaming. Sports Radio, do you agree with Optus Supercomputer that Morocco will go the farthest of all the 10 African teams going to this World Cup? Hello? Hello? Optus Computer is saying that Morocco will go farther than Senegal, farther than South Africa, Tunisia, Algeria, Cabo Verde, Ghana. All of them, when they go this World Cup, say Cote d'Ivoire, say that Morocco, now go. Once Morocco starts, they're going to go, pa. Hello? Good morning.
12: This is Shagun from Ojodu.
2: Shagun, please go on.
12: Morocco will not go. They will not go anywhere.
2: He says that Morocco will not go anywhere. Says the Senegalese will go very, very far. Yes, he says that the Senegalese lions, the Teranga lions, will go very, very far. Optus Computer is saying that no reason and no check-up that it has to be Morocco. Morocco no, is number one in Africa and number one in the Arab world. Hello. Good morning.
13: Good morning. My name is Philip Chelsea.
2: Go on.
13: I go with Senegal. Senegal will go far. That Morocco
2: will go. Okay. More votes for Adeni there. Says that it has to be Senegal, not Morocco. Say Morocco not go far. That Senegal will go the farthest. The farthest Senegal has gone in the World Cup before in a quarterfinal. Morocco has gone as far as the semifinals. And Opta are saying that they will go far again. It could be the semifinal. It could even be the final. And they have a 1.9% chance of winning it. Hello.
14: Hello, Anthony.
2: I greet you.
14: You see that Joseph? You see that Joseph? No wonder this morning we did together where Joseph the draft for Akara for bus stop. Where would you buy Akara? If you see Joseph beneath the cushion, see the same for the
2: minute. You were there.
14: I did here. What's it? What is Joseph? Where did you get draft? You didn't
15: get draft. So that's how
14: you know.
2: Okay. Okay, thank you very much for casting Joseph Obiseson. So, Joseph Obiseson has been rolling with the Akara seller. Hello.
3: Nigel, just finish them.
2: Good morning.
16: This is Williams.
2: Oh, I smell Akara for this.
16: The Morocco will lose to Brazil and Scotland, and they will go out. And
3: Scotland of all people.
16: They will not go anywhere.
3: Bro, clean your mouth.
15: I'm coming in.
2: Okay. It says Morocco will not even make it out of the group phase. They are housed in the same group as Scotland, Haiti, and Brazil, the Moroccans. Let's take one more call. One call and we're done. Hello.
17: Hello, Anthony Vekedremo.
2: Good morning.
17: This is the Kinuche from Shagam.
2: Go on.
17: Do you know that this I don't know whether they combine together with this calf people. Is it this Uru that they did?
3: That's where you are coming from.
17: If Morocco winning. They want to go and do it again there.
18: Okay.
17: That place is not Africa. They are coming back, going far. Far, far, far, far. Morocco. Morocco. Morocco.
18: Okay.
19: God.
18: Yes, we have the votes.
19: There is God.
18: 5 points for Joseph Obisheson, who incidentally, I don't know, you could spell that abacus again, and then he said we spell that, because we want to know. Let's not mislead the people. Mo, no, what is the spelling of abacus this morning? Bless me, if I not going to spell abacus myself. So 5 points for you and Morocco this morning. You have successfully lost on the hard tackle floor. And then he takes this one with 16 lovely points. 16 points to 5. Joseph, close your argument.
3: Again, this is why we say now only woman. The girl is the wife, we say that woman votes for me, and the girl is the wife, now only now woman, first see Jesus Christ, because all the messages running, they've lied. They've lied.
18: So I don't want you to come here and mislead people. Stick with what you know.
3: What I know is, now woman first go to, now when Jesus Christ arrives back. The girl is it. The girl is it, because this guy, man, if not by that time, that's what they for change him. They for change his.
18: And I Joseph be the father of Jesus, Abby?
3: Yes! Okay. Now, why would Joseph not be the first one to see his son?
18: Okay.
3: Because they are talking from the position of faith. This tells Senegal. And now, here we go. June 11 does start.
18: Joseph was a carpenter. Abby?
3: I was a carpenter.
18: Okay.
3: No.
18: I didn't need please close.
5: Focus on the topic. The topic's simple. You don't carry us come up for where we start from. You don't carry us center Bible. No. Spare Bible.
3: First, give us abacus. Professor, give us abacus.
5: First, abacus not be even the first form of computer.
3: Oh, yeah,
5: so,
3: give us abacus.
5: The oldest form of computer. So, you don't
18: feel like spelling on abacus.
5: You don't feel like for that side. So, my abacus analogy is just to show that Joseph, you don't know what he did talk. He's a congest himself because when I say make his spell abacus, the thing we're into is that he got a check. He got a check.
18: No, he got it.
5: He got it, but he was not sure. As well, because you know they
18: So, okay. Joseph, why were you checking it again?
3: I'm not checking
5: you it. You did, and they see your glasses.
3: VAR. VAR, somebody is controlling the camera. You can check it.
5: Nobody says you're Morocco, do be that. Nobody has sent to Morocco.
18: You won't call the confusion.
3: Now, yes!
5: No, you second guess yourself.
18: Anyway, let's do hard tackle again tomorrow.
5: I'm misinformed people. That's not the oldest form of computer.
18: So abacus now. A-B-A-C-U-S. Abi?
5: I don't talk
18: it. So much then they listen now.
5: I don't talk it.
18: Hey, I heard it umbrella. Abacus is not. It's not like A.
3: You're supposed to minus like 11 points from me.
18: Come minus her now. Let's go for a break. When we come back, action will continue. Hard tackle makes a return tomorrow. At same time, same station. Don't get it twisted. It's the same spelling that you know. Then he was just trying to play a fast one on Joseph Obisheson. So, and he almost worked.
5: He worked.
18: Abacus.
5: He didn't say it worked. He worked. He's
18: let's go for a break with the come.
20: Hard tackle. Yes. It's always stormy. And the weak gets hurt.
21: Are you not entertained?

0: 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Here it comes. The frequency of champions.
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17: The WBC interim heavyweight champion of the world, the Nigerian Nightmare.
18: In this stubby moment, I'm king.
19: And Carroll's in, and he's won it for Liverpool. Much criticised club record signing comes up with a header that lifts their spirits.
18: Tired with the crown, yes.
20: Pepe looking to switch it quickly here for Ronaldo. He's got the better of Diego Alves. And Ronaldo scores brilliantly. The finish of a master. A craftsman at work.
18: Shout out to my haters, sorry that you couldn't save me.
21: Today, Pepe on the back, this is Cardo. He's got the captain as well for the game for Nigeria. The man who's played the game for Nigeria takes the bit to the final. Nwankwo Kanu, what a moment for him.
18: Greatness is what we want to bring up.
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17: 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Another Messi milestone, a half century of goals in the Champions League, and he's the youngest player to reach that figure.
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26: Hello sports fans, it's time for us to bring you the latest news updates. In an interview, former Ekiti State Governor Ayo Fayoshe claimed that President Bola Ahmed Tinubu has given his best to address the country's deteriorating security crisis, which he blamed on the damage left behind by the immediate past Buhari administration. Fayoshe argued that things were worse under former President Buhari and alleged that the ongoing security crisis is being used to blackmail President Tinubu ahead of the 2027 election. Meanwhile, Dele Mamadou, a chieftain of the African Democratic Congress, ADC, stated in an interview that a former secretary to the government of the Federation, Babatunde Lawal, sounded rambling and confused while making allegations.
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26: ...against Atiku Abubakar. Dismissing Lawal's comments as insignificant, Mamadou questioned the 70-year-old former SGF's sudden timing and motivation for the attacks, emphasizing that one must analyze a speaker's background and intentions to truly understand the credibility of their message. Also, the Oyo State Police Command, through a statement by its public relations officer, Olayinka Ayelande, announced the arrest of a pastor, Amos Joel Muyiwa, and one Mulikat Bashiru for deliberately misleading the public. The two suspects are currently in police custody for disseminating false information that wrongly alleged suspected bandits had invaded the Lamini community. And finally, on the foreign scene, during a visit to Bunia in the Eastern Democratic Republic of Congo, World Health Organization Director General Tedros Adhanom Ghebreyesus announced the first documented recoveries from the rare Bundibugyo Ebola strain, which currently has no approved vaccine or treatment, while five patients have successfully recovered and are being discharged from a new treatment center. The World Health Organization reported that this specific outbreak has reached 134 confirmed cases and 18 deaths across Congo and neighboring Uganda as of May 29th. And with that, we've actually come to the end of the news update right here on your Champions Dial Sports Radio Bila FM. Many thanks for listening. I am Raymond Okolo.

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9: Yeah, what's up? 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My name is Faz, a.k.a. 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Ladies and gentlemen, they're also calling me the what's up guy, a.k.a. LOB, a.k.a. the one that escaped from Karishika. 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Thank you.
7: Examining issues that affect sports fans in the larger society. This is Outside the Arena. 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
10: Still a sexy Tuesday on your frequency of champions. It's that time when we step outside the sports arena. This is Outside the Arena Eyewitness Account Umbrella. This is where we look at Nigeria. This is where we talk Nigeria. This is where we talk societal issues. Good morning again and welcome. My name is Anthony Beke-Deremo. Very shortly, we'll open the phone lines so that you can contribute. Remember, you simply call us on 090-44-889, 090-41-889. In between, if you have videos, if you have pictures, send them to us. 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Don't forget to add your name, add your location, and give us context. Give us like a caption or give us like a narrative so that we know what the video is completely all about. I don't do this alone. I do this alongside Adeni Adebanjo Ogunseye, the one we call OG. OG, again, good morning and welcome.
11: Yeah, thank you very much, Anthony. Good morning. Welcome to Brilla Nation.
10: Yes, indeed. Outside the arena. You have any eyewitness accounts you want to share?
11: Nothing really that much, except that I think it was a slow... I don't know if it was a slow
10: Monday.
11: And it's perhaps maybe even people are a bit, and I say people now, just, you know, the few people that I have seen and encountered since yesterday. People are still not
10: in the holiday mode.
11: Maybe in the holiday mode, also not particularly happy. Still the problem of finance, you know,
10: spending.
11: The economy, spending, all of that. People are also a bit cautious. People don't want to spend money that much. Maybe, just maybe. I get that feeling. The spending power of the Nigerian obviously don't reduce
10: drastically.
11: But, you know, those who say they keep the economy running and based on how they spend, kudos. But I think there's that air of fear, uncertainty. People don't know what will happen next. Last week and perhaps even this week, the concerns about the price of gas spiking. I'm not sure if there's been any official explanation as to why, but just from all the things that I have read, these increases will come yearly and maybe even multiple times within a year. But importantly, we know that this Strait of Hormuz problem is contributing in its way to why.
10: So that's a very touchy subject because some persons have argued that our crude, our petroleum, doesn't pass that waterway. But then a lot of things people say a lot of things. Mm. If first of all, if you had some things working very well in this country, perhaps we would not
11: wouldn't
10: have to
11: bother about this international crisis.
10: You know, it's just unfortunate. 090-44-1889, 090-41-1889. Those are the numbers. Hello.
5: Hello, Tony.
10: Good morning.
5: Yeah, good morning, Tony. This is Opaeni OG.
11: Yeah, good morning, my brother. Greetings to you. Good
10: morning.
5: Yeah, Tony, in as much as we blame our group government, they are not doing fine at all. They are not, everybody is affected by this complaint. But we, that we don't hold any power, the only power we hold is maybe in our family.
10: Mm.
5: But what we do to ourselves, Tony, in fact, it is way, way worse than the new government that even treated
10: why do you say that?
5: Tony, I don't know. In those days, it wasn't like this. Why is it that everything about us now is how to make money, whether it's legit, whether the way we are making it is legit or not, you don't want to care.
10: Mm.
5: Whether this thing we have fed to the other person. What we eat this day, Tony, we are eating, it's as if they are giving us chemicals to eat, poisonous food to eat. But yesterday, I saw a video on where they are mixing oil, palm oil, with some coloring, whatever, and they don't even care what would this thing bring to the salt. Last time, we saw their fufu. They are mixing fufu with a detergent, IPO, you see base, they put, what they call it, sniper, all sorts of things, all because they want to make this money. If you go to clinic now, go to hospital, the way people are being
10: But do you know that if you trace it very well, you trace it to leadership and then you trace it to government?
5: Funny, everything is not leadership. Let me give you an instance.
10: Leadership.
5: Tony, leadership started from our house.
10: We're saying the same thing. We say the same thing. Now, leadership. When you not do the right thing from family, he go come outside now.
5: And he go come outside.
10: Yes.
5: He go come outside. Why are we like this? Why do you want to? Every

0: We don't talk many times for this show. Family. Train your pikin. But again, if no school for your pikin to go, unko. No school for your pikin to go. That one, unko. Why no school? Why no hospital? They know, even when school days, sometimes they no go pay the teachers. So you go pursue, the system go pursue small thief, but go leave the big thief when they steal people's destiny. That's the government. One Nigerian go steal $50 billion, $20 billion. And I don't come here, I don't tell you the power of billion, 1 billion naira. If you have 1 billion naira, not be dollars, oh, naira, and you spend 100,000 naira daily, 27 years, that money never finish. But here is a country where people, they steal. Then go steal, finish, and I go, then go come, take presidential ticket, take this thing, and I go vote them for office. So some people go come believe, say, hard work, no, they pay. Na criminality they pay. Na so they start. Government get big parts to play. Some of them are going to go public schools. You go Greece and your pikin go public school today. Because he don't fail. Even the ones when go public school, when you see them, you go not say, ah, something is wrong somewhere. So we get a very, very big role to play. You see here, I know they call names. And they call the issue. I don't call names. Now the issue are the talk. Sports Radio, hello.
1: Hello. Antonio.
0: I greet you. Good morning, my brother.
1: Joseph, good morning.
0: Now, OG, they here.
1: Okay, OG, Baba.
2: Good morning. Yeah, good morning.
1: Yeah, Balogola, Milekon.
0: Go on.
1: See, this, my brother will call last now. Hmm? Yeah, I believe, see, You know, he understand and he still don't understand. See, everything in this country, na number one. You basi see Uriye Jabati budget, Kugbaralu budget, ni. You understand? And charity begins at home. When government of yesterday, they get policy, you see, like, doing with a lot of this thing, in their policy where they say, you know, if you mess up, government will team with you immediately. President, you go verify whether you come office or you don't come office. But now, everything, you get some things where they say, we don't overlook, saying, there is no gambling, no gambling. And that is now they kill us now. Yorubani, Atikekere, Atikpe Karoko, Tumata Baton, Utoma Ba, Oju Ebolo.
0: What's that?
1: My big brother will tell you the meaning. Make I go where they go. I beg. Our picking for house, we will do something. We will look and say, now small picking is wrong. During my own time, if I do something for house, when my papa beat me, finish, he will still carry me, go school. Go tell them what can I do. They go beat me for school. But now, you know they happen. They say child abuse, na this thing.
0: Yeah, some beating a child abuse now, you know.
1: Waiting with a claim be that we say
0: no, no, not true, not true. Come. You get how you go beat the pikin, you don't abuse the pikin.
1: The beating where they beat, see, you don't see where pikin, where them beat pikin, we say he die.
0: And that's not child, because you don't do excessive, you don't abuse them.
1: Wait now. Before you beat Pekin, you go get reason and you go let Pekin.
0: Not be saying you go beat him to stupor now, or you beat him.
1: Wait now. You get what I say? Now, so we did it. Now, so we did it.
0: No, it's wrong. It's wrong.
1: You yourself, as you listen now, you know they beat Pekin. You know they beat your Pekin. Maybe your Pekin, they behave well. You understand? Nobody say, I know, say, you know, the blatant say.
0: But see, so Olamileko, because of time, child abuse comes in different forms. Yes, what do they call them? Corporal punishment. You won't flog Pekin. You get how you go flog Pekin. Even Yusef, you go no say.

0: you don't overflog the speaking. You don't enter abuse. You won't kill him.
1: Hey, most of us just transfer the frustration of being adults.
0: We transfer them through our methods
1: of punishment for kids.
0: Let me ask you this question. When you small, you know, maybe the toga or the excuse for parents, then I say spoil the, maybe they took it from the Bible, spare the rod and spoil the child. Mm-hmm. So for some people now, the interpretation, I say flog them 24 lashes, flog them 36 lashes. Were you flogged as a child?
1: Of course.
0: Did you like it?
1: I don't think so anybody like it. I mean, when you do it in the wrong, you don't like it. But
0: now, I think maybe we know better now. Not this enough to flog my pikin, no. But some of our kids now, maybe depending on the age, you know, say as you're picking the age, when you're picking, don't they reach like 14, 15, 16? That time, not even that one self. Mm-hmm. When the picking don't they reach that kind, he don't they near adulthood, he go when they stand up for himself. Now, there you go, Kono. Some children are naughty, very, very naughty, but always find a balance. Back in the day, our parents say it get anything they call child act or child's rights. You don't get rights. You go sleep at a particular time, you go eat at a particular time, then go beat you if you don't go to school, if you don't do things. Small picking self now then suffer pass. Small picking will not fit eat. Get how the parent go sit and down, force him, make it drink, what did they drink? Pardon a pap.
1: Yeah, must
0: but sometimes you don't know, say they abuse the child. Because say you don't get money, your 10-year-old could they hawk for street. Now child abuse. Today, or even yesterday, you get how you go see picking. How do you say it in Yoruba? Oh, lekonle. They not teach you well for house. You not get home training. It starts from the house. So if your pikin not good, who do they blame? They blame the papa and the mama. And they say do it to you, right?
1: Yeah, of course.
0: You say na poor hole, you say you lack trade. And some of the problems when we get, I guess that was what that last caller was trying to say.
1: That'd be Christy Essenigbo who sing the song she did many years ago.
0: Mm.
1: Like, train your child well so that the child will give you peace of mind.
0: Yes.
1: Something like that. For people who remember that song, yeah.
0: Wait, but don't be on mission.
1: That one.
0: Too.
1: Yeah, it didn't say that song. Yeah, it didn't say that song.
0: This OG now, OG.
1: I know.
0: But it starts from the family, actually.
1: Like that, but yeah.
0: It starts from the family. Because some of these people, now them come. When they not train well, yeah, and you see them for streets.
1: Yes, that's true.
0: So maybe now waiting now, but government get very big role to play. Very, very big role to play. Sometimes you could just be like saying a hopelessness. You get how you go train your picking, you may not need to flog the picking. And again, how you go train your pikin, you go need to flog the pikin, but don't abuse at the child. Others will be say you go carry blade, go make incision for the pikin, blood could come out, you go put on pepper. Some people train like that.
1: Of course.
0: What are you doing? You don't know whether you even harden that pikin.
1: Well, now it's in the baby now. And see, if you get adults today, where some of them grow
0: pass
1: up,
0: through that,
1: this yeah, thing. Some of them go grow up to become. Letting me the word now, like some of them grow up and then they not get confidence.
0: Mm. It could be your maltreatment.
1: If you trace them, you go find say people like that maybe growing up.
0: And then if you can't train people, you may say no, can't get empathy or sympathy.
1: Now
0: it could
1: also,
0: be seen from this kind of thing.
1: Also from
0: don't traumatize the pikin.
1: I don't think maybe back in the day if you say. Manual no day, so simply waiting people just do now. See
0: anyhow with it works.
1: Yeah, see waiting the next person do or here waiting then do how they take raise so and so. You know, we also they get that. I don't know if it happened now, but back in the day, you they hear the story of how, you know, if you won't pick a husband or wife, then go say go a particular family.
0: Mm.
1: Say because for that family, then they train their kids well.
0: Well, yes.
1: You get so you get how. people grow up, can't reach now where maybe even society itself, with everything where we face the instability for politics, the problem with the economy, and so on and so forth, how all of those things morph can affect
0: the family.
1: You find that now in that situation, a lot of people can't get this kind behavior where you punish Pekin almost like in a corporal punishment you give Pekin way. If you realize, sometimes I think maybe not a lot of people go know, but if you know you they raise a 5-year-old, 6-year-old child, you know say they're gonna misbehave.
0: Yes, they go they naughty.
1: How you go treat somebody like that? We just still they grow, never know anything. Perhaps just till they see the things when they do, the behavior, not things based on things when they see inside the house, or waiting maybe you know when they get from friends. There's a way to manage and mold that kind of character. Parenting about molding, guiding. I not be expert for that field, but I know that a lot of us did not grow up with the right template.
0: So you don't need to be an expert to know when lines have been crossed.
1: No. Poor parenting. I get. But you know, the same way people go for marriage counseling,
0: yes,
1: before they tie the knot, where the person where they give you this guidance and counseling,
0: that
1: somebody
0: questions.
1: Will get experience, yes, not just as a married person, but also get experience in maybe religion, psychology. So whatever that person they do, now to help open your mind to things where you go
0: scenarios,
1: face.
0: Yes,
1: scenarios, things where you go come up in marriage, how you supposed manage them, how you supposed treat cases like that. I don't know whether we get that kind
0: template
1: for parenting, because it is important. I just don't want to enter this talk of you know what a government or
0: no family. No, but government get but to the role of government cannot be overemphasized.
1: So government in some countries,
0: yes,
1: they actually go as far as
0: enter your house, take your Pekin from
1: you. You they do with your kids, yes, because whether you like it or not, that Pekin will come become
0: problem to government
1: and to that society.
0: So
1: proper parenting, you suppose they bother the government. People who sit down for office for different government offices,
0: because some governments in very civilized countries know the place of family in society and also know the place of parent in society. They take serious things when people they break. That's why they even go court, go to custody, saying that you go hold the Pekin. And then if they're not, then go government go take the Pekin. You get you would say you know they fit to raise this Pekin instead of that one make we raise.
1: For,
0: I don't know whether we get such arrangements for Nigeria.
1: If they work, we know just the maybe we know just the practice.
0: So you know anywhere where government maybe at state level or at federal level go enter say this family A. You know they look your Pekin well. Maybe we take them. They did.
1: Yes, now.
0: They don't go take the Pekin.
1: Yes, now.
0: I don't know. I'm not sure.
1: Lagos, it happen where? And if it
0: where the center?
1: The cases are Lagos gets.
0: Where did they go take Pekin?
1: Yes, now.
0: From parents.
1: Yes, now.
0: Now these children they street.
1: If you report, see, so now also the reason why I think say.
0: We get for Lagos.
1: Society don't break. Oh. Society don't break. Maybe even
0: I don't know.
1: Maybe even in 2026, it goes still.
0: I know they talk orphanage.
1: I don't know. Maybe even in 2026, I think. I'm not sure. I never really sit down, read stories, or you know, hear.
0: So there's a state-owned facility. Where if I call them now, say Lagbaja and this thing.
1: I don't know where then they carry the kids and go, but they'll come collect the kids for me.
0: Eh.
1: Yes.
0: Okay. I mean, if you
1: most times you'll find out, say, not be like the child of whoever be the guardian, maybe like a maid or somebody where they just put in your care. You know, if you maltreat the child, I don't cases there. If you check online, you will see many cases where neighbors now report.
0: So, the only one I know, it was not the case of the state intervening, so this was a case of a 10-year-old. House help where the neighbor they maltreat, they beat the girl, the neighbor just go report to police station, and what the police did in that instance was to come there, arrest the couple, and then see me then return the child to where they brought the girl someone from Enugu.
1: Lagos, they rehabilitate as well.
0: Well, because of time, so this thing we go talk. I don't know. So me and they talk about where there's a case, an established case of poor parenting. You know, they see food, give the pikin to chop, the pikin they suffer. Say government go come enter the family. You know how many family go they grateful?
1: Okay, I don't know how you remember. This was way back. I think it was Tinubu who was governor of Lagos State at the time too. There was this child, a girl child who was suffering from like abuse for the home
0: from the parents.
1: They I think the dad went as far as this might sound so, block your ears if you don't hear him. The dad nailed something for the girl head.
0: Wow.
1: And anybody, if you remember this story from way back, I think it was
0: carry nail and hammer.
1: Yes, hit the girl,
0: say the girl a devil,
1: say the girl, say the girl too stubborn, whatever the case be.
0: Lagos State that's actually not parenting. You see that one, you don't cross
1: Lagos
0: the line
1: State
0: again.
1: Government adopted that child. And I fit remember it was Senator, should not be Senator that time, Olurem.
0: Senator, the wife.
1: Yes, wife of the governor. Took that child in. In fact, they even, if I remember correctly, can sponsor that girl go to school throughout.
0: So they get there alive.
1: I guess she is still alive.
0: But if a father, maybe for spiritual reasons, for occultic reasons or whatever, you carry maybe 6 inches or 6-inch nail, you can't carry hammer, you can't ram him into, you don't, that's not parenting.
1: That story
0: should be in jail.
1: That story was everywhere then for Lagos.
0: We have to go now because of time. We know that parenting can be difficult and perhaps there's no universal manual, but when you cross the line, Youssef, you go know as a parent.
1: If you hit your child a certain type of way, you go know.
0: You go know, say, you don't beat this one.
1: Just not be hand with any TikTok small picking.
0: Small trade, let's go for a break. Will they come?

0: here. Your voice is always heard.
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0: Welcome back, ladies and gentlemen. Yes, it is still your dial of champions, the frequency of champions, the sports radio, Brilliant FM. Yes, Joseph Obishason is my name. I am right here to, yes, take on a journey of, I would say 1,000 tickets. I mean, obviously, probably 1,000 tickets, but nah, that's not even realistic. No, that's not possible. Okay, we'll just take an, we can't even take 1,000 odds. That's also not possible, given the time constraint. All right, so let's just journey of 15 minutes, I guess, but we will try to make the most. But as far as the games are concerned this morning, I think I'm really impressed with what I'm seeing, even though you're just what, four games left, because two games are taking place earlier today. Colombia against Costa Rica. Colombia won 3-1, by the way. In case you have that in your ticket, you can, you know, go ahead and probably cash out if you have that option. Or also the game between Canada and Uzbekistan, that one is finished as well. 2-0 for Canada. Yes, these guys will be playing at the World Cup, so everybody don't enter full gear in terms of preparation. Okay, let's move to what would happen today. Again, we try to speculate because we want to accumulate so as not to be late, you know, however that translates into our pockets. We go celebrate, don't mind me this morning. Okay, let me see. I think there should be something, you know, more than this. There should be something more than just four games that we are limited to. I think we should have more. We should have more. And you know, without even going deep into the trenches, let's see. But it feels as if that's what all we have for the big games anyways, or for the ones who are recognized. So apart from that, not much is happening even in Finland. This is crazy. Okay, I'll just try as much as possible to... Okay, we have something in the Serie C. Yes, we have something in the Serie C, even though it's not... I mean, again, deep trenches, that is. But it is what it is. I'm just trying to see if there are, you know, other centers we could look from, but apparently not. Apparently not. So it means in total today we'll be doing five games. Okay, we could actually even enter the terrains of Sudan. Now, where it touched this money be that, okay? And I will take heart. All in the bit to make money to chop something. Well, let's start from the game between Croatia and Belgium. Yes, Croatia and Belgium would be in action, and this particular game looks tasty. Yeah, it looks tasty. I think there was one game particularly I gave yesterday, and it came out just about okay. Yeah, I think it's that game between Norway and Sweden. Yes, 3-1. That's the one that actually comes to mind, because I was particular on both to score about 2.5. He almost did not come, and it was the first half blowout from Norway. Haaland did not score, but you know, they did the business. So either way, if you do both teams to score under over 2.5, it's good for you. So I think yesterday should be a good day looking at the area of results. Okay, now let's start from Croatia against Belgium. Once again, Croatia have 2.4 odds to win this one, just a difference of 0.10 odds. Belgium 2.5 odds. Belgium have 2.5 odds to win this one, but you know how we do it. I think it's safer to go boost to score all over 2.5. these guys can score. Yeah, Croatia can score. I think trying to see their last seven matches, Belgium have won 3 out of 2. It is still tight, and two draws have come out of this one. Okay, but let's look at the possible odds for a double chance win. On, I don't think we could even go double chance for Croatia or Belgium, even though that would actually increase our chance of winning something against full time. But let's see if we can have even first half for any of the sides to win is really humongous. 3 odds, 3.1 and 3.2. They are really hard to, you know, pull apart. But I know for sure that Belgium score a lot of goals. Both teams to score, yes, is 1.67, 1.7, 1.85. I think 1.85 be the highest across numerous bookies. That's what I've seen so far. But over 2.5 is 1.8 odds. So I think this is really nice. This is generous. This is indeed generous. And I think makes every sense to take it. So if you want to also go further, you can do both teams to score. Yes, both teams to score and over 2.5. Yes, that's what it is. But that's go or over 2.5. That will give you just about a pump of probably two, that's 0.25 or something like that, in the region of probably 2 odds, you know, to have it all capped. And I think that would also be good for the business, for the accumulator. Okay, and is there any player specials we could be looking at? Jeremy Doku. Yes, Jeremy Doku. He should be having the take-ons, master of take-ons, over 2.5 take-ons. Not sure if Trossard is going to be playing. No, he has holiday. Arsenal players have holiday, at least for... They have extended holidays against the rest of the squad for their, you know, different national teams or respective national teams. So for... Who else? Dodi Lukebakio. I think we can do the take-ons for him as well. All right, so we can do the take-ons for him as well. I'm not sure if Senne Lammens will be the one in goal. Yes, if Senne Lammens is in goal, you can be sure to do over 1.5 or over 2.5 saves. He is good. He does well with the balls. Okay. All right, let's move away from Croatia and Belgium and see what is happening. Yes, in Georgia. Yes, the Georgia play against Romania. There can be only one winners here, realistically, in my opinion anyway, because the odds do not particularly tell, you know, what the expectation really could be. In the last three matches, Romania have won twice, Georgia have won just once. But be that as it may, we know the big guys are injured. Again, Kvaratskhelia is not going to be part of this one. So maybe that's where my sentiments lied. But I expect Georgia to actually live up to billing. So this game as well, I expect them to score twice. But in case you just want to not go according to, you know, what everybody might choose, you can do Georgia Mamardashvili for him to do over 2.5 saves. Yes, Georgia Mamardashvili. I don't believe we would have so much goals in this one, so I want to do under 3.5. Under 3.5, you can as well do over 2.5 yellow cards. And what else? First half under 5.5 corners. Maybe it's a stretch. You can do it under 6.5. But either way, you're going, you know, I think we should be smiling with that one. Over 10.5 corners overall. So I think, yes, we should be home and dry. Okay, let's see how we can split the remaining two. Yes, African sides. African sides. Okay, three out of the next four teams that will be playing will be African teams. But for Morocco, they are going to be preparing for the World Cup against Madagascar. Yes, they are going to be preparing with Madagascar, pardon. And, of course, you expect a blowout. So let's see what the odds are serving. For Morocco, straight win, 1.11. Makes absolutely no sense for you to, you know, put your money on this. Except maybe you have some long-running odds. You might want to say, okay, let me just add it. If it's like in the region, like millions. Anyway, you would have, you know, a few thousand bucks on it. You know, just to, but that, I think that would be greedy. That would be greedy. Just take whatever you can. For Morocco, straight win is 1.11 odd. I don't think we should be messing around with that. It's too low. And each time they have 1.11 odds, yes, Morocco, they have an expected chance of winning of 90%. But Morocco actually win 99% of the time with this odd. So it means it's a very safe odd for Morocco. But again, as per punters now, we don't feel this on Amoy. So let's go for... Akimi will not be a part of action. I'm expecting Youssef En-Nesyri to be a big part of this one. Or, what's the name of this bros? A black guy in front of the, like, playing their nine. He scored two world-class goals at the last AFCON. Yes, two over this bicycle kick guy. I don't know why all of a sudden I don't know his name. Just yesterday we were talking about him, and you know, we always said that he's Nigeria's nightmare, because back in Morocco for Chan, it was it cost us quite a lot. Now because of it, we don't win that Chan that year. But you can give him anytime. Ekabi, yes, Ekabi. Now, thank you very much, OG, for that one, Ekabi. So over 1.5 shots, he likes to shoot. He can head the ball. If he, of all, you don't know, say they do a scissors kick, you know, you can have that as well. So Kirby, anytime goal scorer as well. But go first half win as well for Morocco. Let me see if first half win makes any sense. First half win over, that's 1.4 odds. Makes all the sense in the world. So yes, let's go for it. It's a tad risky, but let's go for it. Morocco first half win. So I think, you know, that is also good for the accumulator. And now, The Welsh national team will be playing against a Kudus-less Ghana. It's a pity. Like, I really like that boy. But he will not be going to the World Cup because he's injured for Tottenham Hotspur. And it's just it's sad. I think the world is yet to see his magic. I hope that when it comes back with full fire, because I really like Mohamed Kudus. But they have to do this without him. And this will be taken again. We're taking on Ghana will be taking on Wales at the Cardiff City Stadium. Yes, in the city of Cardiff, Cardiff, Wales. Ghana is 74th in the world. If I say that for Africa, we really them so much, but they are 74th in the world, however, and Wales are 37. Yes, according to the rankings, according to FIFA rankings, but nobody ranking, they play football, and I expect, will Semenyo be a part of this? I don't know if it's, you know, reported in yet, because it should be, because, I mean, they don't play Champions League final. Yeah, they won FA Cup and all of that, but you know, past that one, so I think it should be a part of it. So, Semenyo, anytime Wales scorer. For Wales, I think Wales will score more than once. In fact, you probably would expect Wales to win this game. You can do double chance Wales. You can do both teams to score and over 2.5. You can also turn it down to over 2.5. I think that would be good for you. I don't think there's anybody in that front line that can threaten as much. And for the goalkeeper, not sure who will be in goal. At Ziggy, guy from Charlton, I don't know. But give whoever will be in goal over 2.5 saves, because he will work hard. Sure, Dan James will be a part of action here. Give him over 2.5 crosses. Or Nico Williams as well, over 2.5 crosses. You can do the tackles as well, over 2.5. And who else is there? Harry Wilson. Yes, over 2.5 shots, or over 1.5 shots if you want to turn it down. And the take-ons as well, the duels over 1.5. I think that was the entertain. Yeah, for Steve Clark, the entertain. He's just signed a new contract, and he has to, you know, start winning ahead of the World Cup. And, okay, let's go to the Algerian Ligue 1 as we wrap this up. Velocidad against USM Alger. Under 3.5, I would have gone Velocidad straight win, but they play away from home. So let's do under 3.5. I think we have the long capacity for one more. Do we? Brescia against Ascoli. Yes, for the promotion playoffs in the Serie C. They are trying to get into Serie B. And I expect that this game will have under 2.5 or under 3.5. And that will be all on match day this morning. Yes, the name is Joseph Obisheson. I hope that all of this calculation and the accumulation and the speculation and the forecast where we don't forecast will make us celebrate at the end of the day. Joseph Obisheson right here. On the other side will be the VAR. Before that, we have to pay the bills. We'll be right back with plenty more action. Don't go anywhere.
1: But whatever you do, don't touch that dial.

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0: fellow sports fans, it's time for us to bring you the latest news update from the political scene right here on Political Arena. Former Secretary to the Government of the Federation, Babaji Adawale, has predicted a landslide victory for President Bola Ahmed Tinubu in the upcoming 2027 general election. Lawal shared his prediction shortly after announcing his resignation from the African Democratic Congress, ADC, and his total exit from active politics. Citing deep dissatisfaction with how politics is practiced in Nigeria, Lawal stated that he no longer understands or wishes to participate in the political system. Instead, the former SGF revealed that he will now focus his time on other personal pursuits, including agriculture and church-related activities. Meanwhile, the Kano State Chapter of the People's Democratic Party, PDP, has declared its support for the presidential ambition of former President Goodluck Jonathan during a press briefing at the party secretariat. The state chairman, Honorable Yusuf Ado Kibia, stated that the chapter had reviewed the National Executive Committee's decision regarding Jonathan's candidacy and would adhere to the party's rules. Kibia emphasized that the Kano chapter respects the processes and decisions taken by the PDP's national leadership. He reaffirmed their commitment to the party's constitution and supported the rights of the national executives to determine the political direction of the party. Also, Minister of the FCT, Nyesom Wike, stated that his former principal, Chibuike Amechi, joined the African Democratic Congress ADC because he failed to seek his advice beforehand. Wike, who previously served as Amechi's chief of staff in River State, noted that he would have advised the former Minister of Transportation against joining the coalition party to pursue his 2027 presidential ambition. Amechi subsequently lost the ADC presidential primary to former Vice President Atiku Abubakar, who is now the party's flag bearer. Although Amechi initially rejected the primary result over allegations of widespread electoral malpractice and vowed to challenge them, he has remained silent following a reconciliatory visit by Atiku to his Abuja residence. And finally, Yusuf Dantale, National Chairman of the Allied People's Movement, APM, and Chairman of the Inter-Party Advisory Council, has urged Nigerians to freely elect their preferred candidates and reject the evil of vote buying, warning that trading votes for immediate financial inducement is a massive threat to democracy. He advised citizens to do what is right even if they are forced to take the offered money. During his address, Dantale also expressed sympathy for President Bola Tinubu's reform agenda. He described the president's initiatives as well-intentioned, but noted that they are severely constrained by systemic inefficiencies and institutional weaknesses. And with that, we've actually come to the end of the news update from the political scene right here on Political Arena. Many thanks for listening. I am Raymond Okolo.
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0: 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This is where we continue the countdown to the FIFA World Cup. 9 days to go. 9 days to go before the World Cup. My name is Anthony Beke Deremo, the man way sabi football, Ifanyi Udeze, former player of the Super Eagles. Is right here, he's played for Nigeria at the World Cup. Adeni Adebanjo Ogunseye is right here as well. It's time for us to take their second thoughts and time for us to take their second opinions. I say good morning to you, gentlemen. Manu Sabi, good morning, OG. Good morning.
1: Yes, Anthony Bekedrema, I hear you. Good morning to you once again, OG. I see you.
2: Good morning. Yes, good morning, guys. Let's go.
0: Last night, England landed in the USA. The three Lions of England, but it did not go with all their players, in case you do not know. 21 out of the 26 players England registered for this World Cup have touched down in Miami. Thomas Tuchel says, that's the coach of England, says that he and his England players have full belief that they are capable, underline the word, capable of winning the FIFA World Cup this year. The last time England won the World Cup was in 1966. How many years be that? It's about 60 years, right? 66 till date.
2: Yeah.
0: It's okay. That's the last time they won the World Cup. The head coach says that the recent conversation that he's had with his players have left him convinced. He has spoken to his players, and from what they told him, Thomas Tuchel says he's convinced that this is the year England will win the World Cup again. He's been convinced. He's convinced of their readiness and their readiness to compete in the latter stages of the tournament. And he says that unity, that widespread unity in the team, that conviction makes him also to believe. So Thomas Tuchel believes that they can win the World Cup. They are capable of winning the World Cup. And the players also believe. Both factors, he believes, are vital if they are to put a second star on their England shirts. The majority of Tuchel's team flew into Miami last night to begin a 10-day hot weather acclimatization camp to prepare England and the Three Lions for what is to come. So he's talking about capability now. So let's look at it. The players believe they can win. The players believe that they are capable. The coach believes that England is capable. But are they really capable, in your opinion, using your VAR? Would you say that England are capable of winning this World Cup? 21 of their players are there. Those ones who took part in the Conference League and in the Champions League have been exempted. That means that Bukayo Saka has not traveled. Eberechi Eze has not traveled. Noni Madueke and Declan Rice from Arsenal. And Dean Henderson, who played for Crystal Palace in the Conference League, also is not in camp. Are England really capable? Like they are claiming, like they are telling themselves. Manwe Sabi, when you look this England closely, Denny, when you look this England closely, are they really capable of winning this World Cup?
1: All right, make a use my VR this morning, made in Marine Beach. Stand atop the bridge, you see everywhere clearly. Tony, my VR tell me, say, yes, England, yes, they are really capable of winning the World Cup 2026. Come on, for me, they get the players, you know, they get the team, and when their coach don't come together, sit down with these players, and for sure, I have a discussion with them and come out and say, yes, England are capable of winning the World Cup, which means for me, I agree, they are capable of winning the World Cup. Come on, waiting for me. I don't, which team really did special going into this World Cup 2026? Tell me the team where they special, really special. Say this team, then they special. Now be the team. So for me, my VR tell me, say, yes, then they capable. Why they look me like that?
2: You see, if you won't find trouble, you can drag me anytime, matter. Well, my VAR says no. I do not believe that they are. I don't believe that they are. First, because I know the way Thomas Tuchel don't try with this team. That period where in team they mature, now still the stage then they now. Unfortunately, the World Cup not going to give them that chance. If we had seen Thomas Tuchel play in the European Championships, perhaps, you know, Ingo don't use that opportunity to learn. Because there's one major factor about the English national team, one that some people might like to, ignore right now. It's the fact that they don't have the grit. Yes, you feel get the talent. Yes, you feel get, you know, the form for maybe like Harry Kane going into this World Cup, Bukayo, Declan Rice, and the rest of them like that. But when it comes to players showing up when things hard, I don't believe that it'd be like a Tottenham Hotspur.
1: How many teams now for this World Cup now get these players with the
2: Tottenham? If you look at France,
1: how many teams?
2: France get France match winners. Spain get match winners.
1: Spain and Portugal.
2: Brazil get
1: team.
2: Match winners. No. Argentina get match winners. Portugal get
1: and
2: match winners.
1: Only Portugal.
2: I don't mention five countries.
1: Only Portugal and
2: I don't mention
1: Spain.
2: Five countries. If
1: only
2: you want make
1: Spain.
2: If you want make I even go further.
1: For me, only
2: I
1: Portugal and Spain.
2: England for this World Cup, in my opinion, go offer us one of the biggest shockers.
1: They say they're capable. The same way we,
2: they go
1: the same way France go come to say they're capable.
2: One of the biggest
1: the same way Portugal come and say they're capable.
0: So
2: Mao Sabi, wait.
0: So the players believe say they're capable.
1: Yeah.
0: Thomas Tuchel believe say they're capable.
1: Yeah.
0: But if I go one step further, skeptics fool England in a lie.
2: The entire fan base for England.
1: What I'm telling you,
2: don't say, believe
1: if,
2: in
1: you, if you still go Argentina or go Brazil.
0: No, you, this one is on your own
1: no,
0: now.
1: Wait,
0: do you believe that they're capable?
1: Of course, I believe. And I give you an example. Even in Brazil, go to Brazil. No, Brazil, the fans don't believe say Brazil get the team to win the World Cup. But
2: the,
1: Brazil believes say they can't.
0: Are you? Or what about you?
1: Me, now they tell you say me.
2: Those dissenting voices, Mario Sabi, as he loud for England, he go overshadow the voices for Brazil.
1: Like,
0: so I don't understand
2: right
0: you. You agree with them. They're capable.
2: Now.
1: You know, where
2: Brazil
1: do
2: it now.
1: Where do I use my VR?
2: We don't,
1: what
2: we
1: are you doing?
2: We don't see Thomas Tuchel. Thomas Tuchel team, they need nothing less than 6, 7, 8 months in some cases. And when you talk about steady football, for them to come mature
1: we're
2: into a team where they
1: World
2: compete.
1: Cup here.
2: Yes, my
1: when Argentina win the World Cup in 2022,
2: yes,
1: you believe that they capable of winning that World Cup? Let's be honest.
2: Very.
1: No,
2: very, very.
1: No jokes. After
2: very,
1: that first game, they lost against Saudi Arabia.
2: It don't matter.
1: You believe?
2: Mawe Sabi.
1: With the way they play, Argentina showing me signs.
2: Mawe Sabi,
1: they get it.
2: Mawe Sabi, you know,
1: or they were capable of winning the World Cup. No.
2: Mawe Sabi,
1: let's be honest.
2: Mawe Sabi, it don't matter.
1: I know. I mean,
2: the fact that Saudi Arabia beat Argentina.
1: OG.
2: What happened?
1: No lamber me.
2: I don't lamber you.
0: So this VAR now. For England, people don't they don't the same.
1: Nah, normal. I believe that they capable. Then they capable of winning the World Cup. Yes.
0: Okay. 09044889 Those are the numbers. Let's take our first set of calls. Hello.
3: Hello, Anthony.
0: Good morning.

0: bike sputtering on me.
1: That's not what you want on a cross-country trip.
0: Yeah, you're telling me. 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
0: Oh, I'm going to Cromhenge. You ever been?
1: No, I can't say I have.
0: It's like Stonehenge, but shiny.
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3: No, they are not capable.
4: He said yes.
3: You say anything that can happen.
4: Different, but first,
5: no difference. Now, see the same person. Now, the same person talk. I assume now another person will be picking call. We talk that.
3: 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And then we'll go play the ball. Hello.
6: Sorry, good morning.
3: Good morning to you.
6: Yeah, morning. Big old Jan, good morning.
4: Morning.
6: Actually, okay. My voice from Lekki.
3: Okay.
6: Okay, so this is up on the line. Please, I told you, please, before I go on,
3: yes.
6: I want to ask a question.
3: What's that?
6: Is there a Chelsea player in England?
3: Yes, Reece James.
6: Only Reece James.
5: Mm-mm. Chelsea players for okay. The team.
6: Okay, because there's something I wanted to tell Big Oji, but now since one of them is inside, so
3: no,
6: I cannot tell anything.
3: But there are some Chelsea players that are playing for other countries.
5: That you don't even know.
6: No, I wanted to know if any one of them is there. That's why he's biased. But since he said he's there, one of them is there too. There's nothing I can tell him, but he knows that he's always biased. So my VR from Lekki.
5: But you won't just talk about Chelsea now.
6: England is one of them to win the Thank you.
5: And this will not be biased.
3: So you know what thing will happen here. So if Chelsea players not plenty for the England squad, are they some other squads?
5: Then they France. Then they Spain.
3: Then they some other squads. So Brazil. I think the Brazilian players when they play for Chelsea, maybe not them this thing hit pass because a good number of them, Carlo Ancelotti no invite. But let's go for a break. Now that all the World Cup squads are official, maybe we could give you their names one after the other, especially in the build-up to their match. Could they give you the word? So just follow here. It's bad to Nigeria, not day, but it's the World Cup. We could still talk about the World Cup. So all the teams don't submit their official squad. So could they give you so that you could know your players when they go World Cup. Stay with us. We're back after this timeout.

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Welcome back. Time for us to check out X and check out the trends. Of course, the number one trend here sports-wise remains Arsenal. Arsenal are still trending, and they are trending at number two reasons, losing the Champions League and winning the Premier League, and that wonderful parade they had only on a Sunday. Of course, the World Cup is trending as well. England are trending because they've touched down in the US ahead of the World Cup. They say they want to train for 10 days, one weather training. That's about it right now. The Champions League is trending. Champions League has dropped to 25, trending at 25. That's about it when you look at the trends. And I must say it at this point in time, the two goats have arrived. Those of you wondering, now tomorrow we go take charge of the goats. We go let you know one or two information. So one or two of you can, you know, just breeze in. We're gonna see what in that Arsenal fan don't do. Jolomi, the Arsenal fan. So he got us two goats, big goats, fat goats. Tomorrow we go celebrate in house. We go celebrate the Arsenal success. The only disappointment would be, say, he promised three goats, but Arsenal not agree win the Champions League. Otherwise, it would have been three goats. But the Premier League, two goats. Those two goats. Watch out for social media, and I go see the goats.

0: me no scenario, go see the I'm targeting the head of the goat, the head of the goat, the ishiewu of the goat. Me are the man we have say in the target the ishiewu, the head of the goat. So the goats are in the building. Then he go chop because then he rooted for us. No, even though he not rich in mind, but in professionalism made him to root for Arsenal, and Arsenal are still trending at number two. Just be say Arsenal don't win this thing, it would have been sweeter. But it's still sweet, it's still stew. I be then you go talk. Then you've seen the goats.
1: Yes, yes. Yeah, I wave one. Maybe not the last wave we English before Ingo answered the
0: if goat the only call. If goats could talk. You'll get plenty things to talk
1: about. What's I got keep me for this place? Or what's going to happen?
0: That good go down the nose, see something is coming.
1: For animal rights people.
0: Yeah, man.
1: Who are animal rights for Nigeria?
0: I don't think so.
1: Oh, okay.
0: I don't think so.
1: Because if I come out,
0: I don't think so. Because the way we the slaughter,
1: the way we eat.
0: Eat and slaughter animals for Nigeria, they don't have rights, the animals.
1: Yeah, no, no.
0: You know the one they pain me pass. I do not know how it is done in Nigeria. I don't know the name when they call them for, for Yoruba or for Igbo. I don't know if the word na even Igbo. That dog when they nickname Ekuke.
1: Dog.
0: Yes. That dog when some of them are the name Bingo. That's
1: okay,
0: the dog.
1: Bingo, yeah.
0: I never see any dog when loyal like that dog. But somehow, some persons or some people or some tribes in the south of Nigeria, in the south of Nigeria, I mean the southwest of Nigeria, I don't want to be specific now, that loyal dog, then they chop him.
1: I mean southwest, why do you call southwest?
0: Some parts of the southwest.
1: Yeah, actually.
0: That dog, so I don't know whether you know that dog the way I know. That dog is very loyal.
1: I know the dog.
0: And I think, say, that proverb when they say dog, they always know you now because of that dog. If you have that dog, if you train him such that he no go enter your house, he could stay outside. If you train him such that even if you beat him, your small picking beat him, he no go bite him. It is that. But make visitor or outsider can't do that thing. You go see that dog, they growl and possibly one bite. That dog too loyal. That as in that one you see for streets. You don't need to bath him. If they chop a bar. You don't need to go. They give him designer food.
1: Actually, hybrid of, like.
0: I hear it's a mongrel. But that dog, they too, they take care. And the ones when we say maybe if you know suffer them, they very very neat. Maybe occasionally if they help them, they remove the ticks or the lice from in ear or in toes or in body. But that dog, I know some people they know they buffer and the dog know they dirty. Very loyal dog. You know they too big, but some people they chop them. If any animal supposed get right, not that dog.
1: You know, say Arsenal, Mikel Arteta actually bought a dog where they get for their camp.
0: I would not be surprised.
1: No, you
0: have to. They take the training
1: since, players. Since part of the family since 2023.
0: Mm.
1: I don't know if there are a lot of Arsenal fans out there who are aware.
0: So Arsenal fans would obviously be aware of Alexis Sanchez. Alexis Sanchez had two dogs, Atom, yes. And Umba. Mm. Then give them stand for the Emirates. So Arsenal fans obviously know about dogs.
1: Yeah, but I talk about this particular one.
0: I didn't know. What do you mean name? I didn't even know about this one. So this dog,
1: waiting Mikel Arteta make sure say the entire team they do is then they take time out. They take care of the dog. They be with the dog.
0: Na pet dog.
1: Say na one way of ensuring. Say within the group. Say there's everybody they look here. People they look out for.
0: I think I get some on very very unorthodox ways
1: very
0: to the
1: conventional things. Yes.
0: The other day they make pickpocket come the club, so that it was trying to teach them to awareness, be ready, awareness, yes, or something like that. Did they try? So you see how coaches they influence teams. I think I get in philosophy. I didn't get for in mind how football should and must be played. So if you bring an Arteta to your national team, now in philosophy, you go teach the. Now what do you know you go teach them? True or false?
1: Very, very true.
0: So why would they say, so go and bring this?
1: The breed, then they call them Chocolate Labrador.
0: You mean the one for Nigeria?
1: No, the Arsenal dog.
0: Okay, okay.
1: The breed na
0: sounds,
1: Labrador.
0: Sounds expensive.
1: The name na Win.
0: That's Win.
1: Yes, W-I-N.
0: And they don't win Premier League now. You see, this is Arteta.
1: Who knows the next one we're going to bring? If it will not be done.
0: Arteta gets some kind ways. Now, elite coach. Now, coach when go school. After he play ball, he go school. Go learn football. You're going to see him for in ways now. Because in ways, no, you know, this straightforward. You get how you approach set piece. So, if you want to play corner kick now. You know, but you know the funny thing about that Champions League final? Yeah. Maybe PSG had over 10 corners in that game.
1: Yeah, that's not just and manage
0: they,
1: one.
0: They and they, mm-hmm. the one, the first one they managed, they're not even player.
1: They're not player. Because Saka was wasting too much time.
0: Can you see the irony? Now PSG can't get corner. Maybe to say Arsenal get those corners for that game, those 10, the story might have been different. I know say Teta go. I don't know how PSG do. They restricted Arsenal in that game. You also must salute PSG the way they play.
1: I think it's also because of how Arsenal play. Arsenal know
0: they don't attack them.
1: They don't attack as much as you know they some persons attack. For like C and how we know say the team, the quality way they for the team. Perhaps if they had, maybe if Martinelli had come on sooner, because Naim be the player we would almost you know certainly guarantee you corner kick or corner kicks
0: because of the run.
1: Because of the run, Noni Maduka as well, but. The style on the night, Mikel Arteta just
0: cage the two wingers and cage Saka, cage
1: his own players.
0: Yes, Sports Radio.
2: Anthony,
0: I greet you.
2: Yep. Fine.
0: Okay. Hey, what's your name?
2: Hello.
1: Welcome.
2: Hello, G. Now, Sports General, I'm calling from Abuja.
0: Okay, go on.
2: Honestly, you don't get anywhere with touch you. I don't know. Are they calling us for? For VAR, you know, so now for Abuja, why they call now? You know, so now for app where they're listening, they're supposed to list 50 for us. I don't know whether I go fit talk about before I go to the other side. I don't know whether I go fit talk about England, whether they can win the World Cup.
0: Well, yeah, talk because you've been trying.
2: Honestly. You know, so they say, don't hate the player, hate the game. Some people will be sentimental because the players say that. The last time I checked, nobody club. Country will get the highest score, they win World Cup. Now the fourth country will get team. England, they players, but England, if England reach semi-final, this World Cup, I will be surprised for them to reach semi-final.
0: No, voilà.
2: I don't see England and Brazil reaching semi-final.
0: No,
2: because
0: voilà.
2: They have the players, but they don't have the team.
0: No, voilà.
2: Can you tell me in any department, England is not the best in any department except top nine department.
0: Except what?
2: From goalkeeper department to top nine, only Harry Kane. All that top five teams in the world have like Portugal have a good midfield. In any department, England did not rank top three. Okay. Only except striking department. Even though coaching department. I'm talking about.
0: Okay, Ozugo. you won't talk all the team finish. I give you this.
1: At least Nadia, you won't. Nadia, one you won't actually talk on.
0: You don't, Ozugo. If I don't do, okay, may not say, I don't just make you wrap up. Hello.
3: Hello. Tony, I greet you on that. Good morning.
0: Good morning.
3: My name is Satemo Dato. Somebody calls me England, get top notch player for 10 positions. We have which player have been touched on that? Sakade. They win Premier League now.
0: They don't win Premier League.
3: Tony, you serve now you the push and go buy goats. You serve the last.
0: See, you go see the if you see the goat, if you see the goat, this way they talk, you know go talk up.
1: Goats, please, goats.
0: Now tomorrow, the way we chop the goats. You say what?
3: I'll give you time. I'll come there so that I can't chop that goat. Rachel, I'm for free.
1: My United fan won't chop us now, goat.
3: All their life when they come outside as a football club, remember winner. You know, win that when he's having his stuff for us. Carry two goats, don't give us.
0: Why you wait? Why you? They beef the goats now. The goats don't land. See, let me tell you, no weapon fashioned against those goats shall prosper. In fact, the weapon is the knife. That will doom the goat. But will they eat those goats tomorrow? We go chop them. We chop the goat. See, out of the abundance of his joy and his heart, he did celebrate. You know, see some people who celebrate Arsenal with cow. So just leave the, at least, you know, so it would have been sarcastic if, say, somebody come and say, I would donate dog. If I had this thing. He said, make I chop dog. OG. He said, make I chop dog. He said, make I chop dog.
1: You never chop him before.
0: I never chop him. If he said, make I chop dog, he said, make I chop dog, I will go chop snake or chop monkey.
1: Don't chop bats.
0: No.
1: Adam?
0: No.
1: Okay.
0: Dog is too loyal. If you know that bingo.
1: Frog, Nko?
0: No.
1: Okay.
0: That bingo, that dog for street, that dog loyal pass all those on are expensive. Very cheap dog and very low. He they hear what? He they go message. Well, we get one that time. He named that bingo. Ah, if you say bingo, catch him. Ah, bingo, he go catch the person. Bingo, get out. Bingo, very loyal dog. Now I'll come see where they chop. I can't go chop. No. Say make a chop dog. I'll chop snake.
1: I grew up with one for house. And then
0: that local dog.
1: Yes. Then later on, my cousin bought.
0: I'm not they talk all those Ajebota dog. Oh, no. That local dog. A cookie. They say na cookie. They call him. My few say the English name na mongrel. Some people they call their own whiskey. Some people lucky. Some people bingo very very. Even though that dog they call bingo now they talk bingo. Ah, you don't hear bingo. God rest his soul of bingo. Very low. I too love the dog. You know they too tall. Bingo. Oh God, let's go for a break. Some people they chop bingo. This Danny.
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20: Hello, sports fans. It's time for us to bring you the latest news updates. In an interview, former Ekiti State Governor Ayo Fayoshe claimed that President Bola Ahmed Tinubu has given his best to address the country's deteriorating security crisis, which he blamed on the damage left behind by the immediate past Buhari administration. Fayoshe argued that things were worse under former President Buhari and alleged that the ongoing security crisis is being used to blackmail President Tinubu ahead of the 2027 election. Meanwhile, Dele Mamadou, a chieftain of the African Democratic Congress, ADC, stated in an interview that a former secretary to the government of the Federation, Babatunde Lawal, sounded rambling and confused while making allegations against Atiku Abubakar. Dismissing Lawal's comments as insignificant, Mamadou questioned the 70-year-old former SGF's sudden timing and motivation for the attacks, emphasizing that one must analyze a speaker's background and intentions to truly understand the credibility of their message. Also, the Oyo State Police Command, through a statement by its public relations officer, Olayinka Ayelande, announced the arrest of a pastor, Amos Joel Muyiwa, and one Mulikat Bashiru for deliberately misleading the public. The two suspects are currently in police custody for disseminating false information that wrongly alleged suspected bandits had invaded the Lamini community. And finally, on the foreign scene, during a visit to Bunia in the Eastern Democratic Republic of Congo, World Health Organization Director General Tedros Adhanom Ghebreyesus announced the first documented recoveries from the rare Bundibugyo Ebola strain, which currently has no approved vaccine or treatment, while 5 patients have successfully recovered and are being discharged from a new treatment center. The World Health Organization reported that this specific outbreak has reached 134 confirmed cases and 18 deaths across Congo and neighboring Uganda as of May 29th. And with that, we've actually come to the end of the news update right here on your Champions Dial Sports Radio Bila FM. Many thanks for listening. I am Raymond Okolo.
10: The Emperor, the Conqueror, the Champion, the Lion is here. Hey!

0: Yes, Claire Road from Manwe Sabi, don't show. Yes, I don't show, because I don't show. You know, get where I touch, you know, get high, take B. Our sport fans are the Halo Night. Greet everybody once again this beautiful Tuesday morning. I say, Una, good morning, sport fans. Good morning, everybody. Good morning. Yes, Una, know how they go. Once you hear this tune, means it's time for No Holds Barred with Mua Ifeanyi Chukwu Vitalis Udeze, aka Man We Sabi, aka Jebule. Yes, and in case you know or you don't know or you want to know, Nami video Kutene Shimiri Wadi Orama Agu Jebo Simiri Atata Mweje Mono Na Lanaya Atakita Abo One of Umo Boom. Yes, no think I'm, no reason I'm, no check I'm, just come on your body, liver, my CB. Why? Because now God get power. Only God now get power. Sport fans, I know how the show they go for here. We did the whole anything back with the knock the matter exactly as CB. And during the course of this show, if you want calling or you want follow, shook mouth. For the matters we'll get for hand this morning, we got to do with football. You know the numbers to call in. But in case you don't know, the numbers to call now 090-41889. Or 090-44889. Those are the numbers to call in. All right, sport fans. Yes, we don't see Ghana. We don't see their 26-man squad list. We don't see them. Ghana don't release their list. They don't make their list. They are 26 players. Whether they carry go the FIFA World Cup. World Cup, the kickoff on the 11th of this month. You know. And Ghana don't make their final list, 26 man squad. Among that 26 man squad, some young players, they are good players also there. Then they get some players too, where them drop. Some high profile players where them drop as well. Some not due to injury, some just recover from injury, and then some not get injury but then drop them. And among those high profile names where them drop, now Mohamed Kudus, yes, Kudus. They say danger. Whether they don't recover now, I don't know. But I'm not sure. Say they don't recover. You know, maybe like because of injury, and I make them drop Mohamed Kudus. Because for me, Mohamed Kudus, na Ghana star player, na their number one star player. And I waiting happen be that. Then another player then drop there, Andre Ayew. This Andre Ayew, this will not divide opinion for Ghana. I don't go lie. Even some Ghanaians wait there for their government. Wait there their government. We follow the government. Wait the government. They wonder why they drop Andre Ayew. Before they even drop and say, before they make the list yesterday, no be small wahala. They fight to make sure say yes, Andrea, you name they inside that Ghana World Cup list or World Cup squad. But last Ghana head coach Carlos Queiroz, the drop Andre Ayew, he drop her. They also drop Joseph Pinstale. Drop Mohamed Salisu. This Mohamed Salisu, he be don't recover from injury. He don't recover from injury. But maybe never defeat. Maybe that's why Carlos Queiroz. Maybe that's why he drop him. Also, Tariq Lamptey, then drop him. This Tariq Lamptey no get injury. But he no get playing time at all for Florentina. No playing time at all. Yes, he no get. Nobody say he no get, but he no get enough. I'm not sure say he play up to 4 matches for Florentina. I'm not sure. You know. And also, Abdullah Samed and Majid Ashimeru. This one, then drop them. You know, so opinion don't they divided for Ghana. Say why they go drop some of this player? But you know, say that $100,000 they enter everybody eye. That $100,000 where Ghana sport minister announce, say yes, say they won't pay 26 players, 26 man squad where they go represent them for World Cup. Each player go get $100,000. So that money don't enter everybody eye. That money don't enter everybody eye. You know, I think for me, I see where then they for one press conference where Ghanaians, some reporters even asked Carlos Queiroz. They asked some questions about the list. One journalist also asked him, say they won't know. They won't know if anybody influenced that World Cup list when he make. If you get anybody for government, we follow push him to make that list, which means nobody, what if they try it and know? If anybody waiting for government push you to make that list, which means nobody him make the list on his own. So when they ask that question, they laugh. Instead of they look in face, now laugh, they laugh. You know, he didn't even answer the question, but he was just not smart. He laugh. He asked them, so what if they do so? They laugh. I don't know what that one mean. I don't know. But make we wish Ghana all the very best. They go represent Africa for World Cup. So make we just wish them all the very best. All right, sport fans, yes, Achraf Hakimi, when I don't see him. Yes, he don't become Africa's most decorated player. Yes, Achraf Hakimi, Africa's most decorated player. Nobody now reach him. No player reach him. That the meaning be that. Don't win trophies when he don't win for Africa as a whole. Nobody. This Champions League way PSG win, where they win, so nine be Achraf Hakimi, nine be 19th trophy of in career, in total career, 19th. Nadia take pass Samuel Eto'o, get 18. Nadia take pass Yaya Toure, get 18 as well. So now Hakimi nine be on top of all of them now. As it stands now, no player reach Hakimi. Now the meaning be that down for Africa. Yes. So what did that one tell us? That one tell us Hakimi name now. Now forever part of African football. You know get how they want to do it. You know how you go mention African football now. Now where Hakimi name no go be part of him. You know get how you want to do him as it stands now. You know get how you want to do him. So that not a very good one for Hakimi. We wish him all the very best. Now our own, you know get where it touch. Sometimes when I tell people, say this football way this is so. Sometimes if football leave you, you'll come be like say you be 0-2. If football leave you, it will be like say you be 0-2. It will be like say never play him before. At all. It will be like say never play him before. You know? So what make me talk this thing? I just remember Kevin Phillips, Man City player. He played for Man City. Man City buy this player from Leeds United. That was in 2022. Now Man City buy this Kevin Phillips from Leeds, you know, and since when he come Man City, he never get himself. Since 2022 till now, he never get himself. He don't go on loan to West Ham, he don't go on loan to Ipswich Town, he don't go on loan to Sheffield United. You know, he's 30 years old now, and this man, an England star player at that time, 31 caps now he get for England. 31 as he stand like this now, Man City, they find club where go buy him. Just for £400,000. £400,000. And so far, like this as we talk now, no club don't submit offer. No club don't show interest. So they won't buy Kevin Phillips. You see football? This now Kevin Phillips, they hot all that year. They hot. They born off early that year. We make Man City buy him. In 2022. We make them buy him in 2022. Like this now, Kevin Phillips now, Man City won't sell him. Just for £400,000. Maybe 4 million pounds. £400,000. No club don't submit any offer. No club don't show interest. Yeah? But as we talk about football, you know easy. Hello, good morning. You know easy. Hello, good morning. So you know easy football. If you leave him, one day he go leave you. If he leave you for who knows? I don't know. Kevin Phillips, he tough. Oh, he tough. Hello, good morning.
1: Good morning.
0: Yes, I greet you. Good morning.
1: Good morning.
0: Yeah.
1: I want to put much for that.
0: Okay.
1: For this, my Ghana play for Copia.
0: Okay, Mohamed Kudus.
1: If you remember, the start of this season, that the Ghana team said, if you go where you go, where why, you don't go back home. People, they talk about that time. And they play that matters in that time till now. So I want to know how this guy will end, whether that guy, they talk to him, I don't
0: know. You didn't enjoy, though. He never really recover. He never recover fully. I think now waiting how it happened to Mohamed Kudus. Nine be that. He didn't enjoy, he never recover. Because for me, that I'm be their star player for Ghana. For now, I'm be the star player for Ghana. Nobody. Now I'm be star player for Ghana like this now. So the talk, now him. Nobody reach out. Now him. Be the star player for Ghana. So the talk. Now him. The star player. Moment could lose. Nobody. You know. But that's not life. You know. So now the thing, now life, now be that generally, now so life be, my brother, you know, now so it be. He paid me for player like Kudus, you know, but you see, Andrea Yu, that one, they cost Wala for Ghana like this. Why they no carry him go? Now be the question now. why you know go make that their work up list? Why? Hello, good morning.
1: Hello, good morning.
2: Hello, good morning.
0: I greet you. Good morning.
2: So this is John on the line.
0: All right,
2: so
0: go
2: on. Can be finished, I will say, coach to stop signing players if they don't want to use them. Now, what they sign, I don't see no good reason. I spoil that guy for the life. Look at Arsenal too. You go sign Nogard. I know you use Nogard. You don't spoil Nogard's career. You know, and Nogard was a very good player. You know they use Nogard. So I think coach should stop buying players if you don't need them. At least maybe they put them once in a while. Yes, they can't play all the games. But Nogard now, not play like 2 or 3 matches for Premier League this season. So if coaches don't want any player, you know that you're not going to give them like 50% in the season. Don't sign them. Look at Kevin Village, like you said, was a great player. But you now bought him and you're not using him and you spoil his career. You know? So coaches should try and see. If they're not using, just buy players, what want to buy players. Try and evolve them so that they will not get much trusted. You know? And for the goats, we're going to go to the Lamy Brink up. I told you, you don't like us before, but now you don't bring us around.
0: That's it.
2: I'm supposed to stop because you help us as our staff.
0: Let me get the head, the leg, and that place where they perform. You know, now. Let me get the head, the four leg, and the pongla. Let me get them. Nobody they argue. And the pongla, liver.
2: Nobody.
0: Anybody. That pongla side. Anybody near that goat pongla, man, I will get problem. Nobody.
2: Nobody. No, yeah. I have one question.
0: Go on.
2: So, people, that game player, that penalty, where he loses, assuming he don't move forward, if he talks, say, yeah, I'm not play again, let me go allow him go back.
0: Never. They don't blow. Never.
2: Okay, let me not go allow him go back.
0: You must play. If he go back, but if he give you card, you know, but what did do get bread there? Not fear. Let me be honest with you. Not fear, make him throw away that penalty kick. You know, the penalty, eh? Where fear they come for penalty, eh? Maybe when you don't go put the ball. That way you don't put the ball down, you don't go back. You know, they watch the post. Then referee come blow the whistle. Say, peep. Now that time, the whole fear, we did this world, we did this life. If you allow him, he go enter your body. And when he enter your body, your leg will come to shake. When your leg is shake, that be say you must throw it. Yeah. Penalty. You go throw it. No two ways.
2: You break it down because before that match, the commentator they talk say he's a big boss. They cannot score. I was like, you're not a player now.
0: Easy. Penalty no easy. Penalty is hard to score penalty. Hey, my brother. Leave her. Nothing do you.
2: Thank you, bro.
0: Yeah, nothing do you, my brother. Penalty no easy. Very difficult to not be mouth to for you to score penalty. Hey, it come with a lot of confidence. So if you want to score, you must get that confidence. Because fear the day. Once you don't carry that ball, position the ball, go back. Wait for referee whistle, referee blow. Leave the rest. Hey, leave her, you go fear. Hello, good morning.
3: Hello, my name is Abi.
0: I greet you, good morning.
3: I greet you. Now your best friend to talk. My name is Sinu Akarele Daniel.
0: Okay, all right.
3: You didn't pay me here, I know meet you that day. You know, come watch your final. Now my target with that, but it is what it is. My name is Akarele Daniel.
0: Okay.
3: Help me beg you because you make another role for me. My request is why the pongula?
0: Why the chop be that now? What's happening? He said, why the pongula? You don't know why the pongula.
3: Okay, don't worry. We go talk. When I see you, go talk.
0: The head, the leg, and that pongula side, leave her for me. No good.
3: Okay, Marita Biabek, let me tell you for Ghana squad and all that is up.
0: All right, if you call us back. So that the thing be that, penalty. I remember in 2004. I don't go live for now. When I carry ball, semi-final between Nigeria and Tunisia. I carry ball, like position ball for this penalty spot. I go back. As the referee just blow like this, oh boy. You come like say the post small. Come like say the post small for me. I say, hey, that dear fear catch me. All right, sport fans, Make we take a trip now. We'll go Italy. Make we bring on my brother, my friend. We name be Christian Obudo, bundle of skills, Nigeria X International. Yeah, Christian, how you doing? Good morning. Hello, Christian. Hello, you hear me? Well, I need to hear them, but you need to hear me. I think, connect. We'll try get that right. Hello,
4: good morning. Good morning.
0: All right, beautiful, beautiful, beautiful. I hear you now, Christian Obodo. How you doing now, Christian? How body?
4: Body do, my brother, I did. We thank God.
0: That's so, my guy. Christian Obodo, bundle of skills. In those days when Christian they play. Eh? Now so even for field, if in the run, they run like model. That's when they run, they should take all in that, they look everywhere. Say, ah, Christian. Now wah. All right, Christian Obodo. First of all,
4: don't be lying.
0: He dead body. All right, make we start with because there's no way I'll bring you on board. We'll not talk about the Champions League final between PSG and Arsenal. PSG beat Arsenal via penalty shootout 4-3. So I don't know. Make I ask you if you watch the Champions League final. How you see him? Because many people don't criticize Mikel Arteta the way he play, in style of play. They say pack boss, impact boss, pack more lure for back, pack everything. After then score, after Arsenal score in the 6th minute of that game, from 7th minute, that's when they pack boss, they don't come out again. Arsenal no come play. They don't play. If you watch the ball position for that game, I think first half and second half. First half was, PSG about 70-something%, while the Arsenal about 20-something% or so, if I'm not mistaken. Second half too, the same thing. What do you think about that Champions League final?
4: Honestly, you know, say, like, as you know, I'm a Man U fan, you understand? But I'm a Man U fan, I'm a sport lover, do you understand? So, I wanted Arsenal to win that game, do you understand? But what really happened, I think there was no personality in that final. Everybody was afraid.
0: That is Arsenal team.
4: Like Arsenal that play offensive football. Offensive game. Come to the final, just one game. You start playing like one of those that our Italian league that know how to defend for 90 minutes. Like as you say, it's 64 ball possession. No, it's 75, 20% ball possession.
0: 75
4: Paris, 25 Arsenal. How can you score at the first minute of the first half? Then you went back to the defense team like Paris. It's not going to be possible. They lost the game by themselves. Because for me, if Arsenal come out, played the way they normally used to play, that game should be a different final entirely.
0: True.
4: So I think they lost the game by themselves. But you know, penalty shootout is a game of luck. So one side will always win. So I think the better side at the end of the game won. That is Paris.
0: Wow. Beautiful. Beautiful. All right. Because even after the game, you get what in PSG midfielder, Vitinha, you get what in talk about Arsenal. You say Arsenal didn't come to win. How can a club start playing a low block 7 minutes in a Champions League final? Maybe they thought there was in the Premier League. They were playing in the Premier League where every decision goes their way. At this level, mentality wins the trophy. That's what Vitinha talk. Vitinha don't come outside, don't throw Arsenal. You see, how come Arsenal, a whole Champions League final, Arsenal come out when they play defensive, they play low block. After 7 minutes, Arsenal come to play low block in a Champions League final. Say, which kind of team be that? Say, maybe Arsenal, they think, say, in a Premier League, that they play, where every decision, that is left is the favor Arsenal. I'm waiting to try talk here, That's what you talk. But you say Arsenal forgets. Say at this level, say that mentality. Now in they win trophies at this level. That's what Vitinha. That's what you talk. But if you look at well, in the right too. In the right, Christian. If you look at what you didn't talk, no bad. For me, what you didn't talk, no bad. You don't hear me so.
4: So
0: the network these days be. Now, what didn't talk no bad. Make I quote them again. What in Vitinha talk on Arsenal? He said they didn't come to win. How can a club start playing a low block a low block 7 minutes in a Champions League final. Maybe they thought this was Premier League, where every decision goes their way. At this level, mentality wins trophies. That's what you take talk up. You know,
4: that's the same thing that I hear that part. That's what I'm telling you, that for me, Arsenal was not really for the final. I think they are contented for the winning of the league.
0: The league.
4: Because it seemed like Arsenal would come to a final game like that, just one game, to come and play those kind of football. So I'm not an Arsenal fan, but I love the team, the way they play from the start to the end of the Premier League. But I was disappointed at the end of the Champions League final. You can't come from first half, start playing defense, like I said before, like some of our Italian teams. You understand, we are good at that. People know for that. Not for Arsenal. Arsenal is offensive football they play.
0: Yeah.
4: Neat and attacking football. Playing with that final like that, no.
0: You get
4: that final again. They play that final again, trust me. Arsenal are not going to grip on Paris. They will come out. Because I think for like second half, where they put player like the A's, they push a little bit. You understand? So you can't just start a game like that from first half, defending for 90 minutes. Strong side like Paris. You know, they attack now. Strong go back. They lost the game, the final by themselves anyway. But I'm happy for you guys that you guys won the Premier League.
0: That's so. It happened. All right. At this point, more look at a coach like Luis Enrique. You know, he don't guide PSG. They don't win the Champions League now back to back. You know, at this point now, you go agree with me. Say Luis Enrique, now be the best manager presently for the whole of Europe now. Nobody reach him. You go agree? Luis Enrique, PSG coach.
4: Of course, now he has proved himself now back to back. Well, who do you? Of course, that is the result now. Any guys that win, they are the best.
0: So you agree now, eh? Say Luis Enrique now, and I be the best manager. Now that one I won't know.
4: You say what? Sorry.
0: You agree with me now. Say Luis Enrique, PSG manager. Now be the best manager now. Now be the best manager in the whole of Europe now as it stands, if not the world.
4: For me, yes. Because if you want to look what you want, for me, yes. The one is league, and the one the Champions League. So
0: back to back. Now you win Champions League. Back to back.
4: Of course. I think for me, there's no doubt. Now, if you should know that, there's no doubt. What can a better coach want to win again? They want to win his league and win extra cup again, being a Champions League. You understand?
0: True.
4: So, I think for me, yes.
0: All right.
4: Or anything can happen. Or they have their own decision.
0: I agree with you. I agree. Luis Enrique, for me, now be best coach now. For Europe, for me, no coach reach him now. No coach. For me, I agree. Luis Enrique, no, now star manager in B.O. Forget. Now star coach.
4: Star coach. Now you're going to turn by turn. Make
0: celebrate as small. All right. You say you be Man U fan, Abi. That's how you talk.
4: Yeah,
0: you say be Manchester United fan. As you did, like Man U fan, how you be? Like this.
4: I'll be mine.
0: All right. Make I ask, because Dimitri Babatov, Manchester United ex-player, in don't come outside. Can't talk about Michael Carrick.
4: Yeah.
0: He said Michael Carrick earned the position, and he deserved it. In the talk about like a Carrick as a making job permanent now for Manchester United, as they give him 2 years contract with a 1 year maybe to renew again after 1 year. So now in the talk about now. So Dimitri Babatov don't come as I say Michael Carrick. He's saying like as then give Michael Carrick the job. Saying he deserve to be the coach or the manager of Manchester United. At the end, in can say congratulations to him. How you see Michael Carrick, you know, now interim coach, he be guide Manchester United. He can't guide them. They can't pick Champions League tickets. And as he stands now, Manchester United don't make him job. Making job permanent now. Now, I'm be the manager. No more interim now. I'm be manager. They don't give a contract. Now, I'm be the manager. Now, he don't sign. You know, how you see Michael Carrick as the manager of Manchester United? You know, you believe say Michael Carrick, if he carry on a go that place, when on a believe say on a won't reach, that's heaven. When I won't reach, Michael Carrick, will do the job for now.
4: You know,
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0: Now they don't make him job permanent. I just pray make things work out well for Michael Carrick. But the only way I get problem with him now, Christian Obodo, the only problem I get with Michael Carrick now, you see, we are one go to buy players now. Now the club winning coach for championship for Middlesbrough. Now they ain't good. Now I want to buy players now. I don't know whether I want to buy those players because say those players are really good players, or he won't help Middlesbrough make money. Now that one I don't know. For now, because now Middlesbrough now, he don't tell Manchester United, he won't buy about two players from Middlesbrough. He don't push them like this. And mind you, Manchester United, you look and say, I wish I'd be Middlesbrough. I'm going to aim some players when they play first division for other leagues now. Which one? But him, they insist, say, mind you, buy those players, two players from Middlesbrough. One, a midfielder, where they play Casemiro position. So in the few say, I don't forget that player name. So in the few say, that player and a good buy, then buy him. The player go fit come in, come replace Casemiro where they come out and he go hold that position and hold him well. But at Middlesbrough now, then they go buy players in from Colombo in coach last before he come Manchester United for championship. Now, there I get problem with Amu. Christian.
4: Yeah, I understand you're talking about so the value of the club that he went to pick players. You understand? You know. Some managers here, they like to pick players so ABC they go feel like to walk to. I don't believe say Michael Carrick go bring player ABC go can't carry man you go backwards, but football you never can say, do you understand? Maybe if he say he can walk with that particular player, maybe he don't watch and play. I don't think before he go buy that player, the player is a bad player. That's why okay, maybe with the fans now all people they'll die. Why they go buy for that smarty, why not go buy players for Madrid for. But all coaches have their own strategy. Do you understand? Because I've seen a lot of coaches like that. From the beginning of the season, the club will criticize them. Look at the player that you bought. At the end, they will not give the coach kudos. So let's just, like as I say, we don't make him our manager for next season and by special grace for the when they come for better one for his own future too. Now also just encourage him. Let us know, boy, you know what you need to do, so you need to do the right thing. If you say yes, they will just give you maximum support.
0: Well, I don't get fear. Because now your club, so I don't go fear. I go just wait. Make I see what will happen. Because me, I follow fight for Michael Carrick. I follow fight for him. Saying they do well, they deserve this contract with Manchester United. Give him now before they give him the contract. Now don't they fight for him since they come? Say come on, let them give him. Easy. Just the only thing there be say Manchester United they play Champions League next season, okay? And I just hope say I know they judge the player where they play for championship. No, we won't buy. No, my own be say making just this show say na the right thing in they do because mind you they play Champions League, so they need Champions League players. So I just hope say at the end of the day, if Manchester United help and buy those players, the one or two players from Middlesbrough, I just want hope and believe say the players will come in for Man U and come fit in. And fitting well because Manchester United they play Champions League, though. So no excuse. Now, my own be that Manchester United fans, but I don't worry, I never know the club where I will support to win the league next season. This season we just end, and Arsenal I support from beginning to end. Everybody know I support Arsenal, and Arsenal win the league. I don't be Arsenal fan, Christian. I don't be their fan, man. No life for you, But I just pick Arsenal and support them. You know, this last season will end. But let's see what thing will happen. All right, talking about Manchester United, he gets something where Manchester United legend Wayne Rooney in the con scatter everywhere. You hear me, so Christian Obodo? You hear me?
8: Yeah, I didn't hear you, but it's struggle.
0: Hey, yeah, struggle. No, not the network. Just the manager. Yeah, not the network. All right, you get something where when Rooney don't come outside, don't come talk. You don't when Rooney don't scatter everywhere. You know, we all don't say no be news again, no be story. Say for Real Madrid when Cristiano Ronaldo did Real Madrid, Cristiano Ronaldo scored about 450 goals in 438 games for Real Madrid to become Real Madrid all-time top scorer for Real Madrid. Yes, that Cristiano Ronaldo hold that record. Now, nobody don't break out. So, when Rooney don't come out, he can't scatter everywhere. He don't scatter everywhere. When Rooney, he don't spark everywhere with major debate, yes, and a fearless claim. Now, when Rooney can't come outside this time around. When Rooney say, if to say him will be when Rooney, if to say him play for Real Madrid, same for score goals more than Cristiano Ronaldo. When Rooney don't whine everywhere. He said this guy Cristiano Ronaldo, they jump up and down, say, for Real Madrid, for Real Madrid, and I'll be all-time top scorer for Real Madrid. When Rooney say, if to say him will be when Rooney, if to say him play for Real Madrid, he said for score goals more than Cristiano Ronaldo. Say Cristiano Ronaldo for not seeing back for goals. He said, no, be saying I'm out. Say, I'll be on the church. Say, Cristiano Ronaldo goes for small for Ram. Same for break that Cristiano Ronaldo record. Now, what's in the talk? Same for score more goals than Cristiano Ronaldo. What do you think? You agree with Rooney?

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1: Get me?
2: Yeah.
1: So, like, people will be saying, sometimes they compare me and some ministry that, like, I say, well, I won't blame them because at the end, I stopped because of injury
2: yeah.
1: But they continue.
2: Yeah.
1: Of course, at the end, they achieve a lot of things more than me.
2: Yeah.
1: But to my people, the world will see they are better than me.
2: Mm.
1: That is no doubt.
2: Mm.
1: You understand? Mm. In some play, I want to talk about Ronaldo because probably maybe I'll be Ronaldo fan. You know, understand?
2: Mm.
1: But if I see great legend player like Rooney saying something like that, no, there's some things you come to public and say about some dude or some particular players.
2: Mm.
1: All kudos to him. He's one of our great players in Manchester United. He did so bad, like Ronaldo as well, when he was there. So when it comes to those discussions, those things like that, that's just, everybody just came in their own line and do your own thing.
2: Mm. That won't do.
1: For me, Ronaldo is born to score goals. Anyway, go. For me, if Rooney, he go banter Rooney for everyone.
2: All right, Christian Obodo. Well, just like you mentioned, the thing you say, he no play for Real Madrid, Rooney. So he no go know, or he no fin know. Whether he go score more goals than Cristiano Ronaldo, like same play there or not. Like same play there now, we go know. If true, he go fit do one. But as he no play there, he no play for Real Madrid, he no go fit.
1: Sorry to cut. It's just like, play for Paris. He play for Paris now.
2: Yeah.
1: He scored some goals.
2: Yeah, he did.
1: Some few goals.
2: He did score, yeah. Yeah.
1: So now that's the same thing. Maybe now, if he can go AC Milan, come and Chelsea, we're expecting that every match to be scoring some goals.
2: Mm.
1: He scored one or two.
2: True, he did.
1: With Fernando Torres from Liverpool, from AC Milan.
2: Yeah.
1: He scored one or two.
2: Yeah, true.
1: So you understand, you know this football is of a thing. We're going to play for next season. That are the same luck, you know, to follow us. You understand? You never can say who want to be super regular in the team. So the competition will be so high. When you make any mistake, you will stay on the bench before you pick up again after 6-7 games. You didn't get me now.
2: That's so.
1: I just give you an example now. Two great players, Shevchenko from back to Chelsea. I believe so you remember.
2: Yeah.
1: Fernando Torres from Liverpool to Milan. You understand? That's for just few goals. But when he left Milan to Atletico Madrid, by start scoring goals. So you know how this football works.
2: I agree with you. That's why he talks. I agree with you because Rooney no play Madrid. Like same play Real Madrid. We will be the fans now. We forfeit no. If true, he go fit score goals past Cristiano Ronaldo there, we for no. If he no go fit, we no say he no go fit. But for now, make him leave him. He no fit surpass Ronaldo there, make him leave him. That's when they talk like own. So as a Man U fan, make I ask you, because Patrice Evra as well, I don't come outside talk something. He said don't scatter everywhere. Patrice Evra, now also Manchester United legend, you know. He don't come outside. Patrice Evra don't come out. He said Manchester United needs a proper striker. You say Manchester United need a better number 9. Now what's he talk? And for him now, him don't look left, look right. And he don't pick one player. Say this player, now the kind of player where Manchester United need to sign this summer. Say maybe they don't miss him. Now so Patrice Evra talk. He say maybe they don't miss this player. Say for him, this now the only player, the one player when he feel say Manchester United need, we go give Manchester United waiting them want. And the player we mention his name, the number 9, the proper striker, when Patrice Evra mentioned the name, now Victor Osimhen. Patrice Evra say make Manchester United make them go buy Victor Osimhen. Say now waiting they need. Now the kind striker, now proper number 9, where them need now. 9 be that. You will agree with Patrice Evra?
1: Anyway. You know, particularly before I own so many respects, long time, you understand. Everyone will play against each other for when it was in Juventus. So for this striker, when you even mention it,

0: love her the most. You understand? Because I believe Man U, not just Man U, we can't just.
1: Hello? Hello? Ah, network. Ah, network. Now, we didn't struggle with the network since. They struggle. No way. You know, network. The network is crazy. Anyway, Christian, but they don't try. You know, network, don't let us finish a conversation with us, but it's okay. You don't try. You know, so that's what Patrick's Evra talk. He say yes. Say Manchester United need a proper number nine. You know, I say they need proper number nine. And him pick out one player when he feel say yes. We go if you come into Manchester United, you go fit in. Say man, you go sign him. The player when he pick now Victor Osimhen. And I mean the player when he pick Victor Osimhen. So I don't know, but I feel say Victor Osimhen don't a star player. We yes, any big club yes, I feel go for him as he stands now because na star player Victor Osimhen be, and then the kind striker we most big clubs they need. But it depends on the coach, the manager of the club, what he want to ahead. Depend on what he want. Hello, good morning.
2: Hello, good morning.
1: Yes, I greet you. Good morning.
2: My name is Akarele Daniel.
1: All right, go on, Daniel.
2: Better ask you can call me Senior Akarele Daniel.
1: Go on, Daniel.
2: That's my name.
1: Go on, Daniel.
2: Now, Javi, I know, say, I mean, I respect you well, and I respect
1: go on, now. What's happening here, Daniel?
2: Calm down.
1: I don't pick your call.
2: Chris, good on, Manchester United fan. Youssef, na Ronaldo fan. So, I will not go agree or disagree on what they say about him. Let me tell you, what he was doing is not true. If you have watched the Wayne Rooney, if you have watched the Rooney, you know that if it's opportunity to be in Real Madrid.
1: Why no go there? They hold him. They tie a rope not to go to
2: and,
1: Real Madrid.
2: You know, he no go fit tell the Real Madrid that.
1: No, not about that one. Where Rooney and those players, the way no one come out for their comfort zone. You know, one come out for England. Let me tell you the truth. So making no kind of compare here and Ronaldo, say him play for Real Madrid. Who tie a rope? That's where Rooney the hot. If we're Rooney telling agent, may agent offer him to Real Madrid, Real Madrid go buy him. Let me tell you, they go buy him because he's the hot.
2: No problem. Let me rest my case on that part. Well, what he Patrick Evra, what he said about the team, Osimhen is spot on, and I believe him. But if Osimhen should go anywhere, to the Arsenal or Barcelona, not Man U.
1: Nothing do you. So that the thing be that we're running a star player, no doubt. During the playing days, na star player be, we know. We're running. If they score goals, nobody argue that one. But for you to go and talk, say you play for Real Madrid, you for break Cristiano Ronaldo for not get this record when he get. Now what thing they try to talk with that? Say Cristiano Ronaldo for not hold this record when he hold now when he gets for Real Madrid. And for me, I disagree with that because nobody stop you from going to play for Madrid. Nobody. Hello, good morning.
3: Good morning, my wizard football.
1: Good morning.
3: My name is Elder Sylvester.
1: Go on, Elder.
3: I will first of all talk about this Kevin Phillips, whom you said the price on him now is £400,000.
1: £400,000. Pounds.
3: It is unfortunate. I don't know why. Has turned to Banjo, and it's unfortunate. As for Evra concerning Osimhen, in fact, he's a very good one. And if only Osimhen would like to go to Man U, that is the question, because we have discovered now that a lot of big clubs are running after Osimhen this season. And I pray that God will give him that direction to be able to pick the right club to go where he will succeed better than what he has succeeded already. That is my prayer for him. You are doing a great job. God bless you.
1: Thank you. You know, about Victor Osimhen, something they really happen. Something they happen. Like I say, transfer talks day. Because that thing where Eric Shea come out, come talk, come let press people know. I say Osimhen, no go fit play for this friendly games, these two friendly games we'll get Poland and Portugal. He said, because why? Because in the try to work on in transfer, you know, that matter, that talk, no be lie. But Osimhen don't come out, can't debunk that this thing. See, I beg, say they don't mind, make say nine coach, say Richie nine coach, I didn't love Richie, but make them debunk that. That he will reach talk. Say no. Say because him they Galatasaray. So him be Galatasaray player. So waiting they try talk. We say, I made them respect Galatasaray. Now waiting they try talk with that. So that the truth. You know. So make people know. Make them not mind the punk that starting with reach talk about them. Saying they try move. You know. That are the truth because that the conversation we didn't have. You know. But the truth we say. Osimhen no expect a reach to come talk that thing for outside. You know. Because him be won't keep him. On the low, you know, you won't put them for under carpet first. Make him editing just did their first until everything don't seal, then they'll come bring them out. Now what be one do before Eric Sheikh announce that thing. You know, but no smoke without fire. Now the truth. Hello, good morning.
4: Good morning, my man, which are you?
1: I greet you. Good morning.
4: I greet you, sir. My name is Kushedrak.
1: All right, go on. Coach. Go on, Shedrak.
4: What maybe you want to intervene? Can see this whole ruling issue now. Ruling that they take the fee. No, you don't say they defeat Ruel for all the time. See, Ruel is all the time, but now they talk all this, blah, blah, blah. When Ruel will take Mario, Ruel will walk there for Mario before he go to Madrid. They take there together. Ruel will score go faster for Mario. But Ruel will do everything faster for Mario. He's the greatest Mario legend, but they play that call together. How come it's not to say go to Madrid? You know this call go to Ruel now. Everyone know that one, I go machine with you. So don't they give Ruel for no reason, my brother. You hear me?
1: I didn't hear you.
4: You don't give Ruel for no reason because now you don't do the choice a bit of thought or you don't do good coaching. I feel you. Man, you just talk. Ruel
1: no, no. See. I almost respect when Rooney. Eh, a star player. Forget we both respect him, but we
4: also star player. You know, that's so not the one star player again for this life. We get plenty stars in the sky, but sunshine person. Where is shine person? So no doubt about that. We have to come out, go different club, go my Juventus. You see, we have a good score for that place. We are waiting to remain here. So make no take and compare. Say because the FIFA does it, go Madrid. Who tell me to go Madrid? I want to see. Go Madrid. We will have to shine.
1: Okay.
4: The same club where the play to grab for money. Ronaldo can hit the pattern there. Go check him. He's going to go pattern. Which are the league here? Which are the league for them? Okay.
1: All right, Shedrack. Thank you, Koshi. Thank you because of time. We'll allow other people to come in and also contribute. Because of time. You know, I know more kind of disrespect when Rooney. Now, star player in be that time, yes. But this one, when in talk, I know agree with them. Now, in opinion, though, but I know agree. Hello, good morning.
5: Hello, good morning.
1: Yeah, good morning.
5: Morning, my brother. This is another time.
1: All right, go on.
5: For example, my point. I just talk about that small transfer we will talk about. This is our backer. If we don't feel carry this guy, what about that Osimhen we talk about? We don't feel on that one again.
1: Osimhen himself did for backer list too. He did backer list of players. One of the players they want buy.
5: Could do younger? We could carry that one now.
1: No, they see the way the options. You know what team backer won't try to be say. Then get for example, they don't tick like five strikers. Now inside that five strikers now they go pick one with the one sign, but they don't mark like five strikers out of five. That five strikers now they go pick one player with the need. So that what thing they happen now be that, and it be like say where their mind did for now. It be like say that Julian Alvarez.
5: Now yeah, back now they talk. Now they like no one. They don't want to release that guy now.
1: Nadia. the thing be say the prayer be say me. No disrespect to Galatasaray, na big team. For Turkey, no disrespect, but my own be say, I just want to see Osimhen, you know, just go maybe England or Spain, go play for like another, go play for 2, 3, 4 seasons there, you know, show them, say yes, Naim be Victor Osimhen. So now my prayer for him be that, you know, but we wait and see how this summer, how it will be for Victor Osimhen. Whether he go move this summer, we go know. Whether he go remain for Galatasaray, we go still know. So that's how it be. All right, sport fans. Yes, I don't shoot to reach my time, so I got to call it a wrap for today on No Holds Barred. No Holds Barred will return again same time tomorrow, 10 a.m. to 11 a.m. So for today, I go sign out for today. But as I sign out, make one I just chill. We go step aside, pay bills, and we come back. God bless you all. God bless Brila. God bless Nigeria.

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0: So FIFA lined up a star started soundtrack for the 2026 FIFA World Cup. Shakira, Burna Boy, Jelly Roll, Daddy Yankee, Future, Tyler. Well, a 21-year-old with a YouTube channel just dropped one unofficial track, and fans are already calling it the real anthem.
1: Yes!
0: Speed's
1: yes!
0: 2022 World Cup song. Well, if you like 2026, actually. Woo! World Cup song sits north of 200 million views.
1: Already?
0: That beats what most official tournament anthems ever reach. And he did it without a FIFA deal or a label pushing it. Champions is the title of a song you just heard. Cleared 500,000 views in 2 hours.
1: What?
0: He names all 48 nations participating at this World Cup. So every fan base on earth has a reason to share it.
1: Ah.
0: Yep. Ladies and gents, well, you are welcome back. This is, of course, still the Big Sports Breakfast Show. Adeni Adebanjo Ogunseye here, Big OG. And, well, the man who you hear...
2: Yes. That World Cup song with this. Well, this is what we are talking about. This is what I'm talking about.
0: He needs an introduction. He's a Cristiano Ronaldo fan. He's a Manchester United fan.
2: Oh, my God.
0: And he's actually crushing on iShowSpeed. iShowSpeed, of course, did that song, Champion. It's an unofficial World Cup song.
2: Wow.
0: And, well, you know him. He's a social media, internet sensation.
2: I want you to tell me, did you feel this song? First time listen. I mean, this is the first time I listen. In fact, I listened to the snippet and I wasn't really feeling it, but I listened to it now. This is like the best thing.
0: So unless you are carried away by sound and percussion.
2: Oh my God.
0: That's the
2: vibe. That's the World Cup vibe. No, the percussion.
0: So it might tick certain boxes, but this is not music.
2: Did you like the song or not?
0: No, not particularly. Okay. Not particularly. but of course you're welcome. That guy that you heard, his voice, his name is Joseph Obishasan. Joseph, good morning and welcome. It's a Tuesday, the Tuesday edition of a Big Boss Breakfast Show, The Rap.
2: So much energy in that song. That's football. That's what football is all about. Mm. The percussion, the energy. That's it.
0: Can you describe that in a word?
2: That's insane adrenaline pumping.
0: Okay.
2: Naim.
0: Well, I thought you would not be able to come up with something.
2: Naim.
0: Imagine you write for dictionary.
2: No, they go no. In fact, they go
0: the
2: no.
0: The feeling of excitement and heavy waiting.
2: Ah. God,
0: propane, octane level.
2: This is
0: joy,
2: insane energy. In fact, this I don't know. It starts with the. In fact, one time he had FIFA suits on him. Mm.
0: Uh-huh.
2: So I don't know if anybody has anything to say anymore. I think Infantino needs to do the appropriate thing. This is going down the Spotify, my Spotify, but as soon as possible, and. It has to be the official World Cup song.
0: It is not uncommon for you to hear.
2: Oh God!
0: In the build up to a tournament, songs, some of them unofficial, and those unofficial songs tend to sometimes, you know, break
2: better.
0: Break yeah, they break the numbers of listenership and all of that, they tend to be better than the official songs because you know you have license to be unhinged. You know, compared to the artists or artists who have to do things according to how or the way, you know, the organizers or whoever has commissioned you expects that you do it.
2: If truly football is for the fans.
0: Yes.
2: The numbers are speaking for themselves already.
0: I don't think it is fair. You know, to use iShowSpeed's numbers because
2: just to utilize the other thing in Africa yesterday.
0: Yes.
2: So why is Africa not behind it?
0: What would be the population? How many of us actually follow the World Cup? You only have ten teams going to the World Cup. How many people in those 10 countries actually send
2: 10
0: Tyler?
2: Countries.
0: Send Tyler. Tyler Market.
2: Tyler.
0: No.
2: Okay. No one.
0: Tyler Market
2: Burna
0: is
2: Boy.
0: Abroad. Yeah.
2: Burna Boy.
0: Yeah. Burna Boy did not do that song. Hold on. I bet you if Burna Boy had written a World Cup song or you know, had creative control over a World Cup song. It's not going to sound like that.
2: It's not his forte. He cannot write anything.
0: No, I didn't tell you. You say what?
2: It's not his forte.
0: You want me to drop? Let me, you know, just because you've chosen to disrespect the GOAT.
2: What?
0: Yes.
2: Banner is the what?
0: The GOAT. Because you've decided to disrespect the GOAT, I'm going to do something this morning. And
2: even Joseph, even Burna Boy fans, they're not going to talk that kind of thing. It's not his forte. He can, yeah, he's versatile. I like that about him.
0: Like but I said, if he had creative control,
2: he can't be his forte. Now you don't like Shakira own, Abi.
0: No, I'm not talking I don't like him. They tell you, not be a Burna Boy kind of song, right? Mm. You saw
2: Burna would not come up with something as great as what Aishow Speed has done. It's just simple fact. In fact, you'll probably take it to vote. All the Gen Z voters, make them vote. Burna Boy will not. It cannot, because it's not his forte. These are the guys that breathe in, you know, the football, the sports. Now they got their followership off of football.
0: So you know what I'm not gonna do?
2: What?
0: I won't play you an international collaboration between Burna Boy and, of course, a renowned artist.
2: Ooh.
0: Just like somebody in his ilk, right? I won't make you listen. No, you don't hear. Maybe you don't forget. Or you quickly forget things. But I won't make you listen to this one. I don't even need to mention the name of the artist who introduced this song, but just listen.

0: Don't disrespect. Don't do it. Don't disrespect Burner Boy. Don't try that. Don't do that. Not in my house. Don't do it on my watch. You better speak well, because
1: so you see this song, I'm not the biggest fan of Burna Boy.
0: Yes.
1: But there are two songs when I like. Or maybe three Burna Boy songs when I like. This one are one of them.
0: Yes, it's
1: you
0: nice.
1: See, you
0: it's
1: see really this nice. Burna Boy and the way in the vibe with Ed Sheeran for this song.
0: Yes.
1: Did you see Burna Boy and Serena Weigman?
0: Yeah,
1: oh, vibe to this song.
2: Yeah, when
0: the song is a beautiful song.
2: Lioness,
0: but
2: not
0: there out
2: Europe.
0: Of scope. Which
1: no, no. So Burna Boy did very, very versatile.
0: Yes,
1: I've seen Burna Boy collabo with what's the name of that Ghanaian artist?
2: What's the name? I don't forget the name.
1: So you know they're popular like that. You see how he dominate. You see, I like this song. I like Monsters That We Made, and I like Common Person.
0: It did versatile.
2: But no. So no, you didn't miss the point. The point is, when you do the song for the quality, way this, you know, the skill set, everything we get.
1: Burna Boy, good.
2: If he no get creative control
1: he
2: for
1: the song.
2: He
1: was speaking Spanish in this. He was speaking Spanish.
2: If he no get creative control for the song, there is very little that you fit get out of. And what you get out of? And waiting we hear.
1: And they put this song for repeat too.
2: You don't listen to this song and
0: I
2: say Burna Boy.
0: I know they skip him if he did my playlist. But
2: that disrespect.
0: I'm just
2: if
0: saying.
2: If I need to give him,
0: the likes of I Show Speed, waiting he understand of the game, waiting he know say the game fits B.
2: No, Burna Boy do Ballon d'Or with
0: Whiskey song.
2: With Ballon d'Or.
0: And our performance now. That one our performance.
2: Wait, that song not be like. Not the song where
1: you
2: perform with vibes.
1: I try to understand your point.
0: My position is.
2: I'm a fanboy now. I'm not a fanboy.
0: We have not seen anything as big or even as good as this song where I Should Speed for the World Cup. We never see him. Apart from, say, South Africa. But according to the numbers, this is the biggest. And I'm not sure Burna Boy can come up with such.
2: I Show Speed literally leaves online.
0: No. I understand.
2: So anything you do. If I Show Speed,
0: the
2: band is
0: 2013 after.
2: I Show Speed,
1: I don't know how deliberate.
2: I Show Speed. Ingo still get 200 million.
1: I don't know how deliberate this thing they need to do now. But this song. This song, the full Three Lions, I think a lion is the way they call
3: it. Yes,
1: then the fact that Serena Weigman, the vibe to this song, the Ed Sheeran part too.
0: Yeah, people
1: the
0: like
1: Burna Boy part.
0: Yes, I understand.
2: Burna Boy not be social just, media influencer. What I Show Speed is. I Show Speed. If I Show Speed come Nigeria again, sit down with the president of the Federal Republic of Nigeria, he go get 200 million views.
0: That is nice. Nobody they dispute that. But not be that impute to take enter this song.
2: Burna Boy, if he sit down with the president, discuss Nigeria issues and you know go get past 10 million views.
0: That's not what
2: no, I just they tell you. So the numbers, see, the numbers where I Show Speed do for this song, the numbers where you do not get anything to do with the quality of the song. Now just the
0: when you first listened to that I Show Speed song, what came to your mind?
2: Now walk up song. Finish.
1: Now walk up song.
0: Exactly my point.
2: Now just walk on. Now song going to walk up. Not be say he push. That's what I don't know if you were listening. You don't hear Pitbull.
1: Let me tell you something.
2: In they use Pitbull beats.
1: Let me tell you
2: so
1: something.
2: So I'll be like, it's not an original.
1: You see this Africa. So you get some songs when we say they for my playlist. I get Akwaba.
0: Yes.
1: For my playlist. Yes. Akwaba now the theme song of the AFCON for Cote d'Ivoire.
0: Yes.
1: I also get that other one. What's that other one where they make us they make them not be me.
0: Kudumatu.
1: Not be us. Kudumatu.
0: Yes.
1: I get that Kudumatu.
2: Which one not be you? Yeah.
1: I know they among
2: you. You know dance that.
1: So I get these Africals. What do they call this one? Africa. Yeah, this actually Africals. Because it make me remember the World Cup.
0: But
1: if not for the football and the World Cup, I no go to play
0: the World Cup though. Never starts.
1: Yes.
0: That song, what he get you, which vibe he give you.
1: Which this Burna Boy own?
0: No.
1: The
0: I Show Speed own.
1: I know they listen to that song again. Now they think of this one now
0: no,
1: because
0: know.
1: Of the World Cup.
0: See, the first time where I listen to that song, now today.
1: But I go also say that. These songs never reach the level of Waka Waka. You get Waka Waka song they make you feel.
0: Mm.
1: Even till now.
0: Yes. Yes.
1: I don't know of OGO. That song will be evergreen.
0: Yeah. Nobody fits top him. I don't believe that the greatest world
1: song. I don't go come for year make you come the rubbish burner boy.
0: No, I know rubbish burner boy. I be big, but if you don't even need the burner boy fan.
1: May
0: you understand the versatility. Me when talk say I love him because
2: you identify the versatility.
1: One minute,
2: the next minute you say
0: exactly my point. The guy is goated. But as far as world context,
2: did I mention goats now? And you said no, you goated, crucified. No,
0: many people have goated.
1: You know,
2: I
1: don't forget that guy.
2: But I was going to be name again, you know, pick that song, come outside.
0: Sheriff.
2: Yes, he did.
1: Black Sheriff.
2: Black Sheriff.
1: Black Sheriff.
2: He don't have playlists, but I don't really care for that. See, no problem. I'm going straight to the phone lines. I want to take calls. Hello, good morning. I don't lose that one. 090-44-089-090-41-889. The numbers to call this morning if you want to join our conversation. Very heated one already. I did not plan for it to go this way, but when you get this guy in the studio, this is what happens. Anyways, Joseph, he led the San Antonio Spurs to the final of the NBA the first time in many, many years. Actually, I don't lose count. Did it at just age 22. I think, a year or 2 years younger than when Kobe got to his first NBA Finals, and almost the same as maybe a year younger than the King himself when LeBron James lead his own team as well to the final of the NBA. Hello, good morning. I'm coming to the story.
3: Hello, good morning.
2: Yes, good morning to you.
3: And Joe.
4: What you think of my new saddle, Lizard?
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6: It feels good to ride with help. 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
0: Yes, good morning.
3: Hello.
2: Good morning. Good morning, I can hear you.
3: All right. Look, Demi, I beg, I use God, thank you, eh? Sometimes maybe come down from your high horse, eh? Joseph is absolutely correct. I just want you now to stream the song. Look, there is no way. You can any metrics that you want to use to compare the official song with this one that I chose to be deep. There is no how that the official song would beat this one of iShow's.
2: I don't know if you get
3: I've
2: the.
3: Gone online to check.
2: What do you suppose our disagreement was about?
3: Hello.
2: Yes, can you hear me?
3: Yes, I can hear you.
2: What exactly do you think my disagreement with Joseph was about?
3: That you should come down from your high horse. You dare on
2: which high horse now?
3: Correct now.
0: No, he said.
3: He said,
0: Burna Boy would have the same level of, you know, this kind of song. It can create something like this.
2: No,
0: that's basically it.
2: I won't correct the caller. First off, there's no horse in this studio. I know they on any high horse. If anything, we've had a very healthy debate, myself and Joseph, many times. And this one, I hate the fact that I'm having to do this, but this one, you say I know be musician. Okay.
0: I know be musician.
2: I know go follow you argue there. But we did talk about not whether this song beat all the official songs. That not be the thing we would talk about with that. I did talk about give Burna Boy a track for making right one official World Cup song. And then you go see, say, even the Shakira duet Wayne do, nobody go listen to him again. That not the talk. If you want to replace the iShow Speed on official World Cup song with the Shakira and all the other ones where they go release or don't release, I can go ahead and do so. That's your business. But I say that Burna Boy no get creative control, not even up to 20% for that song. Now the reason why that song maybe you know go still resonate with a lot of people till the end of the tournament, but that Nigerian musical act you know, fit, don't sleep on him. If you give him song, when I hear the right, or the people with the right song for him, I don't know how they do him, but it not go be this conversation. Will not be having this conversation. Nobody go talk about a walk up song that did not hit. So be the iShow Speed fan, no problem. But I also did mention that you know go don't bring the numbers, because iShow Speed ordinarily, because of waiting we know him for, go do these this kind of numbers with these songs don't do already, or even higher if it was something else and it wasn't a walk up song. But this is the single biggest sporting competition in the world. This is iShow Speed, who is perhaps the most famous face as far as social media is concerned. I lie?
0: No, you don't lie.
2: So it is all of these things together. And if the guy comes out and drops that song, the song good, so though, but the song is not dope.
0: It's not dope.
2: The song good, but it is not dope. But if you are comparing it to all the other ones, then when we don't hear, yes.
0: Is it a great World Cup song?
2: I don't know about great. This song is going to be remembered after this World Cup.
0: Yes.
2: This song is going to be bigger than Waka Waka.
0: No, I doubt it.
2: So if you say it's great, in my opinion, compared to what? Great, compared to what?
0: No, it is unfair.
2: So I know if you are saying it is not great.
0: No, if
2: it's to me in my own books, and that is not another high horse. To me, it is not great. It's a good song for the World Cup.
0: No, I think it is a deviation from
2: waiting. We don't okay for this World
0: for
2: Cup.
0: This World Cup,
2: okay,
0: it is great.
2: Maybe because we never really hear anything else. But I bet you, if
0: we don't hear many things else,
2: we never hear everything. You don't hear all the World Cup songs. You don't hear everything.
0: Which one do you want to do again?
2: This we never hear your K-pop. Superstars
0: and that one are performance. Now.
2: Yeah, but then we still do walk up song. You know, get hard. Then we do walk up song. They never give you the list of all the artists. Everybody. Shout out to Canada. You did.
0: No be sushi.
2: You tell me say who. But I don't really waiting me that their name again.
0: BTS.
2: I don't send them. I know women like my mother, my sister, everybody, but I don't really care for. So to that caller, I don't know what thing you carry, but understand sometimes the discussions before you go button, and let's try to be respectful. Anyways, we're gonna leave it there. Joseph, I was talking to you about Wembanyama, Victor Wembanyama. He is not a champion just yet, but he don't reach the finals. And because of where he don't reach right now, there's a chance that he is going to be getting a contract extension, a rookie extension. You know, so once you sign with any NBA team, your first season, second season, the third season, you could be eligible for an extension. If you do well, if you meet certain marks, you get a rookie extension. And then after that one, you're going to collect. Now, senior man money, you don't collect. They'll give you a super max. His rookie extension, a five-year deal, would see him earn close to like $251 million.
0: Hmm?
2: That's his max rookie extension. With the super max coming afterwards, that one fits climb reach like $301 million. It will only be second to Jason Tatum's supermax deal. That Jason Tatum one, I think it was last year or 2 years ago. So if you talk about project this project that football they pay, but so you break this money, break them down,
0: how many
2: 5 years,
0: how many if my dad earn this kind of money,
2: you if you play to that level, you go earn them.
0: Exactly.
2: Here's the sweet thing about how then they pay them. Mm-hmm. For the NBA, which is different from how football they play. Mm-hmm. They pay players.
0: Yeah, players.
2: For the NBA, you feel actually collect all your money
0: at once.
2: Yes, depending on who you be. You feel collect all your money at once. Or you feel collect them like 1 year, you collect like a large chunk of that money.
0: Uh-huh, and like
2: then,
0: gratuity.
2: And then subsequently, you can collect
0: small,
2: like...
0: Small.
2: Yeah. Some players not get that kind of power to feel command, say, give me all my money at once. But some players actually collect their full money.
0: Boy. Which bank you want to store?
2: So it is that crazy. Moving on from that, well, Gabriel's shirts sales have surged by 350%. We talked big numbers this morning.
0: Good Gabriel.
2: Same Gabriel. Following his missed penalty in Arsenal's Champions League final loss to Paris Saint-Germain, since joining Arsenal in 2020, Gabriel has made 261 appearances for the club, becoming a key figure in their recent success. He played a pivotal role in Arsenal's Premier League title-winning season and their journey to the Champions League finale, starting 30 of 32 league matches and 11 of 15 European fixtures. We not get time because we need to take break now, but I want to ask you, drop a banger. Is he the biggest center back for quality and marketability of his era?
0: Who?
2: Gabriel.
0: How?
2: I ask you, is he the biggest?
0: No, it's not.
2: In quality and also for his marketability.
0: You know, he never reached up to himself. What are we talking about?
2: For his era.
0: Gabriel.
2: Name two players where you could put ahead of him. For his era.
0: It could be his, for his era.
2: For this in era, yes. You didn't laugh, but you never give me an answer.
0: This is quite funny.
2: Oh, you want to think about it?
0: Gabriel's
2: okay, no problem. Give me an answer Gabriel when we come back. Don't worry. When we come back, you'll give me an answer. Guys, we'll go for a short break. Then we'll be back. We expect Joseph to have come up with a list of two names. Just two names. Just give me two names.

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0: This is the news.
1: Good morning, sports fans. It is time for news. Joseph Obisheson is my name. Former Super Eagles defender Godwin Okpara has said the absence of Victor Osimhen and Ademola Lookman for the friendly matches against Poland and Portugal is a good opportunity for other players in the team to step up and showcase themselves. Speaking in a chat with Bila.net, the former PSG right-back noted that after a long season, it was a good idea to give some of the best legs a break, stressing that the coach and the players already know what the players offer the team. He noted that those who are in the team now have a responsibility to give the coach a selection headache. Nigerian sprinter Koyinsola Ajayi says breaking Nigeria's long-standing 100 meters national record is a dream come true after storming to a sensational 9.84 seconds at the NCAA East Regionals. Ajayi eclipsed the previous national record of 9.85 seconds set by Olusoji Fasuba in 2006, becoming the fastest Nigerian man ever over 100 meters and moving to the top of the 2026 world rankings. Reacting to the historic defeat, Ajayi said he had always dreamed of breaking the national record and dreamed and expressed gratitude to God for making the moment possible, describing the achievement as something he never takes for granted. Paris Saint-Germain forwards Kangin Lee and Gonzalo Ramos are expected to leave the club this summer in search of regular playing time, according to transfer reports. A transfer source reported that Atletico Madrid have been monitoring both players and made inquiries months ago, with other clubs also likely to show interest. Ramos made a substitute appearance in PSG's Champions League final victory over Arsenal, while Lee did not feature. England manager Thomas Tuchel has granted extra time off to four Arsenal players ahead of the national team's World Cup preparations. According to reports, most of England's 26-man squad will begin a training camp in Florida this week, but Bukayo Saka, Declan Rice, Nani Madueke and Ebere Chiesa will join later after featuring in the Champions League final against Paris Saint-Germain. Tuchel's decision is aimed at allowing the quartet additional rest and recovery time. Along with Crystal Palace goalkeeper Dean Henderson, they are now expected to miss England's friendly match against New Zealand, but should be available for next week's match against Costa Rica. Serena Williams will return to competitive tennis after nearly 4 years, having accepted a wild card for the women's doubles event at Queen's Club starting June 8. The 44-year-old who retired in 2022 and with 23 Grand Slam titles, singles, will partner Canadian teenager Victoria Omboko. Williams said Queen's Club is the perfect place to begin this next chapter of her career. In a blockbuster NFL trade, Myles Garrett has joined the Los Angeles Rams from the Cleveland Browns in exchange for Jared Verse and multiple draft picks. The Browns received Verse, a 2027 first-round pick, a 2028 second-round pick, and a 2029 third-round pick. Meanwhile, Odell Beckham Jr. has completed a return to the New York Giants. And now, outside the arena, the Central Bank of Nigeria has redeployed its four deputy governors in a management reshuffle aimed and strengthening its leadership structure and improving operational efficiency. The changes, which took effect on June 1, 2026, were reflected in an updated profile on the Apex Bank's official website on Monday. Under the new arrangement, Deputy Governor in charge of economic policy, Dr. Mohammed Abdullahi, has been reassigned to the Corporate Services Directorate. In his place, Mr. Philip Ikazo will not oversee the Economic Policy Directorate. And that will be the news at this time. My name is Joseph Obisheson. We'll be back in 15 minutes for more updates.

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Let's play football.

0: Unofficial World Cup song by Aisho Speed. See, this guy is too fancy.
1: See, football is about chanting. Chant! Well, I don't disagree.
0: I don't disagree with you on that one. Anyways, South Africa may be disqualified, not from the World Cup. We're not sure what will happen. Or docked points on their FIFA rankings. Because you know why? 12 players were on the field, on the pitch, when South Africa played a friendly against Nicaragua.
1: What did they can't do?
0: 12 players.
1: Oh!
0: They had 12 players.
1: Why are they dubious in that country? what is going on?
0: On behalf of...
1: In football. No, don't take it out of context.
0: I apologize. I get plans to go.
1: You get South African babe.
0: I get plans. Do you have South African babe?
1: So don't sweep this under the carpet.
0: So Safa. Hey. Never answered this question yet, but you know, the internet
1: is it
0: you
1: know, Mekwana
0: maybe in this case. I don't know who the player be. Well, SAFA, the South African Football Association, yet to put out an official statement with regards to this situation, but some eagle eye fans who followed the game against Nicaragua spotted 12 South African players, 11 outfield players, and one goalkeeper.
1: With the castle against Nicaragua. The Nigerians the
0: but who you go blame? The coach the or the referee? Or the officials, the match officials? Because they're supposed to know.
1: Yes, officials. Well, I think for me, I don't know. Should not first half, I'll be second half, I'll be the entire game.
0: It was just some part of the
1: game. It can be difficult for the official. I mean, we are human beings. If he not,
0: you expect to make the players. But first, whenever before you start a game, referee go count everybody.
1: That's why I talk. Say should not.
0: And after
1: doing...
0: you resume, referee go see count.
1: Yes, but
0: like could... when you resume from the break, referee go count. Before you make substitutions, right?
1: Yeah.
0: You must ensure, say, the player with and the sub off.
1: You know,
0: don't come out for pitch. How come
1: it gets
0: they had videos, one player extra?
1: It gets some videos where I see Webby say, like a fan just basically came out of nowhere and joined the team photos.
0: Yeah.
1: Nobody was able to spot him until one of the
0: who are you?
1: the perfect way there, don't be the high level perfume because so I think sometimes human error. Sometimes it can happen, but. I don't know.
0: But in South Africa, are docked points. Somebody. Well, heads no go rule because the last time when anything happened. Yeah, but not official game.
1: I think something has to be done. This is the second time in a matter of months.
0: Yeah, well. Yeah.
1: What's going on
0: anyways,
1: in South Africa?
0: Anyways, UEFA are delighted with Daniel Seibert. You know who Daniel Seibert is, right?
1: Yes, referee.
0: Yes, the German referee. Who officiated center referee at the UEFA Champions League final game between Paris Saint-Germain and Arsenal. Well, UEFA are delighted with his handling of the Champions League finale. Sources close to the referee say his display is internally rated as one of the greatest officiating performances in the Champions League final history.
1: He had total control.
0: Meanwhile, 100%. FIFA are stunned. He was not appointed to officiate any game whatsoever at this World Cup coming.
1: You see, as much as many of our audience say, now why did they go World Cup? Because they don't play within you now once. The man he had absolute control over the game, and I liked the way he handled it. So it was, I don't think anybody could say, if you really, you know, watch the game and you know the partial, and you know, you put your sentiments aside, I think
0: which that was my position on Sunday when me and Brizzy, you know, like the guy had. He was spot on with almost everything. Every call.

0: Well, I hope you're doing well. I hope your day is going well. Hope you're fine and bubbling like me. Do I hear say Arsenal fans delivered on their promise? Two goals. They say it's supposed to be three, oh, but because they don't win Champions League, now why they don't bring three? You know why they don't win that Champions League? Now because I talk soon, I don't go win them. Now for 10 me on time now. Now for 10 me on time. Say Eva, I make I support to that. So I go bring three goats. But don't tell me on time. But anyways, now I see you're trying to do the right thing. You're trying to offer venison to the gods. You know, see the wrong one, I'm saying they won't do. Sure, you know. They are indirectly trying to offer venison to the gods. Now what's they do?
1: God, so no God, so. You don't see any club with trophy.
0: Which of
1: you say? Chop goals.
0: Nothing concern me.
1: And they ask you, you don't see any club with trophy, but we chop goals.
0: Next season. Another fan base go do
1: it. My fans, they do it. My fans, they do it. We do it. We don't just make mouths. Champion, mouth.
0: Oh, champion.
1: We do it. We do it.
0: Wait.
1: Chill.
0: Wait. Calm down. Take it easy. Next season, another fan base
1: before
0: will
1: be next season.
0: I see what Arsenal fans they try to do. They try to appease me. They try to appease the gods. Because obviously, now we go lead the parade tomorrow to chop the goats. So now we go lead them. I go there for forefront. So by the time I'm done eating it tomorrow. Or any day, anytime I chop and finish.
1: If you talk about Arsenal badly,
0: I go con.
1: Your share goes point.
0: No. I'll call reason. I can't see that. I call reason. I say, if you like say this Arsenal will win league next season.
1: You know, so that more goats go come.
0: You get it now.
1: Quadruple. Six goats.
0: I'm just saying. So I get what you're asking for. Shout out to you, by the way. Shout out to you. Don't worry. After we're done, after I am done having that meal, after you're done appeasing the gods. Next season, I go just reason on one or two way. Whether I go stand for Arsenal next season. You know, it's not easy to get to the finals of the Champions League. It's not about getting to the Champions League finals. It's about winning it. So this season, I said you're not going to win it. I did not win it. But after eating whatever you prepared for me, for the gods, I can now, you know, speak to the oracle. And then decide that from next season, you guys will not just compete in the Champions League. You guys will go on and lift the Champions League trophy.
1: That's why you eat more goat.
0: That's how it was, you know. 090-44-889. 090-41-889. On WhatsApp is 090-44-889. Let's hear from you on the show. Who are you celebrating? Who are you giving your shout out to? Hello?

0: They won't bribe me with goats.
1: Yeah, yeah.
0: Yes, the home will be over.

0: Make I say Arsenal go lose.
1: Yes, that's not the news now. You don't want to play the
2: game. What will be your name first? No, we know.
1: Carry go.
2: Tell me who you're celebrating, please.
1: I don't know, you're a spiritual man.
2: Now, why they won't bribe us with goats? No worry.
0: Why you not predict your whole club to win now?
2: Don't do. I see what the Arsenal fans are doing. And they try, appease the gods because they're trying to bribe me to support you next season. Don't worry. It depends on the amount, quantity of meat I receive tomorrow or via Thursday.
0: No, they'll give you the head.
2: They give me the head. So, after then, don't worry, I'll go switch camp. Hello, welcome.
3: Yes, good afternoon to you and the ruling device in this sports performance.
2: How are you?
3: The magic voice on the microphone.
2: I greet you too. Good afternoon.
3: We all say each other, we call them before they meet their decision. My name is Lamy Cambridge. I'm an icon of Manchester City.
2: Shout out to me
3: because he has a door apart me among the women for that boy we did the chip to you.
2: Okay.
3: After the Premier League, the Division, the Premier League, Shout out to him. Thank you so much.
2: All right. Thank you. That's Desmond. Maybe the one way we try to play us that song. We're talking about the Champions League.
0: I'm not talking about the Premier League.
2: I'm talking about the Premier League. Because now managing Premier League now. Anyway, I think I took good fish. Hello, welcome.
4: Hello, Diva.
2: How are you? Good afternoon. I greet you too. Yes, sir. They want to appease the gods. I see what they are doing.
0: He go where? We are not worried. We not go see him on our show media.
2: Sam United. It doesn't say Arsenal fans won't do. They won't appease me.
0: Do it.
2: I support them next season. No worry.
0: Don't say we the big mass. No.
2: We know. I see it. Well, welcome. It's welcome. Sam United, who they celebrate?
4: You can see I'm very happy to celebrate my mother's birthday.
2: Happy birthday to your mom.
4: Okay.
2: All right. Thank you so much. Shout out to you, Sam United. WhatsApp line is open, by the way. You can go on the WhatsApp and drop me a comment. Who are you celebrating? 090-44,889. You know, say, since the start of the season, I keep saying, offer venison to the gods. Offer venison to the gods. You know, some say, no. Some say, what the gods, they chop. Tell them, say, anything. You know, and just do whatever it is and present to the gods. If you want the gods to, you know, throw her weight behind you. Eventually,
0: PSG,
2: you know,
0: PSG don't send you goods.
2: What Arsenal fan?
0: PSG fans don't send you goods.
2: No, no worry. Leave PSG. PSG don't get fans. Now me just there with them. Okay. But the Arsenal fans understood the assignment. Don't worry. Next season, I dey for una. The gods go there with una next season.
0: Next season, if you be cow.
2: We'll move from hello.
0: Cow.
2: Hey, hear you. Good afternoon.
5: Joseph, I greet you.
2: No, I don't know they talk on. I don't know about yourself.
5: Okay, I don't know that goes there. You know, as you reach total list, they know you man who used to do a first something.
0: Cow.
2: Wahala! Okay, don't worry.
5: I like the energy.
2: Shout out to you.
5: My head is Sam. The talk. I give my shout out to all Arsenal fans. May they celebrate your team again. And also to my Bruno Fernandes. I hear say you don't arrive Portugal for the World Cup.
0: Ronaldo.
5: Yes, I greet all of them. All football lovers know the people who they don't love football, they just get support club. They say they get football lovers and they get club lovers. If it's anything where they do. Anything where their club do, not good. But anybody who loves football, my shout out goes to that. Thank you very much.
2: Okay.
5: Thank you. All right.
2: Thank you. On WhatsApp, Jafet says, I want to celebrate you guys for the good work you're doing. I really appreciate it. Even though I came to my degree from Lagos to school now, I still find that to listen to you guys for love I have for Brilla family. Sometimes my friends ask me why 20 years. Guys, I love Brilla. I love you guys. Thank you. Shout out to you, Jafet. We appreciate you as always. Oladeji says, we're not appeasing any gods. We get doings. No be cho.
0: Maybe they just gonna make mouths.
2: Anything who now woman at all. Anything where woman I know not appease. Anything who now woman at all. Now the goats not the appease. Why is it goat? Why not bring that thing? Why it be goat? Because I mean goat is associated
0: what is goat?
2: With the goats.
0: Greatest of all time.
2: With the goats. Hello.
6: Hello.
2: Good afternoon.
6: Good afternoon. Yeah, my name is Manuel Baku.
2: Yes, carry go. Let's hear you. Why are you celebrating?
6: Yes, my shout out go to Arsenal fans.
0: And
6: then we don't need your support next season.
2: You see.
6: We don't need your support next season.
0: We are not next season FC again. We will return them next season. We will return. We are not next season FC. We will return them now.

0: Okay. You don't ever see it.
1: No, Allah.
0: My brother to you guys.
2: Oh, yeah, all right. Thank you.
1: Thank you too. Thank you. Let's see. Good afternoon, Eva. Shout out goes to my friend, Mr. Femi. It says that if Femi was a female, I would have liked to date her. I don't understand. Shout out to Femi. I have missed him on yellow card. And they have to bring Breezy with her excuse of not reading WhatsApp messages. Yeah? What did happen? Child goes to Chelsea Football Club and they're put different in the vest. So child goes to our London wives, aka Arsenal. They should try and at least win something in Europe. Child goes to the German boy and please help me tell him that they are go to never test well because there's no Champions League, tomatoes, pepper, and Europa League. Plus
2: Europa
1: conference
2: League.
1: Now wow.
2: Where can they go repeat? Go to
1: hello.
0: Hello, everybody, Dima.
1: Yeah, how you doing? Good afternoon.
0: Good afternoon. As my first score that go, your mind don't cause it. Yes,
2: I don't go sleep.
1: You know, court. Because I don't say PSG will respond back. You know, court.
0: Now, let's see what happens with that. Until that equalizer comes, that's why your mind comes and say, even that equalizer, as the equalizer say, your mind never, because you go to say, as my big thing goes call.
1: Let's see what happens with PSG. Who can win finally? Don't be PSG.
0: Let's see. Anybody who you want support, let your Oracle go support her. You don't need your Oracle.
1: Why you can't bring goats? If you don't say God is Oracle, why you bring goats? Who got stuff for what?
0: Why
1: you bring goats? What is for Oracle? What do you bring the goats for? You know, this
0: is
1: Shout out to you. Thank you for getting through to us. Appreciate all of you for getting through. Anyways, let me let you know on our birthday list today. Today is the birthday of Olivia Bowman. Yes, celebrate his birthday today. Born today in 1990, 35 years of age. Happy birthday to him. Also, let you know today is AJ Styles. If you're a wrestling fan, Ali Neil Jones, ring name is AJ Styles. Celebrate his birthday today as well. Born today in 1977, 49 years of age. AJ Styles, happy birthday to him. Also, Sergio Aguero. Yes, Sergio Aguero celebrates his birthday today. By the way, his full name is Sergio Leonel Aguero del Castillo. That's his full name. Of course, many of us know him as Con Aguero. Today is his birthday. He was born today in 1988. Yes, born today in 1988. Happy 38th birthday to Sergio Aguero. That's celebrating him right there. Wrapping up the conversation, Eva the Diva says, let's see. Eva the Diva that eats liver from the river and shares the liver because she's a giver and a believer. Godwin from Banana Island says, although you do not support my darling Arsenal, I still like you. I still like your vibes and energy and how you make us ginger. So that goes first to God, then Arsenal for giving us mouth this season and Villa Media in all. You guys are amazing. I love you all loads.
2: Talking about this AJ style, did you see the comeback of Brock Lesnar?
1: Yeah. I thought Brock Lesnar had retired.
2: Yeah, guys, come on.
1: I thought Brock Lesnar had retired.
2: Even for me, I'm telling you, I didn't expect it.
1: Like, it was, he came from nowhere, gave him four F5s.
2: Head down.
1: And they had the repeat in the clash. He did it again and won him. Like, Brock Lesnar, retire, please.
2: But
1: you know, retire. I'm telling you, Scamos. Thought he has retired, came back, and is fighting all through. Shout out to Brock Lesnar, by the way. And then shout out goes to Obafemi as well. I think he's in the trend now, Obafemi. But Brock Lesnar, no green man, shine. We'll take one last call on the show. Hello, welcome.
3: Hello, good afternoon.
1: Yes, good afternoon.
3: Oracle. And you the only Oracle where they collect sacrifice because the
1: cattle. Yes, it gets us problem to hook you. You have to sacrifice to the gods.
3: Sacrifice, nobody they know. Why is it broken our sacrifice? Sacrifice will come to you. You're supposed to be broke a low key. Now you don't broadcast and make a low say we

0: that next season, when are they supposed to? They're gonna say that because say we not do something.
1: You say we'll bring cow, we'll bring Champions League, have you?
0: Yes.
1: I will put the thing down, you know, we'll broadcast us again.
0: No, I don't buy you as like this, see?
1: I don't buy you as like this. Anytime I turn up, I just be happy.
0: Thank you.
1: I just want to shout out to you guys. Thank God for you. And I pray that God will keep you guys alive.
0: Amen.
1: Worldwide. I love Arsenal as I love my blood.
0: Ha.
1: I love Arsenal. Nothing on this earth will change my mind to another team.
0: Shout out to you. Appreciate you as always. Anyways, if you're supporting Chelsea, Man U, Man City, Barcelona, Real Madrid, any club where you don't support, take a leaf from what Arsenal has done. If you know you want your team to win trophies next season,
2: the bigger the sacrifice, the bigger the position.
0: take a leaf from what they've done and do the needful so that by this time next season I got a chance, you know, your club anthem. If not, you're on your own. In Akwa Ibom, you go say Akwa, yeah? You're on your own. Guys, you take it back to more music now. Courtesy DJ Drummer Boy. Top of the hour. I will be back on the MIC alongside Joseph Obisheson for the business end of the conversation. Go nowhere.
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10: They are the heartbeat of a game. The voices that roar from Lagos to London. From the streets to the screens. 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And every single day, Rila Media celebrates you. 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

0: good afternoon to you once again, and welcome back to the Afternoon Sports Cruise, your dial of champion sports radio, Brill FM. Yours truly, Eva, the radio diva. Yes, excited as always to be talking to you at this point in time. And of course, you know, at this point, I will see stories from the home front, stories in Europe. And then when we are done, we will open the phone line so that you can be a part of the conversation on the show. Joseph Obisheson joins me at this point in time. Good to have you, Joseph. Good afternoon to you.
1: Good afternoon to you, to be here once again. There
0: we go. Well, away from that particular one, quickly from the home front, where, yes, let's let you know that National Under 17 Women's Team Head Coach Akin Basari says the Flamingos emphatic 11-0 aggregate victory over Guinea in the FIFA Under 17 Women's World Cup qualification campaign was another step in the team's development. Basari stressed that the focus remains on the progression of a young squad, helping the players improve their understanding of the game movements between the lines and decision making in possession. He credited Nigeria's dominance to intelligent use of the ball, quick passing and exploiting space against the physically strong Guinea side, while noting that the result reflects the team's steady growth rather than the weakness of the opposition.
2: 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What else could we call it?
3: Thank you very much. For football artistry, like I do say, it's all about progression. And progression in the sense that this is a new team, and all they want to do is, they are young lads, they want to play, they want to receive what God has given us a talent. We just want to guide and let them see how they turn transition off from the defense line to the midfield and their tackles, and for them to be able to exploit the spaces when they have advantage. And the beauty of this hospital is they saw a team with character more viral and equally with high strength. So we'll be able to use what we have against what they had. So, and it's working well for them. So for them, they are more physical in nature, so we need to use more of the ball. So for that, we are making use of the space and high tempo on the passing to their half. So those are the things that are the key wells for this kind of a game. So it's a good one for both sides. The Guineans were not a bad side as well, because if you look at the ratings of what they played here, last game against Nigeria Republic, they are scoring, high scoring side too. They won 8-2 on the aggregate. So this was just a reflection of hard work and a team of progression. Sports
0: Radio. What else? We're still on the FIFA Under 17 Women's World Cup qualification campaign, where captain of the team Chidi Harmony expressed delight at the emphatic aggregate victory over Guinea in the FIFA Under 17 Women's World Cup qualification campaign. Harmony credited the team's success to hard work, preparation, and the support of the coaching staff, praising the coaches for continually motivating and encouraging the players throughout the qualification journey. He added that the entire squad is proud of what they have achieved and grateful for the opportunity to progress to the next stage.
2: Sports Radio. What else could we call it?
4: Well, first and foremost, I thank God for everything. I thank God for bringing us this far. And I must say, I'm a very happy person. Same to my teammates. We all are happy, very happy, because we work for this. And through the preparation, our coaches took us like their own. They encouraged us, even when we didn't believe in ourselves, they pushed us more. So we give all glory to God for everything.
3: Okay.
2: Sports Radio. What else could we call it?
0: Well, the Flamingos, Joseph, are on to the next stage of the qualifiers. 11-0. That was the aggregate victory, you know, for the ladies. And of course, we heard from one of them, Chidi Harmony, speak, saying credit goes to God and also, you know, to the coaching crew for helping them get the job done about Guinea. Thoughts on that?
1: Well, I think, first of all, it is you know, a side that has been known to be high scoring, no matter the head coach on, you know, in charge, especially as far as Africa qualifiers is concerned. I don't think anybody would be surprised by that heavy scoreline. I think when you start to get that is maybe you start to win 2-0. I think first of all, this team, they play ball. That is the foundation, and they score a lot of goals. So I don't think there's any much to, you know, say about that. But I expect them to, you know, go ahead and qualify. This is just what we this is the starting point. I don't think all of this now is
0: something to actually.
1: Yeah, it's good that they are, you know, finding their feet and, you know, displacing teams with reckless abandon. But I think this is a team that we know, you know, would always give up this kind of performance. And a good one to the manager, who is that? I mean, he just managed his first two games. And let's see if, you know, you'll continue on to the World Cup itself proper.
0: Well, away from that particular one, sticking with the World Cup, we are 9 days away from the 2026 World Cup. And I'm looking at the screens right now, and it's a picture of Messi lifting the 2022 World Cup. Of course, you know, Argentina, one of the nations I'm rooting for the World Cup. But it's not even about what I think. It's the supercomputer has predicted the favorite countries to win the 2026 FIFA World Cup. Of course, we know United States, Mexico and Canada will jointly host the competition, marking the first World Cup to feature an expanded 48 team. It will start June the 11th and end on July the 19th. That's how it's going to happen. And according to the Opta supercomputer, this is an early prediction. Of course, Spain are favorites to lift the World Cup. 16.1%. That's the prediction coming from the supercomputer. 16.1%. France are second, 13%. England third, 11.2%. Argentina, defending champions, according to the Opta supercomputer, will finish fourth. Portugal fifth. Brazil sixth. Germany seventh. Netherlands eighth. Norway ninth. Belgium 10th, Colombia 11th, and then Morocco, the first African country on the list, you know, set to finish 12, 1.9%. But if you look at least top three predictions from the Opta supercomputer, Joseph, I think this is something that is likely to happen, the projections from the supercomputer.
1: The supercomputer will just use whatever metric has been put in.
0: And some of them, they work now.
1: It's not about work. You're just making a prediction. Mm. It's not about.
0: So what do you think about the predictions?
1: I don't know. I think.
0: Where is Portugal? Okay, fifth.
1: It doesn't matter what I think it is. I take it with a pinch of salt. It's not anything to base anything upon. It is just computer. It's just binaries and codes, and it will just look for, you know, the best countries according to the ranking.
0: According to data, yeah, available. Yeah. Mm.
1: But we've seen Comoros beat Ghana in AFCON before. Mm. Nobody would have thought that by the same arithmetic, by the same logic or by the same metric or whatever it's using to measure. Mm. Ghana, significantly bigger country than Comoros, you would have said, okay, Ghana would 100% qualify over Comoros. It's just what it is. I don't think supercomputer has a place in, you know, something that's human to start with, so I do not believe in it. But again, I feel Morocco will probably do maybe a tad better than the rest of the African countries. Again, you have to know that this is a bigger World Cup.
0: Indeed,
1: you know, and
0: yeah,
1: you know, what we've seen before might not be, you know, the same thing. So I think you know, there's a whole lot of things that are at play that possibly could happen. But you know, everybody's favorites will always be the European teams, you know, Spain and the likes of France and whatnot. But I think, in my opinion, France would have another good tournament. All of these big guys would have good tournaments. But, you know, it's a knockout. So it now depends on who they play, round of 16.
0: Quarterfinal.
1: Before you can now say, okay, these people will go on to win. But, yeah, I think it's just what it is. Some people, one computer has said Portugal. Another one said, you know, this thing. So I think it's different metrics, different POVs, and I don't think I want
0: do you have a favorite to win the World Cup?
1: I don't have a favorite.
0: You don't have a favorite?
1: No, not
0: even Portugal.
1: I don't be like you now. I
0: don't know. What you to say? You don't be like me, but to bring you for this matter now. No, I'm just surprised, because I mean, it's something that we've had across board. Some people have favorites for the World Cup. I do have a favorite to win the World Cup.
1: Yeah,
0: if they eventually win, it's fine. But since you don't have a favorite for the World Cup, it's still there, okay. But this is the prediction from the supercomputer.
1: So why is it surprising? Because you said it was not even Portugal.
0: Yeah, because I was thinking you're going to go for Portugal. I mean, one last dance for Ronaldo. Perhaps he wins the World Cup and ends it.
1: With my sentiments with Ronaldo, I'll say Portugal will win the World Cup.
0: Favorites to win the World Cup, that is for you. It doesn't mean they're going
1: Portugal
0: to win, but you think they can win it.
1: Portugal are not favorites. They are not favorites. Portugal don't have the best team there. They have a balanced team. It's not all 100% balanced as well, but they are not favorites against the likes of Spain, against the likes of France. It is what it is. So I don't know what you're expecting me to... to say in terms of because Ronaldo. No, all of this is now just a fairy tale. Whether Ronaldo wins the World Cup or not, it doesn't change his dispute as the ultimate greatest of all time. So this is what it is. I don't have a favorite yet. Maybe when it starts and I see a few games, but from this point, I don't think I've seen Brazil stink up the whole place in tournaments before, World Cups before.
0: Mm.
1: Imagine me saying that. I think it's still early, in my opinion. So I can say, okay, these people, I imagine that they will go far. But, to say there's a favorite, I don't know. It's not just my things to start
0: okay, with. So Joseph right now does not have favorites for the World Cup. I do have a favorite, but the supercomputer don't give how it thinks. Eventually, this projection from the supercomputer will change as the competition progresses. The more they progress, the more we're going to see new predictions from the upper supercomputer using data to analyze and come to a conclusion as to who is more likely to win the 2026 World Cup. Argentina are defending champions, and say what you want to say, I think they're one of the favorites heading to the tournament because they are defending champions. But you have the likes of Lamine Yamal, Spain, you have France with Kylian Mbappe, you have England with Harry Kane, you have Argentina, you have Portugal, yes, last dance could be for Ronaldo, you have Brazil as well, Vinicius and Carlo Ancelotti, Germany also on that list. So if you look at the top three, I think I want to focus my conversation on the top three as predicted by the supercomputer. What do you make of the supercomputer's predictions for the World Cup? Spain, France, England. Spain, France, England, in that particular order, is what it looks like for the 2026 World Cup. What do you make of that prediction? But away from that particular one, still talking about our predictions. I was listening to Juventus legend Alessandro Del Piero speak, and according to the Juventus legend, Joseph, he named PSG star Vincenzo Kvaratskhelia as the player who would have won the 2026 Ballon d'Or if there were no World Cup tournament this year. Now, in the words of Del Piero, he says if there were no World Cup, Vicha would definitely win the Ballon d'Or from the Champions League. Nobody has been as determined as him in terms of goal, assists, and performances on the pitch. He's not the only one that was speaking in that light as well. Also, Harry Kane, they asked him, say, what do you think about this year's World Cup, seeing that the season has come to an end? Of course, we know it's a World Cup year, and the World Cup probably take front place as to whoever is going to win the award in October. But looking at how the season has come to an end, ended with the Champions League final between Arsenal and PSG, and they also caught up with Tariq and asking him, so far so good, with the season having come to an end, who would he consider as right now top contenders to win the award? And guess what? Tariq picked himself. That's a level of confidence. He did pick himself, and he picked his teammate Michael Olise as two of the top contenders to win the award. In the words of Harry Kane, he says, surely if we win it, if the Three Lions go on to lift the World Cup in North America, he says, I'm definitely among the favorites for the award. He says, if England win the World Cup, surely you can see an English player now winning it. When you look at the favorites, you have myself, Olise, and the players in the Champions League final. And then he referred to the fact that he saw the ceremony will be in London. He says, and maybe that's a good omen for me. Winning it in my hometown would make it even more special. So for Harry Kane, he says, him and Michael Olise, so far so good. Looking at what they've done this season, should be top contenders for the award. For Del Piero, Kvaratskhelia, the PSG guy, should be a contender for the World Cup. The season has come to an end, Joe. We know World Cup will decide eventually. But while we wait for the World Cup to commence June the 11th, looking at what you've seen so far so good,
1: World Cup should not be the decider. And there's no place where they've said.
0: Yeah, but in a World Cup year, usually.
1: No, World Cup years, we've had different winners. It's not particularly because of World Cup. No, it's not because.
0: In a World Cup year, the player's performance in a World Cup.
1: Who won the World Cup in 2010?
0: I don't know who won the World Cup in 2010.
1: Spain won the World Cup in 2010. So who won the Ballon d'Or?
0: Yeah, but in recent times, we don't see say the World Cup.
1: They've just made it to be so. It's not the World Cup. We have best player, FIFA the best. Sometimes it's probably for.
0: But
1: the
0: there
1: World
0: is
1: Cup.
0: No way you talk about the Ballon d'Or in October and you don't review what happened in that year.
1: Just chill. I'm not saying it is not. I'm saying it is not just down to the World Cup. You can have a good World Cup and have absolutely terrible season.
0: Yeah, it's be okay. So yeah, it's not solely down to the World Cup, right? But the World Cup is also being
1: It's
0: also looked at.
1: It's not. It's the World Cup is 7 games or 10 game max because of this new format, max against a 52 game season. How does it? It doesn't correlate. I think Modric won the World Cup in 20. He didn't win the World Cup in 2018. He didn't win the World Cup in 20. He won the Champions League.
0: Yeah.
1: He won the Champions League.
0: But he got to the
1: final.
0: He got to the final, but which they lost to France.
1: Yes, but he didn't win the World Cup.
0: But he got to the final.
1: Yes, that is true. Mbappe got to the final as well and won. You know, he won stuff with PSG before he moved to Real Madrid.
0: Yeah.
1: So would you say he got the golden ball as well, the biggest the highest goal scorer?
0: Mm.
1: Why was he not given the World Cup? So it was not just because of that. You know, you look at what, you know, they do outside of the World Cup. I think, for me, Harry Kane deserves it more than anybody. The fact that Kvyat Kvaratskhelia, you know, wanted to play with PSG doesn't necessarily mean 100% it has to be. I like the fact they said he would be a contender, one of the top, maybe top 10, top 8, top 5, not sure, but it would be a contender. But the truth is, when you look at the performance of other players in the same competition, Kylian Mbappe finished high goal scorer with 15 goals. Would you water down that because you have a favorite in Kvaratskhelia and would necessarily had just 10 games in the tournament? So Mbappe had 15.
0: But Vichar is not even going to the World Cup. He not even go World Cup.
1: And that's not the issue. I'm just saying you can't, because of one tournament, think they 100% deserve it over the other people. You have to look at the entire season. Harry Kane would win the European Ballon d'Or. I mean, the European Golden Boot, because he has the most goals. He scored absolutely every... He shattered every record.
0: Mm.
1: So would you say because he didn't win the Champions League, he's not supposed to, you know, be a very high contender? For me, this is why I think I have a favorite. I think it's between Harry Kane, Mbappe. Now, because Real Madrid get their problem. But individually, Mbappe has another great season individually. You can't take that away from him. Everything where they happen for Real Madrid, no consign, in no touch with him.
0: But eventually, they also look at, did you win trophies? Because so, like you mentioned, Real Madrid situation may be if he affects him. How about
1: Barcelona win 2010?
0: Why are you taking me back to 2010, Joseph?
1: Now, when they do Ballon d'Or, that they don't do Ballon d'Or for 2010.
0: They did now, mm-hmm. But times things have changed, and we don't see in 2018 World Cup. Modric got to the World Cup finals, lost to France, he won the Ballon d'Or. 2020 World Cup, Messi won the Ballon d'Or. Despite Haaland having a great season, it was obvious that the World Cup run...
1: Despite not having a good season with PSG.
0: Yeah, and there was another guy who had a great, solid season.
1: So nothing has really changed.
0: Well, my point is that I think whenever there is a World Cup, they look at your World Cup performance alongside what you've done 100%. In the season.
1: That's how to put it.
0: So if you look at what you have right now, how about Ousmane Dembele? There's been a conversation as to he could be on course to retain it.
1: In terms of how he performed against last season, it's a dip.
0: Okay.
1: He's not scoring as as much as last season. This season in the Champions League, he scored 7 goals, same as Victor Osimhen, same as Luis Diaz. Julian Alvarez has 10. Anthony Gordon has 10. For the highest goal scorer, that's like how they impacted their team.
0: Mm.
1: So if you're looking at who is this, probably you see Kvyat is the star guy of PSG's campaign. So not definitely not Ousmane Dembele.
0: Mm.
1: And I'm not sure he's going to be the main guy for France. Mm. It has always been Kylian Mbappe, and I think he's going to be the one as well. So I'm not sure it's going to be an Ousmane Dembele year as well.
0: Okay, so the football season, at least club season, has come to an end. We'll turn our attentions to the World Cup. But if you look at how things stand now, what you've seen across the board in Europe's top 5 leagues and even beyond, with the football season coming to an end, last Saturday, as it stands now, who is your front runner for the award? Of course, it was confirmed a few days ago that the official ceremony for the Ballon d'Or will be in London and no longer in Paris. It's going to be in London. In fact, it will take place on October the 26th. Now, for Alexandre Del Piero, he says for him, Vichar Kvaratskhelia is the top contender for the award. For Harry Kane, he says, well, so far so good. Himself, of course, he picked himself and Michael Olise as two of the top contenders for the 2026 Ballon d'Or. I would like to hear from you on the show. I don't know if Ousmane Dembele, for you, so far so good, is on the verge of retaining that trophy with the World Cup on the horizon. Or would you say there are other players, with the club season coming to an end, who for you is in a higher pecking order than Ousmane Dembele, who is the defending champion of the the trophy. I'll take your reactions to that when I open the phone lines. But away from that particular one, according to what we have right now, Arsenal are ready to finalize a new contract with manager Mikel Arteta, whose current deal expires at the end of next season. However, nothing is expected to be completed before Arteta returns from holiday. It is understood that there were positive progress during initial conversations and expectations that it is a case of when, not if, the 44-year-old renews. According to reports, it would be a fresh 3-year contract with a big bump on his current wages. As it stands, Mikel Arteta currently earns £10 million a season and a further £5 million for Champions League qualification. His new contract, when he receives his new contract, according to reports, it would make him the highest paid manager in England following Pep Guardiola's decision to leave Manchester City. This is a new contract for Mikel on the horizon. It's a case of when they are going to finalize that deal. And when it happens, report says he would become the highest paid manager in England. One of the statements that Mikel Arteta made after they lost that Champions League final was when he said they were going to use the pain of that loss to try and bounce back, you know, not just next season, but in the Champions League as well. We saw how long it took the Gunners, second to eventually, you know, win the Premier League. And now look at the trajectory for them in the Champions League, quarterfinal, semi-final, final, which they lost. And then I was listening to certain people speak. In fact, in the words of Declan Rice, he says, "We have lost once, we have lost twice, we may even lose a third time, but as long as this club exists, we will never give up." He says that that's the spirit of Arsenal. It's not done. Looked at Thierry Henry's comments as well, where he says, you know, we'll be back. He's talking about Arsenal. They will be back. Pat Nevin was talking about the miss that Gabriel had during the penalty kickoff in that game between PSG and Arsenal. And he says that he thinks Gabriel will make up for his penalty miss very, very quickly for Arsenal. My question on the show this afternoon, Joe, looking at the way the players, the pundits, the coach as well, they are all saying the same thing. We will be back. If you look at the trajectory of the Arsenal Football Club, do you think indeed Arsenal will be back in the conversation of the UCL as soon as possible?
1: Conversation in the UCL in terms of whether they are going to win it?
0: Yes.
1: I think they are every big team maybe favors to win the Champions League, whether you like it or not. Every league winner, especially like in their particular leagues or in their respective leagues, I think they will always be favorites. You're looking at Bayern Munich, you're looking at PSG, you're looking at Inter Milan, you're looking at basically everybody, Barcelona. And I think that's first of all the basis, the foundation. You know, they will always be among. I think if they continue, you know, with the same relentlessness, I think that's the word. I think they've been relentless. They've applied so much pressure, and you know that mental strength. If they can continue with it,
0: you can build on this kind of form.
1: I think it's pretty much expected that they go on to next. Except maybe something happens. Liverpool were not able to do it, despite being the best team at some point in the Champions League, winning the entire. They didn't lose. They basically met PSG in the first game, in the qualifying round, the knockout round, and they were, you know, seen out of the competition. So for me, I think.
0: But that was last season, last two seasons, okay?
1: Arsenal going to next season, they always be. Inter Milan were at some point, you know, a favorite as well. Maybe the margin was not as big, but they made it to the final the season before, and, you know, the following season, not as much. But the truth is, they would have gone into that following season, and, okay, one of those teams that you think they'll get to the latter stages of the competition. I'm not saying Arsenal would win it. I'm saying. You expect them to go onto deep side of the knockouts. On a scale of, I can't put scale on it.
0: A number to it.
1: Why they never
0: play? You know why they ask you this question? Because there's been this conversation as to the Gunners to dominate the Premier League.
1: I don't think they will dominate.
0: So now,
1: I don't think they will dominate.
0: We saw how they were knocking on the door over and over and over and over again. Eventually, they won the Premier League. If you look at the quality of managers left in the Premier League, the only person we remember for that Premier League, we don't win the Premier League, now Mikel Arteta. And so if you look at the words of Patrick Vieira, he believes that if Arsenal wins the league this season, which they have won, that they will continue to win it over the couple of days. There are so many people who said that, who had that line of thought, that once they break, they cross over the line last season, which they have done, that they will continue to win the Premier League for as long as possible. And here they are in the finals of the UCL.
1: It's just being emotional. There's no point out to say, nobody would have said Man City will go on to dominate. Nobody even would have said, okay, Manchester United will go on to dominate. It's just that, okay, they keep living up to it. Would Arsenal continue this same journey in the next 5 years? Maybe not. I mean, it gets one time where we say Liverpool was, even under Jurgen Klopp, they barely managed to qualify for Champions League at one point before, you know, the season where he had to see himself out. So I don't think he's not a prophet. Everything could go wrong. I mean,
0: one season.
1: Yes, we've seen it before. You know, recency bias, you know, now they worry most people and they get emotional about that. I'm not saying it is a wrong thing. This is normal. You know, you'd expect such. But I think, more people who have seen, you know, things like this in times past cannot 100% say, okay, this is how it's going to be definitely. It never works like that in football. Guardiola will not go think, say, Nasego, what's for him the season before the last. He no go think as such. So I think, and as much as you've seen football to a big extent, you can't say this is how it's going to be. Personally, I don't think they will dominate. They don't have that juice. They don't. If they do that, okay, fine. That's in the
0: hand. Okay, fine. But looking at what
1: you... Yeah, I don't think they will dominate. They will try. They will always be favorites. But to say they win it back to back, I don't think so. I don't think so. I won't say it's not possible, but I don't think so.
0: All right, 090-44-889, 090-41-889 on WhatsApp is 090-44-889. One of the statements that Declan Rice made that broke the internet, but that moment when they lost to Man City, there was a video of it where he was saying it's not done. Eventually, yes, it worked out for them. They won the Premier League. They got to the finals of the Champions League. They lost that final. But if you listen to the statements of the coach, the people who believe in Arsenal, those who are strong believers of the club, the players as well, they've all been saying the same thing. We would not give up. We would be back in the conversation. We'll try again. We'll do it again. So far, they've just been saying the same thing. In the words of Mikel, the pen will eventually fade, but the lessons must always remain for us to learn from. He says, don't give up. Go through the pen. Learn from it. Show the ambition we want to, and we will go again. That's Mikel Arteta speaking. You look at the words of Patrice Vieira. If they win the league, they will continue to dominate. And yes, they won the league. You look at the words of Declan Rice. We win together and we lose together. I'm so proud of the boys. We will be back. Terry Ori says, failure helps you to win. So make sure you feel it and don't keep it too much. But we will be back. Pat Nevin says, Gabriel will make up for his penalty miss very, very quickly. In fact, according to Pat Nevin, he says the Brazilian would get over it until he's holding the Champions League trophy in the air. That's Pat Nevin speaking right there. You look at the words of Harry right now. He was talking about, you know, Arsenal Football Club, and he feels that this team is on the cusp of, you know, dominating both the Premier League and even, you know, the European competitions as well. And I really want to hear from you. I really want to hear from you on the show. Can they build on this momentum, on this run of form next season? Can the Gunners build on this run of form next season? Do you think Arsenal will be back in the conversation of the UCL as soon as possible? It took them 20 years. Yeah? No mistake. Yeah, 20 years to get to the finals. But over time, we don't also talk, say, oh, I remember when the first time they finished eighth, we said, oh, they're going to fall off. The next season they finished eighth, we said they're going to fall off. They finished fifth the next season. People were saying, oh, how is this team going to cope? From fifth, they finished second. The next season, rival fans said, Arsenal are going to fall off. They finished second. They said they're going to fall off. They finished second again. Eventually got to first. Look at the Champions League as well under Mikel Arteta. Quarterfinals. Oh, what would they achieve next season? Next season, they took one step further. Got to the semifinals. Oh, what can they achieve? Last season, they got to the finals, which they eventually lost. But if you look at the trajectory of this team, from what you've seen so far, do you think this team will be back in the conversation of the UCL as soon as possible? Or do you think it will take a long time before we see them back on this stage once again? That is if you think their style of play would have been found out by then. Away from that one as well, we talked about the Ballon d'Or ceremony. It's going to be October the 26th. And yes, predictions are already coming in. Football season has come to an end, at least for club football. World Cup is 9 days away from now. But what you've seen so far, the Champions League, the Premier League, the French Ligue 1, the German Bundesliga, the Spanish La Liga, the competitions across board, with what you've seen, who is your front runner for the award? Harry Kane says him and Michael Elise. Del Piero says Vicha Varaskelia. There are people who think Ousmane Dembele can go on to return it with the World Cup on the horizon. But yes, we know the World Cup can decide who wins it. But what you've seen so far, who is your front runner for the award? And also, if you look at the predictions made by Opta Supercomputer for the 2026 World Cup, yes, the predictions are out for that one. We saw Spain got the highest percentage to win the World Cup. France was second as well. England third. So Spain, France, England, according to Opta Supercomputer. Your thoughts on that prediction? 090-44-889, 090-41-889. On WhatsApp is 090-44-889. Let's hear from you on the show. Hello.
5: Hello.
0: Yes. Good afternoon. Okay, I think, I don't know, your radio is on. Move away from your radio.
5: Okay,
0: better. Go on, what's your name?
5: Sports General, I'm calling for a video.
0: You're welcome, Sports General. Let's hear you, please.
5: I get your striking in the studio.
0: Yes, Joseph, he can hear you. Go on.
5: Oh, yes, please. Nobody will say mass food, no speed. So, anybody will try, even though this generation, if they try them, they will flog the person. As soon as they are preparing for Champions League next season, it will depend whether they are going to win. It will depend on other teams too, because other teams are going to threaten the team. And as far as I'm concerned, there is one thing that the problem of Arteta. Arteta is not getting it right with his signing. Arteta don't know how to sign players. He spent money almost for 3 to 4 players.
0: Do you think Arsenal will be back in the UCL conversation next season as soon as possible?
5: They will be back because they will play the Champions League next season. But going to the final, they will not reach final.
0: That's what we're talking about.
5: Yes, that's what I said. They will be back because they are in Champions League. They will play Champions League group stage, but they will not reach final next season. They will not reach final. Nobody will give them that leg to play final next season. You know, in the league, we have new coaches in the league next season. They will not get this opportunity to get this league to win this league.
0: Do you know how long Sports General people have been saying Arsenal will fall off, Arsenal will fall off, and they keep rising and keeping their position?
5: Because Man City was not informed this past season. Having the message is from after the message is not was informed from like last two seasons. Man City will win this league. We all see at the end of the season, Arsenal throw it away. We know that they win the league. Do they win the league to pass? Do they win the league the way they started the league? It's because other teams are not performing. Do you think that will be like that?
0: Okay.
5: And for the Ballon d'Or, as far as I'm concerned, which is Bamil Lixu, PSG team that win the Champions League, Balestina and Dembele is my favorite.
0: Okay,
5: Any player that is not winning Champions League should not win. And the kid is just talking, I don't know what he's talking about, too. Because I know England will not win the World Cup.
0: Okay.
5: And some team that is performing will not win the World Cup. So people that win World Cup, Argentina or France, so I get to wait for another time.
0: Okay. All right. Thank you. Thank you for getting through to us. Thank you for calling. Okay, it says at least the team that won the World Cup, the team that won the Champions League, the winner of the Ballon d'Or. So far, so good. Please don't come here and say, Eva, let's wait for the World Cup. We know the World Cup is coming. Yes, we know. But like I said, the conversation is, as it stands now, who is your front runner? Hello, welcome. Hello.
5: Hello, everybody.
0: Yes, good afternoon. Welcome.
5: Good afternoon. I hear the same.
0: Harry Sam, where you go?
5: No, that's got it.
0: It's everything. Your voice low.
5: Are you hearing me now?
0: I didn't hear you.
5: I said, this leg was at the news now. They don't see their New Year. Honestly. Even with this performance they had in the final, because when I was looking at how they got to this Champions League final,
0: okay,
5: those people they played, Porto and so forth, but I can see PSG, Nottingham, Chelsea, Liverpool, the big team. I don't see them, because looking at it now, Premier League now will change periodically. Because what I'm seeing it now, that Dela has left England. Other clubs are coming, like Chelsea, Liverpool.
0: Chelsea are not even playing Champions League next season. Which one will be Chelsea?
5: No, I mean
0: Premier League.
5: Supposing Man City are in form. Supposing this game reached the final stage of the day. Maybe Arsenal and Man City are dragging that. Arsenal will not win it. They will lose.
0: But it did not reach.
5: That's what I'm telling you, because other teams are not performing one in England. They're all like Chelsea. Maybe so Chelsea logo they play well, but if they reach final, they go carry them. Or if you logo they play well, if they reach final, they go carry them. Arsenal players don't have that mentality at all. They don't have that final. They don't have that mentality. So it's going to take them long before they can win that championship. Even this season now, this season we're entering, they are not going to reach Champions League final, honestly. Ooh. Because their pattern has been studied. People have been studying their pattern.
0: Found out.
5: Score and defend. But man, they have seen the weak point of Arsenal. So everybody is improving. So it's not going to be easy as it is. During the days of Arsenal and Guardiola, man, it's going to be a new stop, something new coach, new players, new adventures, and every other thing. So I don't see Arsenal performing well. The opportunity they have lost it.
0: Okay, okay. All right, thank you. Thank you. For a team that went one step further, every single competition, they went one step further. If they don't go one step further, they're either retaining their position. I think the only manager who has finished ahead of Pep Guardiola twice in the league, now Mikel Arteta. He's the only manager who don't finish ahead of him twice. If you went to quarterfinal, semifinal, final, what is to say that next season you will not be in that final and go on to win it? Because like I said, it's a single statement these players and the coaches and the ex-believers of the club are saying, we will be back. I saw a video of Declan Rice after Gabriel missed that penalty. There was a smile on his face. The smile was not that they lost. It was a smile of, you know that smile that speaks of, we lost it, but we're going to be back next season. You know, that kind of, we've been here too many times. We don't do 20 times for league, you know, being close and then we miss out on it. It's almost as if fighters have been awoken in that team. But like I said, it's one opinion. We will be back. And do you think they'll be back in the conversation very, very soon? Or, like the last caller mentioned, their style has been found out. People and clubs, players now understand Arsenal's style of play. And hence, it would take a long time before they come back to the UCL finals, you know, again. Hello, welcome.
6: Yes, good afternoon.
0: Yes, good afternoon. You're welcome.
6: Yes, this is Mr. Brad, the icon of Manchester City.
0: You're welcome.
6: Yes, for me, I want to go straight to the one where all Arsenal players, ex-players, and many people say they will be back. See, for me, if I let me tell you the truth, Arsenal reaching Champions League final and a coincidence.
0: Coincidence, you say, fear God.
6: Yes. Let me talk up.
0: Carry
6: see,
0: go.
6: look at the path where they follow. Who they play reach that final? Now, which I go ask myself, which big team will they play reach that final? In fact, you see what is the team talk say, Arsenal team say, now, Champions League, now, Premier League, every division go in favor of them. Now, first, when they are fighting the league, maybe Premier League fans will talk about the team talk this thing, after Champions League final. See, now you talk and see, Arsenal team say, Champions League final, now, Arsenal team say now it's the way that every division is going to go of them. Now coincidence will be for them to reach this final. So what people when they say after the domain, let's say you go even five dictionary, tell us so that we will understand this when you talk of domination, because domination, let me say
0: did you think they were going to get to the finals of the UCL? Did you think?
6: Now, coincidence may be. So, Arsenal cannot, they cannot even go, reach the quarter-final, I guess. See, and let me tell you, because Arsenal win Premier League, say they're good domination. Domination, let me say, go win the Premier League, want that victory to come now, lie. You go win Carabao Cup, win FA Cup. That is why you say you don't dominate. Let me say, you go win Premier League, where is everybody know what it is, so where is Nico Epi win? You say you dominate, you gonna kick the dominate game. Why they not come play man-to-man, where must you jam them, or where PSG jam them? So everybody, you know, say, everybody don't know that kind of thing. That is what PSG not allow them to get that corner, so that they go suffocate, go kick out, they go see us now, don't win league. So, this one, Arsenal unlocked this, but good thanks to PJ Moore to go ahead and pass this one. And for the rich one, that coincidence, Arsenal cannot try it again. Thank you so much.
0: Okay. All right. Thank you. Thank you. Says Arsenal cannot try it again. Who is your front runner for the Ballon d'Or? That's a conversation we're having as well. Also, prediction by the supercomputer for the top three to possibly win the 2026 World Cup. Your thoughts on that as well. Hello, welcome. Hello.
7: Hello.
0: Yes, I can hear you. Good afternoon.
7: Hello, William.
0: Yes, Sports Radio. Welcome.
7: Well done. You said...
0: What's your name? What's your name before you continue?
7: My name is Casey.
0: Okay, Casey. Go on.
7: You said that it's only Arteta that finished ahead of Guardiola.
0: Twice.
7: That is not true.
0: I said twice. Two times.
7: Okay, except
0: yes. Yeah, that's what I said. Two times. No, that's what I'm saying. I said two times.
7: Okay.
0: Okay. Anyways, I don't know if you were the one that caught or something else happened right there. But phone lines are still the same. WhatsApp line is open. 090-44889. You can call that line as well. Or 090-41889. Hello.
8: Hello, Issa.
0: Yes, I can hear you. Good afternoon.
8: I agree to you. Good afternoon, my sister. Yeah, this is Dave.
0: Dave, you're welcome.
8: Yeah, anyway, let me start from the Ballon d'Or. I think Harry Kane he has done so well.
0: Even without winning the Champions League.
8: No. There's no player in Europe this season that has done better than Harry Kane.
0: Kylian Mbappe had 15 goals.

0: shouldn't be thinking because they won the Premier League, they will dominate or they will come back next season and win the Champions League. It doesn't work that way. There was a final that Liverpool played, their last final they played with Real Madrid. As I remember when Real Madrid beat them to that final, the club said something. He said their fans should go back and buy tickets for the next season, that they will come back to this final. And it was that next season that he talked about was the same season that he got resigned from Liverpool. So these things are not rocket science sometimes. So Arsenal should just be humble, like Haaland always told them, they should be humble and they have a lot of problems with that they have scored as well. So they shouldn't be thinking, oh, because they want to nag it, they will come back and do something much, much spectacular next season. It was just a one-off for me. And sometimes it's good to take your chances. They got their chance, but they couldn't take the most of it. So they have to wait for another 20 years for me. Sometimes a team retrogress and they come back to retrogress again. All these things, all these things is not just 1 + 1 = 2. So they should just calm down. Thank you, Eva.
1: Okay. All right. Thank you. Thank you so much. WhatsApp line is still open, but let me just quickly draw your attention to something as quickly as possible. Go to our social media handles. In fact, if you go on Instagram, Brila Media, you're going to see the post pinned on our Instagram handle. You can go on Facebook on the bio. Yes, on our Instagram bio, you're going to see a post pinned on that bio. If you go on our Facebook handle, Sport Federal Brila FM, the bio right there, you will also see a post pinned. Now, the essence of that post is for us to be able to know where, number one, where you're listening to us from, and how the reach is. Now, please, if you go on our social media handles, like I mentioned earlier on, when you go on our bio on Facebook, on Instagram, and elsewhere, please fill the form. Fill the form, answer the questions on the form correctly. We want to be able to ascertain, you know, everything about how you listen to us, our connectivity to where you are. So please do not hesitate. Go on our bio on Instagram, go to our bio on our Facebook as well, you know, across our social media handles, fill the form. X, yes, also available right there. Fill the form and be able to answer all the questions there. And yes, we want to be able to hear and get a feedback from you on how Brila Media reaches you loud and clear wherever you are. Thank you. Anyways, let's see what we have. Taking more reactions just as we wrap up the conversation on the show. Hello, welcome.
2: Hello, Eva. Good afternoon.
1: Yes, good afternoon.
2: Yeah, this is Ajolomi.
1: Oh, you're welcome.
2: Eva, so, welcome, yeah. The last caller was not making me laugh. I was.
1: It'll make you laugh, right? It'll make you laugh.
2: Yes. You know why? Because, you know, you can see the frustration that Arsenal won something this season. And, you know, people are just talking without construction anymore. I mean, for me, Arsenal came second 3 times. Other coaches were there, but they came second 3 times. Nobody did anything.
1: Mm.
2: But his next season, the guy is so sure that nobody can stop Arsenal. I'm not even saying Arsenal is going to win the Premier League next season or get to UEFA Champions League final. No. But what is clear is that Arsenal is making a gradual progress.
1: Yeah, you can see that progress, clubs, indeed. You can.
2: Yes. Mm. Other clubs cannot beat their chest and say that is what's happening to them. But for maybe apart from Man U, but for Arsenal, you can see that it's gradually. And like you said earlier on, they're going to buy players. So when I hear rival fans talk, it's almost like it's like I'm watching a comedy. Because every single time you pick out the frustration in them, nobody ever believed. Even to the last minute, they still thought that now I was going to lose that Premier League game, and then that didn't happen. So they have to hold on to something. So for me, I'm just enjoying myself. Next season, I'm looking forward to it. I'm looking forward to next season. I think I'm gonna buy one or two players again, and then we'll see what we'll get to again.
1: Okay.
2: And these same fans again, they will amuse us if we listen to this again. Don't worry.
1: Okay. All right. Thank you, Jolomi. So now, waiting with the talk, I think there is visible progress. Or let's say you won't lie to yourself. There is visible progress. We see them. And to be sincere, in as much as I know, they don't give me goat, so I feel support them next season. I was going to say, in as much as I don't go root for them, I don't remember there's a goat available. So next season, you know, I feel join the Arsenal team. So if you look at their path, quarterfinals, semifinals, finals, like someone said, football is not 1 + 1. But sometimes now 1 + 1 = 2. Because this team has shown that, number one, they can spend money. They have the same manager. They have the same set of players. I don't know how many Arsenal players will leave the team. Even if they have how many Arsenal players won't come with the team, it's not going

0: be the core of the team. The main players will still be there. And so if you have the same set of players who have been with a team that has grown from 8th, 5th, 2nd, 2nd, 2nd, quarterfinals, semifinals, finals, that same core of the team is still there. That same manager is still there. What is to say that that team cannot go one step further? It's the same song they are singing. We will be back. We will be back. That sheepish smile Declan Rice on his face when they lost that final. But like I said, it's not just about Arsenal coming back next season. It's also about, like I mentioned earlier on, for you, who is the front runner for the Ballon d'Or? And for the Opta supercomputer, predictions for the 2026 World Cup, what do you have to say about it as well? Hello, welcome.
1: Hello, good afternoon.
0: Yes, good afternoon. Go on.
1: Yeah. This is Victor calling.
0: How are you going?
1: Yeah. For me, I would say this, if everybody, both rival Arsenal fan, everyone should come out and say, with the way Arsenal played last year, that they win everything next season, there will not be any topic now.
0: Mm.
1: So some people saying that they will win and they will not win. So that is why the program is even going smoothly. And for me, sir, I will say they will not. They will, first of all, they will get tired. The way they play with their strength and everything like that. And most of, I think Arsenal players should be one of the highest players that will be in this World Cup. So you will still add those ones, the tiredness and everything. I will then be able to start the way they started this past season. Because this past season, they started very well. Most of the goals that they scored, that they have this season, it was that first beginning that they were scoring so a lot of goals. That time they were, that stretch was still there. But when the tiredness came in,
0: but the tiredness will not be for only Arsenal players. It will be for other clubs too. You know, only Arsenal players won't tire. It did there now. It did other Arsenal players play for other clubs.
1: Towards the end of this season, this past season, who shows that tiredness the most? You see that there's no it is Arsenal because of what they are pushing.
0: So you don't think they will be back in the conversation of UCL next season? That's the bottom line.
1: For me, they will be very tired. I'm not sure they will, except they sign a lot of players, especially that their front line. Their back line is still okay. It's very, very still okay and nifty. That's why it's still okay. But that front line, if they don't, especially that right wingers, if they don't sign any other person here again, they will suffer.
0: Okay. All right, thank you. I don't think I'm buying into this tiredness approach. Now, World Cup. Arsenal know it'll be all their teams they play. They have players across everywhere. All of them go play. So, I don't know what you mean by they'll be tired. Other teams will not be tired. I really don't understand it. Bolahan from Canada says, sincerely, I'm disappointed when people use emotions and forget logic. As for the Ballon d'Or, Kane and any France player who does so well in that competition will have a good shout. For dominance, we just keep lying to ourselves that other teams are coming. The other teams we are seeing are size United, have a new coach, and they're coming to start a new chapter. The only team with some sort of stability is Arsenal. And for the UCL, slightly agree with Dave that they need some better attackers to push them to the next level because their defensive solidity is top-notch. Do I think they will be back? Yes, because of their progress so far. But for the league, I think they are still the team to beat. For World Cup, I think France will win, by which Portugal are the best. Thank you, Abolahan. Oluwaseyin Fumi says, I'm a United fan, but let's leave sentiments aside and face the truth here. People just love to live in denial. If the current trajectory is what we are talking about here, Arsenal are on the ascending order. 8th, 5th, and then 2nd for 3 consecutive seasons to win it now. Then in the Champions League, semi-finalist to be in a finalist, and some people are saying they can't dominate. Maybe they are not even seeing that they're already dominating the second position in the league for the past 3 seasons. I'll be glad if any one of them can answer which team is the most settled in terms of coach and the players at the moment. Other teams are at the verge of rebuilding, so the team with the highest probability of dominating the league is Arsenal. And for the UCL, they can be back. They have done in 2 seasons now. Can any one of these people talking beat their chest 3 seasons ago to say PSG would win the UCL the first time they did not, to even say defending it? So why not Arsenal, who are more like the second or third best club in the world at the moment? And for all your opinions, Luwashen, for me, I totally agree with you. Still taking reactions right here. Good afternoon, Eva. It's so funny seeing rival fans saying the Champions League final was a one-off. Because before this final, Arsenal qualified for the semi-final stage. Before getting to the final this season, anyone who is being fair would say that is progress. A team that has shown this consistency would somehow fall off because some people don't like how they play. People should speak facts, not emotion. Okay, thank you. That's is that Pussy? I don't know if that's correct, from Abado Pushy or something. Hello, Eva. This one says, but for Arsenal, good afternoon, Eva. Yes, I believe PSG will still compete next season. The reason is that those players are still young. Are the Arsenal players old? When you say the PSG team is a young team, what's the average age of the player in the Arsenal team? They're not old. How old is Declan Rice? How old is Gabriel? How old is Saliba? They are not also old. They're 25, 20. It's a young squad. It's a young squad. I would not be surprised if they are back in this conversation next season. I would not be surprised. Because if there's one name you can use to define this Arsenal team, now progress. It is visible to even, you know, the blind man. Hello, welcome.
2: Hello, Igwa. Good afternoon.
0: Yes, good afternoon. You're welcome.
2: Okay, this is Zainab.
0: Carry go, Zainab.
2: So, yes, you know, some people, they don't... Some people they know they fit associate with progress. So I've been listening to everybody that has been calling talking.
0: Mm.
2: You asked a question. If somebody said, "Why are we going there? Is Arsenal going to dominate the league?" Is it not your question?
0: Yes. Can they be the conversation for the UCL next season?
2: Okay. And people are calling by and they are saying by us. Let me tell you one thing.
0: Mm.
2: Arsenal has been together since that many. How many years now?
0: Yes,
2: they are together again next season. Some people are trying to just. Some people are using private school to play football. Some people are here. See, let me tell you, Arsenal will dominate too. This one, all this one that they are saying that this one is that this one is that. Arsenal will dominate this thing. We are the champions of England. We are still going to be champions of England.
0: Okay, say now that's for England Premier League. How about the UCL?
2: We are still going to the final because Arteta has done it. He has done it.
0: Indeed.
2: People are seeing it. Indeed, second. He has carried inside the Premier League, and he will still do it next season again because that man, if he puts his mind for what he wants to do, he will do it. So next season, I believe he will target that Champions League. So all those who are talking, we all play this Champions League. They fell down from the way. They do not even get to anywhere. Next season, it's still going to be the same thing. They will fall out of the way.
0: Okay.
2: Arsenal will still get to final.
0: Okay.
2: And Arsenal
0: right.
2: will win it.
0: Okay.
2: Thank
0: all right.
2: You.
0: All right. Thank you. Well, I think Mikel has a new obsession. You don't show us, say, if you put in mind for something, you keep until you wins it. I think, because we're wrapping up, I think for me, Arsenal, they have a great shot next season. I don't know if they're going to win it, but I know that this Arsenal team, maybe we don't see, they're going to make additions in the transfer window. And it's the same manager, it's the core of the team still there, the same mentality, which I think they've been able to break by winning the Premier League. I think this team will... You should put them, if you don't put them now, you should put them as one of your favorites to lift the UCL next season. They might not eventually lift it, but I think this team can go as far as the semi-finals of the UCL next season. This Arsenal team. I think it is what it is. Anyways, hi, Eva. Wrapping up, rival fans can go on and on. Who cares? They can go with all the negative narratives like they've done in the last 6 years. Tita was asked when he thought he could win the league. He said 5/6, maybe. Today he has done it. Arsenal are continuing to grow. Rival fans should stop living in fear, hiding all of that in trolling on Arsenal. We'll keep moving up, and we as fans will never give a hoot about their pain, transform to hate. Tita brought a few unknown players together and wowed everyone else. It was not about tiredness. It was injuries and new players not clicking on time. Arsenal is going all the way for the league and UCL. Jerry from Lakwe. This one says, hi, Eva. I think other rival fans know that Arsenal is a team to beat, and this scares them a lot. And the only way to pour out all their frustrations is through ungodly banters. I strongly believe that Arsenal will come back again in the UCL and will do well. They should know that Arsenal is the only team that has not been beaten the UCL until the finals is a record, and it's a motivation to move forward. They're not the only team. There are other teams that have gone unbeaten in the Champions League, and they even did better than Arsenal. They won. Eh? What's your name? Godwin. Shout out to you as always. That's much we can take on the show. Thank you for your calls and your comments as well. Take it back to more music now. Cut to DJ Drummer Boy. When we come back on the show, it would be time for Make Your Pick. 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Yes, our bio, our Instagram bio. 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

0: Still Sexy Tuesday, still your Dial of Champions, the home of the fans, Sports Radio, Brille FM. Yes, of course, it's your Radio Oracle, Radio Diva, Diva B, my name. And yes, we're back on the show. And like I mentioned, this is that segment of the show where we allow you to make your peek on the show. And yes, so many surprises we saw in the 2025-2026 season. So many. Some of them shock us. Some of them, if they had told us it was going to be so, we for no agree, we for saying a lie. How on earth would Bournemouth play Europa League football? If they had told me, believe me, I would have said no. How on earth will Sunderland lose about 9 players to the AFCON and still find a way to qualify to play European football? I would have also said no. In fact, I forgot to say Sunderland and relegation back to Championship. So many surprises this season. So many breakouts from players this season across board, Europe's top 5 leagues and even beyond. So make your pick today. One simple question that we're asking this afternoon on the show: your biggest surprise of the just concluded season. I have a couple of, I think 5 of them on my list. I'm going to run you through them as quickly as possible and then we'll hear from you on the show. But let me just let you know before we get to that one that there is what we call the fan team of the season. The 11 Premier League players were selected by fans as the best of the season. So a poll was conducted across board and then fans selected their own team of the season, not a Premier League team of the season, their own team of the season. And if you look at what we have, the 11 Premier League players selected by fans as the best of the season. Of course, Raya in goal, they had Timber, Gabriel, Saliba, O'Reilly, Szoboszlai, Rice, Fernandez, that's Bruno Fernandes, Igor Thiago, Haaland, and Semenyo. These 11 players were selected by fans as their team of the season. Raya, Julian Timber, Gabriel Magalhaes, William Saliba, Nico Reilly, Dominic Szoboszlai. By the way, Szoboszlai was voted as the most handsome player. I saw it one place like that. At the point, maybe, you know what, maybe it's in one turn, I go leave him. So yeah, Szoboszlai, Rice, Bruno Fernandes, Igor Thiago, Ellen Haaland, and Antoine Semenyo. That's what we have, the fans vote right here for their best of the season. But like I mentioned, that's not make your pick today. Make your pick today. Now, simple question. Which was your biggest surprise of the just concluded season? Which was your biggest surprise of the just concluded season? I'll give you the options I have. This, I think, for me were the biggest surprise. But what you think was your biggest surprise is not on my list, then you have a chance to give me one if you don't think it is on my list. Now, for me, this season, the biggest surprises I can think about, number one was Spurs fighting relegation once again. Yes, they survived, but did I see it coming? I did not see it coming. Spurs fighting. I mean, they had to wait to the final day to find out if they were going to go down, you know. So, but they stayed. They found a way to stay, you know, following that victory on final day. So Spurs fighting relegation again is number one biggest surprise of the just concluded season. Number two is Real Madrid going trophyless again. That's the second surprise of the season. They had told me that Real Madrid that went trophyless in the 2024-25 season would come back and go trophyless again in 2025-2026 season. You don't win the Copa del Rey, you don't win the Super Cup, you don't win La Liga, you don't win Champions League. I for no agree. I for say bad, I say bad. At least one trophy. So that for me also was a big surprise. The third surprise, Chelsea finishing 10th and not making Europe. If they had told me that a team that won the Club World Cup, would go from winning the Club World Cup to 5 months later on not qualifying to play in Europe, I would have said, nah, lie, lamba. I for no agree. The way they were, they no agree, but yeah, what? I wouldn't have agreed. I would have said, bad. You know, even to 5 days, 5 games to go, I was still hoping that they'll get to play Europa League or Conference League until it became too obvious that they wouldn't play for any of them. Even when Arsenal gave Premier League one more slot, I felt like they would find a way. But no, it didn't happen. So for me, first surprise of the season, Chelsea finishing 10th and not making Europe. The fourth surprise of the season would have to go to Liverpool. Liverpool struggling to defend their title and not even making top four. They have told me that Liverpool will go from being defending champions of the Premier League, spend £450 million, and not at least fight for that title. I for no still agree. The caliber of players they brought, I would have said no, they will be in the conversation for top two. So, like someone said, 1+1 for football is not always two. I thought it was five, actually it is four. Four of them. This for me were the surprises I did not see coming in the Premier League season. Like I said, if you know day, the one where I mentioned all day, the one where you get for mind, you know day my list, you have a chance to give me an outlier. But if you look at my list, which was your biggest surprise of the just concluded season? Spurs fighting relegation again, Real Madrid going trophyless again, Chelsea finishing 10th and not qualifying to play European football next season, and Liverpool struggling to defend their title and not even making top four. If not for Arsenal giving us one extra slot, Premier League one extra slot, Europa League, you know, Liverpool for the place. So amongst the four options that I have, which was your biggest surprise of the just concluded season and why? WhatsApp line is open, 090-44-889. Of course, you know, you can drop your comments on that particular line. You can also call that line as well, 090-44-889, or you call 090-41-889. Your biggest surprise of the just concluded season. We'll hear from you on the show. Hello, welcome.
1: Yeah, good afternoon, Eva.
0: Good afternoon. How are you? Welcome.
1: Yeah, I'm fine. And you?
0: I'm okay. What's your name?
1: Yeah, this is Victor Mikoroji.
0: Okay, let's hear you. Biggest surprise.
1: Yeah, for me, my biggest surprise is that Arsenal win the Premier League.
0: Oh, why are you people like this now?
1: I don't believe that Arsenal will win the Premier League.
0: Okay, so
1: they have been beating it for the last three seasons.
0: So that's but a biggest surprise. Outlier. Biggest surprise.
1: Yes.
0: Okay. Oh, I don't know if I should argue with you, but anyways, that's your own. So my own, no, they're enough. So biggest surprise for you was Arsenal win the Premier League. You know, expect said to win the Premier League. No, wala. Cook. We don't start. Carry good. More here from this caller, drummer. Hello, welcome.
2: Hello.
0: I didn't hear you. Hello.
2: Stopping.
0: Yes, put some life to your voice. I can barely hear you.
2: Biggest surprise for me was Chelsea.
0: What's your name, please? I think I heard Chelsea.
2: Oluwatoyin Olamide.
0: Okay, so Oluwatoyin, let's hear you. Biggest surprise was what?
2: Oluwatoyin Olamide.
0: I hear you now. Welcome. Biggest surprise, what?
2: Chelsea.
0: Chelsea not making Europe at all?
2: Yes.
0: Okay. Yes. Okay. All right. Thank you. Thank you so much. WhatsApp line is open. All right.

0: Hello? Hello? Okay, I think we lost that call. Call us back if you can. WhatsApp line is open. Phone lines to call still the same. It's a simple conversation on the show. Make your pick. What was your biggest surprise of the just concluded season? I gave you four options. If you know enter your buy, you can give me your own option. Four options. What I think were surprises across board. Spurs fighting for relegation once again. Real Madrid going trophyless once again. Chelsea finishing 10th in the Premier League and not qualifying to play European football, any sort of European football next season. And then fourth on my list is Liverpool just fighting to defend their title. And when I mean fighting, they could not even make top four in the Premier League. You can give me an outlier if you don't have any, if none of my surprises, none of the surprises on my own list, you know, matches up to your own expectation. What was your biggest surprise of the 2025-2026 season? I see your thoughts on WhatsApp, by the way. You can keep them coming. 090-44889. You can call that line as well. 090-44889 or 090-41889. Those are the phone lines to call to be a part of the conversation. Okay. On WhatsApp, let's see. Eva, good morning. It's afternoon, by the way. Biggest surprise is Mayu coming from 12th position and finishing 3rd. Was it 12th? Was 5th?
1: 15th.
0: It was 15th.
1: Yeah, no.
0: It was 15th, not 12th. It was 15th and then finishing 3rd.
1: Well, I was not surprised about Liverpool.
0: I was not surprised with Mayu's
1: Liverpool zone. Remember I told you last, Liverpool will not
0: perform
1: next.
0: Yeah, you said it.
1: Remember I told you, because I was like, Salah is old, Van Dijk is old, they have old players, and they are not allowing them go. So they have to just try and renew the team or recruit new players and bringing new players into your
0: my
1: team.
0: My own not surprised me when they play one game a week, so I don't know what's going to happen. Oh, I think I caught that call by mistake. Anyways, yeah, I caught that call by mistake. Call me back if you can. This one says, good afternoon, Eva. Says, I think we're done with that one. This one says, Eva, good afternoon. Chibuze, Arsenal are the biggest surprise of the season for me. I've finished second for 3 consecutive years. Many expected history to repeat itself. Liverpool led the race for much of the start of the season. Then Chelsea, nobody gave Arsenal the chance. When it mattered most, Arsenal rose above the rest and finished as champions. Okay, so Arsenal winning the league for him. Hello, coming from an Arsenal fan, I'm surprised. Hello? Hello? Oh my God. All right, call us back if you can. If you're struggling to get through to me via the phone lines, you can go on WhatsApp and drop me a comment. Biggest surprise of the season. Hello?
2: Hello, good evening.
0: Good afternoon. What's your name? Hello?
2: Hello?
0: Okay, what's your name? Welcome. Okay. Is it? Well, keep your thoughts coming as well. Let's see. WhatsApp line. This one says, good afternoon, Eva. And says, my biggest surprise is Arsenal finally lifting a cup for their fans. When Arsenal won the league, that was my biggest surprise this season. Dennis. Was it really a surprise that Arsenal won the league?
1: No, it's not a surprise. People were... apart from being biased, a good football fan, you should know that it's coming.
0: Hello,
1: it's
0: welcome.
1: Very close to it already.
0: Hello? Hello? Oh, my God. Hello?
3: Hello?
0: So I don't know what's happening with that call right now. But anyways, I don't think it's a surprise. At one point, I think we were already saying Arsenal were the Premier League champions with about how many games to go. It's just that eventually they lost.
1: Arsenal was stopping the league for many months.
0: For over how many months, yes. At the point, it was a question of when would they wrap up the league. So I don't think it was not a surprise for me. We knew they were going to be in the Premier League conversation, but it's just that most people did not want Arsenal to win it. Mm-hmm. That's just it. But we knew that they had a shot at the Premier League trophy. Hello, welcome.
4: Hello?
0: Yes. Mm. Good afternoon.
4: Hello.
0: I can hear you.
4: Good afternoon.
0: Mm.
4: My name is Funchal Dixon. I'm the first caller.
0: Your first time caller.
4: Yeah, first time caller.
0: Welcome to the family. Let's hear you. Go on.
4: Yeah, my contribution is, my biggest surprise is Arsenal drawing PSG in Champions League. No, but I was not expecting that.
0: What were you expecting?
4: That was my...
0: What were you expecting?
4: I was thinking maybe PSG would beat Arsenal blue and black.
0: Okay.
4: So I was very, very surprised that Arsenal drew that game.
0: Okay. All right. Thank you. All right. Thank you. That's.

0: was actually, I think, a surprise for most people. Most people didn't say PSG could beat Aston like 3-0, 4-0. Well, I mean,
1: a draw, and then
0: got decided on penalties. I think it's some. Now that's what I'm saying. Well, if the team, they lost. More will leave that one. All right, we have 6 minutes on the clock to keep, take more thoughts on WhatsApp and to pick more calls on the show as well. Your biggest surprise of the season? Yes, let's hear from you on the show. Hello.
2: Hello.
0: Yes. Good afternoon. I can hear you.
2: Yeah, this is Hassan.
0: Okay, go on, let's hear you.
2: Yeah, we can hear you.
0: Go on.
2: Yeah, my biggest surprise is Harry Maguire not going to the World Cup.
0: Of the season? Are you serious right now? I know I give us room to mention our own, but I'm not going to, is that like... okay, all right. Hello, welcome. No comment. Hello.
2: Yes,
0: good afternoon.
2: Yes, my name is Mr. Bright, icon of Man City.
0: You're welcome, Mr. Bright. Let's hear you, please.
2: My biggest surprise, Abby.
0: Yes, of the just concluded season, yes.
2: Yes, my biggest surprise of the season is that Arsenal don't win more Champions League more than Chelsea, but they never win up.
0: I'm gonna have to let you go. If you look at the options I gave you, I gave you four options that you can pick from: Spurs fighting relegation, Real Madrid going trophyless, Chelsea finishing 10th and not qualifying for Europe, and Liverpool fighting to defend their trophy. Amongst the four options, this is the direction we are going to. Which was your biggest surprise of last season? Hello, welcome.
3: Hello, good afternoon.
0: Yes, good afternoon. You're welcome.
3: John Michael, good afternoon. Okay, this is Zena Bonilla. My own is a world champion. World champion, not making top four. Even as we have nine.
0: I'm telling you, how can you have nine clubs from Premier
3: League? It's not in one. So that's my own surprise. One champion.
0: Okay. All right. Thank you. Like,
1: they want to go and play championship now. Like, win everything.
0: I can't fathom it. Like, I can't wrap my head around it. Let's see how the 90 fallen. Like, how do you have 9 teams? 6. I'll be 7. Yeah, 6 now.
1: 6 going to Champions League, right?
0: No, 5 going to the Champions League. Bournemouth, like, and you could not find your way in those number of clubs going. A surprise for me, I'm telling you. Hello, welcome.
3: Hello, welcome.
2: Hello, Eva. Good afternoon.
0: Yes, good afternoon. What's your name?
2: My name is Victor. Am I you fan?
0: Oh, Victor, you're welcome.
2: Yeah, my biggest surprise is Arsenal reaching the final. I'm playing PSG. A draw.
0: Reaching the finals of the UCL.
2: Yes.
0: Okay.
2: That give kudos to them. They try. They really try.
0: All right.
2: Yes, really give them chance. That's right.
0: Okay. All right. Thank you. Maybe the performance was a surprise that they held PSG to a 1-1 draw. But I think when the path to the final was made, I think we all knew Aston were going to get to the finals. But it was obvious that beat Sporting CP, you get to the semifinals. Beats the winner of Atletico Madrid Barcelona, you get to the finals. I think when that draw was made, it was a question of when Arsenal gets to the final, would they win it? So maybe performance in the final, the fact that they held PSG to a 1-1 draw, and I wasn't surprised. For me, I wasn't surprised they got to the finals. It was written that they were going to get there. Hello, welcome.
4: Hello, Eva.
0: Yes, I can hear you. Welcome.
4: My name is Ndemede.
0: There you go.
4: For this UN, big spread as an international.
0: Getting to the finals. What did you say? Getting to the finals.
4: Okay.
0: Anyways, yes, thank you too. This one says a surprise for the season. PSG win the Champions League back to back despite not finishing top 8 on the league phase. PSG winning it back to back.
1: Because they know how they do it.
0: Well, I was not surprised because I was rooting for them to win it. I was not surprised. I don't know what I'm saying. Hello.
5: Hello, Eva. Good afternoon.
0: Yes, good afternoon. You're welcome.
5: I am Chimezie from Ijesha.
0: Chimezie, you're welcome. Let's hear you.
5: Yeah. Okay, my biggest surprise of the season is Arsenal making it to the Champions League the final and playing that kind of game they play in the final, because it is a big shame for an English champion to be in the final of Champions League with...
0: This one no enter now. Either you're surprised they got to the finals or you're surprised on something else. So this one no enter, you no follow. We're not talking about performance. You're looking at either you're surprised they got to the finals and leave it there, or there's something else you're surprised about in the season. Hello, welcome.
6: Hello, good afternoon, Iba.
0: Yes, good afternoon. What's your name?
6: This is Marvelous calling from Iba.
0: Marvelous, you're welcome.
6: For me, for my biggest surprise of the season, I think it has to be Liverpool, because going through this season, the amount of money they spend, you'd have expected them to, even if they wouldn't win the league back to back, at least compete for the title.
0: I'm telling you, at least the other
6: things, a very big run. But they were nowhere that near that level. Look at where they finished. They finished fifth with, I think, 9 points or so. They didn't even go close to Manchester City or Arsenal.
0: I'm telling you.
6: For you to have spent £450 million.
0: I'm telling you.
6: You should have, at least, even if you didn't win it, maybe second or third. I think like 3 or 4 points I am behind the league winners. So for me, they were my biggest surprise of the season, because I expected to compete for the title, and at least they were the defending champions. At least defending their crown, but they were nowhere near that. So for me, it's my biggest surprise of the season.
0: Okay, all right, thank you. I think that one counts for something as well. Liverpool, the players they signed, I can remember last season during the Smash Transfer, we kept talking about Liverpool squad, or Isak, or Hugo, or Vets. We kept talking about. So to now have those players and then struggle to qualify for Champions League, that was a big surprise. But like I said, all of them are surprised. But number one for me, now Chelsea, not playing in Europe next season, the biggest one for me. Hello, welcome.
7: Hello, welcome. Iba the Diva.
0: Yes, you're welcome. Good afternoon. Let's hear you. What's your name?
7: This is Aminu from Alagbado.
0: Welcome. Let's hear you.
7: Yes, my biggest surprise is that Chelsea, as much as they make mouth, they made they were on the center position in this season. I'm surprised, because I thought that they would make it to be the champion, the English League champion. But at the end, they are in 10th position.
0: Yeah,
7: I'm surprised.
0: All right, thank you.
7: Surprise.
0: Thank you.
7: Yeah, thank you.
0: Thank you so much. It wasn't even about winning the league, at least. I didn't think they were going to win the league. I was thinking maybe Chelsea, traditional top four club, find a way to finish top four, top five. Okay, even if you don't finish in Champions League, how do they say it? If you can't aim for the skies, fall among the stars. Something like that. Finish sixth or seventh. And they could not even finish within top nine or top eight. That's a big decline. A big decline from where you were before to where you are right now. I think for me, that's the biggest so far. Oba says the biggest surprise was Pep Guardiola losing out of the Premier League back-to-back. Does that count for something? Losing out of the Premier League back-to-back. I think that could count as well. Hello, welcome. Hello. Okay. Anyways, that's how much we can take on the show. Drama, you're sticking with Real Madrid. Trophies.
1: Yeah, Madrid. Now, because I don't know why people are looking at the fact that they got Alonso coming. So Alonso, after winning he did the unbeaten now, got to the final.
0: Yeah, yeah. Bayer Leverkusen, yes. Then from there to Real Madrid. Yes.
1: Bundesliga Cup or so. Coming to Madrid with the caliber of players with Abba now. No, he didn't finish the season, but at least he did. It was just from the beginning of the season, you feel like, oh, Madrid is going to perform properly this season with the coach and everything. But at the end of the day.
0: Okay. Afonso says, good afternoon, Eve. I hope you guys are doing great. My biggest surprise as far as last season is concerning Chelsea. Chelsea's pedigree and quality, as well as how far they have come in world football, is enough for them to at least make it to the top four and qualify for Europe. But not achieving any of these is my surprise. So bring a repeat broadcast of No Host Bad your way as quickly as possible. 3:45, Global Sports Service will come your way as well. By 4 p.m., I will be back on the MIC for the final stretch.
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0: Yes, clear road from man way sabi, don't show. Yes, I don't show, because I don't show. You know, get where I touch, you know, get high, take B. Yes, you know how they go. Once you hear this tune, means it's time for No Holds Barred. With Mowa, if I chuku Vitalis, who Daisy, aka man way sabi, aka Jebule. Yes. And in case you know, or you don't know, or you want to know, now me video. Kute ne shimiri wa di orama. Agu jebo simiri atata. 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Ata kita abo one of umo boom. Yes, no think am, no reason am, no check am. Just come on your body, leave am as he be. Why? Because now God get power. Only God now get power. Sport fans, I know how the show they go for here. We did the whole anything back with the Nakam, knock the matter exactly as he be. And during the course of this show, if you want call in or you want follow Shook Mouth, for the matters we'll get for hand, it has to do with football. You know the numbers to call in. All right, sport fans, yes, we don't see Ghana. We don't see their 26-man squad list. We don't see them. Ghana don't release their list. They don't make their list. They are 26 players. Whether they carry go the FIFA World Cup. World Cup, they kick off on the 11th of this month. And Ghana don't make their final list. 26-man squad. Among that 26-man squad, some young players, they are good players also. Then they get some players to where them drop. Some high-profile players where them drop as well. Some are due to injury. Some just recover from injury. And then some not get injury, but then drop them. And among those high-profile names where them drop, now Mohamed Kudus. Yes, Kudus. They say danger. Whether they don't recover now, I don't know. But I'm not sure they don't recover. You know, maybe that because of injury. And I make them drop Mohamed Kudus. Because for me, Mohamed Kudus, now Ghana star player. Now they are number one star player. Now what thing happened with that? Then another player where they drop there, Andre Ayew. This Andre Ayew, this will not divide opinion for Ghana. I don't go lie. Even some Ghanaians wait for their government, wait their government, wait follow their government. Wait their government. They wonder why they drop Andre Ayew. Before they even drop and say, before they make the list yesterday, no be small wahala. They fight to make sure say yes, Andre Ayew name, they inside that Ghana World Cup list. But last, Ghana head coach Carlos Queiroz drop Andre Ayew. He drop him. They also drop Joseph Pinstel, drop Mohamed Salisu. This Mohamed Salisu, he did not recover from injury, but maybe he never defeat. Maybe that's why Carlos Queiroz, maybe that's why he drop him. Also, Tariq Lamptey, then drop him. This Tariq Lamptey, no get injury, but he don't get playing time at all for Florentina. No playing time at all. Yes, he don't get, nobody say he don't get, but he don't get enough. I'm not sure say he play up to 4 matches for Florentina. I'm not sure, you know. And also, Abdullah Samed. And Majid Ashimeru, this one, then drop them. You know, so opinion don't they divided for Ghana. So why they go drop some of this player? But you know, say that $100,000 they enter everybody eye. That $100,000 where Ghana sport minister announce. Say yes, say they won't pay 26 players, 26 man squad where they go represent them for World Cup. Each player go get $100,000. So that money don't enter everybody eye. That money don't enter everybody eye. I think for me, I see where they did for one press conference where Ghanaians, some reporters even asked Carlos Queiroz. They asked some questions about the list. One journalist also asked him, say they won't know if anybody influenced that World Cup list when he make. If you get anybody for government, we follow push him to make that list, which means maybe wait till they try it and know. If anybody waiting for government push you to make that list, which means maybe him make the list on his own. So when they ask that question, they laugh. You see when they look in face, now laughing, they laugh. You know, he didn't even answer the question, but he was just not smart. He didn't laugh. He asked him, so what thing they do so? They laugh. Yeah, I don't know what thing that one mean. I don't know. But make we wish Ghana all the very best. They go represent Africa for World Cup. So make we just wish them all the very best. All right, sport fans. Yes. Akraf Hakimi, when I don't see him. Yes, he don't become Africa's most decorated player. Yes. Akraf Hakimi. Africa's most decorated player. No player reach him. Now the meaning be that don't win trophies when he don't win for Africa as a whole. Nobody. This Champions League way PSG win, where they win. So Naimbi Achraf Hakimi, Naimbi 19th trophy of in career, in total career, 19th. Now they take pass Samuel Eto'o, get 18. Now they take pass Yaya Toure, get 18 as well. You know, so now Hakimi Naimbi on top of all of them now. As he stands now, no player reach Hakimi. Now the meaning be that now for Africa. Yes. Now and tell us Hakimi name now and are forever part of African football. You know get how they want to do it. You know get how you go mention African football now. Where Hakimi name no go be part of it. You know get how you want to do it as it stands now. That now very good one for Hakimi. We they wish him all the very best. Now our own, you know get where it touch. Sometimes when I tell people say this football way this is so. Sometimes the football leave you, you'll come be like say you be two. You go be like say never play him before. At all. You go be like say never play him before. You know? So what make me talk this thing? I just remember Kevin Phillips, Man City player. He played for Man City. Man City buy this player from Leeds United. That was in 2022. Now Man City buy this Kevin Phillips from Leeds, you know? And since when he come Man City, he never get himself. Since 2022 till now, he never get himself. He don't go on loan to West Ham. He don't go on loan to Ipswich Town. He don't go on loan to Sheffield United. He's 30 years old now. And this man, an England star player at that time, 31 caps, now he get for England. As he stand like this now, Man City, they find club where go buy him just for £400,000. And so far, like this, as we talk now, no club don't submit offer. No club don't show interest. So they won't buy Kevin Phillips. You see football? This now Kevin Phillips, where they hot all that year. They hot. They bono felly that year. We make Man City buy him in 2022. Like this now, Kevin Phillips now. Man City won't sell him. Just for £400,000. No club don't show interest. Yeah? But as we talk about football, you know easy. Football, if you leave him one day, he go leave you. If he leave you for who knows? Who knows? I don't know, Kevin Phillips. He tough. For... Hello. Yes, I greet you.
1: I want to put much for that.
0: Okay.
1: For this, my Ghana play for Kotia.
0: Okay, Mohamed Kudus.
1: Remember, the start of this season, that the Ghana team said, if you go where you wear white, you don't go back home. People, they talk about that time. And the program matters in that time now. So I want to know how this guy will end. Whether that guy, they talk to you, are in a life.
0: Ah, you didn't enjoy, though. You didn't enjoy. You never really recover. He never recover fully. I think now waiting how it happened to Mohamed Kudus. Nine be that. He didn't injured, he never recover. Because for me, that I'm be their star player for Ghana for now. That in my life. You know. So now the thing, now life, I be that generally. Now so life be, my brother. You know, that's so it be. He paid me for player like Kudus. You know, but you see, Andrea Yu, that one they cost Wala for Ghana like this. Why they no carry him go? That be the question now. Why you no go make that their work up list? Why? Hello, I greet you.
2: This is John. They're on the line.
0: All right.
2: So that can be finished. So I will say, come to stop signing players. If they don't want to use them. Now, what's the sign? I mean, it's not good. I ain't for that guy for life. Look at Arsenal too. You go sign Nogard. No, I know use Nogard. You don't spoil Nogard career. You know, and Nogard was a very good player. You know they use Nogard. So I think coach should stop buying players if you don't need them. At least maybe they put them once in a while. Yes, they can't play all the games. But Nogard now not play like two or three matches for Premier League this season. So if coaches don't want any player, you know that you're not going to give them like 50% in the season. Don't sign them. Look at Kerry Village, like you said, was a great player. But you now bought him and you're not using him and you spoil his career, you know. So coaches should try and see. You don't know, is it just buy players, what's not to buy players? Try and evolve them so that they will not get much trusted. And for the goals, we're going to go to the Lamir Brinkoff. Because I told him, he not like us before, but now he's not very good for him.
0: That's true.
2: I'm supposed to stop the goals, because you help us as our staff.
0: Let me get the head. The head, the leg, and that place where they perform. You know, now.
2: Tony,
0: let me get the head, the four leg, and the pongla. Let me get them. Nobody, they argue. And the pongla, leave
2: because now you support us. So
0: nobody. Anybody. That pongla side. Anybody near that good pongla, man, I will get problem. Nobody.
2: Nobody. I asked one question.
0: Go on.
2: So, that game player, that penalty way he loses. Assuming he don't move forward, if he talks, say, yeah, I don't play again, let me go allow him go back.
0: Never. They don't blow. Never.
2: Okay, let me not go allow him go back.
0: You must play. No, if he go back, but if he give you card, you know. But what him do, Gabriel, there, not fear. Let me be honest with you. Not fear. Make him throw away that penalty kick. You know the penalty,
2: Fear, just
0: where fear they come for penalty, eh? Maybe when you don't go put the the ball. That way you don't put the ball down, you don't go back. You know they will, you know they watch the post, then go, referee come blow the whistle. Say, oh yeah, peep. Now that time, the whole fear we did this world, we did this life. If you allow him, he go enter your body. And when he enter your body, your leg, go, your leg will come to shake. When your leg will shake, that be say you must throw it.
2: Yeah,
0: you go throw it. No two ways.
2: Yeah, but you break it down because no before that match, the commentator they talk say he's a big boss. They cannot score. I was like, ah, you're not a player now.
0: Penalty no easy. Penalty is hard to score penalty. Hey, my brother. Liver. Nothing
2: thank
0: do you.
2: Thank you, bro. Thank you, bro.
0: Yeah, nothing do you, my brother. Penalty no easy. All right, sport fans, make we take a trip now. We'll go Italy. Make we bring up my brother, my friend. We name be Christian Obudo, bundle of skills, Nigeria X International. How you doing now, Christian? How body?
3: Body do, my brother, I did. We thank God.
0: That's so, my guy. Christian Obudo, bundle of skills. In those days where Christian they play. Eh? Now, so even for field, if in the run, in the run like model, that's when you go to the run, they should take all in that, they look everywhere. Say, ah, Christian. Now, wah. Now, wah. All right, Christian Obudo. First of all,
3: I tell you, it's body, and that's what it
0: is. Dead body. Don't be lie. Talk. It's dead body. All right. Maybe we start with because there's no way I'll bring you on board. We will not talk about the Champions League final, between PSG and Arsenal. PSG beat Arsenal via penalty shootout, 4-3. So I don't know. Make I ask you, if you watch the Champions League final. How you see him? Because many people don't criticize Mikel Arteta the way he play, in style of play. They say pack boss, impact boss, pack more lure for back, pack everything. After then score, after Arsenal score in the 6th minute of that game, from 7th minute, that's when they pack boss, they don't come out again. Arsenal no come play. They don't play. If you watch the ball position for that game, I think first half and second half. First half was PSG about 70-something percent, while the Arsenal about 20-something percent or so, if I'm not mistaken. Second half too, the same thing. What do you think about that Champions League final?
3: Honestly, you know, say, like as you know, I'm a Man U fan. You understand? But I'm a sport lover. Do you understand? So I wanted Arsenal to win that game. But what really happened? I think there was no personality in that final. Everybody was afraid.
0: That is Arsenal. That is Arsenal team.
3: Like Arsenal that play offensive football. Offensive game. Come to the final, just one game. You start playing like one of those that our Italian league that know how to defend for 90 minutes. Like as you say, it's 64 ball possession. No, it's 75, 20% ball possession. 75 Paris, 25 Arsenal. How can you score at the first minute of the first half? Then you went back to the defense team like Paris. It's not going to be possible. They lost the game by themselves. Because for me, if Arsenal come out, play the way they normally used to play, that game should be a different final entirely.
0: True.
3: So I think they lost the game by themselves. But you know, penalty shootout is a game of luck. So one side will always win. So I think the better side at the end of the game won. That is Paris.
0: Wow. Beautiful. All right. Because even after the game, you get with PSG midfielder, Vitinha. You get what you talk about Arsenal. You say Arsenal didn't come to win. How can a club start playing a low block 7 minutes in a Champions League final? Maybe they thought they were playing in the Premier League, where every decision goes their way. At this level, mentality wins the trophy. That's what Vitinha talk. Vitinha don't come outside, don't throw Arsenal. You say, how come? How Arsenal, a whole Champions League final, Arsenal come out when they play defensive, they play low block. After 7 minutes, Arsenal come to play low ball in a Champions League final. Say, which kind of team be that? Say, maybe Arsenal, they think, say, in a Premier League, that they play, where every decision goes their way. At this level, mentality wins trophies. But that's what Vitinha, that's what he talk. Well, if you look at Welo, in the right, too. In the right, Christian. You know,
3: That's the same thing that I hear that, but that's what I'm telling you, that for me, Arsenal was not really for the final. I think they are contented for the winning of the league.
0: The league.
3: Because a team like Arsenal will come to a final game like that, just one game, to come and play those kind of football. So I'm not an Arsenal fan, but I love the team, the way they play from the start to the end of the Premier League. But I was disappointed at the end of the Champions League final. You can't come from first half, start playing defense, like I said before, like some of our Italian teams, you understand, we are good at that. People know for that. Not for Arsenal. Arsenal is offensive football they play.
0: Yeah.
3: Neat and attacking football. Playing with that final like that, no.
0: You get
3: that final again. They play that final again, trust me. Arsenal not go green for Paris. They go come out because I think for like second half, where they put player like the ace, they I can see like the buy, they push a little bit. You understand? So you can't just start a game like that from first half defending for 90 minutes. Strong side like Paris, Nadia, you know they attack now.
0: Nadia.
3: They lost the game, the final by themselves anyway. But I'm happy for you guys that you guys won the Premier League.
0: That's so. It happened. Yeah, it happened. All right. At this point, more look at a coach like Luis Enrique. You know, in don't guide guide PSG. They don't win the Champions League now. Back to back. You know, at this point now, you go agree with me. Say Luis Enrique, now be the best manager presently for the whole of Europe now. Nobody reach him. You go agree?
3: Of course, now he has proved himself now back to back. Well, who do you, of course, that is the result now. Any guys that win, that is that they are the best.
0: So you agree now? Say Luis Enrique now, and I be the best manager.
3: For me, yes. Because if you want to look what you want, for me, yes, the one is league, and he won the Champions League. So
0: back to back. Now you win Champions League. Back to back.
3: Of course, I think for me, there's no doubt. Now, if you should know that, there's no doubt. What can a better coach want to win again? They want to win his league and win extra cup again, being a Champions League. You understand?
0: True.
3: So, I think for me, yes.
0: All right.
3: Or anything can happen. Or they have their own decision. No,
0: I agree. I agree with you. Luis Enrique, for me, now be best coach now for Europe. For me, no coach reach him now. No coach. For me, I agree. Luis Enrique. No, now star manager in BO. Forget. Now star coach.
3: Now you're gonna turn by.
0: All right. You say you be Man U fan, Abi.
3: Now start talking.
0: Yeah, you say be Manchester United fan. As you did like Man U fan, now you be like this.
3: I'll be mine.
0: All right. Make I ask because Dimitri Babatov, Manchester United ex player, in don't come aside. Come talk about Michael Carrick.
3: Yeah.
0: He said Michael Carrick. They support Michael Carrick. He said Michael Carrick earned the position. And he deserved it. In the talk about Michael Carrick as a making job permanent now for Manchester United as they give him 2 years contract with a 1 year maybe to renew again after 1 year. So now in the talk about now. So Dimitri Babatov don't come as I say Michael Carrick. He's saying like as they give Michael Carrick the job. You know, saying Enam saying Enam. So nobody saying deserve to be the coach or the manager of Manchester United. At the end, in can say congratulations to him. You know. How you see Michael Carrick, you know, now interim coach he be, guide Manchester United. He can't guide them. They can't pick Champions League tickets. And as he stands now, Manchester United don't make him job. Making job permanent now. Now, I'm be the manager. No more interim now. I'm be manager. They don't give him a contract. Now, I'm be the manager. Now, he don't sign, you know. How you see Michael Carrick as the manager of Manchester United? You know, you believe, say, Michael Carrick, if he carry on, I go that place when I believe, say, when I won't reach. That's heaven when I won't reach. Michael Carrick, you do the job for now.
3: you know, say to reach the level, not the easy. You know, not for ground, we say they talk about, not the easy.
0: You know, easy.
3: But anyway, kudos to him because I think he make a great impact in the life of our team, in the life of our team, mind you. So I think he deserves the 2 years contract they gave to him. You understand? So at least it's a fresh season. So he need to prove himself that he really wants it. But for me, I think he's not just a clever player. You know, there's some clever player that you will see in future. You say, this guy, if tomorrow he become a coach, it's not a surprising thing to you. Do you understand? I think he's one of those types. So I think he's clever. He knows what he wants, and he knows his target. I believe we the Man U fan, just need to give him that massive support and see what happened for us next season.
0: Beautiful. But you know, I agree with you because I feel say like a Carrick na good coach and a good manager. I just pray now when they don't make him job permanent, I just pray make things work out well for Michael Carrick. But the only way I get problem with him now, Christian Obodo, the only problem I get with Michael Carrick now, you see, where in the way I want to go, they buy players now. na the club winning coach for championship for Middlesbrough. Na there in go now. I want to buy players now. I don't know whether I want to buy those players because say those players are really good players, or he won't help Middlesbrough make money. Now that one I don't know for now, because now Middlesbrough now he don't tell Manchester United he won't buy about two players from Middlesbrough. He don't push them like this. And mind you, Manchester United, you look and say, I wish we should be Middlesbrough. I'm we aim some players so they play first division for other leagues now. Which one? But he they insist, say, may mind you, buy those players, two players from Middlesbrough. One a midfielder where they play Casemiro position. So in the few say, I don't forget that player name. So in the few say that player and a good buy, then buy him. The player will come in, can't replace Casemiro where they come out and go hold that position and hold them well. But at Middlesbrough now, again, they go buy players in from Colombo in coach last before he come Manchester United for championship. Now, there I get problem with Amo. Christian.
4: I understand you're talking about so the value of the club that you went to pick players. You understand? You know, some managers here, they like to pick players, maybe say, they go feel like to walk to.
0: Mm.
4: I don't believe say Michael Carrick go bring player, he say go can't carry man, you go backward. But football you never can say, do you understand?
0: Mm.
4: Maybe if he say he can walk with that particular player, maybe he don't watch and play. I don't think before he go buy that player, the player is a bad player. That's why maybe with the fans now, all people they'll die, why they go buy for that smarty, why not go buy players for Madrid but all coach have their own strategy. You understand? Because I've seen a lot of coaches like that. From the beginning of the season, the club will criticize them. Mm. Look at the player that you bought. At the end, they will not give the coach kudos. So let's just, like as I say, we don't make our manager for next season and by special grace for when they come for better one for his own future too. Now also just encourage them. Let us know, boy, you know what you do. So you do the right thing. If you say yes, they will just give you maximum support.
0: I don't get fear. Because now your club, so I don't go fear. I go just wait. Make I see what will happen. Because me, I follow fight for Michael Carrick. I follow fight for him. Saying they do well, they deserve this contract with Manchester United give him now. Before they give him the contract, now don't they fight for him since they come. Say come on, let them give him. Easy. Just the only thing there be say Manchester United they play Champions League next season. Okay. And I just hope, say,
4: yeah.
0: I know they judge the player where they play for championship. No, we won't buy. No, my own be say making just this show say, na the right thing in they do because mind you, they play Champions League, so they need Champions League players. So I just hope, say, at the end of the day, if Manchester United help and buy those players, the one or two players from Middlesbrough, I just want hope and believe say the players will come in for Man U and come fit in well. Because Manchester United, they play Champions League, so no excuse. Now my own be that, Manchester United fans. But I don't worry. I never know the club where I will support to win the league next season. This season will just end. And Arsenal I support from beginning to end. Everybody know I support Arsenal. And Arsenal win the league. I don't be Arsenal fan, Christian. I don't be their fan, man, no lie for you. But I just pick Arsenal and support them. This last season we end. But let's see what thing will happen. All right, talking about Manchester United, he gets something where Manchester United legend, Wayne Rooney, in the con scatter everywhere. We all don't say no be news again, no be story. Say for Real Madrid, when Cristiano Ronaldo did Real Madrid, Cristiano Ronaldo scored about 450 goals in 438 games for Real Madrid to become Real Madrid all-time top scorer. For Real Madrid, yes, that Cristiano Ronaldo hold that record. Now nobody don't break up. So when Rooney don't come out, he can't scatter everywhere. He don't scatter everywhere. When Rooney, he don't spark everywhere with major debate. And a fearless claim. Now when Rooney can't come outside this time around. When Rooney say, if to say him maybe when Rooney, if to say him play for Real Madrid, same for score goals more than Cristiano Ronaldo. He said, Cristiano Ronaldo, they jump up and down, say, I'm the all-time top scorer for Real Madrid. Well, Rooney said, if to say him, will be Wayne Rooney. If to say him play for Real Madrid, he said, for score goals more than Cristiano Ronaldo. Say, Cristiano Ronaldo, for not seeing back for goals. He said, no, be saying, I'm out. Say, oh, bro, no, cho, cho, cho. Say Cristiano Ronaldo goes for more for Ram. Same for break that Cristiano Ronaldo record. Now what's in the talk? Same for score more goals than Cristiano Ronaldo. What do you think? You agree with Rooney?
3: For me, because sometimes I come across some of the speech when against Ronaldo. Do you understand? Ronaldo is born to score goals. So Rooney, when Rooney wants to talk, he should talk about himself. You know, he and Ronaldo, they are two different people. It can be possible, but since he didn't get to that that level, he should just come out from that sleep. You understand? It's just like me and you now. The same thing. If not be injury, come on you for the system. I can say if the team say if he go play for a better team. So you get more time, of course. But since you stop halfway, you understand. You don't think you're going to live for the one you stop before.
0: Not so.
3: Just let the person be say when you can't continue the goal, they are the best because at the end they reach where you stop. You get me?
0: Yeah.
3: So like people will be say sometimes they compare me and some midfielder. Like I say, well, I won't blame them because at the end I stopped because of injury but they continue. Of course, at the end they achieve a lot of things more than me. But to my people, the world will see they are better than me. That is no doubt. You understand? In some play, I want to talk about Ronaldo because probably maybe I'll be Ronaldo fan. You know, understand? But if I see great legend player like Rooney saying something like that, there's some things you come to public and say about. Due to some particular players. All kudos to him. He's one of our great players in Manchester United. He did so bad, like Ronaldo as well, when he was there. So when it comes to those discussions, those things like that, that's just everybody just came in their own line and do your own thing.
0: That won't be.
3: For me, Ronaldo is born to score goals. Anyway, go. For me, if Rooney, even there, he go banter Rooney for everything.
0: All right, Christian Obudu. Well, just like you mentioned, the team say he no play for Real Madrid, Rooney. So he no go know or he no fit know whether he go score more goals than Cristiano Ronaldo, like same play there or not. Like same play there, now we go know if true he go fit do. But as he no play there, he no play for Real Madrid.
3: Sorry to cut. It's just like play for Paris. He play for Paris now.
0: Yeah.
3: He scored some goals.
0: Yeah,
3: he did. Some few goals.
0: He did score. Yeah.
3: So now that's the same thing. Maybe England, if you can go AC Milan, come and chase, well, especially that every match to be scoring some goals. He scored one or two.
0: True.
3: With Fernando Torres from Liverpool, from AC Milan.
0: Yeah.
3: He scored one or two.
0: Yeah, true.
3: So you understand?
0: I agree with you. That's why he talks. I agree with you because Rooney no play Madrid. Like same play Real Madrid. We will be the fans now. We forfeit no. If true, he go fit score goals past Cristiano Ronaldo there, we for no. If he no go fit, we no say he no go fit. But for now, make him leave him. He no fit surpass Ronaldo. Yeah, make him leave him. That when they talk like own. So as a Man U fan, make I ask you because Patrice Evra as well. I don't come as I talk something. He said don't scatter everywhere. Patrice Evra now also Manchester United legend. He don't come aside. Patrice Evra don't come out. He said Manchester United needs a proper striker. He said Manchester United need a better number 9. Now what's he talk? And for him now, him don't look left, look right. And him don't pick one player. Say this player, now the kind of player where Manchester United need to sign this summer. Say maybe they don't miss Sam. Now so Patrice Evra talk. He said maybe they don't miss this player. Say for him, this now the only player, the one player when he feels say Manchester United need. We go give Manchester United waiting them want. And the player we mention his name, the number 9, the proper striker, when Patrice Evra mentioned the name, now Victor Osimhen. Patrice Evra say make Manchester United make them go buy Victor Osimhen. Say now waiting they need. Now the kind striker, now proper number 9, where them need now. 9 be that. You agree with Patrice Evra?
3: Anyway. Patrick Evra, before I own her so many respects, long time, you understand. When everyone will play against each other for when it was in Juventus. So for this
4: striker when you even mention again, come make me love him the more. You understand?
0: All right, thank you, my brother, my friend Christian Obudo, bundle of skills, Nigeria ex international. Thank you so much for coming on board. Thank you. Thank you. All right, sports fans. Yes, I don't shoot to reach my time, so I got to call it a wrap. For today on No Holds Barred. No Holds Barred will return again same time tomorrow. So for today, I will sign out for today. But as I sign out, make one adjust you. We'll step aside, pay bills, and we'll come back. God bless you all. God bless Brilla. God bless Nigeria.
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7: in this stubby moment, I'm king.
8: And Carroll's there, and he's won it for Liverpool. Much criticised club record signing comes up with a header that lifts their spirits.
7: Tired with the crown. Yes.
9: He'll be looking to switch it quickly here for Ronaldo. He's got the better of Diego Alves. And Ronaldo scores brilliantly. The finish of a master. A craftsman at work.
7: Shout out to my haters. Sorry that you couldn't faze me.
10: Take on the back. This is Cardo. He's got the captain as well for the game for Nigeria. The man who saved the game for Nigeria. To the final. Nwankwo Kanu, what a moment for him.
7: Greatness is what we want to bring up.
8: Oh, I don't believe it. Aguero, with seconds of the season remaining, has won the Premier League title for Manchester City. Hollywood, make this movie.
11: They have become the first African side to win Olympic gold and to win a major world footballing tournament. And no wonder they'll celebrate Nigeria with the gold medal.
12: I'm really trying to make it more than what it is, because everybody dies, but not everybody lives.
13: Messi scores. Another Messi milestone. A half century of goals in the Champions League. And he's the youngest player to reach that figure.
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0: And the effort you just talked about includes you reducing the volume of something in your tummy. I saw your tummy the last time. Soji has, it's like you swallowed something. You're on the big size right now. Then, you know what to do? Get back there and we have back our own Olusoji Fashima. But I think you should give it one more try. Don't you think so?
1: Oh, God, just tell me my tummy is big and I will laugh because everyone is telling me that. Even me, I know that. Even my face is fat now, Seth. It's slowing me down. But one thing I do know is I'm sure that my metabolism is still going to be able to break down fast when it's ready. And I still do sit-ups. I can even win Annabelle in some sit-ups. So that's how strong my core is, still is. But at the end of the day, it's fine to find the love for it. Because at the moment, as I said, I've found coding. I've found cybersecurity. And that's one of my major love. At the moment, trying to share that love is where I'm having the issues. But for a fact, I know I'll try and try one of the age group at some point, but let me just enjoy this retirement for a bit.
0: Nigerians want to know, is Olusoji Fashoba now a coach? Are you an athletics coach now?
1: Well, I've got the qualifications at the moment, but I think I'm more into mentoring and I'm more into trying to build apps that can help athletes get better. Because I just finished my cybersecurity degree. I'm also into web development. So at the moment, I'm more into, I'd say, my line of action I really want to go more into is more of developing AI platforms that can help athletes achieve their potential.
0: Now, Soji, let's go straight to a particular issue that's been there, I mean, since last year, I think, or is it early this year, when your name was listed amongst those who are in the diaspora who are to scout talents across the world. I think that's my own understanding, but I will need to hear from you. The diaspora job, what does it mean? What does it entail, Olusoji Fashoba?
1: Well, yes, I'm part of the diaspora committee, and I think it's a welcome development because I think it's a pathway to help kids who want to find their way back home to compete for Nigeria. Yes, I know there's going to be a lot of questions regarding that, but I said, basically, all we are there to do is just to help these kids who want to really go back home. Not all kids are going to want to compete for UK, not all kids want to compete for US, but those that don't want to, we're just going to be like a point of contact to point them in the right direction.
0: What would you say to some persons that are of the opinion that we are not taking care of those at home? We are not searching, we are not beaming our searchlights. I mean, all over Nigeria, nook and crannies of this country to get the best talent. Why go outside and beg some other kids who never knew anything about Nigeria, don't know anything about Nigeria, the closest is the color. Why beg them to come compete for Nigeria? I'm speaking the minds of people now, not me, Godwin Enakana. What say you?
1: Well, I would say use the term beg as being harsh a little bit, because at the end of the day, is there a lot of people that want to connect to their roots but don't know how to. So we are just going to be that point to do that. Yes, a lot of people are saying, oh, people are not being scouted in Nigeria. That's also an opinion. At the end of the day, if people are not being scouted in Nigeria, it does not mean that we cannot scout from those outside that want to compete. And I emphasize the word, wants to compete for Nigeria. If you don't want to compete for Nigeria, we are not there. Diaspora is not there to force you to compete for Nigeria. We are just going to be the point of contact if you want to, which is the key that we need to take into consideration as well. And if we are going to be doing a better work than our counterparts back home, then so be it. By the end of the day, I think this should drive the people back home to also do some work and get the talents back home.
0: Good to know, Olusoji Fashoba. Now, let's talk about you as a diaspora talent scout, as it were. Like you said, athletes in the diaspora that have something to do with Nigeria that want to compete for Nigeria. How many of them have you spoken with, and how much of progress have you made in this direction? Have you found athletes that are willing to compete for Nigeria?
1: At the moment, we've got a database that we are busy combing. We've got the power of 10. We've seen the Nigerian names. We've had a website as well that people can contact you. They've been in other sports as well. For athletics, it's still an ongoing issue, and it's something we're going to start speaking with people. As I said, it's not a force. It's not like you must know. No, it's, are you interested? And that's the kind of approach we're going to use. And even if you're not interested, we're still going to be supporting you, because at the end of the day, you still have that Nigerian blood in you. And at some point, you may want to change. It's up to you at the end of the day. But as I said, it's no pressure. We are not forcing anyone to do it. We're just making ourselves known that we are there in case you want to come and compete for Nigeria.
0: The next question will be, how would you find this talent that are

0: out there who want to play for Nigeria? Does your job start with identifying them or discovering them, then talking to them to come compete for Nigeria for free, or is there any monetary reward to these athletes who agree to compete for Nigeria? Is that part of the discussion when you are talking to them?
1: Well, the good thing with where we are at the moment, there's database. And these databases are not forged. It's a database that, yes, you can see people, know where they are, what they're doing, what they're competing, and stuff like that. So the plan is more like speak to them, see if they've got interest for Nigeria. And even if they don't have interest for Nigeria, to monitor them and assist them in their goals. At some points, people do tend to want to switch, and we're also going to be able to help them. So we're not just going to leave anybody by the roadsides. Our aim is not to convince you. Our aim is to, you want to compete for Nigeria? If yes, then we can be your point. If you don't want to compete for Nigeria, we'll still support you to get to your dreams as well, in terms of offering things like mentorship. Maybe we organize some few competitions you couldn't compete and stuff like that. So those are the kind of things and level we are trying to do. When it comes to the money, we are not trying to buy any athletes, because at the moment they're competing for UK and no one is being bought. Everyone wants to compete for UK if you want to. So there's not money coming in to say, oh yes, we're going to give you $1 million. We're going to give you this amount of money to compete. No, you need to have the interest, because if you don't have the interest, then there's no point.
0: Olusoji Fashuba, is this assignment from the National Sport Commission in Nigeria about the Commonwealth Games that is just around the corner, and we are looking at the Olympics, or even beyond the Olympics, as it were?
1: Well, the way it was sold to me, this is going to be a long-term project, and chairman who is really working hard, I think I've got loads of faith in him. This is also linked to the NSC. It was sold to the NSC, and the NSC have bought into it. So I have much hope in it, because you know me, if I didn't have any, I wouldn't join it. But as I said, the key fact there is no pressure. If you want to join, we will be there to help you. If you don't want to join, we will still support you. By the end of the day, preferences will be giving more to those that want to compete for Nigeria.
0: Although you haven't answered my question, I mean, I think it's very straight. This operation gets athletes in the diaspora that have something to do with Nigeria. There must be a reason. Is it for, when you say long-term project, long-term must have an end. Is it about the Olympics or the Commonwealth Games? Commonwealth Games is just less than a month away from now. So precisely tell me, where is this target? Where is it going to terminate? Is it the next Olympics or the Olympics after this Olympics?
1: Well, looking for our kids abroad will never end, because we're always going to have loads of them down here. And that's why I said it's a long-term project, because I don't think it's going to have an end. Is it for this Commonwealth Games? I can categorically say no, it's not, because there's not enough time to do that. Is it for the next Olympic? That could be a possibility as well. But as I said, we're trying to build a structure that can stand the test of time, in the sense that even when I'm not there, I'm gone, it's still going to continue. And it's a way of getting athletes to compete for Nigeria at a certain point, provided the athletes are being treated properly.
0: How well is Annabeth doing right now in athletics?
1: Well, she's doing perfectly well. Not every year will be a great year, but we know what we are doing. Last year, by this time, she was number one in the 100 and 200. This year, she's number three in the 100 and number one in the 200 meters. But she's not run as much as she's run before, because we are looking at a bigger picture. So I think where she's meant to be. And next month, she's going to start racing. And I think the world is going to be talking what she can do. That's the much faith I have in her.
0: Olusoji Fashuba, you are a retired sprinter. Your wife also an athlete of international repute. Now tell me, what is this bigger picture that you and your wife have for Annabelle?
1: Well, I think at the end of the day, the bigger picture we have for her is longevity. The first year she started, she ran a lot of races. Every year we're reducing the amount of races she's running. This year we're going more specific, in the sense that our target is win the nationals for our age group, and then hopefully go for the record towards the end of the season. If it comes earlier than planned, which I kind of have a feeling it will, then by all means we'll take it. But she's under no pressure to be number one all through. But the aim is get her to run when it matters most.
0: Still talking about looking for talent outside of Nigeria, Olusoji Fashuba, let's talk about you now. A few weeks ago, the Director General National Sports Commission, Honorable Bukola Lopade, visited you, and it was all about your daughter. The discussion was centered around what?
1: Well, it was a great pleasure to have the honourable visitors, because it's not every day one gets to get have an honourable visit there. That shows the level of commitment they're trying to put. Annabelle was well treated. They came to speak, make themselves known that Nigeria is interested in Annabelle, and Annabelle has some time to make a decision. At the end of the day, I've got no influence on what my daughter wants to do. All I can say is she's learnt and she's smart, as I am smart, and hopefully when the time comes, she will know what to do. By this present time, it was a good visit. She was presented with some certificates, the Nigerian shirt and some other stuff, which was quite good because she's not got anything from Nigeria before. Well, I can say she's earning from Nigeria way before I started. By the end of the day, she's got a focus, and her focus is the English schools and the national championships, and we are not going to do anything to distract her from that at the moment.
0: And as a parent, if Annabelle comes to you and does it, as she says, Daddy, Mommy, tell me what you think I should do, what would you say to her?
1: Yeah, it's very easy. At the end of the day, one has to learn how to take live up to whatever decisions they make. So we can advise her that all we can tell her is learn from our past. They say they've changed. It's left for you to know whether your God wants to trust it or not. So at the end of the day, my parents never made a decision for me. I will never make a decision for her. And she will know when to make the right decision.
0: Before I let you go, Olusoji Fashuba, I want to take you back to the visit of the DG of the Sports Commission in Nigeria, Honorable Bukola Olopade, when he said to you, Nigeria wants your daughter to come and run for her. What was your response to him?
1: Well, a very easy one. He spoke it directly to Annabelle, and we've said she'll have a thought about it. By the moment, she's not under any pressure to do that now, but it's just a long-term thing we are planning. So at the end of the day, it's not the answer many people want to hear, but it's the answer we can give for now, because at the moment, Annabelle has to focus on the victory she's got to try and achieve this year.
0: Wow. Olusoji Fashuba, thank you so very much for your time, and I appreciate your always talking to us anytime we knock at your door.
1: Thank you very much. It's been my pleasure, and I've always enjoyed it.
0: You've heard it all from the Aussie's mouth. While we have a diaspora team that is looking for talents all over the world who are of Nigerian descent and are ready to run for Nigeria or to compete for Nigeria. I think that's the right word. Olusoji Fashuba talking to us right here on Global Sports Update. Tomorrow is another day. Keep listening to the show. Thank you so much for being part of it. Let's keep cruising. Keep praying for Nigeria. My name is Godwin Enakena. God bless Nigeria.
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1: Minutes gone past four. We're back on the show, the final stretch of the conversation. The Afternoon Sports Crew is yours truly, Eva, the Radio Diva. Yes, you're back on the show. And let me let you know, in case you're not aware, according to reports, Ibrahim Konate is set to join Real Madrid when Florentino Perez is elected as the president. Yes, re-elected, by the way, because I'm the president right now, vying for to continue his tenure. According to reports, verbal agreement on a four-year deal for centre-back as Madrid activated the option since he left Liverpool last week. Konate puts in stand by Saudi league offers for Real Madrid. So if and when Florentino Perez is re-elected, Konate will sign for Real Madrid. Also, Andre Onana, in case you never hear him, let me bring you that good news. Remember that this guy once upon a time said he wants to fight for his place. You don't talk and say, if you now want, when I give Laments Premier League player of the season or give him the transfer of the season and say, oh, he's the best, you know, he's the best player to have come into the Premier League in the last month transfer window, you know, consign Andre Onana. Yes, Andre Onana has returned back to Manchester United. This news gives me so much joy. And he's set to join pre-season under Michael Carrick. Now, also, at least the good thing for Man U fans, you know, like Andre Onana, is that Trabzonspor remain interested in the goalkeeper after loan move. Negotiations will follow this month to try and agree new deal. So Trabzonspor would want to get, Andre Onana on a permanent basis. But let's see what happens eventually. Both parties will agree, you know, club terms, if they'll come to an agreement, and maybe personal terms as well. But the possibilities, according to reports of Senna Manchester United, are slim, with the Turkish side, Trabzonspor, still hoping for another loan move. So will Andre Onana agree to return back to Trabzonspor on another loan move, or will he be able to convince Michael Carrick that he can fight for his place alongside Sonny Lamens right there for Manchester United? If you're a Man U fan, I would like to hear from you. When this report came out, I saw videos from Man U fans. Say, wait till you walk home back home do now. Wait till be your problem. Wait till be your problem. But Man United parents club, say what you want to say about Onana. It's his parents club and he wants to fight for his place. Man U fans, Abel Muna talk to me. Although that's not the major part of the conversation on the show this evening, the major part of the conversation is we're going to review the statements made by Michael Essien. Yes, if you're a Chelsea fan, you should know Michael Essien. Yes, Michael Essien has given his own view of Xabi Alonso. In fact, he has said what he thinks Xabi Alonso has to do next season for Chelsea. For him as a fan, he says Xabi Alonso needs to do this thing for me as a fan to say Chelsea had a successful season. Now, in the words of Alonso, he says, of course, the two-time Premier League and Champions League winner. And he says, I think when you look back, it's done what we love accusing. Things did not work out well as Real Madrid. I think it's a good appointment, and we just have to give him all the support, and hopefully he can change things. And of course, they asked him, what do you think he needs to achieve in his first season to keep the owners happy? That was a question asked to Michael Essien. What do you think Alonso needs to achieve in his very first season to keep the owners happy? And yes, Etienne's response was, I think it will go down to how they are going to play. If they start winning, then everyone will start talking about winning a trophy. I mean, it's Chelsea Football Club. They have to at least win a trophy every season. Bottom line is they have to at least win a trophy. So for Michael Essien, next season, Alonso wants to impose his style of play. You know, Chelsea players, though he starts with some of them, you know, during preseason. Of course, we know Alonso does not officially become a Chelsea, does not officially begin his tenure as Chelsea manager until July the 1st. Yes, until July 1st, that is when he's officially set to begin. And when he begins, he will start with players who are not on international duty at the World Cup ahead of their preseason fixtures. For Michael Essien, one of the ways for him to judge if Alonso is going to have a great season, he needs to at least win a trophy for for Chelsea. You have to at least win a trophy. Change the style of play, impose your style of play on the players, whatever it is, whatever pattern you want Chelsea to play next season, you should at least win a trophy. Last season, when Man U were where they were, 15th place, we knew that the plan, at least for me, I just knew the plan was return back to European football, which eventually they achieved under Michael Carrick, return back to play Champions League football next season. Man U are in the same position right now. For Michael Essien, whatever it is you want to do next season, ensure that you at least win a trophy. Whether in a Carabao Cup, or not the FA Cup, or not the Premier League, ensure that you at least win a trophy. And if that happens, he says for him, he thinks it will make the fans happy. And I would like to hear from you on the show. It's a two-way conversation. Number one, I want to get reactions from Man U fans. The return of Andre Onana to Manchester United. What do you make of that news? Can that young man fight for his place? Or do you think they're just keeping him until they sell him off to Trabzonspor on a loan move? And secondly, for Michael Essien's comments on Xabi Alonso, if you're a Chelsea fan as well, he says, win a trophy in your first season with the Blues. Do you agree with Essien? What does Alonso need to achieve in his first season to make you happy as a fan of Chelsea? What does Alonso need to achieve next season so that you go talk, say, you don't try? Is he... Remember, I say, won't go carry headset. You won't hear me to Chelsea fans go talk. I would like to hear from you. Return back to European football. No European football. Target the Premier League. Or at least, in the words of Michael Essien, win a trophy. Try and make you win trophy. He says, Chelsea are a club that knows how to win trophy. And so Alonso, whatever it is he wants to do next season, whether he won't play tiki-taka, or he won't play defensive football, or he won't play possession football, ensure that you at least win one trophy. And that for him is enough in the first season, in his first season as a Chelsea boss. Let's hear from you on the show. 090-44-889. 090-41-889. On WhatsApp is 090-44-889. You can call the phone lines as well. Make me hear from you on the show. For Manchester United, Andre Onana has returned back to the Old Trafford. And for Chelsea, what is your expectation for Alonso next season? No European football, but Michael Essien says you need to win a trophy next season. By the way, let me let you know that while the World Cup is ongoing, of course, like I mentioned, Alonso is not going to officially going to start his tenure for Chelsea on July the 1st. And then it's going to start with players who are not going to the World Cup. So Chelsea players like Japan, they're going to go World Cup. They could stay back. So it's going to start the preseason. Which one they go? Which Chelsea player they go, Sam? No, some they go, some they go. No, some they go, some they go.
2: Okay, that's what I
1: said. Some they go. But anyways, yes. Yeah, so after his training, while he's training with those ones, the preseason for Chelsea will travel to Australia for friendlies against the Western Sydney Wanderers. Again, they have a friendly as well against Tottenham Hotspur. Juventus and AC Milan will be their next opponents in Hong Kong and Indonesia, respectively. So they have, and then they have another friendly. They will conclude their tour with a match against Johor Darul Ta'zim in Malaysia. This is what's left for Chelsea, you know, what they're going to have during the preseason tournament, but why they're preparing for next season. But altogether, what do you think Alonso needs to achieve next season as a fan to make you happy? And for Man U fans, Onana returns. Your reaction to that as well. Hello, welcome. Hello? Okay. All right. Call me back if you can. 090-44-889. 090-41-889. On WhatsApp is 090-44-889. Man United and Chelsea, two-way conversation. What do you make of the stories that we hear? Even Real Madrid, where they talk self, Konate, I don't know. I'm surprised they are willing to still sign that guy on a four-year deal. That is if they re-elect Florentino Perez as the president. But make I just hear from you. This what do we hear? Potential return of Onana too. You don't return. Don't be potential anymore. You don't return.
2: They have to welcome him now.
1: They have to welcome him. They don't have any choice.
2: For his place normally.
1: So for you, make a fight for him, please.
2: Yes, he should.
1: There's no need to sell him off. Give it a chance.
2: Do you know if Carrick is a fan of Anana or Nana? He might be a fan.
1: So make a give him a chance. Now okay.
2: To prove himself. He has gone to gain experience.
3: Good afternoon.
1: Hello, welcome. Good afternoon.
3: Good afternoon. This is Peter from Pangu.
1: You're welcome, Peter.
3: For me, I'm a Chelsea fan. For me, what I need from my own is to just get good players and qualify for Champions League. I don't really need a trophy next season. I've already won two major trophies last season. So you don't want to win trophy again.
1: You don't want to win again.
3: Which major trophy did you win?
2: Which two major
3: for
2: trophies?
3: Me, this is the, what I want to explain. I want to explain for him. They can get Chelsea good players and they can be playing good football.
1: So qualify.
3: Qualify to Champions League. So for next season, the team will not compete in Europe, but will win the trophy again.
1: Oh.
3: That is my ultimate goal for him.
1: Okay. So thank you, Peter. Slow and steady wins the race.
2: But they don't like slow and steady. They like sharp.
1: I don't know how to react to that. Whether they like sharp, but they like. I don't know how to react to that. But top four. Now, what's in the last quarter they talk? At least qualify top five. Okay, let's say five teams. Qualify Chelsea to play European football next season. For Michael Essien, you need to win a trophy.
2: But that's a simple task.
1: You need to have something in the bag to keep going.
2: That's too low for Chelsea fans.
1: Top five, Abi. I think if you somehow qualify us for European, just qualify us. You know, something you're supposed to hear from any Chelsea fan mouth.
2: So win the league for us.
1: Just qualify us.
2: Just say
1: you know one trophy. Just qualify us for Europe.
2: Do you get the
1: standards are too low. Just qualify us for Europe.
2: You know, easy that.
1: With the lack of European football, they play once in how many weeks? Just qualify us for Europe. But
2: not even win the league.
1: Let's hear from more people. Like I mentioned earlier on. Fight for his place, Andre Onana, at Manchester United. Trabzonspor want to buy him on a loan move. They still want to get him on a loan move. I don't know if Andre Onana will be willing to return back to Trabzonspor on a loan move. He already did there for loan. Got experience. Has returned back. And you're not willing to get him on a permanent basis. You're standing by to get him on a loan move. So if I were Andre Onana, would I want to return back to Trabzonspor on a loan move? You know? Or try and convince Michael Carrick that I can still fight for my place alongside Sandy Lamens. I may not be the first choice goalkeeper, but I can provide, I can provide squad depth for Manchester United heading into next season. I can still be a part of that club, you know, going forward. But it don't return. And like I said, I'd like to get reactions to that as well. WhatsApp line is still open, 090-44,889. Call that line as well, 090-41,889. 889. Doku Junior says, I beg, make Onatilo Nana not to near anywhere close to Manu. He's back already. He don't near Manu. He is back already and will join Michael Carrick for the preseason. Good evening, Eva. Let Nana come back. He has learned his lesson. This will bring seriousness from both goalkeepers. That's Hazan. If you look at him from that angle too, drama.
2: You know.
1: Na competition.
2: I don't know. Is it that bad?
1: It's not that bad. It's not that bad. I think it's a fight competition for Sandy Lamens. And you also look at the fact that they are no longer playing once a week.
2: They have a lot of competitions.
1: So maybe Sandy Lamens go be like David Raya and Kepa Arrizabalaga. Sandy Lamens will do Champions League.
2: Mind you, had second choice this season now.
1: They have now. What's that guy? Ate Bahinde. That's the second choice. Ate Bahinde, second choice. So maybe. You don't want to tell me. I think Onana is a better goalkeeper than Bahinde, whoever. Yes, Ate Bahinde. So maybe with Onana back into the team, and if Michael Carrick agrees that it's still a part of his project, maybe Sandy Lamens will be Champions League goalkeeper and Premier League, just like David Raya is for Arsenal. And then Onana will be Carling Cup and FA Cup. You know, bad. I mean, a second choice goalkeeper. You know, go bad like that. All right? Yeah, but keep your thoughts via the phone lines coming. If you're struggling to get through to me via the phone lines, you can go on WhatsApp and drop me a comment. Let's see. This one said, I don't think Onana can retain his place at Man U, but let's see what Carrick will do. Mara from Aja. And this one said, good morning to you in the studio. Onana returning to Man U to fight for his position is normal. At least he will be the second choice. And for Alonso, if he can win any domestic trophy and return them to UCL, I think that would be okay for the owners of the club. Sam are from Ogun State. Okay. Hello, welcome. Hello. Hello. Okay, call us back if you can as well.

0: So yes, we're still taking reactions on WhatsApp and picking your calls as well, if we can. As a Chelsea fan, what does Alonso need to achieve in his first season? Michael Essien says he needs to win a trophy in his first season because Chelsea are a club that wins trophies. And for Andre Onana, do you think there's a possibility he can fight for his place alongside Stanley Lamens at Manchester United? Or do you think eventually he's going to move out, you know, and go on loan to Trabzonspor? For the Chelsea conversation, Drama Boy, I don't know. But what do you think will be the most realistic target for Alonso? This conversation of winning a trophy for you.
1: With the kind of manager he is, they should, it should be among the coach that should fight for the trophy now.
0: Which trophy?
1: The Premier League. And now, he's not, Alonso is not that bad, though. Seriously. He's not. So he should fight for it. He's not a bad coach. He has the experience. He has won it before. He has done it in another league ball. He can fight for
0: if
1: it.
0: If it's like that, then Michael Carrick no winner in Mayu.
1: Michael Carrick
0: Michael Carrick will be a Mayu boy.
1: Michael Carrick no feel less Alonso. You don't feel less Alonso's shoe now. At all. You know near him. We all know that. You know near him. Even for now, Ateta said no near him. That's just the truth.
0: Okay.
1: So he should be able to fight for the league.
0: Mm.
1: He's not playing any other competition, just Premier League, Carling Cup, FA Cup. He should be able to go for the league as well now.
0: So if you be Chelsea fan now, because you know be Chelsea, if you be Chelsea fan now, you gonna tell and say a target for you is to fight for the league.
1: Because yes, the only Ateta did there now. Which coach again won't fight with them? That's the truth. Let's on paper, after Ateta who again? Carrick with Alonso.
0: Because I finished second, I did there last season now. I finished third. Enzo Maresca formerly coached Chelsea.
1: Compared
0: so
1: to
0: still did it.
1: And done an unbeaten in this thing Bale final Lapin. Of this. He has done it properly now.
0: Mm.
1: So I see him. He should fight for the league. He should be able to do that.
0: Wow.
1: He should be able to do that.
0: Wow. It had me to agree, Sha, but now your opinion. Anyways, still on WhatsApp. Austin says, good afternoon, Eva. I'm scared for Alonso because that Chelsea's job is an accident waiting to happen. No matter what Alonso does next season, they'll still find a way to stain his shirt, just like they've done to previous coaches. Don't be surprised, the board of Chelsea would expect him to win the UCL next season, knowing fully well they are not even in Europe. Okay, and that goes to show their level of aptitude and cluelessness. He says the Onana that played Manchester United previously, bad, I beg. That guy single-handedly removed Man U from Champions League 2 or 3 seasons ago. Single-handedly made Man U lose the FA Cup last season. Made his defenders look like a basket, etc. Okay, Austin, keep your thoughts on WhatsApp coming while we try to, you know, get the phone lines working. This one says, good evening to you guys in the studio. Prince, the world champion. For a new coach, should fight for the league though, but second or third finish will be good enough. He may or may not win any other domestic trophy. There won't be much issues. We are Chelsea. We can't stay much long away from winning trophies. I did not think, seriously, I don't expect, say, fighting for the trophy good day there. I don't know. I did not think. For me, I was thinking the target would be try and qualify them for Europe. Number one, try and qualify them for Europe and then maybe win an FA Cup or Carabao Cup trophy. I think for me, if you do a next season for Chelsea, I will consider them a success. Qualify them for Europe and win one trophy.
1: If Carrick does that, I'll see.
0: But this,
1: I'll see
0: this conversation of go for the Premier League, it sounds like fast stretch, like... For the Premier League,
1: and it's Alonso. It's not just
0: it's Alonso. It is not his first managerial duty in Premier League. Yes, now.
2: Hello, my sister.
0: I didn't hear you.
2: I greet both of you in the studio.
0: Yeah, I greet you too, Carrigo.
2: What's your name? My name. I'm calling Mafia.
0: Carrigo.
2: Honestly, Nana is welcome to Old Trafford. No place like home. If you come. You should come and fight for it.
0: Are you a Man U fan?
2: No, I'm a Chelsea fan.
0: Yeah.
2: World champion.
1: Yeah. World champion.
0: You leave your matter. They talk about Man U matter.
2: No,
0: you know.
2: I'm to Chelsea.
0: Okay.
2: You know, whenever I see African player, I always the wisdom for the best, honestly. So we are one. Unana is a very good goalkeeper, and he should fight. This greatest one. I don't even say what this one is special. Like, you know, Nana. If I'm a coach, I would like to play Nana because Nana has confidence with the ball. Nana is good with the leg, and we have seen what Nana did in Inter Milan. I wish him all the best. Mm. And talking of Alonso, let me tell my president, I don't want anybody to put this young man under pressure. Mm-hmm. I don't want anybody to put him under pressure, I beg.
1: Wow.
2: Because I, we lose, that's most money they open up. As they do now, we all see how Tracy performed last season. This now, we don't know our left and right, our players. So, my assignment for him is to establish this. Bring that winning mentality back and start for Bridge. Put every player where they belong. Develop them. Make them to be like Rice and Beans. Make Rice no pass Beans. Make Beans no pass Rice. Mm. Where they perform like PSG.
0: Where so they perform like PSG. So if they do all these things, waiting, what, so, I mean, would it be comfortable if
2: I'm
0: you
2: not talking, I'm not talking about, I'm not talking about, I'm not talking about, you know, say, they say, duplicate. Original cannot be like, duplicate cannot be like original. I know PSG is ahead of us, but let's see the perform. Let them do the thing like PSG. PSG now. You cannot say this is the player carrying the on the back.
0: So ultimately, what would you want him to achieve next season when he builds this style of
2: play? I want him to make top five.
0: Okay, that's season. A return back to you.
2: Yes, and no chances. If someone knows me, they should perform. I don't want to have one big star like that.
0: Okay.
2: That will be I want all of us to play to be a star.
0: Okay. All right. Thank you. Thank you so much.
1: From Ateta.
0: May you call it from who?
1: But this Chelsea fan is sounding really patient.
0: No, but yeah, but it is patient. I think number one, you understand where your team is coming from, and then you ask yourself, this is where we're coming from. What can we achieve next season? I think one of the statements Michael Essien made was that it will matter the style of play where he play next season. In one of the statements he made, he says it doesn't matter how you play. The average Chelsea fan wants to see his club lift a trophy, and so that was why he said. For Chelsea, you need to win a trophy. Even if you want to play tiki-taka in that season, want to do 3-4-3, 4-3-3, however it is, you want to impose your style of play on the players, ensure that at the end of that season, you win at least one trophy. It will keep you going into the next season, into the second year of your contract. So if they can see a visible style of play and you win the FA Cup, at least you have some Chelsea fans who are backing you into your second season as the manager. And I think for me, target is return back to Champions League and win one trophy. I think it's achievable for the world champions. If you can get it done, then move on from that one. Anyway, still taking reactions. This one says, good afternoon to you. Good evening to you guys in the studio. Ayo from Liverpool. I think Onana is not bad the way he has been portrayed. I believe he will be more serious now. And he can provide squad depth and competition for their first choice. Okay. All right. Thank you so much. This one says, good evening, Eva. It says, honestly, under Onana, returning back to Manchester United is the worst news I've heard today. However, I believe his return will not be for long. Michael Carrick and the board will take him back to Trabzonspor as soon as possible. It says it cannot be the second choice that we are looking forward to. All right. Thank you, Timothy. Hello. Welcome.
3: Hello.
0: Yes. Good afternoon.
3: Eva, how are you doing?
0: I'm okay. I'm fine. What's your name?
3: I didn't know who's there with you.
0: Now just now, Bruma boy, they hear in voice. Carry go.
3: Okay, good evening.
1: Yeah.
3: Since your uncle mentioned that Arsenal will not be league, I'm not able to talk to you. Yeah, I want to follow that your uncle. It's a good one.
0: Now you believe. Now you believe.
3: This is a guy who just to give us Oracle. I will follow the go.
0: Nice one. He says
3: on Friday that. The Oracle telling you that's not know with that league.
0: The UCL. And it happened like that, yes.
3: Yeah, so I follow your Oracle anytime, every day. Onana coming back to my history, it's a disaster as far as concerned. Because they won't use him. So they don't have the confidence in the guy. The guy's a good boy, he's a good guy. He can do for the boy. They don't have the confidence in him. You know, when you have your wife, you don't have confidence in him. We won't like to do anything with him with her. So that's the Onana. Even though I send an offer, if you go. But if you don't send an offer,
0: the only offer right now is Trabzonspor, his former club. And now loan move Trabzonspor one by and from.
3: Imagine. No worry, it should be the new season is coming. Some teams are clear, some teams are in for him. Mm. You calm down. he's in order, any of us should go there. And what's his name? The new Alonso. Coach is a Chelsea coach.
1: Alonso.
3: What's his name again? Xabi Alonso. I can assure you, he's one of the first coach that was sacked this season. That's all I could tell me. Because that's the truth. I don't have to let people, Chelsea will not agree with me. Go and let it out. He's one of the first ones they will start. Because what they want for him, they don't have the player that can do for the guy. Unless they recruit some player, defense, all these defenders, all these defenders, they're not good. If they give him 1 month to buy a defender and striker, because that, the example, what do you call that guy that went about nine? I don't know where they go for that guy. They should allow him to go. Bring more quality to the player. If they can do that, maybe this can change. But this player, I'm telling you, before December, there was Sacking.
0: Okay. All right, thank you. But I don't know about sacking him, but all I know is that he needs to do something different if he wants to continue as the Chelsea boss. But for Onana, I don't think it's out of place for him to fight for his place. I think he has learned his lesson, like someone mentioned on WhatsApp at Transospor. So maybe not first choice, because Sandy Lamens has proven that you can rely on him. And this is his first season, but maybe second choice. FA Cup, Carabao Cup, let him be the one there. Then Sandy Lamens, Champions League and the Premier League. Why they laugh? Hello, welcome.
4: Hello, Eva.
0: Yes, good evening.
4: Nah, Daniel Desmond, they call.
0: Yeah, Carigo, let's hear you.
4: He tell Larry come and go look bush. They go look bush, no need to me wrong, go Man City. Now they don't say, Pep Guardiola don't step down. Ma see how next season go be for them. But if you decide to come back with a prodigal son, no wahala, I go check and wait, then whether I go welcome and back. You understand? So for sacking of Alonso, I know sure Chelsea go sack him, but for me, within I expect next season, if Chelsea can win either Carabao Cup, FA Cup, and qualify for Champions League, then I'll be happy. Because next season, I know expect too much. You say me go win league, because we never know the kind of player we'll be signed. And if you check the boys, not only will get good players, so, but at least some tired legs there for that for my Chelsea. And we need to replace them. And replacing them using a new coach, new tactics, new environment, you understand? New league. So for me, if you see qualified Chelsea for top four, win either Carabao Cup or FA Cup, I'll be happy. Because next season, I'm even expecting Man City to win. Sorry, Man United to win the league. Thank you so much.
0: All right. Thank you. For what is worth, I think the two teams that will come close to win the Premier League again, although I don't know who is going to win, I think Man U will be in that conversation. I think Arsenal, as usual, will be in that conversation. That's the only two teams.
1: You know the truth.
0: Where are that I think will contest for that trophy next season?
1: I don't think Man U will be there.
0: Man U?
1: I don't think so.
0: Unless they don't buy players in the summer transfer window. If they buy players, like go out there and spend money and buy players, get the recruitment done properly, I think they can be in that contention next season.
1: There's something about buying players again. Bringing new players into the team, you need to start.
0: But you're not changing the entire team. You're buying a replacement for Casemiro. Who else? Which I think that's a major position they need to build. Maybe get another defender. And I don't think they have a problem with the attacking line.
1: Okay, no problem.
0: Maybe under Nana, don't come back now.
1: Because the thing is, I'm just looking at the fact that I'm looking at the fact that Carrick might be is fine.
0: Because if Man U do not compete with Arsenal,
1: remember,
0: which other team will compete
1: can
0: with
1: you remember
0: them
1: if Man U last season when Carrick was coaching, they didn't even get to win 5 games straight up.
0: Yeah, they didn't win five.
1: He didn't
0: games
1: do
0: straight.
1: It.
0: Yeah, he didn't do it.
1: Anytime Man U is playing 2 games in 3 days, they don't win. And now you have to do that back to back. Okay.
0: Anyways, taking reactions. This one says, we stole Sin Fofana and Co. Qualifying them to Europa is a pass mark for the coach, Hazan. The only trophy Alonso can win for Chelsea is the top 10 finish. But which players then won't take win trophy? Amara from Aja. What we don't know, but like I said, qualify them for Europe, win a trophy. Hello, welcome.
5: Yes. Thank you. Good evening.
0: Good evening. What's your name?
5: David.
0: What's your name?
5: Okay. Yes, my name is
0: David. David, you're welcome.
5: Thank you. Next season is approaching now, and we are here to see. Because I'm Man U fan, and I believe this, and I will tell you today, see that league is between Man U and Arsenal. Anybody expect it or not, the formation Man U, that is the next season. The way Man U are going to take Premier League, is more than the Champions League, because they need the league by now.
0: Okay, so how about Andre Onana?
5: Hello?
0: Yeah, how about Onana returning back to Man U? No. He has returned.
5: No, he's not. He himself know that he don't even have a regular place in that stuff. Because he know what to do that. You know how many goals we conceive under him last
0: year? Yeah, but he's not coming to be your first choice goalkeeper. He's coming to probably his second or third choice.
5: Yeah. Goalkeeper. It should be a game for him to even come back to that club. Let him find a club that will beat him. So that we can start the regular set for them.
0: Mm.
5: But for Man U, we don't even need him there at all. Let him not even come near the club.
0: Okay, all right, thank you. Let's pay some bills on the show. We'll come back and take more thoughts on WhatsApp and pick more calls on the show.
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0: A few more thoughts on WhatsApp, a few more calls on the show, as we call it to wrap. Michael Essien says, target for Alonso is to at least win a trophy for Chelsea. And we also looked at the return of Andre Onana to Manchester United. The only club, as we hear right now, interested in signing him is Trabzonspor, the club that he went on loan from Manchester United. And surprisingly, Trabzonspor also wants to buy him back only on loan. And I asked myself, is there really a future right in Trabzonspor? Should he try and fight for his place at Manchester United? He has returned back for pre-season. Yes, under Michael Carrick. And also, if you're a Chelsea fan, Michael Essien says, at least win a trophy. Ask on the show, what would be the target for Alonso heading into next season? As a Chelsea fan, return them back to European football, win a trophy. Or like Dumabu has even suggested, contend for the league. No European football, Alonso should be able to contend for the Premier League title. Hello, welcome. Hello. Hello. All right, call me back if you can. Taking reactions. Good afternoon, Eva. And it says, I win for my club, Manchester United, because Onana is coming to affect Lament. Please let them loan him out as quickly as possible. God, I beg. Sakendo from Ikota. Hello, welcome.
1: Hello, Eva. Good afternoon.
0: Yes, welcome. Good afternoon. Welcome.
1: Okay,
0: hey, Zainab, let's hear you.
1: Okay, you talked about Alonso. I don't think they're going to, he can win anything this season, you know. I don't think so. I will see putting him in top 8. I don't think he will win it, because he's coming to a league that he does not know. This is not, so, it's true that he's coming to coach there. So it's taking some time.
0: So you don't see Chelsea win a trophy. You don't see them qualifying for Europe. They go finish 8.
1: I don't see them. Chelsea meet us in Caracom. We will knock them out. We will knock them out. So there's no need for them. That's number one. And then for United. They welcome the prodigal son. They should welcome Onana back. Onana is their son. So they should welcome him back. Give him chance to
0: prove himself.
1: Give him one more chance to prove himself. And then for Man United, they were playing one day, 28 days. They could not win the league. Now they want to win the league. Let them come. We're waiting for everybody. No problem. Thank you.
0: Okay. All right. Thank you. Thank you. The faith and optimism of the average Arsenal fan. Almost. I wish I have that kind of confidence. But you can understand where the confidence is coming from.
2: Pep is not there.
0: Yes, you can understand where the confidence is coming from.
2: This guy has been consistent, like second.
0: So who is that person that will stop them?
2: Now Pep is not there.
0: Anyways, like I mentioned earlier on, this one says, good afternoon, Eva. Honestly, I think Andre Onana can actually add squad depth to Manchester United. It says that his return can help the team to even win one trophy. May not be the Premier League or the Champions League, but who knows what can happen in the Carabao Cup or FA Cup for the Red Devils. They need a trophy next season. Anyways, away from that one as well, that's Maxwell, by the way. This one says that even though I remain skeptical to say, man, you'll be serious title contenders next season, failing to win 5 straight games last season is not a yardstick to judge. Aston Villa won about 11 straight games last season, but then finished for table. Carrick accumulated more points from the time he took over than any other manager after he took over, despite not winning 5 straight games. All United needs to do next season is to get their signings right, and they are good to go. Austin, hello, welcome. Hello. I can hear you. Welcome. Okay. Good afternoon.
3: My name is Victoria.
0: Victoria, you're welcome. Let's hear you.
3: So, we're talking about Arsenal.
0: No, we're not talking about Arsenal, yes. Victoria. We're not talking about Arsenal. We're talking about Chelsea. We're talking about Manchester United. Not Arsenal, all right? Man U, it's about the return of Andre Onana. Chelsea, it's about Michael Essien's statement on Alonso, who he says target is to win at least a trophy. Hello, welcome.
4: Yes,
0: good evening. What's your name?
4: Yes, so this is Mr. Brad, the only icon of Man City.
0: Let's hear you, please.
4: Yes, for me, Onana, my issue to keep Onana because I want that same, you know, work during the era of Hank or when Ute Hank did the other cookies. There's no mystery, Onana bad, Onana good too. And yes, I know this is a movie conversation, but you don't talk camera. Now I don't currently give us an army.
0: No, wait, I spoke as Eva. I've not spoken as the oracle. Don't worry.
4: Anyway, Arsenal good cannot do for Eva. I don't understand. But the blue way the Manchester City, I know one day. If the Manchester City, we will be in that club. We will do it, do it.
0: Wahala. Anyways, yes. Bring your goats. Yes, bring your goats, and I will support your team next season. For right now, I'm just saying this. I mean, since it never even started,

0: Mm.
1: No matter what, he will still start as an also.
0: Mm.
1: Now.
0: Okay. So wait, Alonso never even start. His sack don't they fool everywhere.
2: I want to say is people most times when they talk about sacking of coaches, it's not about them just sacking the coach. It's not, there's no consistency, that's what I feel. Enzo Maresca, yeah, he won the trophy, but during the season, what was happening? They were declining. The team was not
0: getting results.
2: They were not getting results. So that's not consistency. So definitely they want to change the coach. But if Alonso could like maybe get to Europe next season, let's say win a trophy, that's something.
0: Mm.
2: But
0: it could be difficult.
2: No,
0: okay, that's much we can take on the show. Yes, that's the size of our package this afternoon on the afternoon sports crew. It's back to more music, 5 p.m. A popular Ibra crew will be back on the MIC. Femi would be here, Vicky will be here, Mommy Gio, Breezy will also be here as well up until 5 p.m. when they come back on the MIC. Enjoy just a few minutes of music. Cut to DJ Drummer Boy until tomorrow. Go nowhere. 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
3: They are the heartbeat of a game. The voices that roar from Lagos to London. From the streets to the screens. They are more than fans.
4: With Diadego Kelly with the corner kick, shooting star still looking for the 3-point. And oh, fantastic header.
5: The WBC interim heavyweight champion of the world, the Nigerian Nightmare.
6: In this very moment, I'm king.
7: Criticized club record signing comes up with a header that lifts their spirits.
6: Tie it with the crown, yes.
8: They'll be looking to switch it quickly here for Ronaldo, who's got the better of Diego Alves. And Ronaldo scores brilliantly. The finish of a master, a craftsman at work.
6: Shout out to my haters, sorry that you couldn't faze me.
9: Hit it, head on the back, this is Cardo. He's got the captain as well, the game for Nigeria. The man who saved the game for Nigeria. To the final. Nwankwo Kanu, what a moment for him.
6: Greatness is what we want to bring up.
7: Oh, I don't believe it. Aguero, with seconds of the season remaining, has won the Premier League title for Manchester City. Hollywood, make this movie.
10: They have become the first African side to win Olympic gold and to win a major world footballing tournament. And no wonder they'll celebrate Nigeria with the gold medal.
11: I'm really trying to make it more than what it is, because everybody dies, but not everybody lives.
7: Messi scores! Another Messi milestone, a half century of goals in the Champions League, and he's the youngest player to reach that figure.
6: This is my moment.
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0: Okay, yes, good evening. And yes, it's time again. That time to get set, get the action underway, and bring you all the big stories and what you waiting to find out about as we further countdown to the World Cup. Yes, Iran have their list out already. And England, in what appears to be a leak from the camp, something has shown the numbers of the players that they will be wearing. Now, if you know England, you know that starters would wear the first 11 numbers. And that would have already, with the leak, somebody putting those numbers out or revealing that information, it means that those who will play against England, they can start working on the first 11 already. Thomas Tuchel is said to be furious about it. But we don't know the person who's gone ahead to reveal the numbers. But what's there to hide? Because some countries have already started doing it. So maybe England should just do it too. Welcome to this side of the action. Another edition of the show. Yes, of course, popular area. On your Champions Dial Sports Radio Brunei FM, I bid you welcome to another edition of the show. Yes, TikTok and is my name. You know what it is. Final round of friendly matches taking place before the World Cup. And as I speak with you, it is 5 minutes in. Croatia against Belgium. No goals yet. No goals yet. But some exciting things, giving a bit of, maybe apart from the intensity, it already gives a bit of the World Cup vibes. Don't feel bad about it. I mean, don't be a Thomas Tuchel now, who's set to be furious with the team. Channel that energy into hailing someone today on the show. Yes, into hailing someone on the show. And let's talk about it. Who are you hailing? Time for sports hailing on the show today. Yes, who's that person you're hailing? Yes, who's that person you're hailing? I just want to hail this Baba. I grew up hearing a lot about the man. And, you know, had a chat with my old man back in the day with this man, about this man, a lot of times. At some point, I was more informed than the old man. Because, again, around 2011, when the man took charge of the club and was doing a lot of things, he brought the likes of Suarez, Andy Carroll to the club. And, yes, Kenny Dalglish. That's the man that gets my sports hailing today. And I'm wishing Sir Kenny Dalglish a speedy recovery after revealing that he's undergoing treatment for cancer. Yes, Scotland, Liverpool and Celtic great Kenny Dalglish. Yes, Sir Kenny Dalglish is undergoing treatment for cancer. The legendary forward and former manager wanted to keep the news private, but confirmed the diagnosis after accidentally sharing the news initially in an inadvertent a social media post. Yes, of course. He is wishing the 75-year-old a speedy recovery and hoping that, yes, this will soon pass and he would get back to his best once again. That's the man I'm hailing today. I mean, he gave joy to an older generation. I didn't see that. But yes, I had conversations about the man and it felt like I've known him. But yes, let's talk to you this evening and find out who you're hailing on the show. Hang in there, King Kenny. Hello, good evening.
1: Mama.
0: Yes, good evening.
1: Good evening, Mama. You're welcome.
0: Yes, welcome. What's your actual name? What's your actual name? AKA Sports General.
1: Yeah.
0: Okay, good. Okay, let's go now.
1: I'm calling from Abuja.
0: Okay, welcome.
1: Honestly, Kenny Dalglish, as you have said, put it over to him, honestly. Yeah. Honestly.
0: Mm.
1: And my first telling is this guy. Onana, our own.
0: Okay.
1: Onana. Andre Onana.
0: Okay.
1: I pray that he's coming back for Manchester United will be a permanent. And finally, Xabi Alonso.
0: What do you mean? What do you mean permanent? He has a contract that is less than 5 years. What do you mean permanent? Is he going to stay there till he's like 60? What do you mean permanent?
1: Any negativity around him.
0: It is sports healing.
1: I'm hailing him for him to come to England now, so that I want to be watching him week in, week out.
0: No, that cannot be hailing, please. I beg. That cannot be hailing. Before you take it to where we do not want to go, that cannot be hailing. He's not in your place. First, you don't even support United. So why are you projecting your own ideas towards their fans? No, please. I don't want to have a chaotic show. We're just starting. This is on our money market. Not going to spoil them for us. Hello.
2: Hello.
0: Good afternoon.
2: Good evening, Mr. President.
0: Which morning? By this time?
2: Yeah, I said good evening.
0: I'm on you, talk. I hear you.
2: I'm calling from Inquiry. This one is not here. Not made from Inquiry. I said good evening. This is what I said.
0: Thank you. Don't worry. I have a new VA and that one is made in Kapacha.
2: Okay, no problem. Welcome. Good evening.
0: Yeah.
2: Good evening.
0: How are you?
2: Good evening.
0: Who are you hailing today? Please. Let's.
2: This is what I'm saying now. So let me give my sports hailing. Do you know the person that my sports hailing is going to? Arina Zabalenka. That lady, she's always making me proud. She won number one.
0: Okay. That's good.
2: I won number one. Thank you very much. All right.
0: Thank you so much for that one. Yes, Zabalenka gets her sports healing today. Talking about her patients, she says, yes, she's giving it to Zabalenka, who, of course, won her game today. Yes, definitely. That went really good. Let's take more of the contributions. Yes, contributions already coming in on the show this evening. So says, good evening. My sports healing goes to Arsenal for showing that. Showing the world that London is red, and for Arthur Okonkwo for representing my country. Okay, that's for representing my surname. Okay, your surname. Okay, you are Amara Okonkwo. Okay, it's Amara from Aja. Okay, thank you for that one. And this one here says, good evening, Victor. My name is Vincent, the world champion. He said, my sport link goes to PSG. A very big thanks to PSG for saving us from noise pollution on Saturday. We are the pride of London, the world champion, and we are able to sleep peacefully without disturbance from all the noisy neighbors. you people do not have off day, and that's not something I want to do. If this is how you people support clubs, no, I cannot be disinvested. Lie, it's not possible. Hello,
3: good evening.
0: Yes, good evening.
3: Yeah, my name is Samuel, calling from Victoria.
0: Samuel, how are you doing today?
3: Yes, I'm hearing all the clubs that they sure that Chelsea did not make sure that Chelsea did not end the top four and did not qualify for it. I told you yesterday that whatever, they won, don't just call now. They try to make Onana, to use Onana console. He said before he won't go alone, so then you stop him. Since he never start, when season don't start, he begin to go Champions League. Crystal Palace, they begin to go Conference League, Europa League. City at home go there for London, for Stamford Bridge. That's City at home. I hear all the clubs that is your side. All the clubs always finish ahead of them that make sure that, yes, they enforce that City at home. I'm telling all of them. They did a wonderful job. Thank you.
0: Okay. Thank you. You people are impossible. What do you mean sit at home? They will not be traveling to Europe. They will not play any of those competitions in Europe. And that makes it a sit at home. I hope you know it has a different meaning. Let's go for more of the calls on the show this evening. Yes, it is action right here as we are taking a look at sports hailing. Yes, who are you hailing? Hello. Good evening.
4: Good evening, sir.
0: Yes, good evening. Yes, go on. Yes, good evening.
5: Yes, I'm Sandy Director Tolu Admita.
0: Welcome this evening. How are you doing today, Tolu?
5: Fine, sir.
0: Good.
5: I would like to give my earnings to PSC for saving football and for saving everyone from football position as well, sir.
0: Okay. That's a good one.
5: Hello, sir.
0: I can hear you. Yes, go on. I heard what you said.
5: I also like to hail the under 17 player team for beating Kenny by 11 goals.
0: Okay, thank you. Thank you so much, Big T. Thank you, Tolu. Thank you. Yeah.
5: Thank you, sir.
0: Yeah, bro. Thank you. Thank you so much for
5: yes,
0: that
5: sir.
0: One. It says hailings to the under 17 women's team. 11-0 aggregate. Ha, Omo. But again, sometimes that's how you show you are better than some people. Just do what you have to do and you know, move ahead. Stop making those people. If a team is a small team and you want to make them feel that way, beat them and put them in their position. Yes. Nobody say you could say these teams are small teams. I don't ever want to hear that thing again. Not because I do not believe that there are small teams in world football, but because if I look back at the World Cup group that we were in and how we said some of these teams were not good enough and stuff, and here we are talking about we could have done better. Okay, other man, the entire book again. We made a mistake of not doing the things we were supposed to have done, and yes, that's why we are stuck where we are right now. Let's take a break at this morning time. Yes, let's take a break, and when we come back, of course, we will take you further into it, as there's so much more to come on the show this evening. Yes, we'll pay the bills now, and when we come back, yes, it will be time for game time. I hope you're ready for that. Yes, I will be right up next after we pay bills. Popular area fully activated. And yes, the action just getting started.
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21: Give me my change,
20: but driver, no send. 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
1: Yes, so this is Jolly Johnny on the streets. How well do you know Maggi chicken flavor? 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
1: Okay, yes, welcome to the start of the action. It continues right here, your Dollar Champion Sports Radio, Brilliant FM. Let's go to the games and see what we have. Yes, the games. And where do we get started from? Let's get started from Algeria. Yes, where USM Algeria, they take on CR Blue Star in this fixture. Yes, USM Algeria take on CR Blue Star in this fixture. Game over 1.5. Game over 1.5. Yes, game over 1.5. Yes, over 1.5 looks good. Yes, as far as this fixture is concerned, yes, check that out and see the option, yes, what it offers, yes, in this particular one. Let's go from there. Of course, we have more of them. Brescia will take on Ascoli. Brescia will take on Ascoli, of course, in the lower rungs of Italian football. This game, let's see, games between these two sides. Under 2.5 is what I will go for. Under 2.5. Brescia to win or draw. Yes, Brescia to win or draw. I'll go for Brescia to win or draw. In their last five games, they've won three and they've drawn two. They've not tasted any loss. Brescia to win or draw. Home to win or draw would be my pick for this game. Home to win or draw would be my pick for this game. Let's go to others. You know, these leagues are actually shutting down now because the World Cup is almost here. Georgia will take on Romania. Georgia will take on Romania. Georgia or over 2.5. Georgia or over 2.5. Morocco-Madagascar. Morocco-Madagascar, straight win Morocco. Straight win Morocco. Morocco-Madagascar, straight win Morocco in this fixture. Let's go Wales-Ghana. Wales-Ghana. Wales-Ghana. Let's see. Wales over 0.5. Wales over 0.5. Do they really have players like that that can do over 0.5? Okay. Game under 3.5. Yes, game under 3.5. But again, this is a friendly, so be careful. First half over 0.5, yes. First half over 0.5, yes. First half over 0.5, that looks good. Yes, it works for me. As far as this one is concerned, first half over 0.5, yes, that looks good. And it definitely works for me. Saudi Arabia under 21 versus Colombia under 19. Yes, in the Maurice Ravelo tournament, formerly the Toulon tournament. Game over 1.5. Game over 1.5 in that game. Croatia currently taking on Belgium. It's nearly half an hour gone in that game. There's been no goals so far. And no corner kicks. So if you are tempted to go for the corner markets, go under 7.5 corners. Go under 7.5 corners in that game. The game is already live. Go under 7.5 corners in that game and see what it offers. Let's go, of course, to some basketball. Yes, Murcia against Barcelona. Murcia against Barcelona. Barcelona over 88.5. points, including overtime. 88.5 points, including overtime in that game. Real Madrid against Tenerife. Real Madrid against Tenerife in that game. Real Madrid over 89.5 points. Over 89.5 points. If you're keeping it simple, you are not looking for high odds like I am, then go for over 85.5. Over 85.5 points looks good. Check that out and see what he serves. As far as this fixture is concerned, Paris will take on Cholet. Paris will take on Cholet in this particular fixture. A first half over 84.5. Over 84.5 first half. Over 84.5 in the first half of this game. Over 84.5. Budok Njost. Yes, in Montenegro. They take on Studenski Center. They take on Studenski Center in this fixture. Let's see. Budok Njost. Budok Njost over 85.5. Over 85.5 including overtime. Over 85.5 including overtime. Budok Njost over 85.5 including overtime. Check that out and see what that says. CSKA Moscow. Yes, they take on Unix Kazan. CSKA Moscow against the Unix Kazan in this game. I will go CSKA Moscow for over 85.5 points, including overtime. Over 85.5 points, including overtime. Check that out and see what it offers, okay? Yes, these are the games. Of course, hopefully tomorrow when we come back, there'll be more friendly matches. Because, yes, there's expected to be a bit of a surge in friendly matches before the World Cup itself kicks off. Because some countries will be involved in the action. Yes, we'd let you know all of that and what is cooking as far as those games are concerned. There should be more games tomorrow as far as international friendlies are concerned. So, yes, we hope to be here to bring you what the odds will be serving us. Don't forget, Poland will play against Nigeria tomorrow. The Netherlands will host Algeria. Luxembourg will play against Italy. Albania against Israel. A couple of games here and there. So, yes, we hope when we come here tomorrow, there will be something to get our teeth into. Of course, as far as action is concerned, on Game Time. Okay, that's it on today's edition of the show, Game Time. The action continues. And yes, we will be back with more after this timeout.

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4: 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Love it.

0: Okay, let's go there. Yellow card. Yes, it is that time. And you know how it is. You know how we do.
1: Yellow card.
0: Okay, so who you giving yours to? Aha. The lines are buzzing. And I'm sure you're ready. Let's go there.

0: Hello, good evening.
1: Good evening, sir.
0: Yes, welcome.
1: Yeah, my name is Emeka. She's calling from Dolphin Estate.
0: Emeka, you're welcome this evening.
1: Yeah, I'm giving my own yellow card to the lab. The lab. The lab no do well for this season at all for chess.
0: So why you choose now to give a yellow card now like this? Why you call choose now to give a yellow card?
1: No, be them now. Nothing at first time where they call for your own program be this. I don't think it's any time your program they want. You know they always pick my own call. I don't even give a more than yellow card. Say like red card now they give the lap. I don't even want to make a stand for Chiefs squad next season. I don't want to use my eyes for England.
0: You go pray maybe coach. You go pray maybe coach no like him be that too. Because this time when you coach, they come, so everybody...
1: Alonso no go like him. Mama Alonso no like him. That one no be strike away. They give. Okay, how many go he get last season? I did strike away.
0: How many match he play? Mo no go argue this one. You don't give him a yellow card already. Thank you. Yes, let's thank go there. You.
2: Yellow card. Yellow card.
0: Okay, yes, it continues, and yes, let's go right into it. Because, of course, yellow card.
2: Yellow card.
0: Hello, good evening.
1: Good evening,
0: Well, good evening.
1: Wilson on the line.
0: Yes, Wilson, welcome.
1: I beg, thank you, I beg. Help me, someone bring the yellow card.
0: Waiting to have.
1: Waiting to they do me, Breezy, they send me things where... If they count me, Breezy, no one make arrest. Arsenal win Premier League. Now, Breezy can't be beat me like say, he be like say, Breezy na Arsenal fan, I don't know. Breezy, they send me, man, where they vex me, but you know, she don't know say that thing they vex me. I say, make I give a yellow card.
0: She be used
1: Chelsea, man, they banter me.
3: I didn't hear you.
0: Shall I collect your yellow card?
2: Yellow card.
0: What do you say? You didn't hear him. Ever don't give you yellow card.
2: Yellow card.
0: Okay. He said if you bold, we can talk at far face. See, now I'm a bone. I don't take me to do so. He said, make I tell you, say. Now you want to deliver the message. Like, you said, you didn't offend the person. But it's okay. Let's take more calls, of course, on this segment. Yes, yellow card. In the meantime, Belgium have taken the lead against Croatia. And that I can certainly tell you. Yellow card it is. I can give Breezy that one again.
2: Yellow card.
0: Okay, let's go for more of it. Hello, good evening.
4: Yes, good evening, Vicky the
0: Vicky. Yes, welcome.
4: Yes, that is Mr. Brad, the only and only icon of Manchester City.
0: Okay.
4: Yes, a special yellow card goes to all the Arsenal fans the whole world. Yes, for them to make noise, say they will win Champions League later. They will be still in European region. And now they go on BP. You can and see grew empty hand. Thank you so much.
0: Okay.
2: Yellow card. Yellow card.
0: Okay. Hello, good evening. Yes, yellow card segment. And yes, the cards are flying already. Yes, you better be here. Who are you giving that yellow card this evening? Get it off your chest. And let's go there.
2: Yellow card.
0: Hello, good evening.
5: Hello, good evening.
0: Yes, welcome.
5: Mr. Victor.
0: Wow,
5: those people, the way they say...
0: Tell us your name, please. Tell us your name.
5: Okay, my name is Sonny from Bugutti.
0: Okay.
5: The people, where they say Arsenal, no, they say Arsenal too stingy. Now, two goats, we give them. Two goats. The time when they win their own club World Cup, what did they give anybody? They say they give people drink, which nobody share. Those people, they're not aware. But help me some all of them, both Wilson and Co. Give all of them yellow card. Thank you very much.
0: Okay, thank you.
2: Yellow card.
0: Oh, man, this one, So now they use me separate fights today.
2: Yellow card.
0: Okay. More of the cards coming in. For those sending messages, please keep it within what we can read. Keep it within what we can read. Some of you and all the things you are sending. If I don't read your message, just know that instead of giving yellow card, you are going below the belt. Hello, good evening.
3: Hello, good evening.
0: Yes, good evening.
3: Pitano.
0: Welcome.
3: And please, you are the hello now.
0: Mm-hmm.
3: My name is Tony. I'm calling from KD.
0: Okay.
3: If you now are texting now, those days.
0: Not soon, now. Eh, those days, you don't expire.
3: Malam. Those days. I beg. Now, make Brilla. Oh, we are dead Brilla in Kaduna.
0: Oh, yeah.
3: Now, give us. I don't know what thing happened. I can't leave.
0: Oh, yeah. Come, tell us what you want. Tell us.
3: If I want me, you give yellow card. Nah, Benny, this morning. I want me to give. In the morning, now they tell us, they may come down from the high horse. So he took it as insult. I was not insulting him.
0: Okay. But maybe the way you said it also, because again, come down from his high horse. What was he saying that you had to tell him to come down from his high horse?
6: Or did he go for Ojude Oba Inkari horse? He mount? maybe say go, maybe climb horse and we don't know. You should let us know.
0: Okay. Well, okay.
2: Yellow card.
0: All right. Let's take this one. Hello, good evening.
7: Hello, Mr. President.
0: Yes, good evening to you.
7: Charlie, say.
0: Welcome.
7: This is your Ganebra Prosper.
0: Charlie. Welcome.
7: Yeah, I beg, let me give all the Arsenal fans a yellow card because they think that maybe because they play final, that means they purchase. Just know that they are level.
0: Okay.
7: May the travel be completely first before may they come talk about Champions League. Thank you, sir.
0: Okay.
2: Yellow card.
0: All right. That one for the Arsenal fans. Let's take this one. This one says, good evening. My yellow card goes to non-Arsenal fans and everyone who wants the lap out of Chelsea. I'm from Aja. This one says, good evening, Brula. Yes, it says, yes, good evening. He says, my name is, yes, said, my name is Adams from Akoka. Yellow card for Arsenal fans and the Arsenal crew as a whole for having the guts to believe that they can win the UCL when their future grandchildren never play for them. Okay. I don't pass. Amara, don't pass. Wait till they find Amara for. Wait till happen. Wait till they take Amara do. See Amara here. See Amara from Aja. See Amara. Let's go to this one. It says, good evening, Bula. I'm Ahmed from Ikorodu. Waiting the worry. Mr. Bright. And this is the part I do not like. You guys, keep it simple. He said, I give an 88.9 yellow card. Yes, just give your yellow card. Don't ask questions about other people. Yes, just do what you do. Give yellow card. This segment is for yellow card, not for throwing punches or to throw slings at each other. Yeah. Icon of Man City, they call himself. That one no concern you. Just give yellow card. This one here says, good evening, Brula. Let me give yellow card to my client for disappointing me this afternoon. He didn't show up for the meeting as scheduled. Adeni, aka Neo Barton from Mushin. Yes, this one is from you. This one here says, good evening, Brula. Says, my yellow card goes to all Chelsea fans. Ene from Aja. Good evening. Help me give Ibrahim the tailor at Orchid Road a yellow card. He is my boss, but he hates Barca. My name is James. James, how far? I hope say you safe. This is how we don't give yellow card to your gasso. Good evening, Mr. President. 90 billion yellow cards to Breezy because she's doing anyhow. 80 billion yellow cards to that lap of chicken in Chelsea. Okay, the lap, I guess you mean. Mr. President, please. The coach will never like him. 95 billion yellow cards to my babe for having the guts to take my 10K and using it. And she's not telling me. 90 billion yellow cards to Mr. Femi for going on leave. Uche, the amazing Chelsea fan. Who tell us then I leave you go? This one says... good evening. Help me give my wife a yellow card. Yes, she's stingy. She's very stingy. Theo Cereal. You take note.
2: Yellow card. yellow card.
0: Uh-huh. We don't pile them up. The lap don't get some.

Juve, who had previously managed their home city, Watford and Everton in England, was appointed in 2021 when Fulham were in the Championship. He steered the London club to promotion in his first season and has since established them as a Premier League side. Victory over Newcastle on the final day sealed their 11th place finish in this year's top flight. Fulham finished 10th, 13th and 11th in his other seasons in the Premier League. While he was in charge at the club, Fulham owner Shahid Khan said the Cottagers and Silva were an excellent feat, but the change is inevitable with the game. Yes, in this game, we have accordingly prepared for this moment. He added that the talent in our squad, our historic home ground of the Craven Cottage, our faithful supporters and our commitment to backing the club all make Fulham an extraordinary, attractive destination for an incoming head coach. We will soon appoint a new leader in a timely but a deliberate manner, and we will meet the standards of our club and expectations of our fans throughout the world. It is understood that discussions between Silva and Benfica have progressed significantly in recent days, with an agreement within reach. Benfica are looking to appoint a successor to Jose Mourinho, who has left the club and signed a 3-year deal to become Real Madrid's head coach in the new season. And to Real Madrid now, France defender Ibrahima Konate is in advanced talks with Real Madrid about joining the La Liga club for on a free transfer. It is reported that Konate is close to agreeing terms over a move to the Bernabeu when his contract at Liverpool expires at the end of June. Liverpool announced on Sunday that Konate would leave the club at the end of the current season. The 27-year-old had previously been in discussions to extend his stay on Maisie's side, but those talks came to an end amid a gap between the centre half and the club over his value and wages. Konate made 183 appearances for Liverpool in all competitions and won the Premier League, the FA Cup and two League Cups. He originally joined Liverpool from RB Leipzig in 2021 for £35 million. Konate is set to become the second player to leave Liverpool for Real Madrid for nothing in successive summers following Trent Alexander-Arnold's departure to Real last year. Well, in the case of Trent, money did exchange hands because they had to move his transfer forward because Madrid wanted him to feature at the FIFA Club World Cup. And Billy Gilmore has admitted that it's been a tough one to get my head around after the Napoli midfielder was forced to drop out of Scotland's World Cup squad through injury. The 24-year-old pulled up with a knee injury during Saturday's 4-1 warm-up friendly against Curaçao at the Hampden Park. And has been had to be replaced shortly before halftime. Gilmore was able to walk off the pitch, but a scan later ruled him out of the tournament, and he was pictured being consoled by Captain Robert Anderson, Andy Robertson, I beg your pardon. And the other teammates in the team's hotel lobby before leaving on crutches and with his knee in a brace. He has since been replaced in the World Cup squad with Manchester United's 19-year-old Tyler Fletcher. Speaking for the first time publicly, former Rangers, Chelsea and Brighton and Hope Albion midfielder Billy Gilmore said on Instagram, "I haven't got the words to describe how I'm feeling right now. Being so close to a childhood dream of mine to play in a World Cup, and now it has been taken away from me with an injury. It has been a tough one to get my head around. Your support and kind messages over the last few days mean the world to me and haven't gone unnoticed. So thank you so much. I'll see you guys. Yes, I'll see you all back doing what I love doing soon. But until then, let's get behind the team and cheer them on. Come on, Scotland." Scotland have qualified for the first time for the World Cup since 1998. Head coach Steve Clark and his squad left Glasgow for the US on Sunday, and they faced Bolivia in a warm-up friendly on Saturday in New Jersey. Of course, Scotland kick-off. They kick-started their Group C campaign against Haiti on the 14th of June before they play against Morocco.

0: and Brazil. Southampton owner Dragan Solak has said that he will not sack Tonda Ekitt despite the mistake the head coach made. Yes, the head coach who has now apologized made a mistake authorizing a spying campaign against rival championship clubs. I think he deserves a second chance and I will give it to him. Yes, the said businessman said, my full support would be behind him, actually, because I think he's a super talented manager. Ekitt addressed the Southampton supporters on Tuesday morning. Yes, in an 8-minute video published on the club's official social media channels. For everything that has happened, I want to apologize. I hold my hands up because as the head coach, I am responsible. I am devastated that after 6 months of building that relationship with the supporters back up, the season has come to an end, and an end that couldn't have helped us in a worse place. Yes, that couldn't have left us in a worse place than we are right now. I'm a young coach and I've made a mistake and I take full responsibility. After the short spell as a caretaker boss, Ekitt was appointed on a permanent basis in December to lead the Southampton side who were involved in a relegation fight. He guided them not only to safety but to promotion as a championship promotion playoffs after a fourth place finish. He also, of course, led them to a semi-final in the FA Cup where they lost to Manchester City, eventual winners. However, the Saints were expelled from the playoffs after admitting observing opponents at training sessions that they have deducted 4 points for the 2026-27 season. An independent disciplinary commission said that Ekitt, the club's 33-year-old German coach, accepted that he had orchestrated what was called a contrived and determined plan from the top down. On Monday, it was revealed that the junior member of a staff claimed that Ekitt's proposal had placed him under extreme pressure to carry out a task they were uncomfortable with and felt he was morally wrong. Sad one for the young coach. He really knows his job, but of course, there are lines you don't cross. Now, Switzerland's World Cup travel squad to the United States without, yes, they have traveled to the U.S. without Brillo Mbolo on Tuesday after the forward, yes, the forward's ESTA authorization was placed on the review. Yes, the review of Mbolo's ESTA, yes, an automated system that determines if an international visitor is eligible to enter the U.S. without a traditional visa, relates to a Swiss court ruling about an altercation Mbolo was involved in Basel back in 2018. The 29-year-old who scored 23 goals, who has scored 23 goals in 85 appearances for his country and played in the 2018 and 2022 World Cups, was convicted in 2023 for making multiple threats and handed, yes, a suspended fine. And after the verdict was upheld on appeal, Swiss media reported in April that the Stade Rennais striker, yes, had decided not to take the case to the federal court, making the judgment a final. Unfortunately, Brillo Mbolo is currently unable to enter the United States with the team. The Swiss Federation said in a statement, his ESTA authorization has been approved until this morning. Yes, had been approved until this morning. However, at 10:30 a.m., we were informed that his ESTA application has, had been placed under further review. We are currently in contact with the relevant authorities and expect that Brill will either join the team later today or travel tomorrow to join the squad then. Mbolo, who of course was allowed to enter the U.S. in June 2025 for a friendly match against Mexico and the USA. But of course, on Tuesday afternoon, the Swiss national team Instagram account published a photo of players on the plane with the caption, "One seat empty, but not for long." See you soon, Brillo Mbolo. Yes, Switzerland, these World Cup, yes, whose World Cup base is in San Diego, will kick off their competition. Yes, they will kick off their participation at the World Cup, the group stage campaign on the 13th of June against Qatar in Santa Clara before facing Bosnia and Herzegovina. Yes, and host Canada in Vancouver. Yes, co-host Canada, of course. And real quick, let's let you know that Chelsea Football Club have rejected multiple approaches for defender Josh Chapong. The 20-year-old is a graduate of the academy at Stamford Bridge and is reported elsewhere has been given untouchable status in terms of his future. It puts him in the same category as a player such as the forwards Jean Pedro, Cole Palmer, and midfielder Moise Caicedo. That is despite the fact that the England under 21 international has only made 17 Premier League appearances last season, with 9 of those as a substitute. It is unclear whether Chapong, whose Chelsea contract expires in 2029, is looking to move away. There remains questions from those close to the centre back, as they have not yet had direct assurances of a regular first team football or a plan for his future development. That lack of clarity comes at a time when there is frustration about a lack of minutes and interest being registered directly to the camp from a number of Premier League and overseas clubs. Arsenal, Newcastle, Crystal Palace are known to be monitoring the situation, while Bournemouth also retain interest in Chapong from last summer. Action, of course, already on. Saudi Arabia under 21 against Colombia under 19. 3-2 it is already. And Croatia still trail 1-0 against Belgium. After 15 minutes, Georgia nil, Romania nil. Yes, Youri Tielemans' goal has been the difference between these two sides in the game. Let's take a break. Pay bills. We'll be back with more as action continues on the Area Sunset Sports Show.
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Welcome back. The area sunset spot you on your Champions Star Sports Radio Brunei FM. And yes, we're still taking a look at the big stories making the rounds at this point in time on the show. And back to more stories. Liverpool are in advanced talks with Antonio Iraola as they look to appoint a new head coach following the sacking of Arne Slot. Iraola left Bournemouth at the end of the season and he is the clear favourite for the role at Liverpool. Liverpool are keen on an appointment at the earliest possible opportunity and want the manager who fits their preferred playing style, which is to drive, yes, and deliver front foot aggressive football. No approaches have yet been made with regard to Iraola's potential coaching staff, but the 43-year-old Spaniard is keen to bring in his assistant at Bournemouth. Yes, Tommy Elphick, a lifelong Liverpool fan with him. It is understood that Elphick has no contact yet with the Reds, but would be interested in the opportunity. The former Bournemouth centre-back at 38 had turned down the opportunity to become Bristol City manager last week in order to assess his other options. The hiring process at Anfield, being led by Richard Hughes, Liverpool's sporting director, who previously worked up with Iraola, yes, at the Cherries, is set to be on. And the Reds sacked Arne Slot on Saturday after a year. Yes, just a year after the Dortmund guided them to the Premier League title. But yes, talks are set to be advanced with Iraola as a team at this point in time. Elsewhere, handling Lauren Shankland a new 3-year contract that would allow the Scotland striker and the captain to leave one season. Yes, to leave after one season was a gamble that paid off for Hearts of Midlothian. Sporting director Graham Jones has insisted the 30-year-old joined Rangers within days of helping Hearts to finish a runners-up in the Scottish Premiership and has now won himself a place in Scotland's World Cup squad. Shankland's surprise exit was met with dismay by the Edinburgh club's supporters. Now, Jones has shed light on the transfer in an interview where he revealed that they hope to find in the coming weeks or so if Australian midfielder Cammy Devlin will be staying or leaving the Tyne Castle. And defender Taylor Hines has withdrawn from England's squad after suffering an ankle injury last week. Hines will rejoin Arsenal to undergo further assessment and treatment. The rest of the England squad will continue training at St. George's Park ahead of a Friday's World Cup qualifier against Spain at the Estadio Mallorca. After the Spain match, the Lionesses would return to England to face Ukraine at Everton's Hugh Dickinson Stadium on the 9th of June. England will seal their place for the 2027 Women's World Cup in Brazil if they avoid defeat against Spain. Next summer's tournament in Brazil will feature 32 teams and run from the 24th of June to the 25th of July.

0: And one more, former Spain and Real Madrid defender Sergio Ramos has defended the actions of the investment group he represents after their deal to buy Sevilla collapsed at the 11th hour. Sevilla's current shareholders issued a statement on Monday in which they claimed that on the 27th of May, shortly before a key deadline for the sale, on the 31st of May, Ramos and his advisors attempted to alter a deal which had been agreed on the 11th of May. Speaking at a news conference on Monday, Ramos denied that the agreement had been formalized and said that he and potential investors and five others had only adapted their offer at the last minute with one that does not substantially differ from the initial agreement. The former Sevilla youth player said the only change made to the initial agreement were that the payment would be made in two installments and that three would be a capital increase of 120 million euros instead of 80 million euros. The sooner we reach the agreement, the better for everyone, Ramos said. Every day that passes seriously damages Sevilla's future. The news conference came after a group of families which owns majority stake at Sevilla heavily criticized Ramos and his advisors. Sevilla's financial struggles have had the club in crisis in recent years, and the team finished at just 1 point above relegation zone in the La Liga this season for the second year running. Let's take a break now. When we come back, we'll be going elsewhere. Exciting place to go to. Trust me, you definitely want to go there. World at Play, the official countdown show to the World Cup. That and more after this timeout. Stay with us.
1: Mutia Dego Kerr with a corner kick. Shooting star still looking for the 3 points here. And no! Fantastic header.
2: The WBC interim heavyweight champion of the world, the Nigerian Nightmare.
3: Signing comes up with a header that lifts their spirits.
4: Tie it with the crown, yes.
5: Pepe looking to switch it quickly here for Ronaldo, who's got the better of Diego Alves. And Ronaldo scores brilliantly. The finish of a master, a craftsman at work.
4: Shout out to my haters, sorry that you couldn't save me. Is what we want to bring up.
3: Oh, I don't believe it. Aguero, with seconds of the season remaining, has won the Premier League title for Manchester City. Hollywood, make this movie.
6: They have become the first African side to win Olympic gold and to win a major world footballing tournament. And no wonder they'll celebrate Nigeria with the gold medal.
7: I'm really trying to make it more than what it is, because everybody dies, but not everybody lives.
8: 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Another Messi milestone. A half century of goals in the Champions League. And he's the youngest player to reach that figure.
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Yes, welcome to World at Play, your Champion Star Sports Radio Berlin FM. Good evening and welcome to this side of the action. And yes, tune-up matches are taking place. And yes, I can tell you certainly that Morocco have gone ahead against, against Madagascar. Saibari the scorer. And yes, a Tuliman's goal. Still the difference between Croatia and Belgium in another tune-up match as we count down to the Mondial itself. Yes, they're talking about the 2026 FIFA World Cup. Yes, 9 days to go. 9 days to go. 9 days to go as far as the World Cup is concerned. I'm sure you want to know. With 9 days to go, of course, what is cooking on this side and what we're going to be talking about with 9 days to go for the World Cup right here. The biggest victory in a World Cup game was by 9 goals. Yes, it was set by Hungary in 1954 and equaled by Yugoslavia in 1974 and Hungary themselves in 1982. Hungary, yes, underscored their status as the scorching title favorites. Yes, at the fifth global finals by dismantling Korea Republic 9-0 in the Zurich opener. Peter Palotas as well as Ferenc Puskás. Yes, they backed braces with Sandor Kocsis. Yes, Kocsis, of course, he hit a hat-trick in that game. Yugoslavia thrashed Zaire, yes, by the same scoreline. Now modern-day DRC, yes, they thrashed them by the same scoreline 20 years later. Dragan Zacic, as well as Dusan Bajevic, yes, scored. Yes, they were the stars in the game, starring this game. Hungary again, then Hamad El Salvador. Yes, 10-1 in Elche in 1982. With, of course, Saz Lukis, yes, scoring a historic hat-trick from the bench. Nine days to go. It's all about 9 goals. And yes, we'll bring it to you. Yes, an African country had to feature there. Yes, those people. Now DRC, yes, they are going this year. They are going to participate this year. Qualified at the playoffs at the Nigeria's expense. So yes, eyes on them and what they will do at this competition. Victor Kadi is my name. Welcome to, yes, World at Play on your Champions Dance Sports Radio Berlin FM. And let's go right into the action on the show this evening. The big stories are lined up and let's go for them. Yes, let's let you know that Manchester City defender Abdul Qadir, yes, Kushanov, has been named in Uzbekistan's 26-man squad for the World Cup. Kushanov became the first team player, yes, the first player from Uzbekistan to play in the Premier League when he joined Manchester City from Lens in January 2025. The 22-year-old made 47 appearances for City and helped the club to win the FA Cup and the Carabao Cup last season. Uzbekistan, well, yes, who are making their debut, yes, in the competition, will be managed by Italy's 2026 World Cup winner, Fabio Cannavaro, captain in the side. He's a forward, Eldar Shomurodov. Yes, who, of course, spent the 2025-26 season at Istanbul's Basaksehir on loan from parent club AS Roma. Uzbekistan faced Colombia in their group opening match in Group K. Yes, their fixture on the 18th of June before matches against Portugal and the DRC. Let's go, of course, to the full squad. Yes, the list of players, some jaw-breaking names in there. But yes, let's go and attempt them. Yukita Yusupov, yes, of course, one of the goalkeeper. And of course, you also have Abdul Vohid Nematov and Botirali Esgashev of Neftchi Baku. Yes, of course, let's let you know that four defenders. Yes, Ramstan Ashmatov, Farouk Seifiev, Kojabka Ali Kuno, Sherzod Nashuraev, Umar Ershumrudov. Yes, of course, there is Abdul Karim Kushanov. And yes, Abdullah Abdullaev. And yes, there is also Bokruz Karimov. And Jakongir Urozov, who plays, of course, for Dinamo. And yes, there is Uzavbek Olmasaliev,
of AGMK. Yes, of course, in the country's top division. Let's go to the midfielders. Where Otabek Shukurov. Yes, he's right there. And yes, Jololidin Masharipov. Yes, of course, part of the side. Odion. Yes, Odion. Hambrekov. Ostov Uronov. Jamshid Iskandarov. There is Dostan Beck, Karimadov, Obosek, Faisalive, Akmal, Mesgovoy, yes, of course, Azizon, Ganiev, as well as Shezod Esanov, who's part of the side. For the forwards, Eldo Shomrodov, yes, of course, Igor Sagiev, as well as Azibek Amanov, who of course plays for Bukhara in the top division, yes, in Uzbekistan.

Come with me into the stories proper. Let's let you know that Carlos Queiroz has defended his decision to include Thomas Partey in Ghana's squad, which faces Wales on Tuesday. Yes, in the final warm-up match before the World Cup. The former Arsenal midfielder, who now plays for Villarreal in Spain, has been charged with 7 counts of rape and 1 case of sexual assault in London between 2020 and 2022. Yes, Partey denies all the charges, and a trial has been set for November this year, although, yes, it could be delayed until 2027. The new boss of the Black Stars, Carlos Queiroz, has named Partey, in the provisional 28-man squad for the World Cup, which he trimmed to 26 players later on Monday. The 32-year-old could play in the UK for the first time in Cardiff since his court appearance last September. It's a simple and basic answer, Queiroz, of course, 73-year-old, said about the decision to name Partey, for the game against Wales. Asked if there was a special reason why he did that. He said, as of now, in England and in Portugal, whatever, we are living in this world until the court takes down the decision or makes a decision on the matter. That is a presumption of innocence. Yes, that is the presumption of innocence. Yes, on all sides of court cases. But today, this is not about Thomas. But unfortunately, yes, the very social media and media sometimes act with a full, total impunity. And we are condemned even before they have the opportunity to defend themselves. Ghana, have Manchester City forward Antoine Semenyo, Coventry striker, Brandon Thomas Ashanti, as well as, Leicester City attacker Jordan Ayew, in their ranks, as they are in the same group. As close as England, the same group as England, in a match that will mark the 150th anniversary of a football of Wales. And also, for the first time, the Dragons have met African opposition at home, Ghana, were more than willing to meet a British opposition before taking on Thomas Tuchel's side in Boston on the 23rd of June. Yes, I can tell you, it is an honor for us to be here. And Carlos Queiroz said, who was Alex Ferguson's former assistant at Man United and coach Iran at the last World Cup. Yes, he will be in charge of Ghana for the first time after being appointed back in April. From the Black Stars to Bafana Bafana, South Africa touched down Mexico on Tuesday after, their charter flight had initially been delayed due to visa issues. If you hear the things happening in these places, you'd be shocked. But would you really be shocked? Following emergency engagements with the U.S. Embassy in Johannesburg, all players had their visas sorted and boarded their departure flight on Monday, a day later than initially scheduled. Yes, it is reported that assistant coach Herman Makalele, and head of security, Ndumbata, have received their visas after further delays and will soon join Hugo Bruce and the squad in Mexico. Yes, it was also reported that the Bafana players, exiting the plane on Tuesday. Now the team is scheduled to play a friendly match against Jamaica before, of course, kicking off for their World Cup campaign, against their co-host Mexico on the 11th of June in Mexico City. Yes, of course, talking about the side, Bafana, who subsequently play for the Group A fixtures against the Czech Republic on the 18th of June and South Korea on the 24th of June. Yes, the kickoff is scheduled for early. Yes, of course, the following morning for those, of course, who will be following the game in Africa. Bafana have never made the knockout round of the FIFA World Cup, and this will be their fourth appearance at the tournament following the group stage exits in 1998, 2002 and 2010.

And talk about the world champions as the World Cup approaches. Yes, Lionel Messi has trained on his own in Argentina's first practice. Yes, a session in the United States as he continues his recovery from a hamstring problem. Of course, let's let you know that, yes, the Inter Miami captain has been sidelined with a muscle fatigue. Yes, in his left hamstring since May 24th. But he is expected to recover in time for Argentina's World Cup opener against Algeria on the 16th of June. Messi, now 38, joined the national team at their camp base, yes, in Kansas City, and carried out a specific workout on Monday. Emiliano Dibu Martinez, Nico Paz, Leandro Paredes, Nico Gonzalez, Thiago Almada, Gonzalo Montiel, and Nahuel Molina are also struggling with fitness concerns.

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8: 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Good evening, good evening, good evening. Yes, good evening and welcome. My name is Nabrizi. And yes, the People's Arena eyewitness account from your side. And yes, what's going on where you are? Most of the conversations today, more or less, you know, different outcries on social media concerning the recently kidnapped school children and teachers for Ogbomoso for inside Oyo State. That's what's going on. There's been some protests from yesterday. And although the president of the nation, yes, Duncan Tokseh, as a matter of fact, he has approved for 1,000 forest guards concerning that matter, we are still seeing people, you know, publicly speaking out. So that's not something where they come out. Now, Ebola or Ebola, as Femi calls it, the Ebola scare. The Nigeria Center for Disease Control has come out to say, the Director General of the NCDC has come out to say, that is Dr. Jide Idris, he said Nigeria is only 59% prepared for a possible Ebola outbreak. They are not fully prepared for an outbreak of the Ebola virus. This new Ebola virus, the strain one sound like somewhere around Aja. They say Bongodia. It sounds like, why are you laughing, Femi? Bongdia, something like that. Anyway, so during an interview, he says our recent latest level of assessment puts us at about 59%, but that's quite variable. You can't be 100% prepared, but the essence is that we keep preparing because things change, right? International airports now, they monitored. So the biggest issue now are borders, porous borders. Not everybody comes in by air. You have people who are migrating in by road and that kind of thing. These are the scares, and that's why, again, it is essential for us to prepare. You see, frankly, we are not 100% ready, but we are improving our readiness. Intok says states now don't day assess for isolatory centers, emergency response facilities, and available stockpiles. The NCDC boss, Dr. Jide Idris, he also talks that Nigeria currently they battle 7 to 8 disease outbreaks currently, including cholera and Lassa fever. And he said, aside from Lassa fever, you know, other ones they say they keep people, cholera, they keep people. And it don't tell state governments to take greater responsibilities for disease prevention and preparedness. I would also like to use this opportunity to also talk to people, because it's not just enough to say you want the government to block your borders. You yourself be responsible. Unfortunately, hygiene level in Nigeria, I don't know what to say about it.
9: It can be really poor. It can be really, really poor. And one of the things where I want to talk today on top of eyewitness accounts now, say, I notice, say, you know, when I see certain kinds of people, they break the law. Not that they are exempt from breaking the law, but in my heart, you know, they too pain me. But when I see person who is supposed to be educated and informed, because some people break the law without actually knowing the law. But you see people that are supposed to be informed, supposedly informed, educated people, you know, working class people, breaking common laws. It can be quite shameful. Like one of the things I experienced this evening was that I saw somebody driving. This person works in an oil company, and the person was driving out, and the person was eating roasted corn. So I want to believe that for you to be employed as whatever in an oil company, no matter your level, to some degree you get small, you are kind of informed to some degree, right? This person was eating roasted corn, and once the person was done, he just fling her from the car, throw him inside gutter. You know, so these are the issues. So hygiene is very important. And now, when they say things like all these airborne diseases and diseases that can sometimes come from human sweat and what's it called now, bodily fluids. I want to use this opportunity to talk to bus drivers and all those private car drivers as well who pick passengers. Now, where they like carry people, pack people go squeeze, they will almost be sitting down on top of each other. Tell me, you don't see those kind of vehicles now. people will literally sometimes, people gonna sit down on top of each other inside moto. You understand? And they tell when I say, you know, good, because we try to prevent some kind of issues. Now carry two people for front seat, front passenger seat too. These two people will be squeezed to close the door, no problem. For back, the seat behind the driver that you both created and made it for three people. You now go pack people, squeeze, say shift now, bam, slam the door and almost break somebody's waist. And all of you will be squeezed in that place. So, I understand you're trying to look for money, but I'm a safety first, though. Safety first. Anyway, that's my own eyewitness account. I'm going to call on 09041889 and 09044889. Send us a WhatsApp message on 09044889. Eyewitness account. Yes, so security concern, economic concern, traffic report. Even if, safe, you get something to tell us about the price of things in the market, let us know how it's going at your side. Yes, 09044889 and also 09041889 eyewitness account. What have you seen? What thing they happen for your area? Make a hear from una. I get one small apologies for una, but I'll take a call first. Hello,
0: Breezy.
9: Good evening,
0: Breezy.
9: Good evening.
0: Yeah, this is Olasami.
9: Olasami, welcome.
0: Olasami.
9: Olasami, yeah. Okay, welcome.
0: Yeah, thank you, brother. Let me just check my for that bus driver where you talk to you. Okay. Eyewitness.
9: Okay.
0: See, you don't go blame the driver then. I don't go lie for you. You don't go blame the driver. The passenger will go blame. Because when you see motor in this area, you're supposed to enter, you're supposed to see that this is three people supposed to sit down here. You go see the asset, you go error to enter motor. They do what they just squeeze their asset. Even though anyhow, they go see the good money.
9: But it is also because I think they only started doing that because the drivers started doing it first. So now they expect that, okay, this is what it is.
0: Because if you know the address now, they would like to collect. And see, I wouldn't call it that they tell you. Even though it tells you, but okay, if nothing, three don't come out, everybody will drop back. It's how we move. But no way. Reason, that's why I tell you. I think for both of us, if you and sometimes, if I won't enter, maybe I'll not carry my car come out. I will say all of them will rush, okay, where are we going? And I didn't know three when I won't enter my own, the same, maybe the old people say, don't want to come out. The one will come carry himself. We'll go sit down normally. And so my sister, and if you not tell them, the driver will come, I will say, I'm not for free. If you know pass it like that, I will take money, will take complete. You see, so my dear, I don't blame those drivers like that.
9: But in a case where we are trying to prevent another lockdown due to one pandemic or disease,
0: okay, now
9: then we have to do the right thing. You cannot put your financial your finances ahead of health. If you die, who won't spend the money?
0: But we don't want green now.
9: It's not right, though. But thank you very much.
0: Thank you.
9: You know, one day, let me give you guys one story. I've had two situations. One day, I did go somewhere, a while back, some time ago. I enter, so I wanted to take this, what do they call them? They call them sole, all those taxis that usually pick people. So I remember, that was a while back, sha. So anyway, I just entered the vehicle, and as I entered the vehicle, and me, right from time, I know likes anything, make my body, they touch person body for inside motor. If we go touch, make me touch very lightly. I don't even like my skin touching other people's skin. As in, I am highly irritated. No touch me, man. You understand? And I think I've said this thing on the radio before, where I said I don't say, if conductor, if I walk out, go bus talk, conductor won't touch me, I go to change out for them. Say, hey, don't touch me. I don't just like it. To me, everybody has bacteria and germs, and I don't want them to touch me. You know? So, this day, this driver park just come. So, he went one carry passenger, and I was like, oh, how many people go see that? Just say, you know that car, the car starts with an S, I will not call the brand, but you know the car starts with an S, it's usually wide, and it has like three seaters at the back. It's a very popular vehicle, most drivers like to put two in front, and for the back, they'll come put one bench or something in the middle plank, so that the thing will complete four. So the vehicle came, and I told the driver, I said, how many are you carrying in this front seat, because the vehicle was open. The driver said, Ingo carry, he just tell me, say, It was just like, enter now. You can't like, he was not giving me a direct answer. Enter first now. He was kind of use agility for me. I looked the other and said, see, I will pay the money, but please don't stress me. So I just quietly enter. As I enter, I can say, oh, guy, you haven't answered me. How many you go carry for here? He said, nah, enter. You will say, ah, you women, now, wala, too much. You can't turn on to another thing. You know, and this is what many people do. When they don't want to be accountable, they go to look for excuses. They go to try twist and turn. You women, not to they complain. But it was not actually answering my question, which is, how many will you carry? I said, oh, guy, if you are carrying two in this front, at this front seat, drop me from this motor. I know they sit down two. You can't talk, say, ah, say space there now. She, I know she say space there. Say, make same people never even enter motor. I don't, they complain. So I kept quiet. And then this man kept going, picking people. To a point, the vehicle became full. He can't remain me and this small, whatever is left of seat in that at that front. And the driver was, I noticed he was stopping and trying to pick passenger. I can't vex for my mind because mm-hmm. I actually asked you.
4: Yeah.
9: And you were not forthcoming. You tried to bully me into accepting it. Like, they tried to bully me into acceptance. Like, ah, you women, now, wow, now too, like, wala. You know, that's why yesterday, okay, fam, you know, yesterday I said something about how many drivers have issues with women. They feel like guys are more easier to deal with than women. Because most times, maybe if guy man, if you don't care. But me, I don't like it.
4: Mm.
9: So I said, I just looked the man. The man just did. Eventually, the man, he didn't see a passenger to enter the front with me.
4: Mm-hmm.
9: But I never complained. But in my mind, I was pissed.
4: Really, do you know that there was a time when I used to live in Abeokuta? When I'm going out, I used to pray that the cab, because we use cab in Abeokuta,
9: mm-hmm.
4: that you would never see passenger to pick in the front. But most times, what I do is what you do. Yeah. I always ask,
9: uh-huh.
4: how many people are you picking?
9: Exactly.
4: And most times, the old people, the old babas, would always say, I'm only taking one person, mm. because they will say it's always uncomfortable for them to use their GM. And by the way, you see, the most annoying thing about these drivers is that you saw the space, right? You knew that space for you to be able to handle your GM, you have issues with it. Mm. You will not carry somebody there.
9: Then you're going to complain to the person, but they start,
4: they disturb you. That thing is, I think that's one of the reasons why I don't like to sit for. And when I want to, I always ask. Except there's a normal two seats in the front, that's fine. But if now improvised seats, you won't carry me. We're gonna have
9: you. Do you know what the driver said? He said, when he was saying, oh, you women, now wala too much. I then looked at him and I said, Oga, do you want me to be comfortable with stress, like with suffering? Which one is we women, now wala too much? Do you expect me to be accepting of discomfort? You want me to accept suffering? He said, you shouldn't be suffering now. Nothing. I said, wait, you want me to like nonsense? Like, why do you want me to be comfortable with suffer head? Because it is suffer head. Carrying two people inside chair that is for one people. It's suffering. I'm sorry to say, but when I see it, it screams poverty.
4: And
9: that's what it screams.
4: The last caller was...
9: Now, if you want to increase the price, fine. We go enter. We go pay the money.
4: Mm-hmm.
9: But no con force us. Enter, finish. Con the, you know... You're not the only you like money.
4: Yeah. The last call I was saying, it's because the people are not talking and they just, you know, they will just enter everybody. No. Let's be sincere, right? You have an appointment that you need to catch up with.
9: Mm-hmm.
4: Are you going to stay at the bus stop and start
9: and
4: fighting?
9: Sitting, yeah. Fighting. Thank you, Femi. Femi, God bless you. Guys, I will pick a call. Call us on 09041889 and 09044089. If you go to bus parks or any garage, they have those cars, those private, those cars now, mm-hmm. where they used to carry the load. Then they have sole, which is people who are just coming and picking mm-hmm. people and leaving. Those are better where they need the bus stop. They want to force people to enter the park cars mm-hmm. because the park vehicles pay more and they pay them more.
4: They pay them
9: but money, the sole guys give them 200, 200, 200, 300, 200, 500 most, or one person seat. But you see those park vehicles that they pay maybe like now. Let me say somewhere from like Yanakwaja to Aja, they can be paying. I don't know how it's been long I went to Yanakwaja, but let me just try to assume now. Say if you don't reach like 4,000 naira,
4: I can actually give you a really good example from CMS. From CMS, if you take if you enter from park or proper park,
9: mm-hmm.
4: right? From CMS, I think they collect like 6,000 something.
9: Imagine them. So they don't want you. They want you to enter that one because those park people go give them. Like maybe one person's seat, which is 6,000, for example, mm-hmm. all of them can't share the money. So what they do sometimes, they chase the solid guys away. They will tell the solid guys to go and park in front so that people go pursue them, they go front like that. You understand? They're always angry. But then if you look at their cars, number one, their cars are always beat up. always dirty, always ugly, always disorganized. The chairs are always not complete. People are always cramped in, squeezed in the vehicles. The drivers are themselves, they don't maintain the vehicles. It's always dirty. The seats are always dirty. It's never clean. And that is what drove yellow taxis out of business as compared to ELM vehicles. The yellow taxis are always dirty, smelly. They carry all sorts of things. They carry fish, carry meat, carry everything. The car is always smelling. You know, and they always complain, we do not understand saying that we save pass. That's the thing they say now. Mm. We do not understand saying that we save pass. We will get tickets. You can trace us to our houses. We have tickets. We are safe. You don't know, you know. They are always so dirty when you see those vehicles. Very all those buses, all those, they're not quite their bus. Last time I saw it, like maybe 4 years, four, five years ago. Dirty buses. But if you see the other solar guys, maybe they're just company vehicles. They're always clean. They go get AC, you know. So if you really want to
4: the only thing I have against solar is the, you know, the insecurity issue.
9: Yes,
4: you know,
9: yes.
4: That's the only issue, right? Mm. I mean, there were times that I've taken it before. I mean, you have to catch up with something quick. Mm. You can't wait for these people. You have to do that one.
9: You also have to be careful. You have to be careful. That's where extra scrutinize.
4: So sometimes just take, I mean, you want to take away the stress of being over scrutinizing. Yeah. So you have to just go to the park.
9: Let me just go sit down for them.
4: I know that this person, if I forget anything for this bus, if I go to the park, I can tell them.
9: Oh, I think this more people would enter those park vehicles if they make it comfortable for people.
4: Yeah.
9: How you gonna park people like say you park yam? People are almost sitting on each other, and they're always more expensive. They're always more expensive. That's the funny thing. You are more expensive, and you're packing people as if you're packing yam.
4: If I went to Abeokuta today, right? And so the car I took, it is all those I can't call the name of the brand of the car, but it is also a car that I used to have one seat at the front. Three in the middle, three at the back.
9: Mm.
4: Like, that's where it is. But do you believe that most times what they always do is that they will carry three at the back normally, and then they will carry four in the middle.
9: In the middle, yes, that's what they do.
4: They'll carry four.
9: And that four people, they go squeeze themselves.
4: And the issue is that there was a day I went to the park. I think that probably should be 2 months ago thereabout. And one driver made a very funny joke and said, I wanted to sit down in the middle. I traveled and I wanted to sit down in the middle, and it was like, oh, because of my size. And I said, I said, don't make such jokes about me.
9: Yeah. Because you're not even supposed to carry four people.
4: I said, don't. I said, don't. Don't do that. Because, you know, if you tell me, say, because on a good day, this is now for three people.
9: For three people. Now you decide to
4: and
9: carry
4: the
9: four.
4: Excuse would always be, oh, the price of fuel.
9: Anyway, whether price of fuel, no price of fuel, the same NCDC talks, they would be careful. They are warning people, be careful because, you know, you don't, the border, like they talk, the same would be careful. So there is a, you know, all sorts of virus and diseases, so please keep safe. All those, avoid people's skin touching you, you know, touching people up and down. One of the things I even don't like most is the sharing of cash. You see, cash, like I said, cash is very, very underrated germs and disease carrier. Very underrated disease.
4: Also,
9: cash
4: just,
9: is disgusting.
4: Also, just like the statement that you read. Also, I think this is also a time for them to, apart from watching our airports and all of that, our land border is.
9: That's
4: very,
9: what he said now. And he said there are many borders come from. And land
4: also,
9: borders.
4: And not just that.
9: Water
4: we have,
9: borders.
4: We also have a lot of ungoverned space in Nigeria.
9: We have this WhatsApp message right here. This is Casey from Festac. Casey talks, my eyewitness account is so funny. Since 4 weeks ago, Festac and this environment have been having steady electricity. I mean steady, like serious improvement, or like before when we go for days without light. On Saturday, a friend that stayed in Festa called me and we got talking about electricity and the sudden improvement, only for her to tell me that a certain military man just moved into the neighborhood and noticed the steady blackout. He visited the Nepal office in Festa with his boys and a military van to pack everybody on duty on that fateful day. When they returned from military guard room after a few days, boom, we started having steady electricity. God bless that man.
4: See, I'm not a fan of on
9: violence,
4: but sometimes we don't say
9: we know what they do.
4: You know, there used to be a funny story that I used to hear back then when I was young. I don't know if this is true. I used to hear that there used to be a governor that had a girlfriend in one area. That area. So when the lady moved to that area, the road wasn't good. The road to that area was not good. So when the community leaders knew that governor used to come to their area because of that lady, One day that the governor was not around, they packed and go to a house and said, I beg, help us be a governor to help us do this road. I said, they said they did that road. I don't know if it's a true story, but they said they did that road and all of that. And so sometimes, see, the issue is that one of our biggest problems is that we have strong men, not strong institution. And I think for us to get from where we are now to where we want to be, we need to begin to build strong institution. I don't think that it requires a soldier man or an ex-soldier to go to their office before they can give you light, because that means that light day. Now, let me not say the light day. Maybe in another area, now you go so far that light today they give on day as soon as I don't come back, all of us now go to give them light and that. But I also want to say something. Maybe by tomorrow we'll discuss that extensively. Though.
9: Okay.
4: But I will just brief it a bit. Is there a law that now allow? Okay, tomorrow we'll talk about tomorrow.
9: 090-41-889 090-44-889 Eyewitness accounts. Me, I don't talk my own. NCDC say me una dey careful. Say right now they have only been able to put measures up to 50. How many percent it talks? 59%.
4: 50 something percent.
9: He said they don't have 100% measures on ground for any fights against the Ebola virus. So you people should be careful that they have only managed to secure the country about 59%. That are not 100% ready. Who talk am? Nah, NCDC. That's Nigerian Center for Disease Control. Head, the Director General, Dr. Jide Idris. Meanwhile, President Bola Tinubu today returned to Abuja after extended stay for Lagos, where he participated for APC nationwide primaries. He also observed the Eid al-Kibir celebrations and he held a series of political and official engagement. He touched down at the presidential wing of the Nnamdi Azikiwe International Airport at exactly 5:17 p.m. today, which is about just an hour and a little from now. This statement will come to Seoul. Yeah, it is signed by the Special Advisor on Information and Strategy by your Onanuga this evening. Okay, quickly, you get one small gist to wait on drop. By the way, call us on 090-41889 and 090-44889. Those are the numbers to call. Send us a WhatsApp message on 090-44889. They say this one they happened for inside Ibadan for your state. A certain man has gone to court. They say he dragged in third wife, whose name is Kadiyat, before the grade A customary court sitting for Mokpo Ibadan. Waiting up.
4: Mokpo.
9: Okay. He's seeking the dissolution of their 6-year-old marriage over allegations of misconduct, violence, and threats to life. Waiting up on the man say he don't first get two wives before he marry the third one, which is Kadiyat. That their union was peaceful and harmonious until he won't come marry another one. Now in the girl begin to create problem. Oh, sorry, the woman begin to create problem. They fight him. He says she became violent and one time she tried to stab him while he was sleeping in the middle of the night. He said he almost lost his life, if not for swift reaction to overpower her and retrieve the knife from her. He told the court say in the fear say this woman kill him. Stab him to death when he sleep. Now he don't appeal to the court to please dissolve their marriage. And make the court declare say they are no longer husband and wife. He also say make the court give restraining order against the woman that she should no longer basically cease and desist from threatening and interfering in his private life. That one they come from Ibadan or your state. Oh, wow.
4: Let me just say something lastly. I'm a very proud Yoruba man, and there's an adage that fits this situation. Is the talk say that other woman, now the second wife we marry,
9: third
4: wife, you know, one make another wife come, yes. Right?
9: Maybe don't tell him, say, I am my last boss.
4: There's always an added in your word that you say that,
9: yeah, my last boss.
4: They always say that, passion of you know, yahoo, passion of you know, yale, umbeluke, fun yahoo. It means that the cane where they use beat your first wife, we allow him take you in a second wife, that cane is still there. So if you are thinking that because you are the new shining bride, or now no go come. You are deceiving yourself.
9: So I guess there's a certain person in this Nigeria that is very popular. That they say he told, Abi, he said that he will tell his brother-in-law, or he has already told the brother-in-law. He is a polygamist. But he said he go tell his brother-in-law. Abi, don't already tell his brother-in-law. Say he must not. Sorry, his son-in-law say. He must not carry on that wife after his daughter.
4: I think
9: there's a very popular person. Don't mention the name.
4: I can't remember the name. Don't mention the name.
9: Don't mention the name. But So I think sometimes the agreement between the partners matter. If the maybe, you know, the man lie, give the girl, say now you'll be my last bus stop, no worry. Maybe when he toast the girl not agree. Because you demand your partner. I say, no worry, after you, no more. Anyway, that's the most on the people's arena. Yes, eyewitness account. And yes, that's what's happening. So once more, please be safe out there. Guard yourself, stay clean, keep the environment clean, protect yourself. No, you touch people up and down. Be careful. All right. Thank you for joining us. We are going on a break. When we come back, it'll be time for sports. Tata fo.
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0: All right, ladies and gentlemen, welcome. This is Sports Startup for Portland Trail Blazers star Damian Lillard. They do messy divorce with an ex-wife, and the thing don't continue to unfold publicly. New reports they come out as at yesterday, and according to the latest update, Kayla is currently battling another woman in a paternity dispute. In fact, it is sick to get her involved in legal proceedings over alleged child with Lillard. Now, according to the matter, Damian Lillard's ex-wife, Kayla, should they attempt to subpoena a woman to find out if the NBA star fathered a secret child per NBA base. Where the caption come out, say Kayla is requesting communication record, photo, and potential paternity test results. So she's saying she's currently having a divorce with her husband, divorce proceedings. And now she thinks one of the things I can use to rope this guy is that this guy fathered a child out of, you know, their marriage. According to court documents where they obtained, the lady has reportedly requested a subpoena against one woman named Justy Wolf, where she claims say Lillian fathered a child with her during the marriage. Now, the pair allegedly share a daughter, and Pela has decided to involve Wolf in the proceedings and request any communication with Lillard from the time when Lillard say he may be a father. Now, the subpoena, where should they release, where should they request, I beg your pardon, also they seek paternity test results, any non-disclosure agreements really related to the matter, and photographs of Lillard with the child. Now, Kayla, they look to pursue the matter legally. Wolf, you know, currently they oppose the request. The lady, of course, in question is opposing the request. These developments further intensify the ongoing divorce proceeding between the two of them. It's now stretched for like 2.5 years now. Lillard reportedly filed for divorce for October 2023, where he cites irreconcilable differences despite saying they get children for 2021. I beg your pardon, they have been married since 2021. They share 3 children. The latest reports add another layer of tension to already contentious split. And people, they see Damian Lillard as one of the best point guards for in generation, one of the best three-point shooter of all time. However, they regarded for him on-court prowess. The life off-court has been quite interesting. Now, the split with his ex-wife don't gain many traction in recent days. And himself don't first open up about the divorce for February 2024, where he said, as much as I love basketball and I love my job, I don't care about it more than I care about my kids. Of course, you carry it with you. People say, when I hope, I ain't thinking about nothing. But I'm not 21. I got 3 kids. I'm tired with my family and I'm going through a divorce. Nah, him will not be me. Lillard, you know, this talk highlights the strain where that split people on the player, however. The situation now, it don't near resolution time, and unfortunately, it's looking tougher. Now, if you don't know what a subpoena is, subpoena are formally legal binding documents, whether issued by court or government agency, we will command one person to testify as a witness or produce specific physical evidence like documents or record or that penalty law. So let me just make an example. Not Femi in Jesus' name, but should I use the name Femi? Femi, am I permitted to use your name in this example?
1: Just go on.
0: Okay, let me use the name Richard. No, I know you're Richard.
1: Just use
0: Tunde. Let me use Tunde. Okay, let me use another name. Matthew. I'm thinking of a name that I will not offend people.
1: Just use...
0: Okay,
1: a
0: let
1: name.
0: Me say a man. Mm. Because no matter what you say, you feel the vex, you feel offend person. A man is having a divorce situation with his wife. His wife is now going to meet the court. Say, court, Tomona, can't see you. I suspect say my husband bump picking outside while we've been day married though. I want you to give me a document that will allow me force the woman, to go and do a paternity test with that child and my husband so that we can know if truly he fathered this child outside the door, because the age of this child is showing that it was within our marriage. So the wife won't catch him. And, you know, if they find out he's guilty, a serious issue be that he go pay fine. Where? You know? And but the guy has come out to say, you know, the people they always talk say, oh, he doesn't think of anything when he's playing basketball, but people are wrong that he cares about his kids a lot. I mean, what has put a strain on your personal life and your career that almost stop you from reaching your goals? Because this woman depressed this guy's neck. Femi, how you see the matter, Femi?
1: I mean, celebrities and their marriages can be very complicated. And sometimes when there is money and when there is, what's the right word to use now, when there is access to some things that an ordinary person will not have access to, you tend to do things out of, you tend to do crazy stuff, I mean. For me, at this point, either he likes it or not, the truth is going to come out. because if you're being subpoenaed, you can't lie on that oath.
0: Hmm.
1: Yes, you have to speak on that oath and all of that, and you would have to say the truth. If they have to subpoena the other lady for her to do a paternity test, that means she has to do it.
0: She's that lady now, she's trying to say no, she doesn't want to do it.
1: Yeah, well, if it's a court order, she doesn't have a choice.
0: But can I ask a question? Is it possible to see a very successful man, especially athlete, very successful athlete that does not have one stain? Like, you know,
1: but there are a lot of them now. Kaka was a successful.
0: Kaka was, you know, I mean, he still had issues. I don't know what made Kaka and his wife break up.
1: Well,
0: but Kaka, like,
1: according to Kaka is on, the media,
0: Kaka is under the umbrella of, oh, he's a born again Christian, you know, those kind of things.
1: But he's always been like that. It's not like, oh, he became born again all of a sudden. He has always been a, even during his playing days, always been a Christian boy. Or a Christian man, anyone you want to call him. So maybe he's the one. But hey, see, again, I think that the lifestyle exposes them to things that they are not. So I was listening to one of celebrities in Nigeria. I think.
0: Sorry, Femi, before you continue, let me open the phone line 090-41889, 090-44889. Send us a WhatsApp message on 090-44889. Okay, Femi.
1: Yeah, so I was trying to remember the name of one of the celebrities in Nigeria. Is it Luna or something? I've forgotten. I think Luna or something. I think that's his name or something. He said something where he said that when he had money, when he became famous and he had money, the crazy stuff that he wanted to do, and he saw the money to do them, he couldn't do them again. Because he then saw that these are crazy stuff that I wanted to do when I didn't have money. So most times, some of these celebrities have crazy lifestyle that they wanted to live before they became celebrities. The money they've now had has taken them closer to that thing. If it's a substance that you wanted to be using, money will give you the ability to get substance. If it is women that you like, that money will give you money, will give you the access to women. So whatever you want to achieve, because of the proximity between yourself. And then also the caliber of people that are going to surround you also matters. The people that you keep around as friends, as close pal, also matter.
0: Is it possible for a man to have friends who probably they cheat on their wife, for example, or maybe they are doing things outside, and the one man in their midst is not doing it?
1: It's possible. It's a very tough thing. But that also is an indictment of character.
0: Okay.
1: You shouldn't be friends with such people.
0: Okay, we have a WhatsApp message.
1: Because at some point, if you are not careful, you go fall into that temptation. Because we see a situation where a man isn't cheating and then they go to a party with his friend and again he gets drunk. And by the time he wakes up in the morning, he's seen a girl beside him. Oh, how did it happen?
0: There's a popular saying that these ladies are the one forcing the men.
1: Forcing the men to do what?
0: If you're a star, people go, okay, sorry, there's a certain celebrity in this Nigeria that have plenty children.
1: They have plenty, actually.
0: No, again, one particular one will be like, it's Instagram. Now be the father of this plenty children something. In fact, jokes were flying around about this particular guy for years. Like his father Abraham. He don't born plenty.
1: Mm.
0: I remember people were saying things like, I'm trying to remember now. People were saying things like, now because now fine boy.
1: No, that one said they.
0: Now girls they throw their.
1: No, that one said they. That one they actually. Mm. There are situations where the women are the one coming for you. And sometimes no. It's true. And sometimes some men cannot say no. Because it's the advantage that comes with the fame. So they are taking the advantage, and so when.

0: lot.
1: Lawyers try to see. It's a case of what can I prove against?
0: What can I prove? What can you prove against? That's
1: basically they don't look for anything.
0: And I get that's what. But I'm saying that when it comes to family, like divorce, especially when the lady, which is the wife, has given, or the wife or the husband, anybody has given the lawyer free will to say, I want to crush her or I want to crush him.
1: Ah, you won't win now. You're not trying to actually.
0: No,
1: anyway, 090 41.
0: There are people who want to win, but because some of them, because of the sake of their children, they don't want to win ugly. Because they'll just say, you know what? I want full custody.
1: Okay.
0: My, like, my only thing is full custody and payment of child support. That's all.
1: 090-41889. 090-44889. The number to call to be a part of this conversation. Send us a WhatsApp message on 090-44889. Whether or not Ademian Dillard's wife or ex-wife in this case, because they are undergoing a divorce, whether she has done the right thing by asking the courts for a subpoena to force this alleged baby mama to go and do DNA test with the baby. To know whether her former husband picking so that she could use that thing that time for court. Is she right? Did she take the right step? Did she take the right step? Would you do the same thing if you found out that your partner, the picking, maybe you suspect your partner cheat on you and you get picking for another person? Would you be able to say, you know what, would you be willing to tell the court to force your partner to do a DNA test? Because that's what she's doing. Okay, that's what she's doing. So, as a guy, as in the comment, remember, say yourself. Imagine that you happen to. Call us on 090-41889. 090-44889. And quickly, yes, sporting update as it is hot. We have, of course, international games. So, apologies to the fans. Yesterday, I did say Super Eagles would play today. I was wrong. It's supposed to be tomorrow. So, big apology for that particular one.
0: Okay. Quickly, earlier on today, we've seen games. Colombia against Costa Rica in 3-1 in favor of Colombia. So, we don't have club football like that. So, we'll just talk about some of them that are currently going on. Canada against Uzbekistan in 2-0 in favor of Canada. Croatia against Belgium and 2-0 in favor of Belgium. 90 minutes gone between Georgia and Romania, 1-1. And 66 minutes gone between Morocco and Madagascar. It's 2-0 as we speak. And 4 minutes gone between Wales and Ghana. It's Wales nil, Ghana nil also as we speak. In Algeria, USM Algeria against Sierra Blues, that is 45 minutes gone, 0-0 in that one. So that's what we have.
1: Okay, thank you very much. And, you know, I was remember somebody said something. I don't know how true this is. So you can call and correct me if I'm wrong or, you know, clarify. 090-41889. 090-44889. The numbers to call. Send a WhatsApp message also to 090-44889. Somebody talked something, say, because I saw it in one of all these comment section about cheat and no cheat, all those things. So somebody said something about, oh, cheaters should be with cheaters and non-cheaters should be with non-cheaters. Like, if you are a cheater, you deserve a cheater.
0: Who they declare and say, I'm a cheater?
1: No, there was the back and forth.
0: I know, I'm just saying, who is going to declare and say, oh, me, I'm a cheater. The lady to answer me, I'm a cheater.
1: You understand? So the person was just like, oh, cheaters should marry cheaters or date cheaters. Let innocent people marry innocent people or date. Because unfortunately, what is happening is that many innocent people are falling in the hands of cheaters and cheaters are falling in the hands of innocent people. So the person was like, oh, cheaters should be with cheaters. And so one man can't comment for the comment section says, me. From the way the man was speaking, I think he mentioned his tribe. And I'm not going to mention this tribe, but if you know the tribe, come and tell us. Or come and explain to us. The man said, Mike. Make I read them. Make no be seen from my mouth. I talk them. I won't read the thing as in talk them. So that I'm not going to make mistake. Fambiami, hold on. He said, I sent it to you for me. He didn't say it. He saw it on your WhatsApp. He said, try them with me. Then he mentioned his tribe. He said, as a woman, you have no business in cheating like men. Men no really get shame like that. But as a woman, you don't have to because the outcome is not good. So somebody then replied to him that as long as you dey cheat, get ready to train another man child because that same tribe and culture permits it. So I have heard that there's a certain culture or maybe some cultures in Nigeria that if your wife brings an illegitimate child, by the right of marriage, the child is yours. Any child born in that marriage is your own. Well, then your own, none of your own. You have the right to claim the child. So, if you know about it, please call and, you know, educate us. Let us know if it's true or not. You will see, this is on your WhatsApp.
0: I've seen it.

0: I'm not going to mention the tribe, but if you know the tribe, please, like, call and let us know. Because I've heard that thing a lot, that by right of marriage, if you marry a lady, the other she like, may she sleep with gate man, sleep with anybody. If they're born, by right, that child is your own. The father cannot come and claim the child because you were married to the woman. Anything that comes out of her is your own. It's supposed to be for positive.
1: I do something in their pocket, though.
0: I think it's supposed to be for a positive light. Let me say what?
1: The wine. I'm saying, man.
0: You say?
1: You go.
0: Why are you grumbling? No, I think that thing was supposed to protect. Like, okay, if a man cannot have children and his wife has to, if they have to subject the thing to another, the man can claim the child.
1: That's if I know now. If we both know that we agreed that that's what we want to do, that's a different case. No, be say I don't know. You can't pretend saying my pikin. And that's when there's going to be a problem now.
0: You finally find out now. I think in some cases, if the woman also got pregnant before and gave birth, once you marry her, the pikin now automatically.
1: In fact, there's a tribe also. This person that told me is my neighbor that told me that if that in their tribe, if the wife is cheating, that's the mom. If the wife is cheating and she does not confess quick, the man will die.
0: Yeah, I've heard that one too.
1: That the man will die.
0: I've heard that one.
1: If the man knows, even if she confessed and she did not confess genuinely, like she did not mention, because it's supposed to say the amount of goats, that the amount of men that she has had something with, that's the amount of goat I have to buy. That even after the man
0: I think there's, I think there's no difference between that thing and like mago. That thing is not like it just happened.
1: No, but mago is different actually.
0: No, you don't understand. I'm saying that thing is a man-made thing. I don't know. I don't know. That thing is.
1: Prison, you know mago.
0: I've heard of it.
1: And now I'm coming to my senses. Prison, I don't know mago.
0: I didn't hear him now.
1: Oh my god!
0: The first time I came across it was in a movie.
1: Do you know that? Okay, let me make you laugh.
0: Hold on. 090-41-1889, 090-44-1889. Hello.
1: Hello.
2: Hello.
0: Yes, hello. Good evening.
1: Good evening.
2: Busy.
0: Yes, good evening.
1: Welcome.
0: Welcome.
2: Yeah. You see this discussion you guys are having. In fact, the last one you just mentioned before the mago, that if a wife is cheating and she did not confess genuinely before the husband gets to know, the husband will die. Why did he have to? What kind of culture is that? Why is it?
0: It's a man-made culture now. It's man-made now. Now people do them. It's not like God did it from above. You know, people do them. It is cultures are done now. All those traditional do that they do them. Now they do the thing put down.
2: That's an evil act.
0: Hey, but there's only dude now. People don't know
1: where this man is coming from. Why should he be in my? Why should he be in my? No, meet it now.
0: I've heard it. I will not say the tribe. I know the tribe that they said do that thing.
1: The person that told me this one is from the village, Gongo.
2: Crazy.
0: Yes, the person that told me too is from the village.
2: The last one you just mentioned, the man. That's where that one comes in. Which is the reality? Which is the in fact? If the husband suspects the wife, tell me. Are you hearing me?
0: Yes.
1: Yeah, we can hear you.
2: If the husband suspects the wife, there are different types of mago. The moment the man outside climb the wife, see, this amassot will be here.
1: There are different types actually. There's water own, there's banana own, there's some assault.
2: Another one is that is why you see people. If you go canteen or outside, you will see I don't eat okra outside. Why? Because of that mago. Because of those men who are sleeping with people's wife outside. Me, I eat okra anywhere. I eat draw soup anywhere.
0: Okay, so some of them are the chop okra because they say the chop okra they go die.
2: Nah, because of that mago. Because once you eat that okra, you know how many people wife you don't sleep with. Yeah, he will catch up with you now.
0: Okay, thank you very much.
2: Catch up with,
0: I just want to clarify that as we wrap up that these were not God made things.
1: Yeah. Human made.
0: Now man made. Like people use their hands to actually do these things. Like they did the juju. Or whatever the thing may be.
3: They did the something,
0: you know.
1: Yeah.
0: So they did the thing they do the thing so that if the thing happened, the woman, and it is mostly men that actually did the thing because they are trying to protect their wives.
1: Yeah,
0: so the woman and mago, that no be mago. Now men do them. Say, okay, if you touch my wife, see what thing will happen to you. Including that one that they said the woman will run mad. He said, it's somebody that did it. Not be so it be from up, come down. You understand? Just to put it out there. And as regards Damian, the lad's wife, I want to ask the guys out there that said, people like Fidelis texted us and said, oh, wow, what did she define? Make she try and for Bongo. Azan said, oh, she tries in Nigeria. I just wanted to ask you, if you suspect that your partner has a child outside, would you also not look for a subpoena to try to find out if the child truly will be your own? If you feel like they've given you a child that is not your own, wouldn't you like to find out? So when we begin to say things like, why is she, what is she looking for? What is she looking for? If not you, you're not going to want another picking on your own. Anyway, I'll wrap up here. We have these messages. Oliver Shefumi say the English for Magun is thunderbolt. Got a
1: bolt. Yeah, that's the thunderbolt.
0: I don't know how I'm uncomfortable with this. Joe says, Breezy, that culture you're talking about is wrong and needs to be abolished. How can a woman bring another man child and lie on her husband? And the innocent husband thought the child is not his. You know how painful that can be to the husband? The one-year culture is saying the husband that have the child, which means this culture is also encouraging women to cheat as well. That's why women don't want to hear DNA. To them, it is disrespectful. Meanwhile, they're hiding something. Okay, so Joe, that tradition is an open one, no? Even if the woman had a child, it's not a hidden one, no?
1: Yeah.
0: Even if the woman get picking before you marry him, by culture and by right of marriage, the picking are your own. And if she did it hiddenly, and then you find out, by culture and right of marriage, the child is yours. Now you get them, like, you can say, this child cannot go anywhere. I mean, you can seize the picking basically.
1: The culture
0: was meant to favor men.
1: There's no problem. I'm not going to seize the child. Maybe mama.
0: I think also that culture happened in a time when men needed sons because of farmland work.
1: So the
0: more children you have, the more blessings. So they're like, it's just like we are packing soldier here, soldier there. So any picking you get, be like more hands.
1: Absolutely.
0: So if you collect another person picking, you're going to paint the person same, so you're going to have picking. You understand? Anyway. That's the most we can take. We're going on a break. That has been Sports That I Feel. Thank you very much, Femi.
1: Thank you.
0: And thank you to the fans. When we come back, we enter locker room. Don't go nowhere.
3: Good ball for Lewandowski. This could be a key moment in the game. Cristiano Ronaldo. You win some. It's the story of a champion. And then you lose some, but you gotta bounce right back if you wanna be a champion, like sports radio.
4: I don't think it's gonna be very good news. The goal does not stand. The referee had already blown his whistle. It's not even a penalty.
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Welcome to Locker Room, and this is where we talk about the trends in the world of sport generally. What's trending in your own area? And this time around, I mean sports, though. I mean, what's trending in that area? Yes, the World Cup is trending, and you can understand why. It's a countdown to the World Cup as we speak. We are 9 days away, yes, from the World Cup starting. 9 days away from the World Cup starting, and some countries are also trending. Croatia are trending because they lost to Belgium. Yes, Belgium also is trending because they won against them, Croatia, as they prepare for the World Cup. We have games that are currently going down as we speak when it comes to some of the friendlies for the FIFA World Cup as we speak. And one of them is the game between Wales and Ghana. Yes, that game is currently 0-0, 90 minutes gone. Morocco against Madagascar is 31 minutes gone, 3-0 in favor of Morocco. I don't know if I should call them the defending champion or the champions of Africa, because at this point, we're still waiting for the decision of the CAS, Court of Arbitration for Sport, to decide who is the real winner of the 2025 African Cup of Nations between Senegal and Morocco, and also the CAF, and also CAF also who are also joint applicant, or I mean they're not applicant, they didn't apply for that, they were the one who has been taken to court. So yeah, but then Morocco are currently winning against Madagascar 3-0 as we speak. That's why Morocco is currently trending. If I can ask you a question, the question would be, what's your projection for the African teams, you know, in the competition? Yes, what's your projection? Where do you see a team like Morocco handing or, you know, getting to in the competition? Do you see them doing more than, round of 16, or you see them in the quarterfinal? They did the semifinal the last time out in Qatar. Yes, in Qatar they did the semifinal, and they're probably going to be chasing to get to the final this time around. But it's 4 years apart, so do you think that they still have that momentum? Also, don't forget that the manager who took them to that competition, which is Walid Regragui, who was the coach of the side during that time, as you know, he's no more with the national team, and it's a new man at the helm of affair. So, what do you see African teams doing at the World Cup? Yes. Also trending is Marco Silva. Marco Silva is trending. Why is he trending? Yes, he's set to leave Fulham, and there are talks that he might be joining Benfica. Yes, now, don't forget that the coach of Benfica used to be Jose Mourinho, who has is now on a probationary contract with Real Madrid. And if everything goes well and Florentino Perez wins his election, then he's going to take charge of the Galacticos fully. So they need a manager, and Marco Silva looks like the man who'll be moving over to Portugal to take over Benfica as we speak.

0: Also trending is the French Open. Yes, the French Open is currently trending. We're in the quarterfinal of the French Open already, and the game between Jakub Mensik and João Fonseca, yes, it's currently going on 5-4 as it stands. The first set's currently going on between Jakub Mensik and João Fonseca. Jakub Mensik is currently winning as we speak. And earlier on today, Zverev is through to the semi-final. Yes, Zverev is through to the semi-final. He won that one against the man called Rafael Jordan. Yes, 7-6, 6-1, 6-3 in three straight sets. He won that one. Yes, for the women's singles, yes, today, Elena Svitolina against the woman called Marta Kostyuk. That one ended 6-3, 6-2, 6-2. Elena, Marta Kostyuk is through to the next round, which is the quarterfinal, which is the semifinal, beg your pardon, as we speak. And also, Mira Andreeva, yes, that woman. I mean, if you follow tennis, you know her very well. Mira Andreeva, she won a game 6-0, 6-3, and that's how that one ended in that one. So, in case you're also wondering, for the quarterfinals tomorrow, we'll see the game between Anna Kalinskaya and Maja Chwalinska. That's for the other quarterfinal games. And Aryna Sabalenka against Diana Schneider is tomorrow also. So that's what we have when it comes to the women's single. For the men's singles, by tomorrow, we'll see the man called Felix Alassmi against Flavio Cobolli. Yes, that one is by tomorrow. And Matteo Berrettini against Matteo Arnaudi is tomorrow also for the other quarterfinal games that will produce the guys who will join the guys who have played today and the one who's currently playing in the French Open as we speak. Also trending in the world of football is the Super Eagles of Nigeria. Yes, the trending, and Victor Osimhen is trending too. There's been some sort of I don't want to call it backlash or some sort of concern from people who says that you know, there was an issue. The manager was asked why he wasn't available. The manager says he's trying, having some contract conversation, maybe he might be moving. Osimhen had to come out and say no. I respect Galatasaray. There's been, the words of the manager has been misconstrued, blah blah blah blah blah, and all of that. And I think, and I know for a fact, that's one of the reasons why it's trending. We'll pay bills now, and when we come back, like I said, what is your expectation of African nations that's going to be at the World Cup? Between Morocco and Senegal, what do you think is our biggest, who's going to be our biggest representative? Between them, clearly they are the two best team in the continent as we speak. What do you see them finishing, or where do you see them? What's your expectations of them? The Super Eagles of Nigeria are not going to be at the World Cup, so there's no point you know, talking about them. So let's just talk about the two teams that are the biggest team from Africa at this point, which is Senegal and Morocco. We'll pay bills now. When we come back, we'll dive into that one, and then I'm going to open the phone lines for you to chime in also. Keep it locked here. Do not change your dial.
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0: 090-44089-090-41-889. Yes. Those are the phone numbers for you to be part of the show. Yes, it's still the locker room. And we are talking about the representative from Africa and what you see them doing at the World Cup. Yes. What's the benchmark or which place? How many teams do you expect in the round of 32? Because we're going to have round of 32 anyways. How many teams do you expect in? We have 10 teams from Africa. 10. 10 teams from Africa. How many teams do you expect in the round of 32? How many teams do you expect in the round of 16? How many teams do you expect in the quarterfinal, semifinal? And if you see any team in the final, which African team do you think can get to the final of the World Cup? Last time out, we saw Morocco get to the semifinal. And this time around, with a bumper edition of the competition, we have 10 teams in the competition. So 090-44089-090-41-889. Still going on is the game between Wales and Ghana. It's 34 minutes gone, 0-0 as we speak. Hello. Welcome. Good evening. Nice to have you. I can hear you. Go on.
1: Okay.
0: Patience, go on.
1: Okay. According to your question, is it that Morocco? Well, how many years ago? Maybe World Cup is for 4 years, Abi.
0: Yeah.
1: They may be to that. Was it quarter final? Abi.
0: Semi final. Semi.
1: Is that?
0: Semi final. Semi final. Yeah.
1: That was when ZH was there now. At least I knew. Everybody saw what that guy contributed.
0: When there was what? No, ZH is not from Morocco. It's from Algeria. ZH is from Algeria. Oh, Hakim ZH. Oh, sorry. Yeah. He was there. Yeah, sure. He was there.
1: Look at that. You're falling my hand, please. Are you talking about Red Norris? Algeria.
0: Oh, sorry. I missed it up, yeah. Yeah, Mr.
1: Okay. Yes, the many ways the edge was there. At least that guy, the contribution of what that guy did that 4 years ago. At least that guy, the performance was so cute. It was so nice. But you see, this time around, most of what CAF did to Senegal, you see that Morocco. Me, I'm not even wishing them well. I want them to be eliminated at that group stage. You see, as for Senegal, see those ones, how is they can make it to that, even that semi-final, at least, I'll be so proud of them. I'll be very, very grateful. At least, as Nigeria, as we are not there, at least Senegal, how is they can do it, at least, I'll be grateful, yes. That is the people that I'm even wishing well. As for Morocco, Mio, those ones, I want them to be eliminated, though, at that risk stage, well, that's my own contribution.
0: So, for you, you see Senegal doing more, doing better.
1: Is that?
0: I said, for you, it is Senegal for you, right?
1: Yes, Senegal for me, yes. So.
0: All right, that's fine.
1: Yes,
0: thank you. Thank you so much. Thank you. Thank you. 090-44089-090-41-889. Yes, which African nation do you see doing well in the World Cup? What's your benchmark for us? Where do you think that if African nations get to this stage of the competition, or if an African nation gets to this stage of the competition, they have done well. Yes. That's one thing that I want to know what you think about that. Yes. I want to know what you think about that. We have a message on WhatsApp. I'm going to get that to that very soon to pick your message on WhatsApp and see what you are saying. Okay. Let's get to WhatsApp and see what we have there quickly. On WhatsApp, we have a message from Delight Chisholm from Apapa. He says, I don't see Morocco national team surpass their former record being set. How I wish African teams would go far for this World Cup. Okay, you wish that African teams would go far at the World Cup. The first set between Jacob Minsik and Jao Francesca, yes, in the French Open, the Roland Garros is currently done. The man who won the first set Jakob Mintzik. Yes, Jakob Mintzik won the first set. Joao Fonseca is currently leading the second set as we speak. So that's what we have when it comes to that one. Okay, back to the trends and see. Let us see what's trending. Also, Zverev is trending. I told you that he lost his game. Yes, he lost the game in the game that would have taken him to the... No, is it? No, he didn't lose. I beg your pardon. Zverev didn't lose. Zverev won. Yes, he won against Rafael Jordan. Yes, 7-6, 6-1, 6-3. He won that one. So, I think that's why he's trending. Lewis Hall is trending. Yes, Lewis Hall is trending. And in case you want to know why he's trending, I'm going to give that to you and tell you why Lewis Hall is currently trending. Yes, Lewis Hall is trending because he's currently a target, I beg your pardon, for United. Yes, he's a place for Newcastle. United are looking to bring him into their side. And so that's why he's currently trending. That's why Lewis Hall is currently trending. For United fans, the question would be, what do you think about the man? What do you know? He's a defender. Yes, Lewis Hall is a defender. He's 21 years of age, very young, or still young. And he could obviously, you know, be the future, you know. Hello. Go on.
1: Okay, this is what you are looking for, Lewis Hall.
0: Yeah,
1: Hey, that guy, I don't know why Chelsea threw that guy away. I don't know what they did. What they did to that guy. Yeah, look at what that guy, look at the performance. Look at what that guy did. What he did with this is Newcastle. Yeah? Look at the performance. If I was, if I'm even watching their game, I'll be asking myself a question, say, God, what is this? What did Chelsea give to yourself? I think sometimes, you give players sometimes, the way Chelsea, the way they used to throw players away, the way they throw them, after everything, even their performance, when they now go to another club, you'll be asking, say, what is this? Is it not the same player?
0: I mean, now throw Salah away, throw De Bruyne away. Salah and Kona. Salah used to be a Chelsea player now. I mean,
1: that one now Mourinho. So it's Mourinho's fault.
0: but then also what we must also agree is that as I when these guys were at Chelsea, right? Chelsea had top players that these guys could not bench. So there was no point keeping them around when you're not going to use them.
1: At least they could have been loaning instead of selling. It's better than loaning than to be selling. Okay, look at that. Just give them time. It's better you loan than that selling. It's even more preferable. Look at what this guy was even doing. Look at what he did. When I was watching this guy, I'll be asking, say, who is this person playing? Is it Lewis Hall? Okay, mind you, they were looking for him. I pray that they should not get him. That's it. Then I'll call my number one. I mean, as a balance, I beg. I say he's going to win this French Open. The women's final. He'll get there.
0: Sabalenka fan.
1: Sabalenka. Yeah, Sabalenka.
0: You are a fan.
1: Sabalenka. My number one. My person. I'm a fan of her. Actually, she has so much. It was Serena Williams, but now she is no more there. Mm. You understand? But now, that's my number one. Mm. Arena.
0: Thank you.
1: So that one, I pray that she gets to the final and win it.
0: Okay.
1: So thank
0: you.
1: They're not summoning you that you forget about that. I pray that you should not get people.
0: Thank you.
1: Very clear.
0: Thank you. Manchester United. Onana is trending. I'm sure maybe tomorrow we will talk about Onana very well. Onana is trending, and I don't even know what to say. Yes, Onana is trending, and he's now back to United though, so. He's fully back to United as a United player. I don't know if I should ask you if you want him to stay or go. But that's by the way. I don't think any of us have the power to keep him or to let him go. So, but I can get your opinion on what you think about him. I think I said it last week Friday there about on our show that I said, I don't think that Onana is, I don't think that Onana can be a second choice at United, because I believe that he's a bigger, is a bigger figure, and he's just 29. So I don't think that Onana can come to United and be a second choice. That, and I think that's one of the reasons why I think he should go, except the manager has promised him a starting shirt. And like they say, if it's not broken, you don't fix it. If it's not broken, you don't fix it. Onana is 30 years, actually. He clocked 30 on 2 months ago. Today made it 2 months ago that he clocked 30. Yes, he clocked 30 2 days ago. 2 months ago, 2nd of April. So today is 3rd of May. 2nd of May. And 2nd of June, I beg your pardon. 2nd of June. And that's what it is with Onana. But it's trending. Yes. Should Onana get a second chance at United, especially under a new manager, under a new atmosphere at United, do you think he should get a second chance? I think that's the big question that needs your answer, or that wants your answer. All right, so like I said, for Andre Onana, I don't think he can be a second choice, and I think that's why he will probably not stay at United. The only way he's going to stay at United would be him staying at United and playing second fiddle to Lammens. Yes, that's what is going to happen. And then maybe he'll be waiting for a day that Lammens is going to probably make a mistake, and maybe they'll look at him and say, okay, you know what? Maybe you should become our first choice again. But that would be a long game. That would not be him putting his career. I mean, at age 30, for goalkeepers, you're still in your prime. Actually, you're still, unlike outfield players who, in their 30s, you might be start considering that they are deteriorating, or they are they are, what's the right word now, that they are going down, or their form is down, or is not going bad, and all of that. So, Andre Onana is still at the age where he can still get clubs to want. He won the cup. He won a cup. With them in Trabzonspor. So, is at this point, it is what it is for him. So, but then, I think that's the thing. That's why he's trending right now. All right, before I go, and then we come back for offside. Morocco and Madagascar has ended 4-0. So, Morocco won that game 4-0. And Wales against Ghana is 43 minutes gone, 0-0 as we speak. Colombia against Costa Rica ended 3-1. Canada against Uzbekistan ended 2-0. Croatia against Belgium ended 2-0. In favor of Belgium. Georgia against Romania ended 1-1, and that's how it is when it comes to the friendlies. And the second set between Mensik and Francesca is still going on. The Mensik have won the first 6-4, and they're currently in the second set. We'll pay bills now. When we come back, it's going to be time for us to go offside. Keep it locked here, and don't change your dial.
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4: Can I get a Heineken, please?
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5: 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Your Heineken.
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2: Striker is on the move. 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
3: Can I get a Heineken, please?
2: He shoots! Go!
3: Yes! Let's go! Can you believe it?
4: Here you go, sir. Your Heineken.
3: Oh, sorry. Can I get another one for... Wait, what's your name again? Chris. I'm Chris. Ah, nice to meet you, Chris. Another Heineken for Chris, please. Fans have more friends. So, don't forget the beers. Not for sale to persons under 18. Drink responsibly.

0: Okay, welcome to Offside. Time for us to go either offside or onside to know what you think right now. And one man is going to be at the center of our conversation for today. Jamie Carragher, says he has concerns about Liverpool potentially appointing Ando Areola as the coach or as the club's next manager. The Reds decide to part with Slot at the weekend following an underwhelming second season at the Emirates at Anfield. Slot led Liverpool to the fifth place in the Premier League, which proved sufficient to secure Premier League football. But the Reds accumulated just 60 points, a staggering 24 fewer than the previous campaign when they lifted the trophy. Areola has quickly emerged as the only frontrunner to take charge, with the Reds entering formal discussion with the 43-year-old representative this week. Carragher has now shared his thoughts on the prospect of Areola taking the hot seat at Anfield and explained his concerns surrounding the potential move. He says, and I quote, "We watch Areola every week. Bournemouth play," Carragher said. "If Bournemouth are on the TV, if you watch them, you think you are going to watch a good game. I said this last season. We were talking about the Chelsea manager and it was on Monday Night Football. We were looking at Chelsea's option and Areola was there. And I actually made the point, so I can't go back on it. I said I think Areola is making a mistake leaving Bournemouth because the next thing he needs to prove is he can manage a European season. What he asks of his players physically, and when you're in Europe, you've got to rotate. So all of these things come into it. Now, is Carragher offside for doubting the coach's competence at a big club? So, in all of those shalaye that Jamie Carragher was doing, everything that he boils down to is that he's questioning the ability of Andoni Iraola to manage a big side. Now, is Carragher offside for doubting the coach competence at a big club? Yes. Is Carragher offside for doubting the competence of Andoni Iraola handling a club as big as Liverpool? 090-44-889, 090-41-889. Yes. Jamie Carragher is skeptical about the appointment of Andoni Iraola. Is he offside or onside to question that as we speak? Hello. Hello.
1: Yeah, can you hear me?
0: I can hear you. Good evening.
1: Okay, this is Patience calling back.
0: Patience, go on.
1: Tell me, that Jamie Carragher, not that man, he's talking. Since when I started having, in fact, I don't know the words to even use to be that man is, when Chelsea won that Club World Cup, what he said about it. Is a Mickey Mouse cup. Not that man.
0: So, okay. So since then you don't carry on for mine, Davi.
1: Yeah.
0: but leave that one alone. We'll talk about this one we talk today now. You think say the offside?
1: Always bringing something out. Always saying things that is annoying. But this time around, you see this one. What you just said about this Raula. Raula, this coach from Bournemouth. You know, this is the same thing that happened to grandfather. Grandfather was coaching which club, right?
0: But grandfather did not qualify Brighton to the Europa League.
1: I know what I'm saying. Okay, forget about saying whether he made them to qualify for that Europa or not. You see, to me, you see that man, he just remain at that Bournemouth.
0: He don't come up Bournemouth, actually. You know, they Bournemouth again, actually. He don't come up Bournemouth.
1: Is that?
0: You know, they Bournemouth again, oh.
1: He's no more there.
0: He's no more there, yes. I mean, even before the season, he already said he's leaving, so he's left.
1: Really?
0: Yeah.
1: This man left that club. Oh, Jesus. Oh, my goodness. So why did that man even do something like that?
0: So that means that you agree with Jamie Carragher now, because Carragher is saying that
1: yes. I do. I'm telling you, I do. Yes, you could have remained there. At least to see what they would do in that Europa. You could have remained there because going to this Liverpool, me, I doubt it. He might, in fact, he might be a flop. Okay, look at Anis Loss. One season, look at what he did. The second season, look at him. No, I beg. He's onside.
0: All right, no problem. Thank you very much. Patience for that one. 090-44-889, 090-41-889. You see, the thing about Jimmy Carragher was when they were linking Andre Iraola to Chelsea, he said it was a good option. Now they are linking him to. Now he's about to get the job of Liverpool and he's questioning it. Hello.
2: Tell me, how are you?
0: I'm good. Welcome. Good evening.
2: I didn't hear your voice yesterday. What happened?
0: I mean, I wasn't available yesterday, but I'm back. We're back.
2: Okay. This is Zainab on the line.
0: Zainab, nice to have you. Fine out.
2: Okay, so about this Bournemouth coach. The thing with this coach, them,

0: It's not a joke. That's my wish. I don't hope he will be fine there. They will not sack him again. And then he will become jobless. Thank you.
1: Thank you.
2: Thank you. Thank you. So, see, I think that the greatest asset of Andoni Iraola, and the reason why a lot of people give him kudos, is because from some quarters, they believe that with the little that he had at Bournemouth, he was able to do a lot with them. Like, he had little, but he multiplied that little into something for Bournemouth. And also the fact that he lost some of his best player also at some point is something that people look and say, if even in crisis he was able to manage his problem or manage the team, these are some of the reasons why people believe that he's a manager who can manage a big side. So like I said, that's one of his greatest assets. But people also have argued from the point of big teams, because let's be sincere, with Bournemouth he was only coaching in the Prem, he didn't have any other competition. But with Liverpool, you're going to coach the Champions League, the Premier League, Carabao Cup, and all of that. Injuries will happen, but if he can do little, you can do so much with little. Who says that if he gets a job like Liverpool's job with more money, he won't be able to do more than that? So I think that's why some people are saying he can actually get there and do well. But people also have concern from the angle of, oh, maybe he might not do fine and all of that. It's also a good angle also. Hello.
3: Anthony, good evening.
2: Good evening. What's
4: your name? Anthony, by 8:51 p.m. Really?
3: This is Philip from
2: Mushin. Your name is what?
3: Philip from Mushin.
2: Philip from Mushin. Go on, Philip.
3: So, Anthony, I don't know why. All this young coach, I don't know. Okay, they don't want to tell me that you took 1 month to Europa League. I didn't mean that Sevilla finished fifth now. You'll be playing champions. Why not just remain there? Then try next thing to know where you'll be. Okay, it's possible for
2: the thing is that even before he decided to leave Bournemouth are not even qualified for Europa League before then. He already said he was leaving.
3: Yes.
2: Yeah. Maybe. So maybe not to say me, because say. Yeah.
3: So if you look this guy, this Ozino now. When Ozino was in Strasbourg, everybody was praising him, he's a good coach. Now he came to Chelsea and he's quite his
2: career. I don't even hear say that guy said one get new job. Chelsea
3: was not very cool.
2: Chelsea don't show
3: us again. I don't know why. See where you are, that's coaching Como now.
2: Mm.
3: I know people are already going for him, but if he should do that mistake and leave now, you will still see now.
2: So are you saying that small coaches should forever remain at small clubs when big clubs are coming?
3: There should be not that, you know, this is Iraola now, who know him before? It's just like once he signed the Bournemouth now, that he took Bournemouth to Europa League. Everybody is not easy.
2: But like, now he has done something good and big teams are... So you think that he should still remain at, you know, mid-level teams for now? All right. Thank you.
3: As for me, Jimmy Gallagher is onside.
2: Yeah, he's onside. Okay. Thank you so much.
3: Thank you.
2: Yeah. Thank you, ladies and gentlemen. We are present in the studio. You can hear our voice already.
4: Femi is such a hater, guys. Femi is a hater.
2: I'm not.
4: Uno Alonso before the Bayer Leverkusen thing.
2: Nobody actually.
4: Exactly.
2: I've always made the analysis from two perspective that. Either we like it or not, people are going to aspire to greater things in life. That you started small does not mean you should remain small.
4: There's one trend that is going on now. I want somebody that said don't remain there. And it's not going well at all.
2: So that you started small does not mean you should remain small as a coach. Mm-hmm. See, if we go by the attitude of, oh, because seen a small team in a coach before, if they try and with big team, if you not do and well, if we go by that trend, a lot of managers will not have, a lot of the big names that we have now will not have
4: existed. Hello.
2: Hello.
5: Hello, Breezy.
4: Yes.
5: Hello. Good evening.
2: Good evening.
4: Who's there?
5: Yeah, Femi. How you doing, Femi?
2: How you doing now?
5: Fine. This is Afolabi Tayo speaking.
4: All right, welcome.
5: Yeah. So I think for me, I think he's onside.
2: Okay.
5: Because I think to me, I think.

0: this coach will do well at Liverpool because
1: that means he's offside. Well, if you say he's onside, then you have to agree with him.
0: Okay, so he's offside. I think he'll do well. I think he'll do well at Liverpool.
1: Okay.
0: Since he did well at Bournemouth, they have seen what he did at Bournemouth, what he has done for them, how he can manage like the dressing room at the difficult situation.
1: Mm.
0: So I think he will do well at Liverpool. I think he can handle the problem, he can handle the dressing room, he can handle the problems. So I think he will shine at Liverpool, he'll do well at Liverpool.
1: All right, thank you.
2: Yeah. Okay, thank you. We have a WhatsApp message here. Femi, well done. Austin,
1: what did I do?
2: Nothing. He says he's offside. Oh, yes, we have seen coaches that did well in smaller clubs and failed in big clubs, but we've also seen coaches that left small clubs and did well in big clubs. Give somebody the benefit of doubt before pouring cold water on him. Amit Silva from Lekki says, good evening, Brillao. For me, Andoni is a great coach. Oh, and going for a bigger challenge in Liverpool is a good move. But Liverpool fans and management will have to be very, very patient with him. Let me laugh. For him to build the team with his football philosophy, that's my own take. Yep. I think football fans don't know what they want, Femi. I think football fans are one of the most people who change their mind a lot.
1: There's a reason why they are called fans.
2: What's the name of people where do they change mind?
1: I don't know.
2: Unsteady, I think.
1: Yeah, maybe unsteady.
2: One of the most unsteady sets of humans now, football fans.
1: Maybe they're not straightforward.
2: Because a coach comes, he wins the league in the first season. He tries a different philosophy the second season to see if it will work. It doesn't work. People say they should sack him.
1: And they just sack him already.
2: A less qualified coach comes. And you're saying if they will be patient with him to bring his philosophy. Why were you not patient with the guy that won the league in the first season that was trying a new philosophy? What if next season he was going to try something else? I don't know if you get me. That one even has something to back him up and say, okay, you guys have seen that I could win it, right? I was trying something and it didn't work. Give me a chance to see what I'll do. Yeah. But instead, you rather go and bring a coach and say, let us see what it will build. And you will give him maybe 2-3 years. But you refuse to give the one that won the league in the first season. If you football fans, I'm not sure soon. I really know it when I want.
1: Hello.
3: Good evening, Baba.
1: Welcome.
2: Welcome, Mama.
3: Yeah, this is where Breeze is just talking and I won't talk. Says to God to give him promotion for life. Why he start from small place now? Make him know whether this kind of opportunity will come. And he don't come now. People they say, may he take them to Europa League, this and that. Say he go die there. If he leave, if he no collect the job, make him no see the club coach for his life. Maybe he go to that Europa League now. From there, 1 month go get issue. They go begin the flop. Even begin the dragging education before you know they don't sack him. He go begin the get job for championship. From their career go go. So if he don't get this opportunity, make it take him. If you know work, you know work with that. After all, the ones where will they worship today. Now so they take start. But they get them be where they be now. Just to go start from somewhere. God don't bless him for his of a Liverpool job. The guy go do well. And if you know do well, make them start and make it go another place, go try it. After all, coach job now, firing and hiring.
2: Hmm.
3: They sack people like Mourinho and Ancelotti again. Who they know go see sack?
2: Only Pep, they know they sack. And they never say, nobody has ever sacked Pep. Only Pep, they never sack. But this football, seriously. Only Pep. Okay, maybe Pep, Sir Alex, Arsene Wenger them. As in, Pep is literally in the Sir Alex and Arsene Wenger status. They never sack him. Another coach they've not sacked is Zidane, but then Zidane only tried one time. Zidane go club to club.
1: No, he won.
2: That's what I'm saying.
1: He won
2: Champions League. He stayed one place.
1: He ran away.
2: If he wants to
1: come back again,
2: if he wants to be,
1: he ran away again.
2: Yeah, hey, go up and down. Maybe see whether. Now only Pep they never circle. Honestly, like I think that man has really done well for himself. Pep na legend though.
1: Once he don't do well like this,
2: he has been so successful that it's hard to sack him.
1: Yeah, and even this way, come out too. Not be say. The club said one
2: time.
1: If you don't say he wants to stay again,
2: let's go lala and stay. Because honestly, they can't do better than him. They can't do better than him.
1: What
2: do you want?
1: What do you want to win that he has not won for you?
2: Enzo Maresca.
1: I have a very weird feeling about Maresca City, but no worry. I go let that agenda marinate till 10 games into the season.
2: Father, let's pray, guys. Make it be saying that only you they know they break your heart, not only they break your heart. I be Pep, so broke Barcelona fans' heart, broke Bayern Munich fans' heart, he has broken City fans' heart again. Hello. Good evening of the radio. Who are there?
4: Welcome. How's it going now?
1: The good final.
4: Yeah, the Baltimore coach that come to Liverpool. Honestly, the guy is a good coach. I come from time, but you have to be small team that if you don't win some matches, they may figure out. So you need to know what he's doing. Are you getting it? But in a Baltimore, you can play fast matches, don't win. Nothing will happen. But in Liverpool, if you try that one, they'll figure out. So I believe in Mr. Fisher. He's a good quality player that I have, and I'm going to join some players again with those ones that I have. I think he will do very well. The Man City coach, our former coach, Guardiola, as you said, has not been sacked before. But I love the guy. You know what? You know, when those things, because he will run away. Mind you, need to have been at that good Man City, because this man is coming, he can't come. He don't do anything. No. I'm telling you, that guy.
2: I say you don't have faith that he maybe, you know, he could be successful.
4: I don't like the guy.
2: Oh, seriously, sitting, no try.
1: I know why. I talk say you don't like him. I because say.
2: My former coach.
4: I'll give him seven of that. Maybe in December. Let me see how it goes. If he perform. I will see the game, but otherwise, I will come out because I'm not going to look for me. They won't buy me £50 million.
1: They won't buy you.
4: They won't buy me to go to another club now.
1: So, wait. So, if you don't want to wait, if man cannot do well for City, you will come out.
4: I'll do the contract. So, if the contract pay me, I will pay. But if you don't pay me, I will.
1: So, which club you want to go to like? Which club you want to go to like this?
4: No, I won't disclose it for you.
1: This is the only one.
4: Mind you, before December,
1: They go. No worry, not change our topic. You go. I did an offer, no. That's why I adopt them.
2: Okay, that is what's up. Message here. Say, family, good evening. No, in my own view, everybody wants to update who told us our roller camp perform. For example, okay, everybody wants to update. Okay, who knows Moreshka before coaching Chelsea? Now, Man City is looking for him. So, everything in this world is about risk. So he's upside. I think I want to see a post Pep era in City.
1: You will see it. It's going to start 2 months away. Don't worry.
2: Can City actually still compete for the top titles in Europe without Pep?
1: Maresca.
2: Now they did not look for maybe. I don't know. Ooh,
1: but I think that they've always had Maresca.
2: Actually, who good day market?
1: Nah, who day? It's Fabregas Desha.
2: Fabregas will call.
1: Como, who carry Como go Champions League?
2: Fabri Petroni. Eh?
1: Fabregas.
2: What he don't do?
1: He can't even go Champions League.
2: That's it. What has he done?
1: What's in the column? Maresca too. No, be club World Cup.
2: And also, he's a more established coach.
1: You know, I mean, he's won the league. He's done. You see. Winning the league,
2: I think Zidane does not trust himself. Say, go feel replicate
1: no, that, no, again, Real Madrid. I also think that one of the issues of Zidane, according to what we know, is language barrier.
2: This is a man that played. You know how many plays he played?
1: Zidane didn't play in England. Now. He didn't play in England.
2: Now, by England, okay, Messi play for you. Messi not be Spanish, he didn't speak.
1: I said one of the reasons.
2: That will not be issue.
1: But also, I think that he wants to see. I think he's the style of person who doesn't like to fail.
2: I think he's scared. He's scared.
1: And I think the job that he wants, everybody knows the job that he wants.
2: No, apart from that, Seth, you want a job does not mean you should not take other jobs. Well, this man has been out of his job since 2021. This is 5 years.
1: He's been rusty, actually. I'm sure he's rusty.
2: He doesn't trust himself.
1: Yeah.
2: He not trust himself saying go fit. Actually,
1: that might not be the reason. Except we hear from him.
2: Okay, no one's standing record.
1: You don't record very important.
2: Hello.
1: Hello.
4: Hello, good evening.
2: Yes, sir.
1: Good evening.
4: Good evening. Now, yes, sir.
2: Obi, welcome.
4: I believe saying this to Guardiola, Abi, Maresca, he go perform. Because the last 2 seasons of Guardiola for Man City, no sharp, make we know quickly forget. Tomorrow night, we go say, good thing where Man City live for Maresca. See the way he be or something like that. Last 2 seasons of this man, no good for Man City. If you say no, you say not Guardiola, then for now, I can see so. I believe saying, with all this Bernardo Silva, everyone come up for Man City.
3: Malaysia will just buy one or two players. Maybe just change that pattern.
2: See, let me tell you something. Make I tell you something. No matter how bad a Pep season can be, nothing fits stain Pep record. Nothing fits stain in white.
3: That one.
2: You understand? In last two seasons, when they complain about saying not too good, self.
1: Let me even say something. Let me even say something before you go, right? Let me say something. You said that it was because he's Pep, that's why they did not sack him in the last two seasons. Let me see. If any manager had also come to Man City and has done the same thing that Pep has done for them, the same way, they will not sack him too. So it's not because of the name. So he's not just enjoying the name.
2: Guess what? That thing where Pep even win for in last season, that's some manager target for the season be that.
3: And for small club, maybe for Man City.
2: But Man City was not such a great club. That's the thing. Man City was not a such a great club until Pep came. They were okay. They were an England club.
1: Yeah,
2: like
1: they won the league twice.
2: They were an English Premier League. But they were not like a European champions. They were not like contending every other season for the Champions League until Pep came.
3: I know that one, but I promise you, this marriage cannot go there bad the way some people they talk.
1: We're not even saying it will be bad now. Let's just wait till when the league will start now. So
2: okay, thank you.
1: Let's wait. My own is just that. Even Jurgen Klopp, who didn't do as much as Pep at Liverpool, who didn't win as much trophy as Pep at Liverpool, he had leverage on the owners of Liverpool to when he wanted to leave himself. They didn't sack Jurgen Klopp now. They didn't sack him. So what I'm even saying is that if any manager had come to City and had replicated what Pep replicated, regardless of the name, they would have given him that. These last two seasons, they would have given him the same benefit of doubt.
2: Everything I talk, we say there was no, like, City could have never come into contention to being the best club in Europe if not for Pep Guardiola. Whatever reputation City currently has, yes, I know they had some form of English reputation in the time of Aguero and Pellegrini. But whatever reputation in Europe that City currently have, the status. The reason why a club City can attract guys like Erling Haaland and, you know, all these top names at a point that they had and they still have, Pep Guardiola, whatever they have. And once Pep go, there's no assurance that status go remain. Now they have a big name now. City in a big name for football. Pep dragged this Champions League business with Carlo Ancelotti for how many seasons? Then they meet themselves back to back. It was always a battle. They were dragging. Pep went to two Champions League finals, lost one to Chelsea and then won one. City no dream I'm see before Pep come. So, not to say maybe we are not sure whether Maresca will be successful or not, but will City maintain the name they have? Or will they fall back to what they were under Pellegrini? Would they fall back to what they were in Aguero's era? In Aguero's era, they were barely trying to win the league every season, not barely struggling every season to win the league. There was a time, Seb, when we say City no day conversation for top four for England. It was a Manchester United, Liverpool, Chelsea and Arsenal conversation, right, Femi?
1: Mm-hmm.
2: A few seasons ago, before
1: what we used to have before was top four. Now
2: top four was even Manchester United, Chelsea, Liverpool and Arsenal. Arsenal go shot and that for sure. That was what it was for a long time. We'll be City. So whatever they have, Pep gave them. Hello. Yes, hello.
5: Okay. I'm calling back, please. And I'm calling because of you. I want to ask you a question.
1: Me?
5: Can you hear me?
2: They hear you.
1: I can hear you.
5: Yes, have you forgotten that guy now called in Zoom a red car? This guy walked under Pep. He walked under Pep Guardiola.
2: But Ateta too walk under Pep, and Ateta went so far well before he reached any meaning anything.
5: Huh?
2: Ateta also walked under Pep now. How long did it take him before he finally won the Premier League?
1: So walking under Pep is not a yardstick.
5: What this guy now, please, for 3 seasons. Have you forgotten? Mm. At least for 3 seasons, this guy finished second. Mm-hmm. He finished second.
2: That's what I'm saying. It took a long time.
1: Men are not there for second.
2: And the same thing with the talk now. It took a long time.
5: But wait, do you think that Maresca will still be the same?
2: My sister, if it though.
5: It may be.
1: See, like they always say, you're as good as your last job.
5: Okay, when this guy came to Chelsea, when he came to Chelsea, who saw this guy winning this Club World Cup? At least he won something there for his first season. He won conference, he won Club World Cup.
1: That's true, though.
5: So let's give him a break, I beg.
2: That's the thing. Zena, we are saying the same thing.
1: No, that's not Zena. This is patience.
2: Oh, patience, we are saying the same thing. What if he takes City to a conference league? Conference league, not league. That's what they came. He won conference league. That's what they talk saying. We won conference league. How does a City that was always competing for Champions League every season go to winning the conference league? It's an embarrassment. Conference league, not league. No, conference league, not league. Now, question I ask you, conference league, not
1: league. Now, you don't get the name. conference league, not league.
5: Go and ask FIFA. Can be FIFA brought it out?
2: No, be FIFA, now UEFA.
5: Because of it. You're asking me whether conference league. Go ask FIFA that question.
1: Okay. Now UEFA will go ask.
2: I don't hear.
1: Now UEFA will go ask. Because now UEFA get
2: the name. Now they tell us, say now UEFA. So, are you still there? I'm telling you that conference league is rubbish. That's what I'm telling you. Conference league is rubbish. It's rubbish.
1: This is what they do, Chelsea fans. They'll come for you.
2: Am I mentioning Chelsea?
1: Thank you.
2: I'm not mentioning Chelsea here. I'm not talking about Chelsea. I'm saying conference league as a whole, no matter who wins it, it's not something to brag about.
1: Ah, depending on your size, though. Depend of the
2: if you win, see, in my opinion,
1: of the club.
2: The FIFA Club World Cup is a more prestigious trophy than the Conference League. Because the FIFA Club World Cup, you are playing champions of confederations and past champions of confederations.
1: Mm.
2: You are playing big guns. Who they play Conference League? Young Boys Ben. According to Vicky, we're at the IFC. Sorry, I'm not joking. You understand?
1: They hear Grasshopper.
2: Who they play Conference League? Conference League did not exist until a few seasons ago. Conference League.
1: I think it started in 2022.
2: Conference League. Nah, okay. Before, if you are grouped into the Champions League, you have to first. In fact, before, for you to play in Europe, you have to first even be top four in your league. That's how you qualify for Europe. Now, anybody, they go anywhere. If you are fifth, if you are sixth, you are going. If you don't understand? Before, it used to be that. Top four, it was so difficult. You have to be a top four team to even qualify for Europe. Then when they get to the group stage, out of those four, people when no fit
1: become third.
2: First or second, third and fourth, they go push them down. I think
1: now third.
2: Yeah. They will come say, okay, oh, you try, at least you qualify for Europe. Make it not be like, say, you lose, pata-pata, go and play Europa. That now, they can look and say, what can we do to make money? All these young boys, Ben, all these... What's it, remember their name?
1: Grasshopper.
2: You understand? Like, I can't remember the teams that play Conference League even this season. They just pack them from Noah. It will be Noah. Noah, call Abraham on me. They just pack them, Isaac and Jacob. They just pack all of them. Put inside one place. Okay, make all of Lacombe day here. Oh, you know, we know that people are not really good like that, but just come and try this one. It's just for UEFA to make money. It's just an extension for UEFA to make money. This is not an indictment on any team that has won the Conference League. But let's be honest with ourselves. If you've been a football fan for the past at least 10 years, some of us don't be football fan for like close to 20 years. If you know you've been a football fan for 10 years, you know that the Conference League should not even be mentioned. Like, there are some teams' names you should not mention and mention them with Conference League.
1: Mm.
2: You should not mention a Real Madrid, a Barcelona.
1: It's like hearing that Real Madrid is playing.
2: You cannot mention
1: Europa.
2: Big boys like, and mention Conference like, League. Even the Europa is like, for you to play Europa, you don't fall.
1: Yes, no.
2: If you play Europa League, you don't fall. Barcelona only played Europa League when...
1: They played on that jam.
2: They were falling. They were falling.
1: And the funny thing was that they dropped from... It was from the Champions League that they dropped to the Europa
2: You understand? League. You understand? They were falling. That was a bad time for them. That was like a terrible season. Then they are back. They are now back to you. You have to don't lose your steez to play Conference League. So I definitely rate the FIFA Club World Cup and any other thing more than the Conference League is the lowest tier.
1: That's why I like the current style of Champions League, where if you come on Champions League for group stage for league phase, you don't go be that. Not be saying
2: you understand they go out.
1: Not be saying you
2: like you are a warrior that got defeated. Go home with your pride. You should be saying you go play Conference League. I think it's even people. You know what I think? You know that people that battle in relegation, people who battle relegation, who survive relegation, and they suppose they send go play conference like as reward that you survive, you survive relegation, go and play conference.
1: But see, at the end of the day, because of the status of some coach, some teams, right, some clubs, Conference League is an achievement for them.
2: Imagine
1: Crystal Palace won the conference.
2: Yes! Happy. Now those kind of clubs supposed they play to Conference League. Crystal Palace.
1: They're happy.
2: No. Crystal Palace. Krevnas Veda. All those people. Red Star Belgrade. Now them. You don't understand? Now those one young boy Ben. Now those one they supposed they play Conference League. You cannot say you are a big boy in Europe and you they use Champions Conference League. They do Shakara. My brother, you don't know what's going on. I'll soon go on a break, but I'll take one more call. I know somebody's coming to come and fight me, but bring it on. Hello.
0: Hello, how you doing, Breezy?
2: I'm fine. Good evening.
0: Yeah. So, okay, it's me again. I've heard that speaking.
2: Okay.
0: So, Breezy, this Enzo issue, Breezy, let me not lie to you. I'll give Enzo to December. If he does any mistake like this, or must be any mistake. Oh my God! I no go forgive him. I no forgive him. But Enzo, I believe that Enzo, you might do well. You might try, sha. But me is a better player. Massimo is a better player. Enzo, better player. Better player. Now my player be that.
2: Okay. Somebody just sent us a WhatsApp message. It says, Breezy, good evening, and Femi. Young Boys used to be a European competitor. That team, too, is a big team that always played at worst Europa League. They're not a big team. But at the time when Europa League was the lowest European club competition to play, they were at that level. And Europa League was once considered the lowest European club competition.
1: For them to even come and play in Champions League, do you know what they do? They used to play qualification games.
2: You understand?
1: You first play qualification. So even if you finish, even if you win your league, you also go and play Champions League qualification, Europa League qualification before you now come and play.
2: I'm trying to remember, Femi, when they play the last set of Conference League games. I'm trying to see the teams. I want to remember the name of the teams because I really Ludogorets. Stop being under them now. All those Ludogorets.
1: Stormgrass.
2: Oh God. Shakhtar Donetsk. Them.
1: Moda.
2: A.K. Lanaka. Sigma Olomouk.
1: Sigma.
2: You know the clubs, so. Sigma Olomouk. Rakow Shestochawa. Now, name of club.
1: Yeah.
2: Rakow Shestochawa. Now, then they play Conference League. Celia, Drita, Jagellonia, Bialystok. Skandija. Who be Skandija? Who be Skandija? To your long. Samsung Sport, them. Coops. KUPS, Coops. Lech Poznian, them. Zrinski. Now those people they go play Conference League. So Conference League no be waiting person going they happy. Say we oh my God, I was so good in Europe. Look at me, I have a European trophy. See, UEFA does a wine on her. UEFA the wine on her. In the meantime, Longman from Grammar School says, imagine Michael Carrick refusing to take the United job because he has no EPL experience. But the risk works out for him now. He's allegedly back 2 years contract, a trial convince and first impression last longer. Not the case of Liverpool. I hope he gets things right in the first season. I see him succeeding. So Kaga is offside. Okay. Oyoko say Breezy, we shall win conference. It's not okay, my brother. If it makes you happy, bro. And this is my I'm trying to see the name now. Kenny says, please, point of correction, Pep did not attract players to Corey. City have been signing from
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2: Pep came players like Robinho, Balotelli. Yeah, you're right. But you have to agree that the name where Pep give them a higher name and they could have attracted anybody under Pep. Ezekiel from Ikorodu says, people tend to forget that even Pep Guardiola wasn't the top manager before taking over at Barcelona. That's true. He was a Team B manager.
1: Yeah, it was Team B. I mean, same as Zidane.
2: Yeah. The same way Pep climbed, now Zidane climbed. Zidane was an assistant to Ancelotti a year before taking over at Real Madrid in 2016, okay? He says, I believe Iraola can make big impact at Liverpool. This is coming from Ahmed from Ikorodu. He said, that guy mentioning young boys for this conversation must be a Chelsea fan. I like the way you called Krevnas Veda. Nah, their name now. Not be their name. Good morning, Mamji and Femo. This is Dial from Winnipeg, Canada. Says, how are you guys doing? Conference League is the lowest coefficient of European competition. Crystal Palace just won it, so it's nothing spectacular to brag about. Maresca's personality will be challenged seriously. Maresca is not Pep. Ferenvaro, Coops. Rakow, see the TV club. Rakow, Sketo, Tawa. Which kind of club is that one? I mean, I says to Tawa Rakow. Rapid Vienne, Omonia, Cyprus, Save. Shelbourne, Dritas, Kendija, Dynamo Kyiv, Shamrock Rovers, Breda Blik. You get one club they call Breda Blik, AK Athens, Lija Vosso, not them. Sparta Praha. There's a club called Sparta Praha. People will not get, they don't get business for Europe. They're supposed to just do their league, they mind their business. They can't say, oh yeah, we all of Nakomo. May we do tournament for Una. And they can't give them Conference League to play. Well, now I don't try because I know that right now some people are boiling where they are over this matter. But regardless, I love all of Una. Let's go on a break because we want to bring you Christian Obodo from earlier on, Nigeria former player, inside no holds bad, with Ifeanyi Ochukwu Vitalis Udeze, aka Manwe Sabi. So if you missed it earlier on, it's the time for recap. Thank you very much, Femi.
1: Thank you
2: for your contribution. In the meantime, live football game they happen.
1: And Ghana.
2: Ghana Brides, Chile. They're in action. The Ghana Brides are in action over Wales. The Ghana Brides are leading 1-0. 73 minutes. Hey, Chile, they are leading. It's currently 1-0. Tell me why you laugh.
1: So I watch it. Sometimes I come across videos of, Ghanaian broadcasters. And sometimes when they talk, I just laugh the way they talk. And, I'm sure they probably listen to us too and they laugh the way we talk too. So. So because we're sounding like them, that's why.
2: There used to be a time I was watching Ghanaian movies.
1: Yeah, their thing used to be
2: on TV. You watch Ghana movies,
1: and they used to style a lot of our movies.
2: Any Ghanaian listen to me or anybody who knows, I'm not even talking about the Van Vicker Seto. There was an older set of movies in the early 2000s, not the Van Vicker and the Magic Mikel and the other. Let's see if that fine girl, Jackie Appiah and Co. Not be their set, though. Their set, not Gen Z set, though. There was an older set of Ghanaian actresses in those days. So we used to watch it. Then when you have to wait for TV channels to actually show films, you could not go just browse films or buy CDs.
1: Mm-hmm.
2: You know, you had to wait for maybe all these DVN or those things to show films.
1: Yeah.
2: And there used to be these channels where they would show us Ghana films. I beg anybody who know this Ghana film, please go to WhatsApp. I don't know, I'd like to see it again. Go to WhatsApp. It was like an Indian film, sort of. Two people were in love, and then the mother of the guy did not want the lady to marry her son. So she poured her seed on the girl, and her face became disfigured. And then she I think the lady got an acid accident. Then the mother heard about it and was happy and gave the doctor money and said, just kill her with one injection. Just one injection. So the doctor took pity on the lady and did a surgery for her to change her face, like, can't kill her. So eventually the lady, now she got well, and the guy thought she was dead, but then anywhere the guy there, she could follow him go. Yeah, so who be this person where they follow me up and down? You know, not the babe. Now, very funny film, you know, in those days. So if you know that film, kindly recommend it on WhatsApp 090-44000. Now make I go watch, maybe I go watch him this night. In the meantime, we're leaving. Let's go bring Christian Obodo to the guys. We're going on a break. When we come back, we'll bring you No Holds Barred, Ifeanyi Udeze with Christian Obodo. Don't go nowhere.
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8: Can I get a Heineken, please?
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7: Striker is on the move. 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
8: Can I get a Heineken, please?
7: 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Goal!
8: 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Let's go! Can you believe it?
9: Here you go, sir. Your Heineken.
8: Oh, sorry. 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Wait, what's your name again?
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8: 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Another Heineken for Chris, please.
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7: Striker is on the move. He cuts.
17: Can I get a Heineken, please?
7: He shoots! Goal!
17: Yes! Let's go! Can you believe it?
9: Here you go, sir. Your Heineken.
17: Oh, sorry. Can I get another one for... Wait, what's your name again?
12: Chris. I'm Chris.
17: Ah, nice to meet you, Chris. Another Heineken for Chris, please.
10: Fans have more friends. So, don't forget the beers. Not for sale to persons under 18. Drink responsibly.
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0: Yes, clear road from Manwe Sabi, don't show. Yes, I don't show, because I don't show. You don't get where I touch, you don't get how I take B. Yes, I know how they go. Once you hear this tune, means it's time for No Holds Barred. With Mua, Ifan Ichuku Vitalis Udeze, a.k.a. 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Kebule. Yes. And in case you know or you don't know or you want to know, na mi video kute ne shimiri wa di orama. Agu jebo simiri atata. Nwe jemo no na la nai. Ata kita abo one of umo boom. Yes, no think am, no reason am, no check am. Just come on your body, live am as he be. Why? Because na God get power. Only God na get power. Sports fans, I know how the show they go for here. We did the whole anything back with the knock the matter exactly as he be. And during the course of this show, if you want call in or you want follow Shook Mouth, for the matters we'll get for hand, it has to do with football. You know the numbers to call in. All right, sports fans. Yes, we don't see Ghana. We don't see their 26-man squad list. We don't see them. Ghana don't release their list. They don't make their list. It's 26 players. Whether they carry go the FIFA World Cup. World Cup, they kick off on the 11th of this month, you know. And then Ghana don't make their final list, 26-man squad. Among that 26-man squad, some young players, they are good players also there. Then they get some players to where them drop. Some high-profile players where them drop as well. Some not due to injury, some just they recover from injury, and then some no get injury, but then drop them. And among those high-profile names where then drop, now Mohamed Kudus, yes, Kudus, they say they injured. Whether they don't recover now, I don't know, but I'm not sure they don't recover. You know, maybe because of injury, and I make them drop Mohamed Kudus. Because for me, Mohamed Kudus, now Ghana star player. Now they are number one star player. And I waiting happen with that. Then another player then drop there, Andre Ayew. This Andre Ayew, this one don't divide opinion for Ghana. I don't go lie. Even some Ghanaians wait there for their government, wait there their government, we follow their government. Where the government, they wonder why they drop Andre Ayew. Before they even drop and say, before they make the list yesterday, no be small wahala. They fight to make sure say, yes, Andre Ayew name, they inside that Ghana World Cup list. But last, Ghana head coach, Carlos Queiroz, drop Andre Ayew. He drop her. They also drop Joseph Pinstale. Drop Mohamed Salisu. This Mohamed Salisu, he did not recover from injury, but maybe he never defeat. Maybe that's why Carlos Queiroz. Maybe that's why he drop him. Also, Tariq Lamptey, then drop him. This Tariq Lamptey, no get injury. But he no get playing time at all for Florentina. No playing time at all. Yes, he no get, nobody say he no get, but he no get enough. I'm not sure say he play up to 4 matches for Florentina. I'm not sure, you know. And also, Abdullah Samed and Majid Ashimeru, this one, then drop them. You know, so opinion don't they divided for Ghana. Say why they go drop some of this player? But you know, say that $100,000 they enter everybody eye. That $100,000 where Ghana sport minister announced, say yes, say they won't pay 26 players, 26 man squad where they go represent them for World Cup. Each player go get $100,000. So that money don't enter everybody eye. That money don't enter everybody eye. I think for me, I see where they did for one press conference where Ghanaians, some reporters even asked Carlos Queiroz, they asked some questions about the list. One journalist also asked him, say they won't know if anybody influence that World Cup list when he make. If you get anybody for government, we follow push him to make that list, which means maybe waiting they try it and know. If anybody waiting for government push you to make that list, which means maybe him make the list on his own. So when they ask that question, they laugh. You see when they look in face, now laugh in the laugh. You know, he didn't answer the question, but he was just not smart. He did laugh. He asked them, so what thing they do so? They laugh. Yeah, I don't know what thing that one mean. I don't know. But make we wish Ghana all the very best. They go represent Africa for World Cup. So make we just wish them all the very best. All right, sports fans. Yes. Akraf Hakimi, when I don't see him. Yes, he don't become Africa's most decorated player. Yes. Akraf Hakimi. Africa's most decorated player. No player reach him. Like the meaning be that. Don't win trophies when he don't win for Africa as a whole. Nobody. This Champions League way PSG win, where they win. So, Naimbi Achraf Hakimi, Naimbi 19th trophy of in career, in total career, 19th. Nadia didn't take pass Samuel Eto'o, get 18. Nadia didn't take pass Yaya Toure, get 18 as well. You know, so now, Hakimi Naimbi on top of all of them now. As he stands now, no player reach Hakimi. Now the meaning be that now for Africa. Yes. Now and tell us Hakimi name now and a forever part of African football. You know get how they want to do it. You know get how you go mention African football now. Where Hakimi name no go be part of it. You know get how you want to do it as it stands now. That now very good one for Hakimi. We they wish him all the very best. Now our own, you know get where it touch. Sometimes when I tell people say this football way this is so. Sometimes the football leave you, you'll come be like say you be two. You go be like say never play him before. At all. You go be like say never play him before. You know? So what to make me talk this thing? I just remember Kevin Phillips, Man City player. He played for Man City. Man City buy this player from Leeds United. That was in 2022. Now Man City buy this Kevin Phillips from Leeds, you know? And since when he come Man City, he never get himself. Since 2022 till now, he never get himself. He don't go on loan to West Ham. He don't go on loan to Ipswich Town. He don't go on loan to Sheffield United. He's 30 years old now. And this man, an England star player at that time, 31 caps. Now he get for England. As he stand like this now, Man City, they find club, we go buy him just for £400,000. And so far, like this, as we talk now, no club don't submit offer. No club don't show interest. So they won't buy Kelvin Phillips. You see football? This now Kevin Phillips, they hot all that year. They hot. They burn off fairly that year. We make Man City buy him in 2022. Like this now, Kevin Phillips now, Man City won't sell him. Just for £400,000, no club don't show interest. Yeah? But as soon as they talk about football, you know easy. Football, if you leave him one day, he go leave you. If he leave you for who knows? Who knows? I don't know, Kevin Phillips. He tough. Oh. Hello? Yes, I greet you.
1: I want to put much for that.
0: Okay.
1: So this is my Ghana play for Nottingham.
0: Okay, Mohamed Kudus.
1: If you remember the start of this season, that the Ghana team said, if you go where you wear white, you don't go back home. People they talk about that time. And the program matters in that time now. So I want to know how this guy will end. Whether that guy they talk to is in a life.
0: Ah, you didn't enjoy though. He never really recover. He never recover fully. I think now waiting how it happened to Mohamed Kudus. Nine be that. He didn't injured, he never recover. Because for me, that nine be their star player for Ghana. For now. That not life. You know. So that the thing, that life, nine be that generally. Not so life be, my brother. You know, that's so it be. He paid me for player like Kudus. You know, but you see Andrea Yu, that one they cost Wala for Ghana like this. Why they no carry him go? That be the question now. Why you no go make that their work up list? Why? Hello,
2: man,
0: I greet you.
2: This is John the line.
0: All right,
2: so that can be finished. I will say, come to stop signing players if they don't want to use them. Now, what they sign, I don't see no good reason. I spoil that guy for the life. Look at Arsenal too. You go sign Nogard. I know you use Nogard. You don't spoil Nogard's career. You know, and Nogard was a very good player. You know they use Nogard. So I think coach should stop buying players if you don't need them. At least maybe they put them once in a while. Yes, they can't play all the games. But Nogard now not play like two or three matches for Premier League this season. So if coaches don't want any player, you know that you're not going to give them like 50% in the season. Don't sign them. Look at Kevin Phillips, like you said, was a great player. But you not bought him and you're not using him and you spoil his career, you know. So coaches should try and see. You don't know using just buy players, what's not to buy players. Try and evolve them so that they will not get much trusted. And for the goals, we're going to drop go to the Lamy Brinkup. I told you, not like us before, but now they don't bring us around.
0: That's it.
2: I'm supposed to stop the goals because you help us as Arsenal fans.
0: Let me get the head. The head, the leg, and that place where they perform. You know, now.
2: Tell me how they drag the head.
0: No, let me get the head, the foreleg, and the pongla. Let me get them. Nobody, they argue. And the pongla. Leave
2: Nobody.
0: Anybody. Is that pongla side? Anybody near that goat pongla, man, I will get problem. Nobody.
2: Nobody. I have one question.
0: Go on.
2: So, that game player, that penalty way he loses. Assuming he don't move forward, if he talks, say, yeah, I don't want to play again, let me go allow him go back.
0: Never. They don't blow. Never.
2: Okay, let me not go allow him go back.
0: You must play. No, if he go back, but if he give you card, you know, but what him do get bread there, not fear. Let me be honest with you. Make him throw away that penalty kick. You know the penalty,
2: Fear,
0: where fear they come for penalty, eh? Maybe when you don't go put move the ball. That way you don't put the ball down, you don't go back. You know, they watch the post. Mm. Then referee come blow the whistle. Say, yeah. Oh, yeah. Peep, now that time, the whole fear, we did this world, we did this life. If you allow him, he will enter your body. And when he enter your body, your leg will come to shake. When your leg is shake, that be say you must throw it.
2: Yeah.
0: You go throw it. No two ways.
2: Yeah, but you break it down. Because no before that match, the commentator, they talk, say he's a big boss. They can't score. I was like, you're not a player now.
0: Penalty no easy. Penalty is hard to score penalty. Hey, my brother. Never. Nothing
2: thank
0: do you.
2: Thank you, bro. Thank you, bro.
0: Yeah, nothing do you, my brother. Penalty no easy. All right, sport fans, make we take a trip now. We'll go Italy. Make we bring up my brother, my friend, we name be Christian Obudo, bundle of skills, Nigeria ex international. How you doing now, Christian? How buddy?
3: Buddy do, my brother, I did. We thank God.
0: That's so, my guy. Christian Obudo, bundle of skills. In those days, Christian they play. Eh? Now so even for field, if in the run like model, that's when you go the run, they should take all in that they look everywhere. Say, ah, Christian. Now why? All right, Christian Obudo. First of all,
3: he
0: dey body. Don't be lie. Talk. He dey body. All right. Make we start with because there's no way I'll bring you on board. We'll no talk about the Champions League final, between PSG and Arsenal. PSG beat Arsenal via penalty shootout, 4-3. So I don't know. Make I ask you, if you watch the Champions League final. How you see him? Because many people don't criticize Mikel Arteta the way he play, in style of play. They say impact boss, pack more lure for back, pack everything. After they score, after Arsenal score in the 6th minute of that game, from 7th minute, that's when they pack boss, they don't come out again. Arsenal no come play. They don't play. If you watch the ball position for that game, I think first half and second half. First half was PSG about 70-something%, while the Arsenal about 20-something% or so, if I'm not mistaken. Second half too, the same thing. What do you think about that Champions League final?
3: Honestly, you know, say, like as you know, I'm a Man U fan. Mm. You understand? But I'm a sport lover. Do you understand? So I wanted Arsenal to win that game. But what really happened? I think there was no personality in that final. Everybody was afraid.
0: Mm. That is Arsenal. Arsenal like team.
3: Arsenal that play offensive football. Offensive game. Come to the final, just one game. You start playing like one of those that our Italian league that know how to defend for 90 minutes. Like as you say, it's 64 ball possession. No, it's 75, 20% ball possession.
0: Uh-huh. 75
3: mm-hmm. Paris, 25 Arsenal. How can you score at the first minute of the first half, then you went back to the defend team like Paris? It's not going to be possible. They lost the game by themselves. Because for me, if Arsenal come out, play the way they normally used to play, that game should be a different final entirely.
0: True.
3: So I think they lost the game by themselves. But you know, penalty shootout is a game of luck. So one side will always win. So I think the better side at the end of the game won. That is Paris.
0: Wow. Beautiful. All right. Because even after the game, you get with PSG midfielder, Vitinha. You get what you talk about Arsenal. You say Arsenal didn't come to win. How can a club start playing a low block 7 minutes in a Champions League final? Maybe they thought they were playing in the Premier League, where every decision goes their way. At this level, mentality wins the trophy. That's what Vitinha talk. Vitinha don't come outside, don't throw Arsenal. You say, how come? How Arsenal? A whole Champions League final. Arsenal come out when they play defensive. They play low block. After 7 minutes, Arsenal come to play low block in a Champions League final. Say, which kind of team be that? Say, maybe Arsenal, they think, say, in a Premier League, they play, where every decision goes their way. At this level, mentality wins trophies. But that's what Vitinha, that's what he talk. Well, if you look at Wello, in the right, too. In the right, Christian. You know,
3: That's the same thing. That I hear that part. That's what I'm telling you, that for me, Arsenal was not really for the final. I think they are contented for the winning of the league.
0: The league.
3: Because a team like Arsenal will come to a final game like that, just one game, to come and play those kind of football. So I'm not an Arsenal fan, but I love the team, the way they play from the start to the end of the Premier League. But I was disappointed at the end of the Champions League final. You can't come from first half, start playing defense, like I said before, like some of our Italian teams, you understand, we are good at that. People know for that. Not for Arsenal. Arsenal is offensive football they play.
0: Yeah.
3: Neat and attacking football. Playing with that final like that, no.
0: You get
3: that final again. They play that final again, I trust you. Arsenal not go great for Paris. They go come out because I think for like second half, where they put player like the ace, they I can see like they buy, they push a little bit. Do you understand? So you can't just start a game like that from first half defending for 90 minutes. Strong side like Paris,
0: Nadia,
3: you know they attack now. They lost the game. They lost the game, the final by themselves anyway. But I'm happy for you guys that you guys won the Premier League.
0: That's so. It happened. Yeah, it happened. All right. At this point, more look at a coach like Luis Enrique. You know, he don't guide PSG. They don't win the Champions League now, back to back. You know, at this point now, you go agree with me, say Luis Enrique, now be the best manager presently for the whole of Europe now. Nobody reach him. You go agree?
3: Of course, now. He has proved himself now, back to back. Well, who do you, of course, that is the result now. Any guys that win, that is they are the best.
0: So you agree now? Say Luis Enrique now, let me be the best manager.
3: For me, yes. For me, yes. Because if you want to look what you want, for me, yes. The one is league, and he won the Champions League. So
0: Back to back.
3: Of course, I think for me, there's no doubt. Now, if you should know that, there's no doubt. What can a better coach want to win again? They want to win his league and win extra cup again, being a Champions League. You understand?
0: True.
3: So

0: thing in Nam Sinobi say he deserve to be the coach or the manager of Manchester United. At the end, in can say congratulations to him. You know, how you see Michael Carrick, you know, now interim coach he be, guide Manchester United. He can guide them. They can pick Champions League tickets. And as he stands now, Manchester United don't make him job. Making job permanent now. Now, I'm be the manager. No more interim now. I'm be manager. They don't give a contract. Now, I'm be the manager. Now, he don't sign. You know, how you see Michael Carrick as the manager of Manchester United? You know, you believe say Michael Carrick, if he carry on a go that place, when on a believe say on a won't reach. That's heaven when I won't reach. Michael Carrick, we do the job for now.
1: you know. Not to reach the level, not the easy. Mm-hmm. You know, not for ground until they talk of it, not the easy.
0: You know, easy.
1: But anyway, kudos to him because I think he make a great impact in the life of our team, in the life of our team, mind you. So I think he deserved the 2 years contract they gave to him. You understand? Mm. So at least it's a fresh season. So he need to prove himself that he really wants it. But for me, I think he's a clever, not just a clever player. You know, there's some clever player that you will see in future. You say, this guy, if tomorrow he become a coach, it's not a surprising thing to you. Do you understand? So I think he's one of those types. So I think he's clever. He know what he wants, and he know his targets. I believe we the Man U fan just need to give him that massive support and see what happened for us next season.
0: Beautiful. But you know, I agree with you because I feel say like a character, a good coach, and a good manager. I just pray now when they don't make his job permanent. I just pray make things work out well for Michael Carrick. But the only way I get problem with him now, Christian Obodo, the only problem I get with Michael Carrick now, we say, where one go they buy players now? Now the club winning coach for championship for Middlesbrough. Now they ain't good. Now I want to buy players now. I don't know whether I want to buy those players because say those players are really good players or. He won't help Middlesbrough make money. Now that one I don't know for now. Because now Middlesbrough now, he don't they tell Manchester United. He won't buy about two players from Middlesbrough. He don't they push them like this. And mind you, Manchester United you look and say, we should be Middlesbrough. I'm going to aim some players who they play first division for other leagues now. Which one? But he they insist, say, mind you, buy those players, two players from Middlesbrough. One a midfielder where they play Casemiro. Position so in the few say I don't forget that player name. So in the few say that player and a good buy, then buy him. The player will come in, you know, come replace Casemiro where they come out and go hold that position and hold them well. But at Middlesbrough now then they go buy players in coach last before he come Manchester United for championship. Now there I get problem with Amo, Christian.
1: Yeah. You know, yeah, I understand you're talking about the value of the club that you went to pick players. You understand? You know, some managers, yeah, they like to pick players, maybe say they go feel like to walk to.
0: Mm.
1: I don't believe, say, Michael Carrick go bring player, maybe say, go come carry man, you go backward. But football, you never can tell. Do you understand?
0: Mm.
1: Maybe if you say he can walk with that particular player, maybe you don't watch him play. I don't think before he will go buy that player, the player is a bad player. That's fine. Okay, maybe with the fans now, all people they will die. Why they go buy for that smarty? Why not go buy players for Madrid? But all coaches have their own strategy. Do you understand? Because I've seen a lot of coaches like that. From the beginning of the season, the club will criticize them. Look at the player that you bought. At the end, they will not give the coach kudos. So let's just, like as I say, we don't make them our manager. For next season and by special grace for when they come for better one for his own future too. Now also just encourage him. Let us know, boy, you know what you need to do, so you need to do the right thing. If you say yes, they will just give you maximum support.
0: I don't get fear. Because now your club, so I don't go fear. I will just wait. Make I wait till what happen. Because me, I follow fight for Michael Carrick. I follow fight for him. Saying they do well. They deserve this contract with Manchester United give him. Now, before they give out the contract, now don't they fight for them since they come. Say, come on, let them give them, you know, easy. You know, just the only thing there be say, Manchester United, they play Champions League next season, okay? And I just hope, say, I know they judge the player where they play for championship. No, we won't buy, no. My own be say, making just this show, say, now the right thing in they do, because mind you, they play Champions League, so they need Champions League players.

0: So I just hope, say, at the end of the day, if Manchester United help and buy those players, then one or two players from Middlesbrough, I just want hope and believe, say, the players will come in for Man U and come fit in and fit in well. Because Manchester United, they play Champions League, though. So no excuse. No excuse. Now my own be that. Manchester United fans. But I don't worry. I never know the club where I will support to win the league next season. This season will just end. And Arsenal I support from beginning to end. Everybody know. I support Arsenal. And Arsenal win the league. I don't be Arsenal fan, no. Christian, I don't be their fan, no. Man, no lie for you. But I just pick Arsenal and support them. This last season will end. But let's see what thing will happen. All right, talking about Manchester United, he gets something where Manchester United legend Wayne Rooney in the con scatter everywhere. We all don't say no be news again, no be story. Say for Real Madrid, when Cristiano Ronaldo did Real Madrid, Cristiano Ronaldo scored about 450 goals in 438 games for Real Madrid to become Real Madrid all-time top scorer for Real Madrid. Yes, that Cristiano Ronaldo hold that record. Now, nobody don't break out. So, when Rooney don't come out, it can't scatter everywhere. It don't scatter everywhere. When Rooney, it don't spark everywhere with major debate, and a fearless claim. Now, when Rooney can't come outside this time around. When Rooney say, if to say him, maybe when Rooney, if to say him play for Real Madrid, same for score goals more than Cristiano Ronaldo. He said, this guy, Cristiano Ronaldo, they jump up and down, say, and I'll be all-time top scorer for Real Madrid. Well, Rooney, say, if to say him, will be Wayne Rooney. If to say him play for Real Madrid, he said, for score goals more than Cristiano Ronaldo. Say, Cristiano Ronaldo, for no seeing back for goals. He said, no, be saying, I'm out. Say, Say, Cristiano Ronaldo goes for small for Ram. Same for break down Cristiano Ronaldo record. Now, what's in the talk? Same for score more goals than Cristiano Ronaldo. What do you think? You agree with Wayne Rooney?
1: For me, because sometimes I come across some of the speech Wayne gets against Ronaldo. Do you understand? Ronaldo is born to score goals. So Rooney, when Rooney wants to talk, he should talk about himself. You know, he and Ronaldo, they are two different people. It can be possible, but since he didn't get to that level, he should just come out from that sleep, you understand? It's just like me and you now. The same thing, if not be injury, come on you for the system. I can say, if the team say, if he will play for a better team, so he get more time, of course. But since you stop halfway, you understand? You don't still go to live for the one you stop before.
0: Not so.
1: Just let the person be say, when he can't continue, they go. They are the best because not at the end, they reach where you stop. You get me? So like people will be saying sometimes they compare me and some midfielders. Like I say, well, I won't blame them because at the end I stop because of injury but they continue.
0: Yeah.
1: Of course at the end they achieve a lot of things more than me. But to make the world will see they are better than me. That is no doubt. You understand? In some play I want to talk about Ronaldo because probably maybe I'll be Ronaldo fan, you know, understand. But if I see great legend player like Rooney saying something like that, there's some things you come to public and say about due to some particular players. All kudos to him. He's one of our great players in Manchester United. He did so bad, like Ronaldo as well, when he was there. So when it comes to those discussions, those things like that, that's just, everybody just came their own line and do your own thing.
0: That one did.
1: For me, Ronaldo is born to score goals. Anywhere he go. For me, if Rooney, even there, he go banter Rooney for everywhere.
0: All right, Cristiano Ronaldo. Well, just like you mentioned, the team say he no play for Real Madrid, Rooney. So he no go know, or he no feel know whether he go score more goals than Cristiano Ronaldo, like same play there or not. Like same play there, now we go know if true he go fit do. But as he no play there, he no play for Real Madrid.
1: Sorry to cut. It's just like play for Paris. He play for Paris now.
0: Yeah.
1: He scored some goals.
0: Yeah,
1: he
0: did score. Yeah.
1: So now that's the same thing. Maybe if you can go AC Milan, come and Chelsea, where especially that every match to be scoring some goals. He scored one or two.
0: True. He
1: with
0: did.
1: Fernando Torres from Liverpool, from AC Milan.
0: Yeah.
1: He scored one or two.
0: Yeah, true.
1: So you understand?
0: I agree with you. That's why he talks. I agree with you because Rooney no play Madrid. Like same play Real Madrid. We will be the fans now. We forfeit no. If true, he go fit score goals past Cristiano Ronaldo there, we for no. If he no go fit, we no say he no go fit. But for now, make him leave him. He no fit surpass Ronaldo there, make him leave him. That when they talk like own. So as a Man U fan, make I ask you, because Patrice Evra as well, I don't come outside talk something. He said don't scatter everywhere. Patrice Evra, now also Manchester United legend, you know. Patrice Evra don't come out. He said Manchester United needs a proper striker. He said Manchester United need a top, a better number 9. Now what's he talk? And for him now, him don't look left, look right. And him don't pick one player. Say this player, now the kind of player where Manchester United need to sign this summer. This summer. Say, maybe they don't miss him. That's what Patrice Evra talk. He said, maybe they don't miss this player. Say, for him, this now the only player, the one player when he feels, say, Manchester United need. We go give Manchester United waiting them want. And the player we mention his name, the number 9, the proper striker, when Patrice Evra mentioned the name, now Victor Osimhen. Patrice Evra say make Manchester United make them go buy Victor Osimhen. Say now waiting they need. Now the kind striker, now proper number 9, where them need now. 9 be that. You agree with Patrice Evra?
1: Anyway. You know, particularly before I owe so many respect, long time, you understand. When we play against each other for when it was in Juventus. So for this striker, when you even mention it, come make me love him the more, you understand?
0: All right, thank you. My brother, my friend, Christian Obudo, bundle of skills, Nigeria ex-international. Thank you so much for coming on board. Thank you. All right, sports fans, yes, I don't shoot to reach my time, so I got to call it a wrap. For today on No Holds Barred. No Holds Barred will return again same time tomorrow. So for today, I will sign out for today. But as I sign out, make one adjust to you. We'll step aside, pay bills, and we'll come back. God bless you all. God bless Brilla. God bless Nigeria.

0: key moment in the game. Cristiano Ronaldo.
1: You win some.
2: I lost some. Story of a champion.
1: And you lose some, but you gotta bounce right back if you wanna be a champion. Like sports radio.
0: I don't think it's gonna be very good news. The goal does not stand. The referee had already blown his whistle. It's not even a penalty.
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